around 30 miles an hour. Tuesday night, mostly clear. Lows around 60. West winds 5 to 10 miles an hour. Wednesday and Wednesday night, mostly clear. Highs in the mid-70s. Lows in the lower 50s. Thursday and Thursday night, clear. Highs in the upper 70s. Lows in the upper 50s. Friday and Friday night, partly cloudy. Highs in the lower 80s. Lows in the mid-50s. Saturday, mostly sunny. Highs in the mid-70s. Saturday night and Sunday, mostly cloudy. A 40% chance of rain showers. Lows in the lower 50s. Highs in the upper 60s. Again, the forecast for central Minnesota, from St. Cloud to the northwest Twin Cities suburbs for tonight, mostly cloudy. A 20% chance of thunderstorms late in the evening. Patchy fog overnight. Lows in the mid-60s. Southeast winds 5 to 10 miles an hour. Now the forecast for central Minnesota, from St. Cloud to the northwest Twin Cities suburbs. Tonight, mostly cloudy. Lows in the upper 60s. Southeast winds up to 10 miles an hour. Labor Day, mostly cloudy. A 20% chance of showers in the morning. Highs in the upper 70s. Southeast winds 5 to 15 miles an hour, shifting to the south 15 to 20 miles an hour in the afternoon. Monday night, chance of thunderstorms in the evening, then showers and chance of thunderstorms overnight. Locally heavy rainfall possible overnight. Lows in the mid-60s. Southeast winds 10 to 20 miles an hour. Chance of precipitation 90%. Tuesday, mostly cloudy. Chance of showers in the morning. Highs in the lower 80s. South winds 5 to 15 miles an hour with gusts to around 30 miles an hour. Chance of showers 50%. Tuesday night, mostly clear. Lows around 60. West winds 5 to 10 miles an hour. Wednesday and Wednesday night, mostly clear. Highs in the mid-70s. Lows in the lower 50s. Thursday and Thursday night, clear. Highs in the upper 70s. Lows in the upper 50s. Friday and Friday night, partly cloudy. Highs in the lower 80s. Lows in the mid-50s. Saturday, mostly sunny. Highs in the mid-70s. Saturday night and Sunday, mostly cloudy. A 40% chance of rain showers. Lows in the lower 50s. Highs in the upper 60s. Again, the forecast for central Minnesota, from St. Cloud to the northwest Twin Cities suburbs for tonight, mostly cloudy. Lows in the upper 60s. Southeast winds up to 10 miles an hour. 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The current time is 7:05 p.m. Central Daylight Time. Now here is the hazardous weather outlook for portions of central and southern Minnesota and west central Wisconsin. For this afternoon and tonight, isolated thunderstorms across the western half of Minnesota. Heavy rain is the primary threat. And now the extended outlook for the period Monday through Saturday. Scattered thunderstorms are possible Monday evening into Tuesday morning. There is a low chance for severe weather, but some could produce large hail or damaging winds. Spotter information statement, Skywarn spotter activation will not be needed. Now the forecast for central Minnesota, from St. Cloud to the northwest Twin Cities suburbs. Tonight, mostly cloudy. Lows in the upper 60s. Southeast winds up to 10 miles an hour. Labor Day, mostly cloudy. A 20% chance of showers in the morning. Highs in the upper 70s. Southeast winds 5 to 15 miles an hour.

shifting to the south 15 to 20 miles an hour in the afternoon. Monday night, chance of thunderstorms in the evening, then showers and chance of thunderstorms overnight. Locally heavy rainfall possible overnight. Lows in the mid-60s. Southeast winds 10 to 20 miles an hour. Chance of precipitation 90%. Tuesday, mostly cloudy. Chance of showers in the morning. Highs in the lower 80s. South winds 5 to 15 miles an hour with gusts to around 30 miles an hour. Chance of showers 50%. Tuesday night, mostly clear. Lows around 60. West winds 5 to 10 miles an hour. Wednesday and Wednesday night, mostly clear. Highs in the mid-70s. Lows in the lower 50s. Thursday and Thursday night, clear. Highs in the upper 70s. Lows in the upper 50s. Friday and Friday night, partly cloudy. Highs in the lower 80s. Lows in the mid-50s. Saturday, mostly sunny. Highs in the mid-70s. Saturday night and Sunday, mostly cloudy. A 40% chance of rain showers. Lows in the lower 50s. Highs in the upper 60s. Again, the forecast for central Minnesota, from St. Cloud to the northwest Twin Cities suburbs for tonight, mostly cloudy. Lows in the upper 60s. Southeast winds up to 10 miles an hour. 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The current time is 7:08 p.m. Central Daylight Time. Now here is the hazardous weather outlook for portions of central and southern Minnesota and west central Wisconsin. For this afternoon and tonight, isolated thunderstorms across the western half of Minnesota. Heavy rain is the primary threat. And now the extended outlook for the period Monday through Saturday. Scattered thunderstorms are possible Monday evening into Tuesday morning. There is a low chance for severe weather, but some could produce large hail or damaging winds. Spotter information statement, Skywarn spotter activation will not be needed. Now the forecast for central Minnesota, from St. Cloud to the northwest Twin Cities suburbs. Tonight, mostly cloudy. Lows in the upper 60s. Southeast winds up to 10 miles an hour. Labor Day, mostly cloudy. A 20% chance of showers in the morning. Highs in the upper 70s. Southeast winds 5 to 15 miles an hour, shifting to the south 15 to 20 miles an hour in the afternoon. Monday night, chance of thunderstorms in the evening, then showers and chance of thunderstorms overnight. Locally heavy rainfall possible overnight. Lows in the mid-60s. Southeast winds 10 to 20 miles an hour. Chance of precipitation 90%. Tuesday, mostly cloudy. Chance of showers in the morning. Highs in the lower 80s. South winds 5 to 15 miles an hour with gusts to around 30 miles an hour. Chance of showers 50%. Tuesday night, mostly clear. Lows around 60. West winds 5 to 10 miles an hour. Wednesday and Wednesday night, mostly clear. Highs in the mid-70s. Lows in the lower 50s. Thursday and Thursday night, clear. Highs in the upper 70s. Lows in the upper 50s. Friday and Friday night, partly cloudy. Highs in the lower 80s. Lows in the mid-50s. Saturday, mostly sunny. Highs in the mid-70s. Saturday night and Sunday, mostly cloudy. A 40% chance of rain showers. Lows in the lower 50s. Highs in the upper 60s. Again, the forecast for central Minnesota, from St. Cloud to the northwest Twin Cities suburbs for tonight, mostly cloudy. Lows in the upper 60s.
Southeast winds up to 10 miles an hour. 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The current time is 7:11 p.m. Central Daylight Time. Now here is the hazardous weather outlook for portions of central and southern Minnesota and west central Wisconsin. For this afternoon and tonight, isolated thunderstorms across the western half of Minnesota. Heavy rain is the primary threat. And now the extended outlook for the period Monday through Saturday. Scattered thunderstorms are possible Monday evening into Tuesday morning. There is a low chance for severe weather, but some could produce large hail or damaging winds. Spotter information statement, Skywarn spotter activation will not be needed. Now the forecast for central Minnesota, from St. Cloud to the northwest Twin Cities suburbs. Tonight, mostly cloudy. Lows in the upper 60s. Southeast winds up to 10 miles an hour. Labor Day, mostly cloudy. A 20% chance of showers in the morning. Highs in the upper 70s. Southeast winds 5 to 15 miles an hour, shifting to the south 15 to 20 miles an hour in the afternoon. Monday night, chance of thunderstorms in the evening, then showers and chance of thunderstorms overnight. Locally heavy rainfall possible overnight. Lows in the mid-60s. Southeast winds 10 to 20 miles an hour. Chance of precipitation 90%. Tuesday, mostly cloudy. Chance of showers in the morning. Highs in the lower 80s. South winds 5 to 15 miles an hour with gusts to around 30 miles an hour. Chance of showers 50%. Tuesday night, mostly clear. Lows around 60. West winds 5 to 10 miles an hour. Wednesday and Wednesday night, mostly clear. Highs in the mid-70s. Lows in the lower 50s. Thursday and Thursday night, clear. Highs in the upper 70s. Lows in the upper 50s. Friday and Friday night, partly cloudy. Highs in the lower 80s. Lows in the mid-50s. Saturday, mostly sunny. Highs in the mid-70s. Saturday night and Sunday, mostly cloudy. A 40% chance of rain showers. Lows in the lower 50s. Highs in the upper 60s. Again, the forecast for central Minnesota, from St. Cloud to the northwest Twin Cities suburbs for tonight, mostly cloudy. Lows in the upper 60s. Southeast winds up to 10 miles an hour. 7 p.m. in Buffalo, it was mostly cloudy. The temperature was 73 degrees, the dew point was 70, and the relative humidity was 88%. The wind was southeast at 6 miles an hour. The pressure was 30.04 inches and steady. In Maple Lake, it was mostly cloudy. The temperature was 75 degrees, the dew point was 67, and the relative humidity was 77%. The wind was northeast at 3 miles an hour. The pressure was 30.05 inches and falling. Elsewhere across central Minnesota, at Anoka, it was partly cloudy, with a temperature of 77. It was mostly cloudy, with a temperature of 73 at St. Cloud, 77 at Crystal, 74 at Princeton, and 72 at Little Falls. It was cloudy, with a temperature of 77 at the Twin Cities, 72 at Litchfield, and 70 at Wilmer. Around the state, skies ranged from mostly cloudy to cloudy. It was 71 at Rochester, 72 at Mankato, 74 at Brainerd, 65 at Duluth, and 77 at International Falls. Once again at 7 p.m., in Buffalo, it was 73 degrees under mostly cloudy skies. And in Maple Lake, it was 75 degrees under mostly cloudy skies. 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
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The current time is 7:16 p.m. Central Daylight Time. Now here is the hazardous weather outlook for portions of central and southern Minnesota and west central Wisconsin. For this afternoon and tonight, isolated thunderstorms across the western half of Minnesota. Heavy rain is the primary threat. And now the extended outlook for the period Monday through Saturday. Scattered thunderstorms are possible Monday evening into Tuesday morning. There is a low chance for severe weather, but some could produce large hail or damaging winds. Spotter information statement, Skywarn spotter activation will not be needed. Now the forecast for central Minnesota, from St. Cloud to the northwest Twin Cities suburbs. Tonight, mostly cloudy. Lows in the upper 60s. Southeast winds up to 10 miles an hour. Labor Day, mostly cloudy. A 20% chance of showers in the morning. Highs in the upper 70s. Southeast winds 5 to 15 miles an hour, shifting to the south 15 to 20 miles an hour in the afternoon. Monday night, chance of thunderstorms in the evening, then showers and chance of thunderstorms overnight. Locally heavy rainfall possible overnight. Lows in the mid-60s. Southeast winds 10 to 20 miles an hour. Chance of precipitation 90%. Tuesday, mostly cloudy. Chance of showers in the morning. Highs in the lower 80s. South winds 5 to 15 miles an hour with gusts to around 30 miles an hour. Chance of showers 50%. Tuesday night, mostly clear. Lows around 60. West winds 5 to 10 miles an hour. Wednesday and Wednesday night, mostly clear. Highs in the mid-70s. Lows in the lower 50s. Thursday and Thursday night, clear. Highs in the upper 70s. Lows in the upper 50s. Friday and Friday night, partly cloudy. Highs in the lower 80s. Lows in the mid-50s. Saturday, mostly sunny. Highs in the mid-70s. Saturday night and Sunday, mostly cloudy. A 40% chance of rain showers. Lows in the lower 50s. Highs in the upper 60s. Again, the forecast for central Minnesota, from St. Cloud to the northwest Twin Cities suburbs for tonight, mostly cloudy. Lows in the upper 60s. Southeast winds up to 10 miles an hour. At 7 p.m., in Buffalo, it was mostly cloudy. The temperature was 73 degrees, the dew point was 70, and the relative humidity was 88%. The wind was southeast at 6 miles an hour. The pressure was 30.04 inches and steady. In Maple Lake, it was mostly cloudy. The temperature was 75 degrees, the dew point was 67, and the relative humidity was 77%. The wind was northeast at 3 miles an hour. The pressure was 30.05 inches and falling. Elsewhere across central Minnesota, at Anoka, it was partly cloudy, with a temperature of 77. It was mostly cloudy, with a temperature of 73 at St. Cloud, 77 at Crystal, 74 at Princeton, and 72 at Little Falls. It was cloudy, with a temperature of 77 at the Twin Cities, 72 at Litchfield, and 70 at Wilmer. Around the state, skies ranged from mostly cloudy to cloudy. It was 71 at Rochester, 72 at Mankato, 74 at Brainerd, 65 at Duluth, and 77 at International Falls. Once again at 7 p.m., in Buffalo, it was 73 degrees under mostly cloudy skies. And in Maple Lake, it was 75 degrees under mostly cloudy skies. 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
serving listeners across much of central Minnesota. The current time is 7:21 p.m. Central Daylight Time. Now here is the hazardous weather outlook for portions of central and southern Minnesota and west central Wisconsin. For this afternoon and tonight, isolated thunderstorms across the western half of Minnesota. Heavy rain is the primary threat. And now the extended outlook for the period Monday through Saturday. Scattered thunderstorms are possible Monday evening into Tuesday morning. There is a low chance for severe weather, but some could produce large hail or damaging winds. Spotter information statement, Skywarn spotter activation will not be needed. Now the forecast for central Minnesota, from St. Cloud to the northwest Twin Cities suburbs. Tonight, mostly cloudy. Lows in the upper 60s. Southeast winds up to 10 miles an hour. Labor Day, mostly cloudy. A 20% chance of showers in the morning. Highs in the upper 70s. Southeast winds 5 to 15 miles an hour, shifting to the south 15 to 20 miles an hour in the afternoon. Monday night, chance of thunderstorms in the evening, then showers and chance of thunderstorms overnight. Locally heavy rainfall possible overnight. Lows in the mid-60s. Southeast winds 10 to 20 miles an hour. Chance of precipitation 90%. Tuesday, mostly cloudy. Chance of showers in the morning. Highs in the lower 80s. South winds 5 to 15 miles an hour with gusts to around 30 miles an hour. Chance of showers 50%. Tuesday night, mostly clear. Lows around 60. West winds 5 to 10 miles an hour. Wednesday and Wednesday night, mostly clear. Highs in the mid-70s. Lows in the lower 50s. Thursday and Thursday night, clear. Highs in the upper 70s. Lows in the upper 50s. Friday and Friday night, partly cloudy. Highs in the lower 80s. Lows in the mid-50s. Saturday, mostly sunny. Highs in the mid-70s. Saturday night and Sunday, mostly cloudy. A 40% chance of rain showers. Lows in the lower 50s. Highs in the upper 60s. Again, the forecast for central Minnesota, from St. Cloud to the northwest Twin Cities suburbs for tonight, mostly cloudy. Lows in the upper 60s. Southeast winds up to 10 miles an hour. 7 p.m. in Buffalo, it was mostly cloudy. The temperature was 73 degrees, the dew point was 70, and the relative humidity was 88%. The wind was southeast at 6 miles an hour. The pressure was 30.04 inches and steady. In Maple Lake, it was mostly cloudy. The temperature was 75 degrees, the dew point was 67, and the relative humidity was 77%. The wind was northeast at 3 miles an hour. The pressure was 30.05 inches and falling. Elsewhere across central Minnesota, at Anoka, it was partly cloudy, with a temperature of 77. It was mostly cloudy, with a temperature of 73 at St. Cloud, 77 at Crystal, 74 at Princeton, and 72 at Little Falls. It was cloudy, with a temperature of 77 at the Twin Cities, 72 at Litchfield, and 70 at Wilmer. Around the state, skies ranged from mostly cloudy to cloudy. It was 71 at Rochester, 72 at Mankato, 74 at Brainerd, 65 at Duluth, and 77 at International Falls. Once again at 7 p.m., in Buffalo, it was 73 degrees under mostly cloudy skies. And in Maple Lake, it was 75 degrees under mostly cloudy skies. 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The current time is 7:26 p.m. Central Daylight Time.
Now here is the hazardous weather outlook for portions of central and southern Minnesota and west central Wisconsin. For this afternoon and tonight, isolated thunderstorms across the western half of Minnesota. Heavy rain is the primary threat. And now the extended outlook for the period Monday through Saturday. Scattered thunderstorms are possible Monday evening into Tuesday morning. There is a low chance for severe weather, but some could produce large hail or damaging winds. Spotter information statement, Skywarn spotter activation will not be needed. Now the forecast for central Minnesota, from St. Cloud to the northwest Twin Cities suburbs. Tonight, mostly cloudy. Lows in the upper 60s. Southeast winds up to 10 miles an hour. Labor Day, mostly cloudy. A 20% chance of showers in the morning. Highs in the upper 70s. Southeast winds 5 to 15 miles an hour, shifting to the south 15 to 20 miles an hour in the afternoon. Monday night, chance of thunderstorms in the evening, then showers and chance of thunderstorms overnight. Locally heavy rainfall possible overnight. Lows in the mid-60s. Southeast winds 10 to 20 miles an hour. Chance of precipitation 90%. Tuesday, mostly cloudy. Chance of showers in the morning. Highs in the lower 80s. South winds 5 to 15 miles an hour with gusts to around 30 miles an hour. Chance of showers 50%. Tuesday night, mostly clear. Lows around 60. West winds 5 to 10 miles an hour. Wednesday and Wednesday night, mostly clear. Highs in the mid-70s. Lows in the lower 50s. Thursday and Thursday night, clear. Highs in the upper 70s. Lows in the upper 50s. Friday and Friday night, partly cloudy. Highs in the lower 80s. Lows in the mid-50s. Saturday, mostly sunny. Highs in the mid-70s. Saturday night and Sunday, mostly cloudy. A 40% chance of rain showers. Lows in the lower 50s. Highs in the upper 60s. Again, the forecast for central Minnesota, from St. Cloud to the northwest Twin Cities suburbs for tonight, mostly cloudy. Lows in the upper 60s. Southeast winds up to 10 miles an hour. 7 p.m. in Buffalo, it was mostly cloudy. The temperature was 73 degrees, the dew point was 70, and the relative humidity was 88%. The wind was southeast at 6 miles an hour. The pressure was 30.04 inches and steady. In Maple Lake, it was mostly cloudy. The temperature was 75 degrees, the dew point was 67, and the relative humidity was 77%. The wind was northeast at 3 miles an hour. The pressure was 30.05 inches and falling. Elsewhere across central Minnesota, at Anoka, it was partly cloudy, with a temperature of 77. It was mostly cloudy, with a temperature of 73 at St. Cloud, 77 at Crystal, 74 at Princeton, and 72 at Little Falls. It was cloudy, with a temperature of 77 at the Twin Cities, 72 at Litchfield, and 70 at Wilmer. Around the state, skies ranged from mostly cloudy to cloudy. It was 71 at Rochester, 72 at Mankato, 74 at Brainerd, 65 at Duluth, and 77 at International Falls. Once again at 7 p.m., in Buffalo, it was 73 degrees under mostly cloudy skies. And in Maple Lake, it was 75 degrees under mostly cloudy skies. 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The current time is 7:30 p.m. Central Daylight Time. Now here is the hazardous weather outlook for portions of central and southern Minnesota and west central Wisconsin. For this afternoon and tonight,
isolated thunderstorms across the western half of Minnesota. Heavy rain is the primary threat. And now the extended outlook for the period Monday through Saturday. Scattered thunderstorms are possible Monday evening into Tuesday morning. There is a low chance for severe weather, but some could produce large hail or damaging winds. Spotter information statement, Sky warns spotter activation will not be needed. Now the forecast for central Minnesota, from St. Cloud to the northwest Twin Cities suburbs. Tonight, mostly cloudy. Lows in the upper 60s. Southeast winds up to 10 miles an hour. Labor Day, mostly cloudy. A 20% chance of showers in the morning. Highs in the upper 70s. Southeast winds 5 to 15 miles an hour, shifting to the south 15 to 20 miles an hour in the afternoon. Monday night, chance of thunderstorms in the evening, then showers and chance of thunderstorms overnight. Locally heavy rainfall possible overnight. Lows in the mid-60s. Southeast winds 10 to 20 miles an hour. Chance of precipitation 90%. Tuesday, mostly cloudy. Chance of showers in the morning. Highs in the lower 80s. South winds 5 to 15 miles an hour with gusts to around 30 miles an hour. Chance of showers 50%. Tuesday night, mostly clear. Lows around 60. West winds 5 to 10 miles an hour. Wednesday and Wednesday night, mostly clear. Highs in the mid-70s. Lows in the lower 50s. Thursday and Thursday night, clear. Highs in the upper 70s. Lows in the upper 50s. Friday and Friday night, partly cloudy. Highs in the lower 80s, partly cloudy. Highs in the lower 80s. Lows in the mid-50s. Saturday, mostly sunny. Highs in the mid-70s. Saturday night and Sunday, mostly cloudy. A 40% chance of rain showers. Lows in the lower 50s. Highs in the upper 60s. Again, the forecast for central Minnesota, from St. Cloud to the northwest Twin Cities suburbs for tonight, mostly cloudy. Lows in the upper 60s. Southeast winds up to 10 miles an hour. At 7 p.m. in Buffalo, it was mostly cloudy. The temperature was 73 degrees, the dew point was 70, and the relative humidity was 88%. The wind was southeast at 6 miles an hour. The pressure was 30.04 inches and steady. In Maple Lake, it was mostly cloudy. The temperature was 75 degrees, the dew point was 67, and the relative humidity was 77%. The wind was northeast at 3 miles an hour. The pressure was 30.05 inches and falling. Elsewhere across central Minnesota, at Anoka, it was partly cloudy, with a temperature of 77. It was mostly cloudy, with a temperature of 73 at St. Cloud, 77 at Crystal, 74 at Princeton, and 72 at Little Falls. It was cloudy, with a temperature of 77 at the Twin Cities, 72 at Litchfield, and 70 at Wilmer. Around the state, skies ranged from mostly cloudy to cloudy. It was 71 at Rochester, 72 at Mankato, 74 at Brainerd, 65 at Duluth, and 77 at International Falls. Once again at 7 p.m., in Buffalo, it was 73 degrees under mostly cloudy skies. And in Maple Lake, it was 75 degrees under mostly cloudy skies. 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The current time is 7:35 p.m. Central Daylight Time. Now here is the hazardous weather outlook for portions of central and southern Minnesota and west central Wisconsin. For this afternoon and tonight, isolated thunderstorms across the western half of Minnesota. Heavy rain is the primary threat.
and now the extended outlook for the period Monday through Saturday. Scattered thunderstorms.

Here is the hazardous weather outlook for portions of central and southern Minnesota and west central Wisconsin. For this afternoon and tonight, isolated thunderstorms across the western half of Minnesota. Heavy rain is the primary threat. And now the extended outlook for the period Monday through Saturday. Scattered thunderstorms are possible Monday evening into Tuesday morning. There is a low chance for severe weather, but some could produce large hail or damaging winds. Spotter information statement. Sky warns spotter activation will not be needed. Now the forecast for central Minnesota, from St. Cloud to the northwest Twin Cities suburbs. Tonight, mostly cloudy. Lows in the upper 60s. Southeast winds up to 10 miles an hour. Labor Day, mostly cloudy. A 20% chance of showers in the morning. Highs in the upper 70s. Southeast winds 5 to 15 miles an hour, shifting to the south 15 to 20 miles an hour in the afternoon. Monday night, chance of thunderstorms in the evening, then showers and chance of thunderstorms overnight. Locally heavy rainfall possible overnight. Lows in the mid-60s. Southeast winds 10 to 20 miles an hour. Chance of precipitation 90%. Tuesday, mostly cloudy. Chance of showers in the morning. Highs in the lower 80s. South winds 5 to 15 miles an hour with gusts to around 30 miles an hour. Chance of showers 50%. Tuesday night, mostly clear. Lows around 60. West winds 5 to 10 miles an hour. Wednesday and Wednesday night, mostly clear. Highs in the mid-70s. Lows in the lower 50s. Thursday and Thursday night, clear. Highs in the upper 70s. Lows in the upper 50s. Friday and Friday night, partly cloudy. Highs in the lower 80s. Lows in the mid-50s. Saturday, mostly sunny. Highs in the mid-70s. Saturday night and Sunday, mostly cloudy. A 40% chance of rain showers. Lows in the lower 50s. Highs in the upper 60s. Again, the forecast for central Minnesota, from St. Cloud to the northwest Twin Cities suburbs for tonight, mostly cloudy. Lows in the upper 60s. Southeast winds up to 10 miles an hour. 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The current time is 8:05 p.m. Central Daylight Time. Now here is the hazardous weather outlook for portions of central and southern Minnesota and west central Wisconsin. For this afternoon and tonight, isolated thunderstorms across the western half of Minnesota. Heavy rain is the primary threat. And now the extended outlook for the period Monday through Saturday. Scattered thunderstorms are possible Monday evening into Tuesday morning. There is a low chance for severe weather, but some could produce large hail or damaging winds. Spotter information statement. Sky warns spotter activation will not be needed. Now the forecast for central Minnesota, from St. Cloud to the northwest Twin Cities suburbs. Tonight, mostly cloudy. Lows in the upper 60s. Southeast winds up to 10 miles an hour. Labor Day, mostly cloudy. A 20% chance of showers in the morning. Highs in the upper 70s. Southeast winds 5 to 15 miles an hour, shifting to the south 15 to 20 miles an hour in the afternoon. Monday night, chance of thunderstorms in the evening, then showers and chance of thunderstorms overnight. Locally heavy rainfall possible overnight. Lows in the mid-60s. Southeast winds 10 to 20 miles an hour. Chance of precipitation 90%. Tuesday, mostly cloudy. Chance of showers in the morning. Highs in the lower 80s.
South winds 5 to 15 miles an hour with gusts to around 30 miles an hour.

Chance of showers 50%. Tuesday night, mostly clear. Lows around 60. West winds 5 to 10 miles an hour. Wednesday and Wednesday night, mostly clear. Highs in the mid-70s. Lows in the lower 50s. Thursday and Thursday night, clear. Highs in the upper 70s. Lows in the upper 50s. Friday and Friday night, partly cloudy. Highs in the lower 80s. Lows in the mid-50s. Saturday, mostly sunny. Highs in the mid-70s. Saturday night and Sunday, mostly cloudy. A 40% chance of rain showers. Lows in the lower 50s. Highs in the upper 60s. Again, the forecast for central Minnesota, from St. Cloud to the northwest Twin Cities suburbs for tonight, mostly cloudy. Lows in the upper 60s. Southeast winds up to 10 miles an hour. 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The current time is 8:08 p.m. Central Daylight Time. Now here is the hazardous weather outlook for portions of central and southern Minnesota and west central Wisconsin. For this afternoon and tonight, isolated thunderstorms across the western half of Minnesota. Heavy rain is the primary threat. And now the extended outlook for the period Monday through Saturday. Scattered thunderstorms are possible Monday evening into Tuesday morning. There is a low chance for severe weather, but some could produce large hail or damaging winds. Spotter information statement. Skywarn spotter activation will not be needed. Now the forecast for central Minnesota, from St. Cloud to the northwest Twin Cities suburbs. Tonight, mostly cloudy. Lows in the upper 60s. Southeast winds up to 10 miles an hour. Labor Day, mostly cloudy. A 20% chance of showers in the morning. Highs in the upper 70s. Southeast winds 5 to 15 miles an hour, shifting to the south 15 to 20 miles an hour in the afternoon. Monday night, chance of thunderstorms in the evening, then showers and chance of thunderstorms overnight. Locally heavy rainfall possible overnight. Lows in the mid-60s. Southeast winds 10 to 20 miles an hour. Chance of precipitation 90%. Tuesday, mostly cloudy. Chance of showers in the morning. Highs in the lower 80s. South winds 5 to 15 miles an hour with gusts to around 30 miles an hour. Chance of showers 50%. Tuesday night, mostly clear. Lows around 60. West winds 5 to 10 miles an hour. Wednesday and Wednesday night, mostly clear. Highs in the mid-70s. Lows in the lower 50s. Thursday and Thursday night, clear. Highs in the upper 70s. Lows in the upper 50s. Friday and Friday night, partly cloudy. Highs in the lower 80s. Lows in the mid-50s. Saturday, mostly sunny. Highs in the mid-70s. Saturday night and Sunday, mostly cloudy. A 40% chance of rain showers. Lows in the lower 50s. Highs in the upper 60s. Again, the forecast for central Minnesota, from St. Cloud to the northwest Twin Cities suburbs for tonight, mostly cloudy. Lows in the upper 60s. Southeast winds up to 10 miles an hour. The St. Cloud, Minnesota climate summary for this evening, as of 7 p.m., September 6, 2026. Today's high temperature was 85 degrees and the low 64 degrees. No precipitation fell today. No snow fell today. The normal high temperature for tomorrow is 75 degrees, and the normal low is 51. The record high for tomorrow is 98, which occurred in 1978, and the record low is 35, which occurred in 1956.
Sunset tonight is at 7:44 p.m. Sunrise tomorrow is at 6:45 a.m. This is Weather Radio Station WNG676 Clearwater, broadcasting on a frequency of 162.50 MHz. 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The current time is 8:12 p.m. Central Daylight Time. Now here is the hazardous weather outlook for portions of central and southern Minnesota and west central Wisconsin. For this afternoon and tonight, isolated thunderstorms across the western half of Minnesota. Heavy rain is the primary threat. And now the extended outlook for the period Monday through Saturday. Scattered thunderstorms are possible Monday evening into Tuesday morning. There is a low chance for severe weather, but some could produce large hail or damaging winds. Spotter information statement, Skywarn spotter activation will not be needed. Now the forecast for central Minnesota, from St. Cloud to the northwest Twin Cities suburbs. Tonight, mostly cloudy. Lows in the upper 60s. Southeast winds up to 10 miles an hour. Labor Day, mostly cloudy. A 20% chance of showers in the morning. Highs in the upper 70s. Southeast winds 5 to 15 miles an hour, shifting to the south 15 to 20 miles an hour in the afternoon. Monday night, chance of thunderstorms in the evening, then showers and chance of thunderstorms overnight. Locally heavy rainfall possible overnight. Lows in the mid-60s. Southeast winds 10 to 20 miles an hour. Chance of precipitation 90%. Tuesday, mostly cloudy. Chance of showers in the morning. Highs in the lower 80s. South winds 5 to 15 miles an hour with gusts to around 30 miles an hour. Chance of showers 50%. Tuesday night, mostly clear. Lows around 60. West winds 5 to 10 miles an hour. Wednesday and Wednesday night, mostly clear. Highs in the mid-70s. Lows in the lower 50s. Thursday and Thursday night, clear. Highs in the upper 70s. Lows in the upper 50s. Friday and Friday night, partly cloudy. Highs in the lower 80s. Lows in the mid-50s. Saturday, mostly sunny. Highs in the mid-70s. Saturday night and Sunday, mostly cloudy. A 40% chance of rain showers. Lows in the lower 50s. Highs in the upper 60s. Again, the forecast for central Minnesota, from St. Cloud to the northwest Twin Cities suburbs for tonight, mostly cloudy. Lows in the upper 60s. Southeast winds up to 10 miles an hour. At 8 p.m., in Buffalo, it was mostly cloudy. The temperature was 72 degrees, the dew point was 70, and the relative humidity was 94%. The wind was southwest at 6 miles an hour. The pressure was 30.07 inches and rising. In Maple Lake, it was cloudy. The temperature was 74 degrees, the dew point was 67, and the relative humidity was 80%. The wind was calm. Pressure was 30.08 inches and rising. Elsewhere across central Minnesota, at Anoka, it was partly cloudy, with a temperature of 75. It was mostly cloudy, with a temperature of 71 at St. Cloud, 76 at Crystal, and 73 at Princeton. Under mostly cloudy skies, Litchfield reported 70, Little Falls reported 70, and Wilma reported 70. At the Twin Cities, it was cloudy, with a temperature of 76. Around the state, at Brainerd, rain was falling, with a temperature of 72. It was mostly cloudy, with a temperature of 69 at Rochester, 72 at Mankato, 63 at Duluth, and 73 at International Falls. Once again at 8 p.m., in Buffalo, it was 72 degrees under mostly cloudy skies. And in Maple Lake, it was 74 degrees under cloudy skies.
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The current time is 8:17 p.m. Central Daylight Time. Now here is the hazardous weather outlook for portions of central and southern Minnesota and west central Wisconsin. For this afternoon and tonight, isolated thunderstorms across the western half of Minnesota. Heavy rain is the primary threat. And now the extended outlook for the period Monday through Saturday. Scattered thunderstorms are possible Monday evening into Tuesday morning. There is a low chance for severe weather, but some could produce large hail or damaging winds. Spotter information statement, Skywarn spotter activation will not be needed. Now the forecast for central Minnesota, from St. Cloud to the northwest Twin Cities suburbs. Tonight, mostly cloudy. Lows in the upper 60s. Southeast winds up to 10 miles an hour. Labor Day, mostly cloudy. A 20% chance of showers in the morning. Highs in the upper 70s. Southeast winds 5 to 15 miles an hour, shifting to the south 15 to 20 miles an hour in the afternoon. Monday night, chance of thunderstorms in the evening, then showers and chance of thunderstorms overnight. Locally heavy rainfall possible overnight. Lows in the mid-60s. Southeast winds 10 to 20 miles an hour. Chance of precipitation 90%. Tuesday, mostly cloudy. Chance of showers in the morning. Highs in the lower 80s. South winds 5 to 15 miles an hour with gusts to around 30 miles an hour. Chance of showers 50%. Tuesday night, mostly clear. Lows around 60. West winds 5 to 10 miles an hour. Wednesday and Wednesday night, mostly clear. Highs in the mid-70s. Lows in the lower 50s. Thursday and Thursday night, clear. Highs in the upper 70s. Lows in the upper 50s. Friday and Friday night, partly cloudy. Highs in the lower 80s. Lows in the mid-50s. Saturday, mostly sunny. Highs in the mid-70s. Saturday night and Sunday, mostly cloudy. A 40% chance of rain showers. Lows in the lower 50s. Highs in the upper 60s. Again, the forecast for central Minnesota, from St. Cloud to the northwest Twin Cities suburbs for tonight, mostly cloudy. Lows in the upper 60s. Southeast winds up to 10 miles an hour. The St. Cloud, Minnesota climate summary for this evening, as of 7 p.m., September 6, 2026. Today's high temperature was 85 degrees and the low 64 degrees. No precipitation fell today. No snow fell today. The normal high temperature for tomorrow is 75 degrees, and the normal low is 51. The record high for tomorrow is 98, which occurred in 1978. And the record low is 35, which occurred in 1956. Sunset tonight is at 7:44 p.m. Sunrise tomorrow is at 6:45 a.m. At 8 p.m., in Buffalo, it was mostly cloudy. The temperature was 72 degrees, the dew point was 70, and the relative humidity was 94%. The wind was southwest at 6 miles an hour. The pressure was 30.07 inches and rising. In Maple Lake, it was cloudy. The temperature was 74 degrees, the dew point was 67, and the relative humidity was 80%. The wind was calm. The pressure was 30.08 inches and rising. Elsewhere across central Minnesota, at Anoka, it was partly cloudy, with a temperature of 75. It was mostly cloudy, with a temperature of 71 at St. Cloud, 76 at Crystal, and 73 at Princeton. Under mostly cloudy skies, Litchfield reported 70, Little Falls reported 70, and Wilmer reported 70.
At the Twin Cities, it was cloudy, with a temperature of 76. Around the state, at Brainerd, rain was falling, with a temperature of 72. It was mostly cloudy, with a temperature of 69 at Rochester, 72 at Mankato, 63 at Duluth, and 73 at International Falls. Once again at 8 p.m., in Buffalo, it was 72 degrees under mostly cloudy skies. And in Maple Lake, it was 74 degrees under cloudy skies. 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The current time is 8:22 p.m. Central Daylight Time. Now here is the hazardous weather outlook for portions of central and southern Minnesota and west central Wisconsin. For this afternoon and tonight, isolated thunderstorms across the western half of Minnesota. Heavy rain is the primary threat. And now the extended outlook for the period Monday through Saturday. Scattered thunderstorms are possible Monday evening into Tuesday morning. There is a low chance for severe weather, but some could produce large hail or damaging winds. Spotter information statement, Skywarn spotter activation will not be needed. Now the forecast for central Minnesota, from St. Cloud to the northwest Twin Cities suburbs. Tonight, mostly cloudy. Lows in the upper 60s. Southeast winds up to 10 miles an hour. Labor Day, mostly cloudy. A 20% chance of showers in the morning. Highs in the upper 70s. Southeast winds 5 to 15 miles an hour, shifting to the south 15 to 20 miles an hour in the afternoon. Monday night, chance of thunderstorms in the evening, then showers and chance of thunderstorms overnight. Locally heavy rainfall possible overnight. Lows in the mid-60s. Southeast winds 10 to 20 miles an hour. Chance of precipitation 90%. Tuesday, mostly cloudy. Chance of showers in the morning. Highs in the lower 80s. South winds 5 to 15 miles an hour with gusts to around 30 miles an hour. Chance of showers 50%. Tuesday night, mostly clear. Lows around 60. West winds 5 to 10 miles an hour. Wednesday and Wednesday night, mostly clear. Highs in the mid-70s. Lows in the lower 50s. Thursday and Thursday night, clear. Highs in the upper 70s. Lows in the upper 50s. Friday and Friday night, partly cloudy. Highs in the lower 80s. Lows in the mid-50s. Saturday, mostly sunny. Highs in the mid-70s. Saturday night and Sunday, mostly cloudy. A 40% chance of rain showers. Lows in the lower 50s. Highs in the upper 60s. Again, the forecast for central Minnesota, from St. Cloud to the northwest Twin Cities suburbs for tonight, mostly cloudy. Lows in the upper 60s. Southeast winds up to 10 miles an hour. At 8 p.m., in Buffalo, it was mostly cloudy. The temperature was 72 degrees, the dew point was 70, and the relative humidity was 94%. The wind was southwest at 6 miles an hour. The pressure was 30.07 inches and rising. In Maple Lake, it was cloudy. The temperature was 74 degrees, the dew point was 67, and the relative humidity was 80%. The wind was calm. The pressure was 30.08 inches and rising. Elsewhere across central Minnesota, at Anoka, it was partly cloudy, with a temperature of 75. It was mostly cloudy, with a temperature of 71 at St. Cloud, 76 at Crystal, and 73 at Princeton. Under mostly cloudy skies, Litchfield reported 70, Little Falls reported 70, and Wilmer reported 70. At the Twin Cities, it was cloudy, with a temperature of 76. Around the state, at Brainerd, rain was falling,
with a temperature of 72. It was mostly cloudy, with a temperature of 69 at Rochester, 72 at Mankato, 63 at Duluth, and 73 at International Falls. Once again at 8 p.m., in Buffalo, it was 72 degrees under mostly cloudy skies. And in Maple Lake, it was 74 degrees under cloudy skies. 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The current time is 8:27 p.m. Central Daylight Time. Now here is the hazardous weather outlook for portions of central and southern Minnesota and west central Wisconsin. For this afternoon and tonight, isolated thunderstorms across the western half of Minnesota. Heavy rain is the primary threat. And now the extended outlook for the period Monday through Saturday. Scattered thunderstorms are possible Monday evening into Tuesday morning. There is a low chance for severe weather, but some could produce large hail or damaging winds. Spotter information statement, SkyWarn spotter activation will not be needed. Now the forecast for central Minnesota, from St. Cloud to the northwest Twin Cities suburbs. Tonight, mostly cloudy. Lows in the upper 60s. Southeast winds up to 10 miles an hour. Labor Day, mostly cloudy. A 20% chance of showers in the morning. Highs in the upper 70s. Southeast winds 5 to 15 miles an hour, shifting to the south 15 to 20 miles an hour in the afternoon. Monday night, chance of thunderstorms in the evening, then showers and chance of thunderstorms overnight. Locally heavy rainfall possible overnight. Lows in the mid-60s. Southeast winds 10 to 20 miles an hour. Chance of precipitation 90%. Tuesday, mostly cloudy. Chance of showers in the morning. Highs in the lower 80s. South winds 5 to 15 miles an hour with gusts to around 30 miles an hour. Chance of showers 50%. Tuesday night, mostly clear. Lows around 60. West winds 5 to 10 miles an hour. Wednesday and Wednesday night, mostly clear. Highs in the mid-70s. Lows in the lower 50s. Thursday and Thursday night, clear. Highs in the upper 70s. Lows in the upper 50s. Friday and Friday night, partly cloudy. Highs in the lower 80s. Lows in the mid-50s. Saturday, mostly sunny. Highs in the mid-70s. Saturday night and Sunday, mostly cloudy. A 40% chance of rain showers. Lows in the lower 50s. Highs in the upper 60s. Again, the forecast for central Minnesota, from St. Cloud to the northwest Twin Cities suburbs for tonight, mostly cloudy. Lows in the upper 60s. Southeast winds up to 10 miles an hour. The St. Cloud, Minnesota climate summary for this evening, as of 7 p.m., September 6, 2026. Today's high temperature was 85 degrees and the low 64 degrees. No precipitation fell today. No snow fell today. The normal high temperature for tomorrow is 75 degrees, and the normal low is 51. The record high for tomorrow is 98, which occurred in 1978, and the record low is 35, which occurred in 1956. Sunset tonight is at 7:44 p.m. Sunrise tomorrow is at 6:45 a.m. At 8 p.m., in Buffalo, it was mostly cloudy. The temperature was 72 degrees, the dew point was 70, and the relative humidity was 94%. The wind was southwest at 6 miles an hour. The pressure was 30.07 inches and rising. In Maple Lake, it was cloudy. The temperature was 74 degrees, the dew point was 67, and the relative humidity was 80%. The wind was calm. The pressure was 30.08 inches and rising.

elsewhere across central Minnesota, at Anoka, it was partly cloudy, with a temperature of 75. It was mostly cloudy, with a temperature of 71 at St. Cloud, 76 at Crystal, and 73 at Princeton. Under mostly cloudy skies, Litchfield reported 70, Little Falls reported 70, and Wilmer reported 70. At the Twin Cities, it was cloudy, with a temperature of 76. Around the state, at Brainerd, rain was falling, with a temperature of 72. It was mostly cloudy, with a temperature of 69 at Rochester, 72 at Mankato, 63 at Duluth, and 73 at International Falls. Once again at 8 p.m., in Buffalo, it was 72 degrees under mostly cloudy skies. And in Maple Lake, it was 74 degrees under cloudy skies. 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The current time is 8:33 p.m. Central Daylight Time. Now here is the hazardous weather outlook for portions of central and southern Minnesota and west central Wisconsin. For this afternoon and tonight, isolated thunderstorms across the western half of Minnesota. Heavy rain is the primary threat. And now the extended outlook for the period Monday through Saturday. Scattered thunderstorms are possible Monday evening into Tuesday morning. There is a low chance for severe weather, but some could produce large hail or damaging winds. Spotter information statement, Skywarn spotter activation will not be needed. Now the forecast for central Minnesota, from St. Cloud to the northwest Twin Cities suburbs. Tonight, mostly cloudy. Lows in the upper 60s. Southeast winds up to 10 miles an hour. Labor Day, mostly cloudy. A 20% chance of showers in the morning. Highs in the upper 70s. Southeast winds 5 to 15 miles an hour, shifting to the south 15 to 20 miles an hour in the afternoon. Monday night, chance of thunderstorms in the evening, then showers and chance of thunderstorms overnight. Locally heavy rainfall possible overnight. Lows in the mid-60s. Southeast winds 10 to 20 miles an hour. Chance of precipitation 90%. Tuesday, mostly cloudy. Chance of showers in the morning. Highs in the lower 80s. South winds 5 to 15 miles an hour with gusts to around 30 miles an hour. Chance of showers 50%. Tuesday night, mostly clear. Lows around 60. West winds 5 to 10 miles an hour. Wednesday and Wednesday night, mostly clear. Highs in the mid-70s. Lows in the lower 50s. Thursday and Thursday night, clear. Highs in the upper 70s. Lows in the upper 50s. Friday and Friday night, partly cloudy. Highs in the lower 80s. Lows in the mid-50s. Saturday, mostly sunny. Highs in the mid-70s. Saturday night and Sunday, mostly cloudy. A 40% chance of rain showers. Lows in the lower 50s. Highs in the upper 60s. Again, the forecast for central Minnesota, from St. Cloud to the northwest Twin Cities suburbs for tonight, mostly cloudy. Lows in the upper 60s. Southeast winds up to 10 miles an hour. At 8 p.m., in Buffalo, it was mostly cloudy. The temperature was 72 degrees, the dew point was 70, and the relative humidity was 94%. The wind was southwest at 6 miles an hour. The pressure was 30.07 inches and rising. In Maple Lake, it was cloudy. The temperature was 74 degrees, the dew point was 67, and the relative humidity was 80%. The wind was calm. The pressure was 30.08 inches and rising. Elsewhere across central Minnesota, at Anoka, it was partly cloudy, with a temperature of 75. It was mostly

for this afternoon and tonight. Isolated thunderstorms across the western half of Minnesota. Heavy rain is the primary threat. And now the extended outlook for the period Monday through Saturday. Scattered thunderstorms are possible Monday evening into Tuesday morning. There is a low chance for severe weather, but some could produce large hail or damaging winds. Spotter information statement, Skywarn spotter activation will not be needed. Now the forecast for central Minnesota, from St. Cloud to the northwest Twin Cities suburbs. Overnight, mostly cloudy. Near steady temperature in the upper 60s. Southeast winds up to 5 miles an hour. Labor Day, mostly cloudy. A 20% chance of showers in the morning. Highs in the upper 70s. Southeast winds 5 to 15 miles an hour with gusts to around 30 miles an hour. Monday night, chance of thunderstorms in the evening, then showers and chance of thunderstorms overnight. Locally heavy rainfall possible overnight. Lows in the mid-60s. Southeast winds 10 to 15 miles an hour with gusts to around 30 miles an hour. Chance of precipitation 90%. Tuesday, mostly cloudy. Chance of showers in the morning. Highs in the lower 80s. South winds 5 to 15 miles an hour with gusts to around 30 miles an hour. Chance of showers 50%. Tuesday night, mostly clear. Lows around 60. West winds 5 to 10 miles an hour. Wednesday and Wednesday night, mostly clear. Highs in the mid-70s. Lows in the lower 50s. Thursday and Thursday night, clear. Highs in the upper 70s. Lows in the upper 50s. Friday and Friday night, partly cloudy. Highs in the lower 80s. Lows in the mid-50s. Saturday, mostly sunny. Highs in the mid-70s. Saturday night and Sunday, mostly cloudy. A 40% chance of rain showers. Lows in the lower 50s. Highs in the upper 60s. Again, the forecast for central Minnesota, from St. Cloud to the northwest Twin Cities suburbs for overnight, mostly cloudy. Near steady temperature in the upper 60s. Southeast winds up to 5 miles an hour. 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The current time is 10:06 p.m. Central Daylight Time. Now here is the hazardous weather outlook for portions of central and southern Minnesota and west central Wisconsin. For this afternoon and tonight, isolated thunderstorms across the western half of Minnesota. Heavy rain is the primary threat. And now the extended outlook for the period Monday through Saturday. Scattered thunderstorms are possible Monday evening into Tuesday morning. There is a low chance for severe weather, but some could produce large hail or damaging winds. Spotter information statement, Skywarn spotter activation will not be needed. Now the forecast for central Minnesota, from St. Cloud to the northwest Twin Cities suburbs. Overnight, mostly cloudy. Near steady temperature in the upper 60s. Southeast winds up to 5 miles an hour. Labor Day, mostly cloudy. A 20% chance of showers in the morning. Highs in the upper 70s. Southeast winds 5 to 15 miles an hour with gusts to around 30 miles an hour. Monday night, chance of thunderstorms in the evening, then showers and chance of thunderstorms overnight. Locally heavy rainfall possible overnight. Lows in the mid-60s. Southeast winds 10 to 15 miles an hour with gusts to around 30 miles an hour. Chance of precipitation 90%. Tuesday, mostly cloudy. Chance of showers in the morning. Highs in the lower 80s. South winds 5 to 15 miles an hour with gusts to around 30 miles an hour.

the showers 50%. Tuesday night, mostly clear. Lows around 60. West winds 5 to 10 miles an hour. Wednesday and Wednesday night, mostly clear. Highs in the mid-70s. Lows in the lower 50s. Thursday and Thursday night, clear. Highs in the upper 70s. Lows in the upper 50s. Friday and Friday night, partly cloudy. Highs in the lower 80s. Lows in the mid-50s. Saturday, mostly sunny. Highs in the mid-70s. Saturday night and Sunday, mostly cloudy. A 40% chance of rain showers. Lows in the lower 50s. Highs in the upper 60s. Again, the forecast for central Minnesota, from St. Cloud to the northwest Twin Cities suburbs for overnight, mostly cloudy. Near steady temperature in the upper 60s. Southeast winds up to 5 miles an hour. 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The St. Cloud, Minnesota climate summary for this evening, as of 7 p.m., September 6, 2026. Today's high temperature was 85 degrees and the low 64 degrees. No precipitation fell today. No snow fell today. The normal high temperature for tomorrow is 75 degrees, and the normal low is 51. The record high for tomorrow is 98, which occurred in 1978, and the record low is 35, which occurred in 1956. Sunset tonight is at 7:44 p.m. Sunrise tomorrow is at 6:45 a.m. The current time is 10:10 p.m. Central Daylight Time. Now here is the hazardous weather outlook for portions of central and southern Minnesota and west central Wisconsin. For this afternoon and tonight, isolated thunderstorms across the western half of Minnesota. Heavy rain is the primary threat. And now the extended outlook for the period Monday through Saturday. Scattered thunderstorms are possible Monday evening into Tuesday morning. There is a low chance for severe weather, but some could produce large hail or damaging winds. Spotter information statement, Skywarn spotter activation will not be needed. Now the forecast for central Minnesota, from St. Cloud to the northwest Twin Cities suburbs. Overnight, mostly cloudy. Near steady temperature in the upper 60s. Southeast winds up to 5 miles an hour. Labor Day, mostly cloudy. A 20% chance of showers in the morning. Highs in the upper 70s. Southeast winds 5 to 15 miles an hour with gusts to around 30 miles an hour. Monday night, chance of thunderstorms in the evening, then showers and chance of thunderstorms overnight. Locally heavy rainfall possible overnight. Lows in the mid-60s. Southeast winds 10 to 15 miles an hour with gusts to around 30 miles an hour. Chance of precipitation 90%. Tuesday, mostly cloudy. Chance of showers in the morning. Highs in the lower 80s. South winds 5 to 15 miles an hour with gusts to around 30 miles an hour. Chance of showers 50%. Tuesday night, mostly clear. Lows around 60. West winds 5 to 10 miles an hour. Wednesday and Wednesday night, mostly clear. Highs in the mid-70s. Lows in the lower 50s. Thursday and Thursday night, clear. Highs in the upper 70s. Lows in the upper 50s. Friday and Friday night, partly cloudy. Highs in the lower 80s. Lows in the mid-50s. Saturday, mostly sunny. Highs in the mid-70s. Saturday night and Sunday, mostly cloudy. A 40% chance of rain showers. Lows in the lower 50s. Highs in the upper 60s. Again, the forecast for central Minnesota,
from St. Cloud to the northwest Twin Cities suburbs for overnight, mostly cloudy. Near steady temperature in the upper 60s. Southeast winds up to 5 miles an hour. 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The current time is 10:14 p.m. Central Daylight Time. Now here is the hazardous weather outlook for portions of central and southern Minnesota and west central Wisconsin. For this afternoon and tonight, isolated thunderstorms across the western half of Minnesota. Heavy rain is the primary threat. And now the extended outlook for the period Monday through Saturday. Scattered thunderstorms are possible Monday evening into Tuesday morning. There is a low chance for severe weather, but some could produce large hail or damaging winds. Spotter information statement, Skywarn spotter activation will not be needed. Now the forecast for central Minnesota, from St. Cloud to the northwest Twin Cities suburbs. Overnight, mostly cloudy. Near steady temperature in the upper 60s. Southeast winds up to 5 miles an hour. Labor Day, mostly cloudy. A 20% chance of showers in the morning. Highs in the upper 70s. Southeast winds 5 to 15 miles an hour with gusts to around 30 miles an hour. Monday night, chance of thunderstorms in the evening, then showers and chance of thunderstorms overnight. Locally heavy rainfall possible overnight. Lows in the mid-60s. Southeast winds 10 to 15 miles an hour with gusts to around 30 miles an hour. Chance of precipitation 90%. Tuesday, mostly cloudy. Chance of showers in the morning. Highs in the lower 80s. South winds 5 to 15 miles an hour with gusts to around 30 miles an hour. Chance of showers 50%. Tuesday night, mostly clear. Lows around 60. West winds 5 to 10 miles an hour. Wednesday and Wednesday night, mostly clear. Highs in the mid-70s. Lows in the lower 50s. Thursday and Thursday night, clear. Highs in the upper 70s. Lows in the upper 50s. Friday and Friday night, partly cloudy. Highs in the lower 80s. Lows in the mid-50s. Saturday, mostly sunny. Highs in the mid-70s. Saturday night and Sunday, mostly cloudy. A 40% chance of rain showers. Lows in the lower 50s. Highs in the upper 60s. Again, the forecast for central Minnesota, from St. Cloud to the northwest Twin Cities suburbs for overnight, mostly cloudy. Near steady temperature in the upper 60s. Southeast winds up to 5 miles an hour. 10 p.m., the report from Buffalo was not available. In Maple Lake, it was mostly cloudy. The temperature was 73 degrees, the dew point was 67, and the relative humidity was 81%. The wind was south at 3 miles an hour. The pressure was 30.07 inches and rising. Elsewhere across central Minnesota, it was mostly cloudy, with a temperature of 71 at Princeton, 70 at Litchfield, 70 at Little Falls, and 70 at Wilmer. At Anoka and Crystal, the weather conditions were not available. Around the state, once again at 10 p.m., the report from Buffalo was not available. And in Maple Lake, it was 73 degrees under mostly cloudy skies. 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The current time is 10:18 p.m. Central Daylight Time. Now here is the hazardous weather outlook for portions of central and southern Minnesota and west central Wisconsin. For this afternoon and tonight,
Isolated thunderstorms across the western half of Minnesota. Heavy rain is the primary threat. And now the extended outlook for the period Monday through Saturday. Scattered thunderstorms are possible Monday evening into Tuesday morning. There is a low chance for severe weather, but some could produce large hail or damaging winds. Spotter information statement, Skywarn spotter activation will not be needed. Now the forecast for central Minnesota, from St. Cloud to the northwest Twin Cities suburbs. Overnight, mostly cloudy. Near steady temperature in the upper 60s. Southeast winds up to 5 miles an hour. Labor Day, mostly cloudy. A 20% chance of showers in the morning. Highs in the upper 70s. Southeast winds 5 to 15 miles an hour with gusts to around 30 miles an hour. Monday night, chance of thunderstorms in the evening, then showers and chance of thunderstorms overnight. Locally heavy rainfall possible overnight. Lows in the mid-60s. Southeast winds 10 to 15 miles an hour with gusts to around 30 miles an hour. Chance of precipitation 90%. Tuesday, mostly cloudy. Chance of showers in the morning. Highs in the lower 80s. South winds 5 to 15 miles an hour with gusts to around 30 miles an hour. Chance of showers 50%. Tuesday night, mostly clear. Lows around 60. West winds 5 to 10 miles an hour. Wednesday and Wednesday night, mostly clear. Highs in the mid-70s. Lows in the lower 50s. Thursday and Thursday night, clear. Highs in the upper 70s. Lows in the upper 50s. Friday and Friday night, partly cloudy. Highs in the lower 80s. Lows in the mid-50s. Saturday, mostly sunny. Highs in the mid-70s. Saturday night and Sunday, mostly cloudy. A 40% chance of rain showers. Lows in the lower 50s. Highs in the upper 60s. Again, the forecast for central Minnesota, from St. Cloud to the northwest Twin Cities suburbs for overnight, mostly cloudy. Near steady temperature in the upper 60s. Southeast winds up to 5 miles an hour. The St. Cloud, Minnesota climate summary for this evening, as of 7 p.m., September 6, 2026. Today's high temperature was 85 degrees and the low 64 degrees. No precipitation fell today. No snow fell today. The normal high temperature for tomorrow is 75 degrees, and the normal low is 51. The record high for tomorrow is 98, which occurred in 1978, and the record low is 35, which occurred in 1956. Sunset tonight is at 7:44 p.m. Sunrise tomorrow is at 6:45 a.m. At 10 p.m., the report from Buffalo was not available. In Maple Lake, it was mostly cloudy. The temperature was 73 degrees, the dew point was 67, and the relative humidity was 81%. The wind was south at 3 miles an hour. The pressure was 30.07 inches and rising. Elsewhere across central Minnesota, it was mostly cloudy, with a temperature of 71 at Princeton, 70 at Litchfield, 70 at Little Falls, and 70 at Wilmer. At Anoka and Crystal, the weather conditions were not available. Around the state, once again at 10 p.m., the report from Buffalo was not available. And in Maple Lake, it was 73 degrees under mostly cloudy skies. 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The current time is 10:23 p.m. Central Daylight Time. Now here is the hazardous weather outlook for portions of central and southern Minnesota and west central Wisconsin. For this afternoon and tonight, isolated thunderstorms across the western half of Minnesota. Heavy rain is the primary threat.
and now the extended outlook for the period Monday through Saturday. Scattered thunderstorms are possible Monday evening into Tuesday morning. There is a low chance for severe weather, but some could produce large hail or damaging winds. Spotter information statement, Sky warns spotter activation will not be needed. Now the forecast for central Minnesota, from St. Cloud to the northwest Twin Cities suburbs. Overnight, mostly cloudy. Near steady temperature in the upper 60s. Southeast winds up to 5 miles an hour. Labor Day, mostly cloudy. A 20% chance of showers in the morning. Highs in the upper 70s. Southeast winds 5 to 15 miles an hour with gusts to around 30 miles an hour. Monday night, chance of thunderstorms in the evening, then showers and chance of thunderstorms overnight. Locally heavy rainfall possible overnight. Lows in the mid-60s. Southeast winds 10 to 15 miles an hour with gusts to around 30 miles an hour. Chance of precipitation 90%. Tuesday, mostly cloudy. Chance of showers in the morning. Highs in the lower 80s. South winds 5 to 15 miles an hour with gusts to around 30 miles an hour. Chance of showers 50%. Tuesday night, mostly clear. Lows around 60. West winds 5 to 10 miles an hour. Wednesday and Wednesday night, mostly clear. Highs in the mid-70s. Lows in the lower 50s. Thursday and Thursday night, clear. Highs in the upper 70s. Lows in the upper 50s. Friday and Friday night, partly cloudy. Highs in the lower 80s. Lows in the mid-50s. Saturday, mostly sunny. Highs in the mid-70s. Saturday night and Sunday, mostly cloudy. A 40% chance of rain showers. Lows in the lower 50s. Highs in the upper 60s. Again, the forecast for central Minnesota, from St. Cloud to the northwest Twin Cities suburbs for overnight, mostly cloudy. Near steady temperature in the upper 60s. Southeast winds up to 5 miles an hour. At 10 p.m., the report from Buffalo was not available. In Maple Lake, it was mostly cloudy. The temperature was 73 degrees, the dew point was 67, and the relative humidity was 81%. The wind was south at 3 miles an hour. The pressure was 30.07 inches and rising. Elsewhere across central Minnesota, it was mostly cloudy, with a temperature of 71 at Princeton, 70 at Litchfield, 70 at Little Falls, and 70 at Wilmer. At Anoka and Crystal, the weather conditions were not available. Around the state, once again at 10 p.m., the report from Buffalo was not available. And in Maple Lake, it was 73 degrees under mostly cloudy skies. 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The current time is 10:27 p.m. Central Daylight Time. Now here is the hazardous weather outlook for portions of central and southern Minnesota and west central Wisconsin. For this afternoon and tonight, isolated thunderstorms across the western half of Minnesota. Heavy rain is the primary threat. And now the extended outlook for the period Monday through Saturday. Scattered thunderstorms are possible Monday evening into Tuesday morning. There is a low chance for severe weather, but some could produce large hail or damaging winds. Spotter information statement, Sky warns spotter activation will not be needed. Now the forecast for central Minnesota, from St. Cloud to the northwest Twin Cities suburbs. Overnight, mostly cloudy. Near steady temperature in the upper 60s. Southeast winds up to 5 miles an hour. Labor Day, mostly cloudy. A 20% chance of showers in the morning. Highs in the upper 70s.
Southeast winds 5 to 15 miles an hour with gusts to around 30 miles an hour. Monday night, chance of thunderstorms in the evening, then showers and chance of thunderstorms overnight. Locally heavy rainfall possible overnight. Lows in the mid-60s. Southeast winds 10 to 15 miles an hour with gusts to around 30 miles an hour. Chance of precipitation 90%. Tuesday, mostly cloudy. Chance of showers in the morning. Highs in the lower 80s. South winds 5 to 15 miles an hour with gusts to around 30 miles an hour. Chance of showers 50%. Tuesday night, mostly clear. Lows around 60. West winds 5 to 10 miles an hour. Wednesday and Wednesday night, mostly clear. Highs in the mid-70s. Lows in the lower 50s. Thursday and Thursday night, clear. Highs in the upper 70s. Lows in the upper 50s. Friday and Friday night, partly cloudy. Highs in the lower 80s. Lows in the mid-50s. Saturday, mostly sunny. Highs in the mid-70s. Saturday night and Sunday, mostly cloudy. A 40% chance of rain showers. Lows in the lower 50s. Highs in the upper 60s. Again, the forecast for central Minnesota, from St. Cloud to the northwest Twin Cities suburbs for overnight, mostly cloudy. Near steady temperature in the upper 60s. Southeast winds up to 5 miles an hour. At 10 p.m., the report from Buffalo was not available. In Maple Lake, it was mostly cloudy. The temperature was 73 degrees, the dew point was 67, and the relative humidity was 81%. The wind was south at 3 miles an hour. The pressure was 30.07 inches and rising. Elsewhere across central Minnesota, it was mostly cloudy, with a temperature of 71 at Princeton, 70 at Litchfield, 70 at Little Falls, and 70 at Wilmer. At Anoka and Crystal, the weather conditions were not available. Around the state, once again at 10 p.m., the report from Buffalo was not available. And in Maple Lake, it was 73 degrees under mostly cloudy skies. 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The current time is 10:31 p.m. Central Daylight Time. Now here is the hazardous weather outlook for portions of central and southern Minnesota and west central Wisconsin. For this afternoon and tonight, isolated thunderstorms across the western half of Minnesota. Heavy rain is the primary threat. And now the extended outlook for the period Monday through Saturday. Scattered thunderstorms are possible Monday evening into Tuesday morning. There is a low chance for severe weather, but some could produce large hail or damaging winds. Spotter information statement, Skywarn spotter activation will not be needed. Now the forecast for central Minnesota, from St. Cloud to the northwest Twin Cities suburbs. Overnight, mostly cloudy. Near steady temperature in the upper 60s. Southeast winds up to 5 miles an hour. Labor Day, mostly cloudy. A 20% chance of showers in the morning. Highs in the upper 70s. Southeast winds 5 to 15 miles an hour with gusts to around 30 miles an hour. Monday night, chance of thunderstorms in the evening, then showers and chance of thunderstorms overnight. Locally heavy rainfall possible overnight. Lows in the mid-60s. Southeast winds 10 to 15 miles an hour with gusts to around 30 miles an hour. Chance of precipitation 90%. Tuesday, mostly cloudy. Chance of showers in the morning. Highs in the lower 80s. South winds 5 to 15 miles an hour with gusts to south winds 5 to 15 miles an hour with gusts to around 30 miles an hour. Chance of showers 50%. Tuesday night,
mostly clear. Lows around 60. West winds 5 to 10 miles.

isolated thunderstorms across the western half of Minnesota. Heavy rain is the primary threat. And now the extended outlook for the period Monday through Saturday. Scattered thunderstorms are possible Monday evening into Tuesday morning. There is a low chance for severe weather, but some could produce large hail or damaging winds. Spotter information statement, Sky warns spotter activation will not be needed. Now the forecast for central Minnesota, from St. Cloud to the northwest Twin Cities suburbs. Overnight, mostly cloudy. Near steady temperature in the upper 60s. Southeast winds up to 5 miles an hour. Labor Day, mostly cloudy. A 20% chance of showers in the morning. Highs in the upper 70s. Southeast winds 5 to 15 miles an hour with gusts to around 30 miles an hour. Monday night, chance of thunderstorms in the evening, then showers and chance of thunderstorms overnight. Locally heavy rainfall possible overnight. Lows in the mid-60s. Southeast winds 10 to 15 miles an hour with gusts to around 30 miles an hour. Chance of precipitation 90%. Tuesday, mostly cloudy. Chance of showers in the morning. Highs in the lower 80s. South winds 5 to 15 miles an hour with gusts to around 30 miles an hour. Chance of showers 50%. Tuesday night, mostly clear. Lows around 60. West winds 5 to 10 miles an hour. Wednesday and Wednesday night, mostly clear. Highs in the mid-70s. Lows in the lower 50s. Thursday and Thursday night, clear. Highs in the upper 70s. Lows in the upper 50s. Friday and Friday night, partly cloudy. Highs in the lower 80s. Lows in the mid-50s. Saturday, mostly sunny. Highs in the mid-70s. Saturday night and Sunday, mostly cloudy. A 40% chance of rain showers. Lows in the lower 50s. Highs in the upper 60s. Again, the forecast for central Minnesota, from St. Cloud to the northwest Twin Cities suburbs for overnight, mostly cloudy. Near steady temperature in the upper 60s. Southeast winds up to 5 miles an hour. 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The current time is 11:07 p.m. Central Daylight Time. Now here is the hazardous weather outlook for portions of central and southern Minnesota and west central Wisconsin. For this afternoon and tonight, isolated thunderstorms across the western half of Minnesota. Heavy rain is the primary threat. And now the extended outlook for the period Monday through Saturday. Scattered thunderstorms are possible Monday evening into Tuesday morning. There is a low chance for severe weather, but some could produce large hail or damaging winds. Spotter information statement, Sky warns spotter activation will not be needed. Now the forecast for central Minnesota, from St. Cloud to the northwest Twin Cities suburbs. Overnight, mostly cloudy. Near steady temperature in the upper 60s. Southeast winds up to 5 miles an hour. Labor Day, mostly cloudy. A 20% chance of showers in the morning. Highs in the upper 70s. Southeast winds 5 to 15 miles an hour with gusts to around 30 miles an hour. Monday night, chance of thunderstorms in the evening, then showers and chance of thunderstorms overnight. Locally heavy rainfall possible overnight. Lows in the mid-60s. Southeast winds 10 to 15 miles an hour with gusts to around 30 miles an hour. Chance of precipitation 90%. Tuesday, mostly cloudy. Chance of showers in the morning. Highs in the lower 80s. South winds 5 to 15 miles an hour with gusts to around 30 miles an hour. Chance of showers 50%. Tuesday night.

mostly clear. Lows around 60. West winds 5 to 10 miles an hour. Wednesday and Wednesday night, mostly clear. Highs in the mid-70s. Lows in the lower 50s. Thursday and Thursday night, clear. Highs in the upper 70s. Lows in the upper 50s. Friday and Friday night, partly cloudy. Highs in the lower 80s. Lows in the mid-50s. Saturday, mostly sunny. Highs in the mid-70s. Saturday night and Sunday, mostly cloudy. A 40% chance of rain showers. Lows in the lower 50s. Highs in the upper 60s. Again, the forecast for central Minnesota, from St. Cloud to the northwest Twin Cities suburbs for overnight, mostly cloudy. Near steady temperature in the upper 60s. Southeast winds up to 5 miles an hour. 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The current time is 11:10 p.m. Central Daylight Time. Now here is the hazardous weather outlook for portions of central and southern Minnesota and west central Wisconsin. For this afternoon and tonight, isolated thunderstorms across the western half of Minnesota. Heavy rain is the primary threat. And now the extended outlook for the period Monday through Saturday. Scattered thunderstorms are possible Monday evening into Tuesday morning. There is a low chance for severe weather, but some could produce large hail or damaging winds. Spotter information statement, Skywarn spotter activation will not be needed. Now the forecast for central Minnesota, from St. Cloud to the northwest Twin Cities suburbs. Overnight, mostly cloudy. Near steady temperature in the upper 60s. Southeast winds up to 5 miles an hour. Labor Day, mostly cloudy. A 20% chance of showers in the morning. Highs in the upper 70s. Southeast winds 5 to 15 miles an hour with gusts to around 30 miles an hour. Monday night, chance of thunderstorms in the evening, then showers and chance of thunderstorms overnight. Locally heavy rainfall possible overnight. Lows in the mid-60s. Southeast winds 10 to 15 miles an hour with gusts to around 30 miles an hour. Chance of precipitation 90%. Tuesday, mostly cloudy. Chance of showers in the morning. Highs in the lower 80s. South winds 5 to 15 miles an hour with gusts to around 30 miles an hour. Chance of showers 50%. Tuesday night, mostly clear. Lows around 60. West winds 5 to 10 miles an hour. Wednesday and Wednesday night, mostly clear. Highs in the mid-70s. Lows in the lower 50s. Thursday and Thursday night, clear. Highs in the upper 70s. Lows in the upper 50s. Friday and Friday night, partly cloudy. Highs in the lower 80s. Lows in the mid-50s. Saturday, mostly sunny. Highs in the mid-70s. Saturday night and Sunday, mostly cloudy. A 40% chance of rain showers. Lows in the lower 50s. Highs in the upper 60s. Again, the forecast for central Minnesota, from St. Cloud to the northwest Twin Cities suburbs for overnight, mostly cloudy. Near steady temperature in the upper 60s. Southeast winds up to 5 miles an hour. 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The current time is 11:14 p.m. Central Daylight Time. Now here is the hazardous weather outlook for portions of central and southern Minnesota and west central Wisconsin.
For this afternoon and tonight, isolated thunderstorms across the western half of Minnesota. Heavy rain is the primary threat. And now the extended outlook for the period Monday through Saturday. Scattered thunderstorms are possible Monday evening into Tuesday morning. There is a low chance for severe weather, but some could produce large hail or damaging winds. Spotter information statement, Skywarn spotter activation will not be needed. Now the forecast for central Minnesota, from St. Cloud to the northwest Twin Cities suburbs. Overnight, mostly cloudy. Near steady temperature in the upper 60s. Southeast winds up to 5 miles an hour. Labor Day, mostly cloudy. A 20% chance of showers in the morning. Highs in the upper 70s. Southeast winds 5 to 15 miles an hour with gusts to around 30 miles an hour. Monday night, chance of thunderstorms in the evening, then showers and chance of thunderstorms overnight. Locally heavy rainfall possible overnight. Lows in the mid-60s. Southeast winds 10 to 15 miles an hour with gusts to around 30 miles an hour. Chance of precipitation 90%. Tuesday, mostly cloudy. Chance of showers in the morning. Highs in the lower 80s. South winds 5 to 15 miles an hour with gusts to around 30 miles an hour. Chance of showers 50%. Tuesday night, mostly clear. Lows around 60. West winds 5 to 10 miles an hour. Wednesday and Wednesday night, mostly clear. Highs in the mid-70s. Lows in the lower 50s. Thursday and Thursday night, clear. Highs in the upper 70s. Lows in the upper 50s. Friday and Friday night, partly cloudy. Highs in the lower 80s. Lows in the mid-50s. Saturday, mostly sunny. Highs in the mid-70s. Saturday night and Sunday, mostly cloudy. A 40% chance of rain showers. Lows in the lower 50s. Highs in the upper 60s. Again, the forecast for central Minnesota, from St. Cloud to the northwest Twin Cities suburbs for overnight, mostly cloudy. Near steady temperature in the upper 60s. Southeast winds up to 5 miles an hour. At 11 p.m., the report from Buffalo was not available. The report from Maple Lake was not available. Elsewhere across central Minnesota, at Anoka and Crystal, the weather conditions were not available. Around the state, once again at 11 p.m., the report from Buffalo was not available. The report from Maple Lake was not available. 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The current time is 11:17 p.m. Central Daylight Time. Now here is the hazardous weather outlook for portions of central and southern Minnesota and west central Wisconsin. For this afternoon and tonight, isolated thunderstorms across the western half of Minnesota. Heavy rain is the primary threat. And now the extended outlook for the period Monday through Saturday. Scattered thunderstorms are possible Monday evening into Tuesday morning. There is a low chance for severe weather, but some could produce large hail or damaging winds. Spotter information statement, Skywarn spotter activation will not be needed. Now the forecast for central Minnesota, from St. Cloud to the northwest Twin Cities suburbs. Overnight, mostly cloudy. Near steady temperature in the upper 60s. Southeast winds up to 5 miles an hour. Labor Day, mostly cloudy. A 20% chance of showers in the morning. Highs in the upper 70s. Southeast winds 5 to 15 miles an hour with gusts to around 30 miles an hour. Monday night, chance of thunderstorms in the evening, then showers and chance of thunderstorms overnight. Locally heavy rainfall possible overnight.
Lows in the mid-60s. Southeast winds 10 to 15 miles an hour with gusts to around 30 miles an hour. Chance of precipitation 90%. Tuesday, mostly cloudy. Chance of showers in the morning. Highs in the lower 80s. South winds 5 to 15 miles an hour with gusts to around 30 miles an hour. Chance of showers 50%. Tuesday night, mostly clear. Lows around 60. West winds 5 to 10 miles an hour. Wednesday and Wednesday night, mostly clear. Highs in the mid-70s. Lows in the lower 50s. Thursday and Thursday night, clear. Highs in the upper 70s. Lows in the upper 50s. Friday and Friday night, partly cloudy. Highs in the lower 80s. Lows in the mid-50s. Saturday, mostly sunny. Highs in the mid-70s. Saturday night and Sunday, mostly cloudy. A 40% chance of rain showers. Lows in the lower 50s. Highs in the upper 60s. Again, the forecast for central Minnesota, from St. Cloud to the northwest Twin Cities suburbs for overnight, mostly cloudy. Near steady temperature in the upper 60s. Southeast winds up to 5 miles an hour. At 11 p.m., the report from Buffalo was not available. The report from Maple Lake was not available. Elsewhere across central Minnesota, at Anoka and Crystal, the weather conditions were not available. Around the state, once again at 11 p.m., the report from Buffalo was not available. The report from Maple Lake was not available. 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The current time is 11:21 p.m. Central Daylight Time. Now the forecast for central Minnesota, from St. Cloud to the northwest Twin Cities suburbs. Overnight, mostly cloudy. Near steady temperature in the upper 60s. Southeast winds up to 5 miles an hour. Labor Day, mostly cloudy. A 20% chance of showers in the morning. Highs in the upper 70s. Southeast winds 5 to 15 miles an hour with gusts to around 30 miles an hour. Monday night, chance of thunderstorms in the evening, then showers and chance of thunderstorms overnight. Locally heavy rainfall possible overnight. Lows in the mid-60s. Southeast winds 10 to 15 miles an hour with gusts to around 30 miles an hour. Chance of precipitation 90%. Tuesday, mostly cloudy. Chance of showers in the morning. Highs in the lower 80s. South winds 5 to 15 miles an hour with gusts to around 30 miles an hour. Chance of showers 50%. Tuesday night, mostly clear. Lows around 60. West winds 5 to 10 miles an hour. Wednesday and Wednesday night, mostly clear. Highs in the mid-70s. Lows in the lower 50s. Thursday and Thursday night, clear. Highs in the upper 70s. Lows in the upper 50s. Friday and Friday night, partly cloudy. Highs in the lower 80s. Lows in the mid-50s. Saturday, mostly sunny. Highs in the mid-70s. Saturday night and Sunday, mostly cloudy. A 40% chance of rain showers. Lows in the lower 50s. Highs in the upper 60s. Again, the forecast for central Minnesota, from St. Cloud to the northwest Twin Cities suburbs for overnight, mostly cloudy. Near steady temperature in the upper 60s. Southeast winds up to 5 miles an hour. At 11 p.m., the report from Buffalo was not available. The report from Maple Lake was not available. Elsewhere across central Minnesota, at Anoka and Crystal, the weather conditions were not available. Around the state, once again at 11 p.m.,
The report from Buffalo was not available. The report from Maple Lake was not available. 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The current time is 11:24 p.m. Central Daylight Time. Now the forecast for central Minnesota, from St. Cloud to the northwest Twin Cities suburbs. Overnight, mostly cloudy. Near steady temperature in the upper 60s. Southeast winds up to 5 miles an hour. Labor Day, mostly cloudy. A 20% chance of showers in the morning. Highs in the upper 70s. Southeast winds 5 to 15 miles an hour with gusts to around 30 miles an hour. Monday night, chance of thunderstorms in the evening, then showers and chance of thunderstorms overnight. Locally heavy rainfall possible overnight. Lows in the mid-60s. Southeast winds 10 to 15 miles an hour with gusts to around 30 miles an hour. Chance of precipitation 90%. Tuesday, mostly cloudy. Chance of showers in the morning. Highs in the lower 80s. South winds 5 to 15 miles an hour with gusts to around 30 miles an hour. Chance of showers 50%. Tuesday night, mostly clear. Lows around 60. West winds 5 to 10 miles an hour. Wednesday and Wednesday night, mostly clear. Highs in the mid-70s. Lows in the lower 50s. Thursday and Thursday night, clear. Highs in the upper 70s. Lows in the upper 50s. Friday and Friday night, partly cloudy. Highs in the lower 80s. Lows in the mid-50s. Saturday, mostly sunny. Highs in the mid-70s. Saturday night and Sunday, mostly cloudy. A 40% chance of rain showers. Lows in the lower 50s. Highs in the upper 60s. Again, the forecast for central Minnesota, from St. Cloud to the northwest Twin Cities suburbs for overnight, mostly cloudy. Near steady temperature in the upper 60s. Southeast winds up to 5 miles an hour. At 11 p.m., the report from Buffalo was not available. The report from Maple Lake was not available. Elsewhere across central Minnesota, at Anoka and Crystal, the weather conditions were not available. Around the state, once again at 11 p.m., the report from Buffalo was not available. The report from Maple Lake was not available. 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The current time is 11:27 p.m. Central Daylight Time. Now the forecast for central Minnesota, from St. Cloud to the northwest Twin Cities suburbs. Overnight, mostly cloudy. Near steady temperature in the upper 60s. Southeast winds up to 5 miles an hour. Labor Day, mostly cloudy. A 20% chance of showers in the morning. Highs in the upper 70s. Southeast winds 5 to 15 miles an hour with gusts to around 30 miles an hour. Monday night, chance of thunderstorms in the evening, then showers and chance of thunderstorms overnight. Locally heavy rainfall possible overnight. Lows in the mid-60s. Southeast winds 10 to 15 miles an hour with gusts to around 30 miles an hour. Chance of precipitation 90%. Tuesday, mostly cloudy. Chance of showers in the morning. Highs in the lower 80s. South winds 5 to 15 miles an hour with gusts to around 30 miles an hour. Chance of showers 50%. Tuesday night, mostly clear. Lows around 60. West winds 5 to 10 miles an hour. Wednesday and Wednesday night,
mostly clear. Highs in the mid-70s. Lows in the lower 50s. Thursday and Thursday night, clear. Highs in the upper 70s. Lows in the upper 50s. Friday and Friday night, partly cloudy. Highs in the lower 80s. Lows in the mid-50s. Saturday, mostly sunny. Highs in the mid-70s. Saturday night and Sunday, mostly cloudy. A 40% chance of rain showers. Lows in the lower 50s. Highs in the upper 60s. Again, the forecast for central Minnesota, from St. Cloud to the northwest Twin Cities suburbs for overnight, mostly cloudy. Near steady temperature in the upper 60s. Southeast winds up to 5 miles an hour. At 11 p.m., the report from Buffalo was not available. The report from Maple Lake was not available. Elsewhere across central Minnesota, at Anoka and Crystal, the weather conditions were not available. Around the state, once again at 11 p.m., the report from Buffalo was not available. The report from Maple Lake was not available. 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The current time is 11:30 p.m. Central Daylight Time. Now the forecast for central Minnesota, from St. Cloud to the northwest Twin Cities suburbs. Overnight, mostly cloudy. Near steady temperature in the upper 60s. Southeast winds up to 5 miles an hour. Labor Day, mostly cloudy. A 20% chance of showers in the morning. Highs in the upper 70s. Southeast winds 5 to 15 miles an hour with gusts to around 30 miles an hour. Monday night, chance of thunderstorms in the evening, then showers and chance of thunderstorms overnight. Locally heavy rainfall possible overnight. Lows in the mid-60s. Southeast winds 10 to 15 miles an hour with gusts to around 30 miles an hour. Chance of precipitation 90%. Tuesday, mostly cloudy. Chance of showers in the morning. Highs in the lower 80s. South winds 5 to 15 miles an hour with gusts to around 30 miles an hour. Chance of showers 50%. Tuesday night, mostly clear. Lows around 60. West winds 5 to 10 miles an hour. Wednesday and Wednesday night, mostly clear. Highs in the mid-70s. Lows in the lower 50s. Thursday and Thursday night, clear. Highs in the upper 70s. Lows in the upper 50s. Friday and Friday night, partly cloudy. Highs in the lower 80s. Lows in the mid-50s. Saturday, mostly sunny. Highs in the mid-70s. Saturday night and Sunday, mostly cloudy. A 40% chance of rain showers. Lows in the lower 50s. Highs in the upper 60s. Again, the forecast for central Minnesota, from St. Cloud to the northwest Twin Cities suburbs for overnight, mostly cloudy. Near steady temperature in the upper 60s. Southeast winds up to 5 miles an hour. At 11 p.m., the report from Buffalo was not available. The report from Maple Lake was not available. Elsewhere across central Minnesota, at Anoka and Crystal, the weather conditions were not available. Around the state, once again at 11 p.m., the report from Buffalo was not available. The report from Maple Lake was not available. 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The current time is 11:34 p.m. Central Daylight Time. Now the forecast for central Minnesota,
from St. Cloud to the northwest Twin Cities suburbs. Overnight, mostly cloudy. Near steady temperature in the upper 60s. Southeast winds up to 5 miles an hour. Labor Day, mostly cloudy. A 20% chance of showers in the morning. Highs in the upper 70s. Southeast winds 5 to 15 miles an hour with gusts to around 30 miles an hour. Monday night, chance of thunderstorms in the evening, then showers and chance of thunderstorms overnight. Locally heavy rainfall possible overnight. Lows in the mid-60s. Southeast winds 10 to 15 miles an hour with gusts to around 30 miles an hour. Chance of precipitation 90%. Tuesday, mostly cloudy. Chance of showers in the morning. Highs in the lower 80s. South winds 5 to 15 miles an hour with gusts to around 30 miles an hour. Chance of showers 50%. Tuesday night, mostly clear. Lows around 60. West winds 5 to 10 miles an hour. Wednesday and Wednesday night, mostly clear. Highs in the mid-70s. Lows in the lower 50s. Thursday and Thursday night, clear. Highs in the upper 70s. Lows in the upper 50s. Friday and Friday night, partly cloudy. Highs in the lower 80s. Lows in the mid-50s. Saturday, mostly sunny. Highs in the mid-70s. Saturday night and Sunday, mostly cloudy. A 40% chance of rain showers. Lows in the lower 50s. Highs in the upper 60s. Again, the forecast for central Minnesota, from St. Cloud to the northwest Twin Cities suburbs for overnight, mostly cloudy. Near steady temperature in the upper 60s. Southeast winds up to 5 miles an hour. At 11 p.m., the report from Buffalo was not available. The report from Maple Lake was not available. Elsewhere across central Minnesota, at Anoka and Crystal, the weather conditions were not available. Around the state, once again at 11 p.m., the report from Buffalo was not available. The report from Maple Lake was not available. 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The current time is 11:37 p.m. Central Daylight Time. Now the forecast for central Minnesota, from St. Cloud to the northwest Twin Cities suburbs. Overnight, mostly cloudy. Near steady temperature in the upper 60s. Southeast winds up to 5 miles an hour. Labor Day, mostly cloudy. A 20% chance of showers in the morning. Highs in the upper 70s. Southeast winds 5 to 15 miles an hour with gusts to around 30 miles an hour. Monday night, chance of thunderstorms in the evening, then showers and chance of thunderstorms overnight. Locally heavy rainfall possible overnight. Lows in the mid-60s. Southeast winds 10 to 15 miles an hour with gusts to around 30 miles an hour. Chance of precipitation 90%. Tuesday, mostly cloudy. Chance of showers in the morning. Highs in the lower 80s. South winds 5 to 15 miles an hour with gusts to around 30 miles an hour. Chance of showers 50%. Tuesday night, mostly clear. Lows around 60. West winds 5 to 10 miles an hour. Wednesday and Wednesday night, mostly clear. Highs in the mid-70s. Lows in the lower 50s. Thursday and Thursday night, clear. Highs in the upper 70s. Lows in the upper 50s. Friday and Friday night, partly cloudy. Highs in the lower 80s. Lows in the mid-50s. Saturday, mostly sunny. Highs in the mid-70s. Saturday night and Sunday, mostly cloudy. A 40% chance of rain showers.
Lows in the lower 50s. Highs in the upper 60s. Again, the forecast for central Minnesota, from St. Cloud to the northwest Twin Cities suburbs for overnight, mostly cloudy. Near steady temperature in the upper 60s. Southeast winds up to 5 miles an hour. At 11 p.m., the report from Buffalo was not available. The report from Maple Lake was not available. Elsewhere across central Minnesota, at Anoka and Crystal, the weather conditions were not available. Around the state, once again at 11 p.m., the report from Buffalo was not available. The report from Maple Lake was not available. 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The current time is 11:40 p.m. Central Daylight Time. Now the forecast for central Minnesota, from St. Cloud to the northwest Twin Cities suburbs. Overnight, mostly cloudy. Near steady temperature in the upper 60s. Southeast winds up to 5 miles an hour. Labor Day, mostly cloudy. A 20% chance of showers in the morning. Highs in the upper 70s. Southeast winds 5 to 15 miles an hour with gusts to around 30 miles an hour. Monday night, chance of thunderstorms in the evening, then showers and chance of thunderstorms overnight. Locally heavy rainfall possible overnight. Lows in the mid-60s. Southeast winds 10 to 15 miles an hour with gusts to around 30 miles an hour. Chance of precipitation 90%. Tuesday, mostly cloudy. Chance of showers in the morning. Highs in the lower 80s. South winds 5 to 15 miles an hour with gusts to around 30 miles an hour. Chance of showers 50%. Tuesday night, mostly clear. Lows around 60. West winds 5 to 10 miles an hour. Wednesday and Wednesday night, mostly clear. Highs in the mid-70s. Lows in the lower 50s. Thursday and Thursday night, clear. Highs in the upper 70s. Lows in the upper 50s. Friday and Friday night, partly cloudy. Highs in the lower 80s. Lows in the mid-50s. Saturday, mostly sunny. Highs in the mid-70s. Saturday night and Sunday, mostly cloudy. A 40% chance of rain showers. Lows in the lower 50s. Highs in the upper 60s. Again, the forecast for central Minnesota, from St. Cloud to the northwest Twin Cities suburbs for overnight, mostly cloudy. Near steady temperature in the upper 60s. Southeast winds up to 5 miles an hour. At 11 p.m., the report from Buffalo was not available. The report from Maple Lake was not available. Elsewhere across central Minnesota, at Anoka and Crystal, the weather conditions were not available. Around the state, once again at 11 p.m., the report from Buffalo was not available. The report from Maple Lake was not available. 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The current time is 11:43 p.m. Central Daylight Time. Now the forecast for central Minnesota, from St. Cloud to the northwest Twin Cities suburbs. Overnight, mostly cloudy. Near steady temperature in the upper 60s. Southeast winds up to 5 miles an hour. Labor Day, mostly cloudy. A 20% chance of showers in the morning. Highs in the upper 70s. Southeast winds 5 to 15 miles an hour with gusts to around 30 miles an hour. Monday night, chance of thunderstorms in the evening, then showers and chance of thunderstorms overnight. Locally heavy rainfall possible overnight.
Lows in the mid-60s. Southeast winds 10 to 15 miles an hour with gusts to around 30 miles an hour. Chance of precipitation 90%. Tuesday, mostly cloudy. Chance of showers in the morning. Highs in the lower 80s. South winds 5 to 15 miles an hour with gusts to around 30 miles an hour. Chance of showers 50%. Tuesday night, mostly clear. Lows around 60. West winds 5 to 10 miles an hour. Wednesday and Wednesday night, mostly clear. Highs in the mid-70s. Lows in the lower 50s. Thursday and Thursday night, clear. Highs in the upper 70s. Lows in the upper 50s. Friday and Friday night, partly cloudy. Highs in the lower 80s. Lows in the mid-50s. Saturday, mostly sunny. Highs in the mid-70s. Saturday night and Sunday, mostly cloudy. A 40% chance of rain showers. Lows in the lower 50s. Highs in the upper 60s. Again, the forecast for central Minnesota, from St. Cloud to the northwest Twin Cities suburbs for overnight, mostly cloudy. Near steady temperature in the upper 60s. Southeast winds up to 5 miles an hour. At 11 p.m., the report from Buffalo was not available. The report from Maple Lake was not available. Elsewhere across central Minnesota, at Anoka and Crystal, the weather conditions were not available. Around the state, once again at 11 p.m., the report from Buffalo was not available. The report from Maple Lake was not available. 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The current time is 11:46 p.m. Central Daylight Time. Now the forecast for central Minnesota, from St. Cloud to the northwest Twin Cities suburbs. Overnight, mostly cloudy. Near steady temperature in the upper 60s. Southeast winds up to 5 miles an hour. Labor Day, mostly cloudy. A 20% chance of showers in the morning. Highs in the upper 70s. Southeast winds 5 to 15 miles an hour with gusts to around 30 miles an hour. Monday night, chance of thunderstorms in the evening, then showers and chance of thunderstorms overnight. Locally heavy rainfall possible overnight. Lows in the mid-60s. Southeast winds 10 to 15 miles an hour with gusts to around 30 miles an hour. Chance of precipitation 90%. Tuesday, mostly cloudy. Chance of showers in the morning. Highs in the lower 80s. South winds 5 to 15 miles an hour with gusts to around 30 miles an hour. Chance of showers 50%. Tuesday night, mostly clear. Lows around 60. West winds 5 to 10 miles an hour. Wednesday and Wednesday night, mostly clear. Highs in the mid-70s. Lows in the lower 50s. Thursday and Thursday night, clear. Highs in the upper 70s. Lows in the upper 50s. Friday and Friday night, partly cloudy. Highs in the lower 80s. Lows in the mid-50s. Saturday, mostly sunny. Highs in the mid-70s. Saturday night and Sunday, mostly cloudy. A 40% chance of rain showers. Lows in the lower 50s. Highs in the upper 60s. Again, the forecast for central Minnesota, from St. Cloud to the northwest Twin Cities suburbs for overnight, mostly cloudy. Near steady temperature in the upper 60s. Southeast winds up to 5 miles an hour. At 11 p.m., the report from Buffalo was not available. The report from Maple Lake was not available. Elsewhere across central Minnesota, at Anoka and Crystal, the weather conditions were not available. Around the state, once again at 11 p.m.,
The report from Buffalo was not available. The report from Maple Lake was not available. 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The current time is 11:49 p.m. Central Daylight Time. Now the forecast for central Minnesota, from St. Cloud to the northwest Twin Cities suburbs. Overnight, mostly cloudy. Near steady temperature in the upper 60s. Southeast winds up to 5 miles an hour. Labor Day, mostly cloudy. A 20% chance of showers in the morning. Highs in the upper 70s. Southeast winds 5 to 15 miles an hour with gusts to around 30 miles an hour. Monday night, chance of thunderstorms in the evening, then showers and chance of thunderstorms overnight. Locally heavy rainfall possible overnight. Lows in the mid-60s. Southeast winds 10 to 15 miles an hour with gusts to around 30 miles an hour. Chance of precipitation 90%. Tuesday, mostly cloudy. Chance of showers in the morning. Highs in the lower 80s. South winds 5 to 15 miles an hour with gusts to around 30 miles an hour. Chance of showers 50%. Tuesday night, mostly clear. Lows around 60. West winds 5 to 10 miles an hour. Wednesday and Wednesday night, mostly clear. Highs in the mid-70s. Lows in the lower 50s. Thursday and Thursday night, clear. Highs in the upper 70s. Lows in the upper 50s. Friday and Friday night, partly cloudy. Highs in the lower 80s. Lows in the mid-50s. Saturday, mostly sunny. Highs in the mid-70s. Saturday night and Sunday, mostly cloudy. A 40% chance of rain showers. Lows in the lower 50s. Highs in the upper 60s. Again, the forecast for central Minnesota, from St. Cloud to the northwest Twin Cities suburbs for overnight, mostly cloudy. Near steady temperature in the upper 60s. Southeast winds up to 5 miles an hour. At 11 p.m., the report from Buffalo was not available. The report from Maple Lake was not available. Elsewhere across central Minnesota, at Anoka and Crystal, the weather conditions were not available. Around the state, once again at 11 p.m., the report from Buffalo was not available. The report from Maple Lake was not available. 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The current time is 11:52 p.m. Central Daylight Time. Now the forecast for central Minnesota, from St. Cloud to the northwest Twin Cities suburbs. Overnight, mostly cloudy. Near steady temperature in the upper 60s. Southeast winds up to 5 miles an hour. Labor Day, mostly cloudy. A 20% chance of showers in the morning. Highs in the upper 70s. Southeast winds 5 to 15 miles an hour with gusts to around 30 miles an hour. Monday night, chance of thunderstorms in the evening, then showers and chance of thunderstorms overnight. Locally heavy rainfall possible overnight. Lows in the mid-60s. Southeast winds 10 to 15 miles an hour with gusts to around 30 miles an hour. Chance of precipitation 90%. Tuesday, mostly cloudy. Chance of showers in the morning. Highs in the lower 80s. South winds 5 to 15 miles an hour with gusts to around 30 miles an hour. Chance of showers 50%. Tuesday night, mostly clear. Lows around 60. West winds 5 to 10 miles an hour. Wednesday and Wednesday night,
mostly clear. Highs in the mid-70s. Lows in the lower 50s. Thursday and Thursday night, clear. Highs in the upper 70s. Lows in the upper 50s. Friday and Friday night, partly cloudy. Highs in the lower 80s. Lows in the mid-50s. Saturday, mostly sunny. Highs in the mid-70s. Saturday night and Sunday, mostly cloudy. A 40% chance of rain showers. Lows in the lower 50s. Highs in the upper 60s. Again, the forecast for central Minnesota, from St. Cloud to the northwest Twin Cities suburbs for overnight, mostly cloudy. Near steady temperature in the upper 60s. Southeast winds up to 5 miles an hour. At 11 p.m., the report from Buffalo was not available. The report from Maple Lake was not available. Elsewhere across central Minnesota, at Anoka and Crystal, the weather conditions were not available. Around the state, once again at 11 p.m., the report from Buffalo was not available. The report from Maple Lake was not available. 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The current time is 11:55 p.m. Central Daylight Time. Now the forecast for central Minnesota, from St. Cloud to the northwest Twin Cities suburbs. Overnight, mostly cloudy. Near steady temperature in the upper 60s. Southeast winds up to 5 miles an hour. Labor Day, mostly cloudy. A 20% chance of showers in the morning. Highs in the upper 70s. Southeast winds 5 to 15 miles an hour with gusts to around 30 miles an hour. Monday night, chance of thunderstorms in the evening, then showers and chance of thunderstorms overnight. Locally heavy rainfall possible overnight. Lows in the mid-60s. Southeast winds 10 to 15 miles an hour with gusts to around 30 miles an hour. Chance of precipitation 90%. Tuesday, mostly cloudy. Chance of showers in the morning. Highs in the lower 80s. South winds 5 to 15 miles an hour with gusts to around 30 miles an hour. Chance of showers 50%. Tuesday night, mostly clear. Lows around 60. West winds 5 to 10 miles an hour. Wednesday and Wednesday night, mostly clear. Highs in the mid-70s. Lows in the lower 50s. Thursday and Thursday night, clear. Highs in the upper 70s. Lows in the upper 50s. Friday and Friday night, partly cloudy. Highs in the lower 80s. Lows in the mid-50s. Saturday, mostly sunny. Highs in the mid-70s. Saturday night and Sunday, mostly cloudy. A 40% chance of rain showers. Lows in the lower 50s. Highs in the upper 60s. Again, the forecast for central Minnesota, from St. Cloud to the northwest Twin Cities suburbs for overnight, mostly cloudy. Near steady temperature in the upper 60s. Southeast winds up to 5 miles an hour. At 11 p.m., the report from Buffalo was not available. The report from Maple Lake was not available. Elsewhere across central Minnesota, at Anoka and Crystal, the weather conditions were not available. Around the state, once again at 11 p.m., the report from Buffalo was not available. The report from Maple Lake was not available. 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The current time is 11:59 p.m. Central Daylight Time. Now the forecast for central Minnesota,
from St. Cloud to the northwest Twin Cities suburbs. Overnight, mostly cloudy. Near steady temperature in the upper 60s. Southeast winds up to 5 miles an hour. Labor Day, mostly cloudy. A 20% chance of showers in the morning. Highs in the upper 70s. Southeast winds 5 to 15 miles an hour with gusts to around 30 miles an hour. Monday night, chance of thunderstorms in the evening, then showers and chance of thunderstorms overnight. Locally heavy rainfall possible overnight. Lows in the mid-60s. Southeast winds 10 to 15 miles an hour with gusts to around 30 miles an hour. Chance of precipitation 90%. Tuesday, mostly cloudy. Chance of showers in the morning. Highs in the lower 80s. South winds 5 to 15 miles an hour with gusts to around 30 miles an hour. Chance of showers 50%. Tuesday night, mostly clear. Lows around 60. West winds 5 to 10 miles an hour. Wednesday and Wednesday night, mostly clear. Highs in the mid-70s. Lows in the lower 50s. Thursday and Thursday night, clear. Highs in the upper 70s. Lows in the upper 50s. Friday and Friday night, partly cloudy. Highs in the lower 80s. Lows in the mid-50s. Saturday, mostly sunny. Highs in the mid-70s. Saturday night and Sunday, mostly cloudy. A 40% chance of rain showers. Lows in the lower 50s. Highs in the upper 60s. Again, the forecast for central Minnesota, from St. Cloud to the northwest Twin Cities suburbs for overnight, mostly cloudy. Near steady temperature in the upper 60s. Southeast winds up to 5 miles an hour. 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The current time is 12:01 a.m. Central Daylight Time. Now the forecast for central Minnesota, from St. Cloud to the northwest Twin Cities suburbs. Overnight, mostly cloudy. Near steady temperature in the upper 60s. Southeast winds up to 5 miles an hour. Labor Day, mostly cloudy. A 20% chance of showers in the morning. Highs in the upper 70s. Southeast winds 5 to 15 miles an hour with gusts to around 30 miles an hour. Monday night, chance of thunderstorms in the evening, then showers and chance of thunderstorms overnight. Locally heavy rainfall possible overnight. Lows in the mid-60s. Southeast winds 10 to 15 miles an hour with gusts to around 30 miles an hour. Chance of precipitation 90%. Tuesday, mostly cloudy. Chance of showers in the morning. Highs in the lower 80s. South winds 5 to 15 miles an hour with gusts to around 30 miles an hour. Chance of showers 50%. Tuesday night, mostly clear. Lows around 60. West winds 5 to 10 miles an hour. Wednesday and Wednesday night, mostly clear. Highs in the mid-70s. Lows in the lower 50s. Thursday and Thursday night, clear. Highs in the upper 70s. Lows in the upper 50s. Friday and Friday night, partly cloudy. Highs in the lower 80s. Lows in the mid-50s. Saturday, mostly sunny. Highs in the mid-70s. Saturday night and Sunday, mostly cloudy. A 40% chance of rain showers. Lows in the lower 50s. Highs in the upper 60s. Again, the forecast for central Minnesota, from St. Cloud to the northwest Twin Cities suburbs for overnight, mostly cloudy. Near steady temperature in the upper 60s. Southeast winds up to 5 miles an hour. This is weather radio station WNG676 Clearwater,
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clouds in the evening, then showers and chance of thunderstorms overnight. Locally heavy rainfall possible overnight. Lows in the mid-60s. Southeast winds 10 to 15 miles an hour with gusts to around 30 miles an hour. Chance of precipitation 90%. Tuesday, mostly cloudy. Chance of showers in the morning. Highs in the lower 80s. South winds 5 to 15 miles an hour with gusts to around 30 miles an hour. Chance of showers 50%. Tuesday night, mostly clear. Lows around 60. West winds 5 to 10 miles an hour. Wednesday and Wednesday night, mostly clear. Highs in the mid-70s. Lows in the lower 50s. Thursday and Thursday night, clear. Highs in the upper 70s. Lows in the upper 50s. Friday and Friday night, partly cloudy. Highs in the lower 80s. Lows in the mid-50s. Saturday, mostly sunny. Highs in the mid-70s. Saturday night and Sunday, mostly cloudy. A 40% chance of rain showers. Lows in the lower 50s. Highs in the upper 60s. Again, the forecast for central Minnesota, from St. Cloud to the northwest Twin Cities suburbs for overnight, mostly cloudy. Near steady temperature in the upper 60s. Southeast winds up to 5 miles an hour. 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The current time is 12:07 a.m. Central Daylight Time. Now the forecast for central Minnesota, from St. Cloud to the northwest Twin Cities suburbs. Overnight, mostly cloudy. Near steady temperature in the upper 60s. Southeast winds up to 5 miles an hour. Labor Day, mostly cloudy. A 20% chance of showers in the morning. Highs in the upper 70s. Southeast winds 5 to 15 miles an hour with gusts to around 30 miles an hour. Monday night, chance of thunderstorms in the evening, then showers and chance of thunderstorms overnight. Locally heavy rainfall possible overnight. Lows in the mid-60s. Southeast winds 10 to 15 miles an hour with gusts to around 30 miles an hour. Chance of precipitation 90%. Tuesday, mostly cloudy. Chance of showers in the morning. Highs in the lower 80s. South winds 5 to 15 miles an hour with gusts to around 30 miles an hour. Chance of showers 50%. Tuesday night, mostly clear. Lows around 60. West winds 5 to 10 miles an hour. Wednesday and Wednesday night, mostly clear. Highs in the mid-70s. Lows in the lower 50s. Thursday and Thursday night, clear. Highs in the upper 70s. Lows in the upper 50s. Friday and Friday night, partly cloudy. Highs in the lower 80s. Lows in the mid-50s. Saturday, mostly sunny. Highs in the mid-70s. Saturday night and Sunday, mostly cloudy. A 40% chance of rain showers. Lows in the lower 50s. Highs in the upper 60s. Again, the forecast for central Minnesota, from St. Cloud to the northwest Twin Cities suburbs for overnight, mostly cloudy. Near steady temperature in the upper 60s. Southeast winds up to 5 miles an hour. 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The current time is 12:09 a.m. Central Daylight Time. Now the forecast for central Minnesota, from St. Cloud to the northwest Twin Cities suburbs. Overnight, mostly cloudy.

Steady temperature in the upper 60s. Southeast winds up to 5 miles an hour. Labor Day, mostly cloudy. A 20% chance of showers in the morning. Highs in the upper 70s. Southeast winds 5 to 15 miles an hour with gusts to around 30 miles an hour. Monday night, chance of thunderstorms in the evening, then showers and chance of thunderstorms overnight. Locally heavy rainfall possible overnight. Lows in the mid-60s. Southeast winds 10 to 15 miles an hour with gusts to around 30 miles an hour. Chance of precipitation 90%. Tuesday, mostly cloudy. Chance of showers in the morning. Highs in the lower 80s. South winds 5 to 15 miles an hour with gusts to around 30 miles an hour. Chance of showers 50%. Tuesday night, mostly clear. Lows around 60. West winds 5 to 10 miles an hour. Wednesday and Wednesday night, mostly clear. Highs in the mid-70s. Lows in the lower 50s. Thursday and Thursday night, clear. Highs in the upper 70s. Lows in the upper 50s. Friday and Friday night, partly cloudy. Highs in the lower 80s. Lows in the mid-50s. Saturday, mostly sunny. Highs in the mid-70s. Saturday night and Sunday, mostly cloudy. A 40% chance of rain showers. Lows in the lower 50s. Highs in the upper 60s. Again, the forecast for central Minnesota, from St. Cloud to the northwest Twin Cities suburbs for overnight, mostly cloudy. Near steady temperature in the upper 60s. Southeast winds up to 5 miles an hour. 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The current time is 12:12 a.m. Central Daylight Time. Now the forecast for central Minnesota, from St. Cloud to the northwest Twin Cities suburbs. Overnight, mostly cloudy. Near steady temperature in the upper 60s. Southeast winds up to 5 miles an hour. Labor Day, mostly cloudy. A 20% chance of showers in the morning. Highs in the upper 70s. Southeast winds 5 to 15 miles an hour with gusts to around 30 miles an hour. Monday night, chance of thunderstorms in the evening, then showers and chance of thunderstorms overnight. Locally heavy rainfall possible overnight. Lows in the mid-60s. Southeast winds 10 to 15 miles an hour with gusts to around 30 miles an hour. Chance of precipitation 90%. Tuesday, mostly cloudy. Chance of showers in the morning. Highs in the lower 80s. South winds 5 to 15 miles an hour with gusts to around 30 miles an hour. Chance of showers 50%. Tuesday night, mostly clear. Lows around 60. West winds 5 to 10 miles an hour. Wednesday and Wednesday night, mostly clear. Highs in the mid-70s. Lows in the lower 50s. Thursday and Thursday night, clear. Highs in the upper 70s. Lows in the upper 50s. Friday and Friday night, partly cloudy. Highs in the lower 80s. Lows in the mid-50s. Saturday, mostly sunny. Highs in the mid-70s. Saturday night and Sunday, mostly cloudy. A 40% chance of rain showers. Lows in the lower 50s. Highs in the upper 60s. Again, the forecast for central Minnesota, from St. Cloud to the northwest Twin Cities suburbs for overnight, mostly cloudy. Near steady temperature in the upper 60s. Southeast winds up to 5 miles an hour. At midnight, in Buffalo, it was mostly cloudy. The temperature was 66 degrees, the dew point was 64, and the relative humidity was 94%.
The wind was calm. The pressure was 30.06 inches and rising. In Maple Lake, it was partly cloudy. The temperature was 69 degrees, the dew point was 65, and the relative humidity was 86%. The wind was northeast at 3 miles an hour. The pressure was 30.06 inches and rising. Elsewhere across central Minnesota, at Willmar, it was clear, with a temperature of 68. It was partly cloudy, with a temperature of 68 at Litchfield, and 70 at Little Falls. At Princeton, it was mostly cloudy, with a temperature of 70. At Anoka, it was cloudy, with a temperature of 71. At Crystal, the weather conditions were not available. Around the state, once again at midnight, in Buffalo, it was 66 degrees under mostly cloudy skies. And in Maple Lake, it was 69 degrees under partly cloudy skies. 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The current time is 12:16 a.m. Central Daylight Time. Now the forecast for central Minnesota, from St. Cloud to the northwest Twin Cities suburbs. Overnight, mostly cloudy. Near steady temperature in the upper 60s. Southeast winds up to 5 miles an hour. Labor Day, mostly cloudy. A 20% chance of showers in the morning. Highs in the upper 70s. Southeast winds 5 to 15 miles an hour with gusts to around 30 miles an hour. Monday night, chance of thunderstorms in the evening, then showers and chance of thunderstorms overnight. Locally heavy rainfall possible overnight. Lows in the mid-60s. Southeast winds 10 to 15 miles an hour with gusts to around 30 miles an hour. Chance of precipitation 90%. Tuesday, mostly cloudy. Chance of showers in the morning. Highs in the lower 80s. South winds 5 to 15 miles an hour with gusts to around 30 miles an hour. Chance of showers 50%. Tuesday night, mostly clear. Lows around 60. West winds 5 to 10 miles an hour. Wednesday and Wednesday night, mostly clear. Highs in the mid-70s. Lows in the lower 50s. Thursday and Thursday night, clear. Highs in the upper 70s. Lows in the upper 50s. Friday and Friday night, partly cloudy. Highs in the lower 80s. Lows in the mid-50s. Saturday, mostly sunny. Highs in the mid-70s. Saturday night and Sunday, mostly cloudy. A 40% chance of rain showers. Lows in the lower 50s. Highs in the upper 60s. Again, the forecast for central Minnesota, from St. Cloud to the northwest Twin Cities suburbs for overnight, mostly cloudy. Near steady temperature in the upper 60s. Southeast winds up to 5 miles an hour. At midnight, in Buffalo, it was mostly cloudy. The temperature was 66 degrees, the dew point was 64, and the relative humidity was 94%. The wind was calm. The pressure was 30.06 inches and rising. In Maple Lake, it was partly cloudy. The temperature was 69 degrees, the dew point was 65, and the relative humidity was 86%. The wind was northeast at 3 miles an hour. The pressure was 30.06 inches and rising. Elsewhere across central Minnesota, at Willmar, it was clear, with a temperature of 68. It was partly cloudy, with a temperature of 68 at Litchfield, and 70 at Little Falls. At Princeton, it was mostly cloudy, with a temperature of 70. At Anoka, it was cloudy, with a temperature of 71. At Crystal, the weather conditions were not available. Around the state, once again at midnight, in Buffalo, it was 66 degrees under mostly cloudy skies. And in Maple Lake,
8 with 69 degrees under partly cloudy skies. 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The current time is 12:20 a.m. Central Daylight Time. Now the forecast for central Minnesota, from St. Cloud to the northwest Twin Cities suburbs. Overnight, mostly cloudy. Near steady temperature in the upper 60s. Southeast winds up to 5 miles an hour. Labor Day, mostly cloudy. A 20% chance of showers in the morning. Highs in the upper 70s. Southeast winds 5 to 15 miles an hour with gusts to around 30 miles an hour. Monday night, chance of thunderstorms in the evening, then showers and chance of thunderstorms overnight. Locally heavy rainfall possible overnight. Lows in the mid-60s. Southeast winds 10 to 15 miles an hour with gusts to around 30 miles an hour. Chance of precipitation 90%. Tuesday, mostly cloudy. Chance of showers in the morning. Highs in the lower 80s. South winds 5 to 15 miles an hour with gusts to around 30 miles an hour. Chance of showers 50%. Tuesday night, mostly clear. Lows around 60. West winds 5 to 10 miles an hour. Wednesday and Wednesday night, mostly clear. Highs in the mid-70s. Lows in the lower 50s. Thursday and Thursday night, clear. Highs in the upper 70s. Lows in the upper 50s. Friday and Friday night, partly cloudy. Highs in the lower 80s. Lows in the mid-50s. Saturday, mostly sunny. Highs in the mid-70s. Saturday night and Sunday, mostly cloudy. A 40% chance of rain showers. Lows in the lower 50s. Highs in the upper 60s. Again, the forecast for central Minnesota, from St. Cloud to the northwest Twin Cities suburbs for overnight, mostly cloudy. Near steady temperature in the upper 60s. Southeast winds up to 5 miles an hour. At midnight, in Buffalo, it was mostly cloudy. The temperature was 66 degrees, the dew point was 64, and the relative humidity was 94%. The wind was calm. The pressure was 30.06 inches and rising. In Maple Lake, it was partly cloudy. The temperature was 69 degrees, the dew point was 65, and the relative humidity was 86%. The wind was northeast at 3 miles an hour. The pressure was 30.06 inches and rising. Elsewhere across central Minnesota, at Willmar, it was clear, with a temperature of 68. It was partly cloudy, with a temperature of 68 at Litchfield, and 70 at Little Falls. At Princeton, it was mostly cloudy, with a temperature of 70. At Anoka, it was cloudy, with a temperature of 71. At Crystal, the weather conditions were not available. Around the state, once again at midnight, in Buffalo, it was 66 degrees under mostly cloudy skies. And in Maple Lake, it was 69 degrees under partly cloudy skies. 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The current time is 12:24 a.m. Central Daylight Time. Now the forecast for central Minnesota, from St. Cloud to the northwest Twin Cities suburbs. Overnight, mostly cloudy. Near steady temperature in the upper 60s. Southeast winds up to 5 miles an hour. Labor Day, mostly cloudy. A 20% chance of showers in the morning. Highs in the upper 70s. Southeast winds 5 to 15 miles an hour with gusts to around 30 miles an hour.
Monday night, chance of thunderstorms in the evening, then showers and chance of thunderstorms overnight. Locally heavy rainfall possible overnight. Lows in the mid-60s. Southeast winds 10 to 15 miles an hour with gusts to around 30 miles an hour. Chance of precipitation 90%. Tuesday, mostly cloudy. Chance of showers in the morning. Highs in the lower 80s. South winds 5 to 15 miles an hour with gusts to around 30 miles an hour. Chance of showers 50%. Tuesday night, mostly clear. Lows around 60. West winds 5 to 10 miles an hour. Wednesday and Wednesday night, mostly clear. Highs in the mid-70s. Lows in the lower 50s. Thursday and Thursday night, clear. Highs in the upper 70s. Lows in the upper 50s. Friday and Friday night, partly cloudy. Highs in the lower 80s. Lows in the mid-50s. Saturday, mostly sunny. Highs in the mid-70s. Saturday night and Sunday, mostly cloudy. A 40% chance of rain showers. Lows in the lower 50s. Highs in the upper 60s. Again, the forecast for central Minnesota, from St. Cloud to the northwest Twin Cities suburbs for overnight, mostly cloudy. Near steady temperature in the upper 60s. Southeast winds up to 5 miles an hour. At midnight, in Buffalo, it was mostly cloudy. The temperature was 66 degrees, the dew point was 64, and the relative humidity was 94%. The wind was calm. The pressure was 30.06 inches and rising. In Maple Lake, it was partly cloudy. The temperature was 69 degrees, the dew point was 65, and the relative humidity was 86%. The wind was northeast at 3 miles an hour. The pressure was 30.06 inches and rising. Elsewhere across central Minnesota, at Willmar, it was clear, with a temperature of 68. It was partly cloudy, with a temperature of 68 at Litchfield, and 70 at Little Falls. At Princeton, it was mostly cloudy, with a temperature of 70. At Anoka, it was cloudy, with a temperature of 71. At Crystal, the weather conditions were not available. Around the state, once again at midnight, in Buffalo, it was 66 degrees under mostly cloudy skies. And in Maple Lake, it was 69 degrees under partly cloudy skies. 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The current time is 12:28 a.m. Central Daylight Time. Now the forecast for central Minnesota, from St. Cloud to the northwest Twin Cities suburbs. Overnight, mostly cloudy. Near steady temperature in the upper 60s. Southeast winds up to 5 miles an hour. Labor Day, mostly cloudy. A 20% chance of showers in the morning. Highs in the upper 70s. Southeast winds 5 to 15 miles an hour with gusts to around 30 miles an hour. Monday night, chance of thunderstorms in the evening, then showers and chance of thunderstorms overnight. Locally heavy rainfall possible overnight. Lows in the mid-60s. Southeast winds 10 to 15 miles an hour with gusts to around 30 miles an hour. Chance of precipitation 90%. Tuesday, mostly cloudy. Chance of showers in the morning. Highs in the lower 80s. South winds 5 to 15 miles an hour with gusts to around 30 miles an hour. Chance of showers 50%. Tuesday night, mostly clear. Lows around 60. West winds 5 to 10 miles an hour. Wednesday and Wednesday night, mostly clear. Highs in the mid-70s. Lows in the lower 50s. Thursday and Thursday night, clear. Highs in the upper 70s.
Lows in the upper 50s. Friday and Friday night, partly cloudy. Highs in the lower 80s. Lows in the mid 50s. Saturday, mostly sunny. Highs in the mid 70s. Saturday night and Sunday, mostly cloudy. A 40% chance of rain showers. Lows in the lower 50s. Highs in the upper 60s. Again, the forecast for central Minnesota, from St. Cloud to the northwest Twin Cities suburbs for overnight, mostly cloudy. Near steady temperature in the upper 60s. Southeast winds up to 5 miles an hour. At midnight, in Buffalo, it was mostly cloudy. The temperature was 66 degrees, the dew point was 64, and the relative humidity was 94%. The wind was calm. The pressure was 30.06 inches and rising. In Maple Lake, it was partly cloudy. The temperature was 69 degrees, the dew point was 65, and the relative humidity was 86%. The wind was northeast at 3 miles an hour. The pressure was 30.06 inches and rising. Elsewhere across central Minnesota, at Wilmer, it was clear, with a temperature of 68. It was partly cloudy, with a temperature of 68 at Litchfield, and 70 at Little Falls. At Princeton, it was mostly cloudy, with a temperature of 70. At Anoka, it was cloudy, with a temperature of 71. At Crystal, the weather conditions were not available. Around the state, once again at midnight, in Buffalo, it was 66 degrees under mostly cloudy skies. And in Maple Lake, it was 69 degrees under partly cloudy skies. 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The current time is 12:32 a.m. Central Daylight Time. Now the forecast for central Minnesota, from St. Cloud to the northwest Twin Cities suburbs. Overnight, mostly cloudy. Near steady temperature in the upper 60s. Southeast winds up to 5 miles an hour. Labor Day, mostly cloudy. A 20% chance of showers in the morning. Highs in the upper 70s. Southeast winds 5 to 15 miles an hour with gusts to around 30 miles an hour. Monday night, chance of thunderstorms in the evening, then showers and chance of thunderstorms overnight. Locally heavy rainfall possible overnight. Lows in the mid-60s. Southeast winds 10 to 15 miles an hour with gusts to around 30 miles an hour or with gusts to around 30 miles an hour. Chance of precipitation 90%. Tuesday, mostly cloudy. Chance of showers in the morning. Highs in the lower 80s. South winds 5 to 15 miles an hour with gusts to around 30 miles an hour. Chance of showers 50%. Tuesday night, mostly clear. Lows around 60. West winds 5 to 10 miles an hour. Wednesday and Wednesday night, mostly clear. Highs in the mid-70s. Lows in the lower 50s. Thursday and Thursday night, clear. Highs in the upper 70s. Lows in the upper 50s. Friday and Friday night, partly cloudy. Highs in the lower 80s. Lows in the mid-50s. Saturday, mostly sunny. Highs in the mid-70s. Saturday night and Sunday, mostly cloudy. A 40% chance of rain showers. Lows in the lower 50s. Highs in the upper 60s. Again, the forecast for central Minnesota, from St. Cloud to the northwest Twin Cities suburbs for overnight, mostly cloudy. Near steady temperature in the upper 60s. Southeast winds up to 5 miles an hour. At midnight, in Buffalo, it was mostly cloudy. The temperature was 66 degrees, the dew point was 64, and the relative humidity was 94%. The wind was calm.
The pressure was 30.06 inches and rising. In Maple Lake,

It was partly cloudy. The temperature was 69 degrees, the dew point was 65, and the relative humidity was 86%. The wind east at 3 miles an hour. The pressure was 30.06 inches and rising. Elsewhere across central Minnesota, at Willmar, it was clear, with a temperature of 68. It was partly cloudy, with a temperature of 68 at Litchfield, and 70 at Little Falls. At Princeton, it was mostly cloudy, with a temperature of 70. At Anoka, it was cloudy, with a temperature of 71. At Crystal, the weather conditions were not available. Around the state, once again at midnight, in Buffalo, it was 66 degrees under mostly cloudy skies. And in Maple Lake, it was 69 degrees under partly cloudy skies. 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The current time is 12:36 a.m. Central Daylight Time. Now the forecast for central Minnesota, from St. Cloud to the northwest Twin Cities suburbs. Overnight, mostly cloudy. Near steady temperature in the upper 60s. Southeast winds up to 5 miles an hour. Labor Day, mostly cloudy. A 20% chance of showers in the morning. Highs in the upper 70s. Southeast winds 5 to 15 miles an hour with gusts to around 30 miles an hour. Monday night, chance of thunderstorms in the evening, then showers and chance of thunderstorms overnight. Locally heavy rainfall possible overnight. Lows in the mid-60s. Southeast winds 10 to 15 miles an hour with gusts to around 30 miles an hour. Chance of precipitation 90%. Tuesday, mostly cloudy. Chance of showers in the morning. Highs in the lower 80s. South winds 5 to 15 miles an hour with gusts to around 30 miles an hour. Chance of showers 50%. Tuesday night, mostly clear. Lows around 60. West winds 5 to 10 miles an hour. Wednesday and Wednesday night, mostly clear. Highs in the mid-70s. Lows in the lower 50s. Thursday and Thursday night, clear. Highs in the upper 70s. Lows in the upper 50s. Friday and Friday night, partly cloudy. Highs in the lower 80s. Lows in the mid-50s. Saturday, mostly sunny. Highs in the mid-70s. Saturday night and Sunday, mostly cloudy. A 40% chance of rain showers. Lows in the lower 50s. Highs in the upper 60s. Again, the forecast for central Minnesota, from St. Cloud to the northwest Twin Cities suburbs for overnight, mostly cloudy. Near steady temperature in the upper 60s. Southeast winds up to 5 miles an hour. At midnight, in Buffalo, it was mostly cloudy. The temperature was 66 degrees, the dew point was 64, and the relative humidity was 94%. The wind was calm. The pressure was 30.06 inches and rising. In Maple Lake, it was partly cloudy. The temperature was 69 degrees, the dew point was 65, and the relative humidity was 86%. The wind was northeast at 3 miles an hour. The pressure was 30.06 inches and rising. Elsewhere across central Minnesota, at Willmar, it was clear, with a temperature of 68. It was partly cloudy, with a temperature of 68 at Litchfield, and 70 at Little Falls. At Princeton, it was mostly cloudy, with a temperature of 70. At Anoka, it was cloudy, with a temperature of 71. At Crystal, the weather conditions were not available. Around the state, once again at midnight, in Buffalo, it was 66 degrees under mostly cloudy skies. And in Maple Lake, it was 69 degrees under partly cloudy skies. This is Weather Radio Station WNG676 Clearwater,
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The current time is 12:40 a.m. Central Daylight Time. Now the forecast for central Minnesota, from St. Cloud to the northwest Twin Cities suburbs. Overnight, mostly cloudy. Near steady temperature in the upper 60s. Southeast winds up to 5 miles an hour. Labor Day, mostly cloudy. A 20% chance of showers in the morning. Highs in the upper 70s. Southeast winds 5 to 15 miles an hour with gusts to around 30 miles an hour. Monday night, chance of thunderstorms in the evening, then showers and chance of thunderstorms overnight. Locally heavy rainfall possible overnight. Lows in the mid-60s. Southeast winds 10 to 15 miles an hour with gusts to around 30 miles an hour. Chance of precipitation 90%. Tuesday, mostly cloudy. Chance of showers in the morning. Highs in the lower 80s. South winds 5 to 15 miles an hour with gusts to around 30 miles an hour. Chance of showers 50%. Tuesday night, mostly clear. Lows around 60. West winds 5 to 10 miles an hour. Wednesday and Wednesday night, mostly clear. Highs in the mid-70s. Lows in the lower 50s. Thursday and Thursday night, clear. Highs in the upper 70s. Lows in the upper 50s. Friday and Friday night, partly cloudy. Highs in the lower 80s. Lows in the mid-50s. Saturday, mostly sunny. Highs in the mid-70s. Saturday night and Sunday, mostly cloudy. A 40% chance of rain showers. Lows in the lower 50s. Highs in the upper 60s. Again, the forecast for central Minnesota, from St. Cloud to the northwest Twin Cities suburbs for overnight, mostly cloudy. Near steady temperature in the upper 60s. Southeast winds up to 5 miles an hour. At midnight, in Buffalo, it was mostly cloudy. The temperature was 66 degrees, the dew point was 64, and the relative humidity was 94%. The wind was calm. The pressure was 30.06 inches and rising. In Maple Lake, it was partly cloudy. The temperature was 69 degrees, the dew point was 65, and the relative humidity was 86%. The wind was northeast at 3 miles an hour. The pressure was 30.06 inches and rising. Elsewhere across central Minnesota, at Willmar, it was clear, with a temperature of 68. It was partly cloudy, with a temperature of 68 at Litchfield, and 70 at Little Falls. At Princeton, it was mostly cloudy, with a temperature of 70. At Anoka, it was cloudy, with a temperature of 71. At Crystal, the weather conditions were not available. Around the state, once again at midnight, in Buffalo, it was 66 degrees under mostly cloudy skies. And in Maple Lake, it was 69 degrees under partly cloudy skies. 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The current time is 12:44 a.m. Central Daylight Time. Now the forecast for central Minnesota, from St. Cloud to the northwest Twin Cities suburbs. Overnight, mostly cloudy. Near steady temperature in the upper 60s. Southeast winds up to 5 miles an hour. Labor Day, mostly cloudy. A 20% chance of showers in the morning. Highs in the upper 70s. Southeast winds 5 to 15 miles an hour with gusts to around 30 miles an hour. Monday night, chance of thunderstorms in the evening, then showers and chance of thunderstorms overnight. Locally heavy rainfall possible overnight.
lows in the mid-60s. Southeast winds 10 to 15 miles an hour with gusts to around 30 miles an hour. Chance of precipitation 90%. Tuesday, mostly cloudy. Chance of showers in the morning. Highs in the lower 80s. South winds 5 to 15 miles an hour with gusts to around 30 miles an hour. Chance of showers 50%. Tuesday night, mostly clear. Lows around 60. West winds 5 to 10 miles an hour. Wednesday and Wednesday night, mostly clear. Highs in the mid-70s. Lows in the lower 50s. Thursday and Thursday night, clear. Highs in the upper 70s. Lows in the upper 50s. Friday and Friday night, partly cloudy. Highs in the lower 80s. Lows in the mid-50s. Saturday, mostly sunny. Highs in the mid-70s. Saturday night and Sunday, mostly cloudy. A 40% chance of rain showers. Lows in the lower 50s. Highs in the upper 60s. Again, the forecast for central Minnesota, from St. Cloud to the northwest Twin Cities suburbs for overnight, mostly cloudy. Near steady temperature in the upper 60s. Southeast winds up to 5 miles an hour. At midnight, in Buffalo, it was mostly cloudy. The temperature was 66 degrees, the dew point was 64, and the relative humidity was 94%. The wind was calm. The pressure was 30.06 inches and rising. In Maple Lake, it was partly cloudy. The temperature was 69 degrees, the dew point was 65, and the relative humidity was 86%. The wind was northeast at 3 miles an hour. The pressure was 30.06 inches and rising. Elsewhere across central Minnesota, at Willmar, it was clear, with a temperature of 68. It was partly cloudy, with a temperature of 68 at Litchfield, and 70 at Little Falls. At Princeton, it was mostly cloudy, with a temperature of 70. At Anoka, it was cloudy, with a temperature of 71. At Crystal, the weather conditions were not available. Around the state, once again at midnight, in Buffalo, it was 66 degrees under mostly cloudy skies. And in Maple Lake, it was 69 degrees under partly cloudy skies. 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The current time is 12:48 a.m. Central Daylight Time. Now the forecast for central Minnesota, from St. Cloud to the northwest Twin Cities suburbs. Overnight, mostly cloudy. Near steady temperature in the upper 60s. Southeast winds up to 5 miles an hour. Labor Day, mostly cloudy. A 20% chance of showers in the morning. Highs in the upper 70s. Southeast winds 5 to 15 miles an hour with gusts to around 30 miles an hour. Monday night, chance of thunderstorms in the evening, then showers and chance of thunderstorms overnight. Locally heavy rainfall possible overnight. Lows in the mid-60s. Southeast winds 10 to 15 miles an hour with gusts to around 30 miles an hour. Chance of precipitation 90%. Tuesday, mostly cloudy. Chance of showers in the morning. Highs in the lower 80s. South winds 5 to 15 miles an hour with gusts to around 30 miles an hour. Chance of showers 50%. Tuesday night, mostly clear. Lows around 60. West winds 5 to 10 miles an hour. Wednesday and Wednesday night, mostly clear. Highs in the mid-70s. Lows in the lower 50s. Thursday and Thursday night, clear. Highs in the upper 70s. Lows in the upper 50s. Friday and Friday night, partly cloudy. Highs in the lower 80s. Lows in the mid-50s.
Saturday, mostly sunny. Highs in the mid-70s. Saturday night and Sunday, mostly cloudy. A 40% chance of rain showers. Lows in the lower 50s. Highs in the upper 60s. Again, the forecast for central Minnesota, from St. Cloud to the northwest Twin Cities suburbs for overnight, mostly cloudy. Near steady temperature in the upper 60s. Southeast winds up to 5 miles an hour. At midnight, in Buffalo, it was mostly cloudy. The temperature was 66 degrees, the dew point was 64, and the relative humidity was 94%. The wind was calm. The pressure was 30.06 inches and rising. In Maple Lake, it was partly cloudy. The temperature was 69 degrees, the dew point was 65, and the relative humidity was 86%. The wind was northeast at 3 miles an hour. The pressure was 30.06 inches and rising. Elsewhere across central Minnesota, at Willmar, it was clear, with a temperature of 68. It was partly cloudy, with a temperature of 68 at Litchfield, and 70 at Little Falls. At Princeton, it was mostly cloudy, with a temperature of 70. At Anoka, it was cloudy, with a temperature of 71. At Crystal, the weather conditions were not available. Around the state, once again at midnight, in Buffalo, it was 66 degrees under mostly cloudy skies. And in Maple Lake, it was 69 degrees under partly cloudy skies. 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The current time is 12:52 a.m. Central Daylight Time. Now the forecast for central Minnesota, from St. Cloud to the northwest Twin Cities suburbs. Overnight, mostly cloudy. Near steady temperature in the upper 60s. Southeast winds up to 5 miles an hour. Labor Day, mostly cloudy. A 20% chance of showers in the morning. Highs in the upper 70s. Southeast winds 5 to 15 miles an hour with gusts to around 30 miles an hour. Monday night, chance of thunderstorms in the evening, then showers and chance of thunderstorms overnight. Locally heavy rainfall possible overnight. Lows in the mid-60s. Southeast winds 10 to 15 miles an hour with gusts to around 30 miles an hour. Chance of precipitation 90%. Tuesday, mostly cloudy. Chance of showers in the morning. Highs in the lower 80s. South winds 5 to 15 miles an hour with gusts to around 30 miles an hour. Chance of showers 50%. Tuesday night, mostly clear. Lows around 60. West winds 5 to 10 miles an hour. Wednesday and Wednesday night, mostly clear. Highs in the mid-70s. Lows in the lower 50s. Thursday and Thursday night, clear. Highs in the upper 70s. Lows in the upper 50s. Friday and Friday night, partly cloudy. Highs in the lower 80s. Lows in the mid-50s. Saturday, mostly sunny. Highs in the mid-70s. Saturday night and Sunday, mostly cloudy. A 40% chance of rain showers. Lows in the lower 50s. Highs in the upper 60s. Again, the forecast for central Minnesota, from St. Cloud to the northwest Twin Cities suburbs for overnight, mostly cloudy. Near steady temperature in the upper 60s. Southeast winds up to 5 miles an hour. At midnight, in Buffalo, it was mostly cloudy. The temperature was 66 degrees, the dew point was 64, and the relative humidity was 94%. The wind was calm. The pressure was 30.06 inches and rising. In Maple Lake, it was partly cloudy. The temperature was 69 degrees. The dew point was 65, and the relative humidity was 86%.
The wind was northeast at 3 miles an hour. The pressure was 30.06 inches and rising. Elsewhere across central Minnesota, at Willmar, it was clear, with a temperature of 68. It was partly cloudy, with a temperature of 68 at Litchfield, and 70 at Little Falls. At Princeton, it was mostly cloudy, with a temperature of 70. At Anoka, it was cloudy, with a temperature of 71. At Crystal, the weather conditions were not available. Around the state, once again at midnight, in Buffalo, it was 66 degrees under mostly cloudy skies. And in Maple Lake, it was 69 degrees under partly cloudy skies. 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The current time is 12:56 a.m. Central Daylight Time. Now the forecast for central Minnesota, from St. Cloud to the northwest Twin Cities suburbs. Overnight, mostly cloudy. Near steady temperature in the upper 60s. Southeast winds up to 5 miles an hour. Labor Day, mostly cloudy. A 20% chance of showers in the morning. Highs in the upper 70s. Southeast winds 5 to 15 miles an hour with gusts to around 30 miles an hour. Monday night, chance of thunderstorms in the evening, then showers and chance of thunderstorms overnight. Locally heavy rainfall possible overnight. Lows in the mid-60s. Southeast winds 10 to 15 miles an hour with gusts to around 30 miles an hour. Chance of precipitation 90%. Tuesday, mostly cloudy. Chance of showers in the morning. Highs in the lower 80s. South winds 5 to 15 miles an hour with gusts to around 30 miles an hour. Chance of showers 50%. Tuesday night, mostly clear. Lows around 60. West winds 5 to 10 miles an hour. Wednesday and Wednesday night, mostly clear. Highs in the mid-70s. Lows in the lower 50s. Thursday and Thursday night, clear. Highs in the upper 70s. Lows in the upper 50s. Friday and Friday night, partly cloudy. Highs in the lower 80s. Lows in the mid-50s. Saturday, mostly sunny. Highs in the mid-70s. Saturday night and Sunday, mostly cloudy. A 40% chance of rain showers. Lows in the lower 50s. Highs in the upper 60s. Again, the forecast for central Minnesota, from St. Cloud to the northwest Twin Cities suburbs for overnight, mostly cloudy. Near steady temperature in the upper 60s. Southeast winds up to 5 miles an hour. At midnight, in Buffalo, it was mostly cloudy. The temperature was 66 degrees, the dew point was 64, and the relative humidity was 94%. The wind was calm. The pressure was 30.06 inches and rising. In Maple Lake, it was partly cloudy. The temperature was 69 degrees, the dew point was 65, and the relative humidity was 86%. The wind was northeast at 3 miles an hour. The pressure was 30.06 inches and rising. Elsewhere across central Minnesota, at Willmar, it was clear, with a temperature of 68. It was partly cloudy, with a temperature of 68 at Litchfield, and 70 at Little Falls. At Princeton, it was mostly cloudy, with a temperature of 70. At Anoka, it was cloudy, with a temperature of 71. At Crystal, the weather conditions were not available. Around the state, once again at midnight, in Buffalo, it was 66 degrees under mostly cloudy skies. And in Maple Lake, it was 69 degrees under partly cloudy skies. 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
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The current time is 1 a.m. Central Daylight Time. Now the forecast for central Minnesota, from St. Cloud to the northwest Twin Cities suburbs. Overnight, mostly cloudy. Near steady temperature in the upper 60s. Southeast winds up to 5 miles an hour. Labor Day, mostly cloudy. A 20% chance of showers in the morning. Highs in the upper 70s. Southeast winds 5 to 15 miles an hour with gusts to around 30 miles an hour. Monday night, chance of thunderstorms in the evening, then showers and chance of thunderstorms overnight. Locally heavy rainfall possible overnight. Lows in the mid-60s. Southeast winds 10 to 15 miles an hour with gusts to around 30 miles an hour. Chance of precipitation 90%. Tuesday, mostly cloudy. Chance of showers in the morning. Highs in the lower 80s. South winds 5 to 15 miles an hour with gusts to around 30 miles an hour. Chance of showers 50%. Tuesday night, mostly clear. Lows around 60. West winds 5 to 10 miles an hour. Wednesday and Wednesday night, mostly clear. Highs in the mid-70s. Lows in the lower 50s. Thursday and Thursday night, clear. Highs in the upper 70s. Lows in the upper 50s. Friday and Friday night, partly cloudy. Highs in the lower 80s. Lows in the mid-50s. Saturday, mostly sunny. Highs in the mid-70s. Saturday night and Sunday, mostly cloudy. A 40% chance of rain showers. Lows in the lower 50s. Highs in the upper 60s. Again, the forecast for central Minnesota, from St. Cloud to the northwest Twin Cities suburbs for overnight, mostly cloudy. Near steady temperature in the upper 60s. Southeast winds up to 5 miles an hour. Now the forecast for central Minnesota, from St. Cloud to the northwest Twin Cities suburbs. Overnight, mostly cloudy. Near steady temperature in the upper 60s. Southeast winds 5 to 10 miles an hour. Monday, mostly cloudy. A 20% chance of showers in the morning. Highs in the upper 70s. South winds 5 to 15 miles an hour with gusts to around 30 miles an hour. Monday night, chance of thunderstorms in the evening, then showers and chance of thunderstorms overnight. Locally heavy rainfall possible overnight. Lows in the mid-60s. South winds 10 to 20 miles an hour. Chance of precipitation 90%. Tuesday, mostly cloudy. Chance of showers. Highs in the lower 80s. South winds 5 to 15 miles an hour. Chance of showers 50%. Tuesday night, mostly clear. Lows around 60. West winds 5 to 10 miles an hour. Wednesday and Wednesday night, mostly clear. Highs in the mid-70s. Lows in the lower 50s. Thursday and Thursday night, clear. Highs in the upper 70s. Lows in the upper 50s. Friday and Friday night, partly cloudy. Highs in the lower 80s. Lows in the mid-50s. Saturday, mostly sunny. Highs in the mid-70s. Saturday night and Sunday, mostly cloudy. A 40% chance of rain showers. Lows in the lower 50s. Highs in the upper 60s. Again, the forecast for central Minnesota, from St. Cloud to the northwest Twin Cities suburbs for overnight, mostly cloudy. Near steady temperature in the upper 60s. Southeast winds 5 to 10 miles an hour. 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
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The current time is 1:05 a.m. Central Daylight Time.

miles an hour. Chance of precipitation 90%. Tuesday, mostly cloudy. Chance of showers. Highs in the lower 80s. South winds 5 to 15 miles an hour. Chance of showers 50%. Tuesday night, mostly clear. Lows around 60. West winds 5 to 10 miles an hour. Wednesday and Wednesday night, mostly clear. Highs in the mid-70s. Lows in the lower 50s. Thursday and Thursday night, clear. Highs in the upper 70s. Lows in the upper 50s. Friday and Friday night, partly cloudy. Highs in the lower 80s. Lows in the mid-50s. Saturday, mostly sunny. Highs in the mid-70s. Saturday night and Sunday, mostly cloudy. A 40% chance of rain showers. Lows in the lower 50s. Highs in the upper 60s. Again, the forecast for central Minnesota, from St. Cloud to the northwest Twin Cities suburbs for overnight, mostly cloudy. Near steady temperature in the upper 60s. Southeast winds 5 to 10 miles an hour. 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The current time is 1:07 a.m. Central Daylight Time. Now the forecast for central Minnesota, from St. Cloud to the northwest Twin Cities suburbs. Overnight, mostly cloudy. Near steady temperature in the upper 60s. Southeast winds 5 to 10 miles an hour. Monday, mostly cloudy. A 20% chance of showers in the morning. Highs in the upper 70s. South winds 5 to 15 miles an hour with gusts to around 30 miles an hour. Monday night, chance of thunderstorms in the evening, then showers and chance of thunderstorms overnight. Locally heavy rainfall possible overnight. Lows in the mid-60s. South winds 10 to 20 miles an hour. Chance of precipitation 90%. Tuesday, mostly cloudy. Chance of showers. Highs in the lower 80s. South winds 5 to 15 miles an hour. Chance of showers 50%. Tuesday night, mostly clear. Lows around 60. West winds 5 to 10 miles an hour. Wednesday and Wednesday night, mostly clear. Highs in the mid-70s. Lows in the lower 50s. Thursday and Thursday night, clear. Highs in the upper 70s. Lows in the upper 50s. Friday and Friday night, partly cloudy. Highs in the lower 80s. Lows in the mid-50s. Saturday, mostly sunny. Highs in the mid-70s. Saturday night and Sunday, mostly cloudy. A 40% chance of rain showers. Lows in the lower 50s. Highs in the upper 60s. Again, the forecast for central Minnesota, from St. Cloud to the northwest Twin Cities suburbs for overnight, mostly cloudy. Near steady temperature in the upper 60s. Southeast winds 5 to 10 miles an hour. 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The current time is 1:10 a.m. Central Daylight Time. Now the forecast for central Minnesota, from St. Cloud to the northwest Twin Cities suburbs. Overnight, mostly cloudy. Near steady temperature in the upper 60s. Southeast winds 5 to 10 miles an hour. Monday, mostly cloudy. A 20% chance of showers in the morning. Highs in the upper 70s. South winds 5 to 15 miles an hour with gusts to around 30 miles an hour. Monday night,
Chance of thunderstorms in the evening.

then showers and chance of thunderstorms overnight. Locally heavy rainfall possible overnight. Lows in the mid-60s. South winds 10 to 20 miles an hour. Chance of precipitation 90%. Tuesday, mostly cloudy. Chance of showers. Highs in the lower 80s. South winds 5 to 15 miles an hour. Chance of showers 50%. Tuesday night, mostly clear. Lows around 60. West winds 5 to 10 miles an hour. Wednesday and Wednesday night, mostly clear. Highs in the mid-70s. Lows in the lower 50s. Thursday and Thursday night, clear. Highs in the upper 70s. Lows in the upper 50s. Friday and Friday night, partly cloudy. Highs in the lower 80s. Lows in the mid-50s. Saturday, mostly sunny. Highs in the mid-70s. Saturday night and Sunday, mostly cloudy. A 40% chance of rain showers. Lows in the lower 50s. Highs in the upper 60s. Again, the forecast for central Minnesota, from St. Cloud to the northwest Twin Cities suburbs for overnight, mostly cloudy. Near steady temperature in the upper 60s. Southeast winds 5 to 10 miles an hour. 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The current time is 1:12 a.m. Central Daylight Time. Now the forecast for central Minnesota, from St. Cloud to the northwest Twin Cities suburbs. Overnight, mostly cloudy. Near steady temperature in the upper 60s. Southeast winds 5 to 10 miles an hour. Monday, mostly cloudy. A 20% chance of showers in the morning. Highs in the upper 70s. South winds 5 to 15 miles an hour with gusts to around 30 miles an hour. Monday night, chance of thunderstorms in the evening, then showers and chance of thunderstorms overnight. Locally heavy rainfall possible overnight. Lows in the mid-60s. South winds 10 to 20 miles an hour. Chance of precipitation 90%. Tuesday, mostly cloudy. Chance of showers. Highs in the lower 80s. South winds 5 to 15 miles an hour. Chance of showers 50%. Tuesday night, mostly clear. Lows around 60. West winds 5 to 10 miles an hour. Wednesday and Wednesday night, mostly clear. Highs in the mid-70s. Lows in the lower 50s. Thursday and Thursday night, clear. Highs in the upper 70s. Lows in the upper 50s. Friday and Friday night, partly cloudy. Highs in the lower 80s. Lows in the mid-50s. Saturday, mostly sunny. Highs in the mid-70s. Saturday night and Sunday, mostly cloudy. A 40% chance of rain showers. Lows in the lower 50s. Highs in the upper 60s. Again, the forecast for central Minnesota, from St. Cloud to the northwest Twin Cities suburbs for overnight, mostly cloudy. Near steady temperature in the upper 60s. Southeast winds 5 to 10 miles an hour. At 1 a.m., in Buffalo, it was mostly cloudy. The temperature was 66 degrees, the dew point was 66, and the relative humidity was 100%. The wind was calm. The pressure was 30.09 inches and rising. In Maple Lake, it was mostly cloudy. The temperature was 71 degrees, the dew point was 66, and the relative humidity was 83%. The wind was calm. The pressure was 30.10 inches and rising. Elsewhere across central Minnesota, at Litchfield, it was partly cloudy, with a temperature of 66. It was mostly cloudy, with a temperature of 72 at the Twin Cities, 69 at St. Cloud,
72 at Crystal, and 68 at Little Falls. It was cloudy, with a temperature of 70 at Anoka, 69 at Princeton, and 68 at Wilmer. Around the state, skies ranged from mostly cloudy to cloudy. It was 66 at Rochester, 68 at Mankato, 69 at Brainerd, 62 at Duluth, and 68 at International Falls. Once again at 1 a.m., in Buffalo, it was 66 degrees under mostly cloudy skies. And in Maple Lake, it was 71 degrees under mostly cloudy skies. 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The current time is 1:16 a.m. Central Daylight Time. Now the forecast for central Minnesota, from St. Cloud to the northwest Twin Cities suburbs. Overnight, mostly cloudy. Near steady temperature in the upper 60s. Southeast winds 5 to 10 miles an hour. Monday, mostly cloudy. A 20% chance of showers in the morning. Highs in the upper 70s. South winds 5 to 15 miles an hour with gusts to around 30 miles an hour. Monday night, chance of thunderstorms in the evening, then showers and chance of thunderstorms overnight. Locally heavy rainfall possible overnight. Lows in the mid-60s. South winds 10 to 20 miles an hour. Chance of precipitation 90%. Tuesday, mostly cloudy. Chance of showers. Highs in the lower 80s. South winds 5 to 15 miles an hour. Chance of showers 50%. Tuesday night, mostly clear. Lows around 60. West winds 5 to 10 miles an hour. Wednesday and Wednesday night, mostly clear. Highs in the mid-70s. Lows in the lower 50s. Thursday and Thursday night, clear. Highs in the upper 70s. Lows in the upper 50s. Friday and Friday night, partly cloudy. Highs in the lower 80s. Lows in the mid-50s. Saturday, mostly sunny. Highs in the mid-70s. Saturday night and Sunday, mostly cloudy. A 40% chance of rain showers. Lows in the lower 50s. Highs in the upper 60s. Again, the forecast for central Minnesota, from St. Cloud to the northwest Twin Cities suburbs for overnight, mostly cloudy. Near steady temperature in the upper 60s. Southeast winds 5 to 10 miles an hour. At 1 a.m., in Buffalo, it was mostly cloudy. The temperature was 66 degrees, the dew point was 66, and the relative humidity was 100%. The wind was calm. The pressure was 30.09 inches and rising. In Maple Lake, it was mostly cloudy. The temperature was 71 degrees, the dew point was 66, and the relative humidity was 83%. The wind was calm. The pressure was 30.10 inches and rising. Elsewhere across central Minnesota, at Litchfield, it was partly cloudy, with a temperature of 66. It was mostly cloudy, with a temperature of 72 at the Twin Cities, 69 at St. Cloud, 72 at Crystal, and 68 at Little Falls. It was cloudy, with a temperature of 70 at Anoka, 69 at Princeton, and 68 at Wilmer. Around the state, skies ranged from mostly cloudy to cloudy. It was 66 at Rochester, 68 at Mankato, 69 at Brainerd, 62 at Duluth, and 68 at International Falls. Once again at 1 a.m., in Buffalo, it was 66 degrees under mostly cloudy skies. And in Maple Lake, it was 71 degrees under mostly cloudy skies. This is weather radio station WNG676 Clearwater, broadcasting on a frequency of 162.50 MHz. 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
The current time is 1:20 a.m. Central Daylight Time. Now the forecast for central Minnesota, from St. Cloud to the northwest Twin Cities suburbs. Overnight, mostly cloudy. Near steady temperature in the upper 60s. Southeast winds 5 to 10 miles an hour. Monday, mostly cloudy. A 20% chance of showers in the morning. Highs in the upper 70s. South winds 5 to 15 miles an hour with gusts to around 30 miles an hour. Monday night, chance of thunderstorms in the evening, then showers and chance of thunderstorms overnight. Locally heavy rainfall possible overnight. Lows in the mid-60s. South winds 10 to 20 miles an hour. Chance of precipitation 90%. Tuesday, mostly cloudy. Chance of showers. Highs in the lower 80s. South winds 5 to 15 miles an hour. Chance of showers 50%. Tuesday night, mostly clear. Lows around 60. West winds 5 to 10 miles an hour. Wednesday and Wednesday night, mostly clear. Highs in the mid-70s. Lows in the lower 50s. Thursday and Thursday night, clear. Highs in the upper 70s. Lows in the upper 50s. Friday and Friday night, partly cloudy. Highs in the lower 80s. Lows in the mid-50s. Saturday, mostly sunny. Highs in the mid-70s. Saturday night and Sunday, mostly cloudy. A 40% chance of rain showers. Lows in the lower 50s. Highs in the upper 60s. Again, the forecast for central Minnesota, from St. Cloud to the northwest Twin Cities suburbs for overnight, mostly cloudy. Near steady temperature in the upper 60s. Southeast winds 5 to 10 miles an hour. At 1 a.m., in Buffalo, it was mostly cloudy. The temperature was 66 degrees, the dew point was 66, and the relative humidity was 100%. The wind was calm. The pressure was 30.09 inches and rising. In Maple Lake, it was mostly cloudy. The temperature was 71 degrees, the dew point was 66, and the relative humidity was 83%. The wind was calm. The pressure was 30.10 inches and rising. Elsewhere across central Minnesota, at Litchfield, it was partly cloudy, with a temperature of 66. It was mostly cloudy, with a temperature of 72 at the Twin Cities, 69 at St. Cloud, 72 at Crystal, and 68 at Little Falls. It was cloudy, with a temperature of 70 at Anoka, 69 at Princeton, and 68 at Wilmer. Around the state, skies ranged from mostly cloudy to cloudy. It was 66 at Rochester, 68 at Mankato, 69 at Brainerd, 62 at Duluth, and 68 at International Falls. Once again at 1 a.m., in Buffalo, it was 66 degrees under mostly cloudy skies. And in Maple Lake, it was 71 degrees under mostly cloudy skies. 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The current time is 1:24 a.m. Central Daylight Time. Now the forecast for central Minnesota, from St. Cloud to the northwest Twin Cities suburbs. Overnight, mostly cloudy. Near steady temperature in the upper 60s. Southeast winds 5 to 10 miles an hour. Monday, mostly cloudy. A 20% chance of showers in the morning. Highs in the upper 70s. South winds 5 to 15 miles an hour with gusts to around 30 miles an hour. Monday night, chance of thunderstorms in the evening, then showers and chance of thunderstorms overnight. Locally heavy rainfall possible overnight. Lows in the mid-60s. South winds 10 to 20 miles an hour. Chance of precipitation 90%. Tuesday,
Mostly cloudy. Chance of showers. Highs in the lower 80s. South winds 5 to 15 miles an hour. Chance of showers 50%. Tuesday night, mostly clear. Lows around 60. West winds 5 to 10 miles an hour. Wednesday and Wednesday night, mostly clear. Highs in the mid-70s. Lows in the lower 50s. Thursday and Thursday night, clear. Highs in the upper 70s. Lows in the upper 50s. Friday and Friday night, partly cloudy. Highs in the lower 80s. Lows in the mid-50s. Saturday, mostly sunny. Highs in the mid-70s. Saturday night and Sunday, mostly cloudy. A 40% chance of rain showers. Lows in the lower 50s. Highs in the upper 60s. Again, the forecast for central Minnesota, from St. Cloud to the northwest Twin Cities suburbs for overnight, mostly cloudy. Near steady temperature in the upper 60s. Southeast winds 5 to 10 miles an hour. At 1 a.m. in Buffalo, it was mostly cloudy. The temperature was 66 degrees, the dew point was 66, and the relative humidity was 100%. The wind was calm. The pressure was 30.09 inches and rising. In Maple Lake, it was mostly cloudy. The temperature was 71 degrees, the dew point was 66, and the relative humidity was 83%. The wind was calm. The pressure was 30.10 inches and rising. Elsewhere across central Minnesota, at Litchfield, it was partly cloudy, with a temperature of 66. It was mostly cloudy, with a temperature of 72 at the Twin Cities, 69 at St. Cloud, 72 at Crystal, and 68 at Little Falls. It was cloudy, with a temperature of 70 at Anoka, 69 at Princeton, and 68 at Wilmer. Around the state, skies ranged from mostly cloudy to cloudy. It was 66 at Rochester, 68 at Mankato, 69 at Brainerd, 62 at Duluth, and 68 at International Falls. Once again at 1 a.m., in Buffalo, it was 66 degrees under mostly cloudy skies. And in Maple Lake, it was 71 degrees under mostly cloudy skies. 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The current time is 1:28 a.m. Central Daylight Time. Now the forecast for central Minnesota, from St. Cloud to the northwest Twin Cities suburbs. Overnight, mostly cloudy. Near steady temperature in the upper 60s. Southeast winds 5 to 10 miles an hour. Monday, mostly cloudy. A 20% chance of showers in the morning. Highs in the upper 70s. South winds 5 to 15 miles an hour with gusts to around 30 miles an hour. Monday night, chance of thunderstorms in the evening, then showers and chance of thunderstorms overnight. Locally heavy rainfall possible overnight. Lows in the mid-60s. South winds 10 to 20 miles an hour. Chance of precipitation 90%. Tuesday, mostly cloudy. Chance of showers. Highs in the lower 80s. South winds 5 to 15 miles an hour. Chance of showers 50%. Tuesday night, mostly clear. Lows around 60. West winds 5 to 10 miles an hour. Wednesday and Wednesday night, mostly clear. Highs in the mid-70s. Lows in the lower 50s. Thursday and Thursday night, clear. Highs in the upper 70s. Lows in the upper 50s. Friday and Friday night, partly cloudy. Highs in the lower 80s. Lows in the mid-50s. Saturday, mostly sunny. Highs in the mid-70s. Saturday night and Sunday, mostly cloudy. A 40% chance of rain showers.
Lows in the lower 50s. Highs in the upper 60s. Again, the forecast for central Minnesota, from St. Cloud to the northwest Twin Cities suburbs for overnight, mostly cloudy. Near steady temperature in the upper 60s. Southeast winds 5 to 10 miles an hour. At 1 a.m., in Buffalo, it was mostly cloudy. The temperature was 66 degrees, the dew point was 66, and the relative humidity was 100%. The wind was calm. The pressure was 30.09 inches and rising. In Maple Lake, it was mostly cloudy. The temperature was 71 degrees, the dew point was 66, and the relative humidity was 83%. The wind was calm. The pressure was 30.10 inches and rising. Elsewhere across central Minnesota, at Litchfield, it was partly cloudy, with a temperature of 66. It was mostly cloudy, with a temperature of 72 at the Twin Cities, 69 at St. Cloud, 72 at Crystal, and 68 at Little Falls. It was cloudy, with a temperature of 70 at Anoka, 69 at Princeton, and 68 at Wilmer. Around the state, skies ranged from mostly cloudy to cloudy. It was 66 at Rochester, 68 at Mankato, 69 at Brainerd, 62 at Duluth, and 68 at International Falls. Once again at 1 a.m., in Buffalo, it was 66 degrees under mostly cloudy skies. And in Maple Lake, it was 71 degrees under mostly cloudy skies. 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The current time is 1:33 a.m. Central Daylight Time. Now the forecast for central Minnesota, from St. Cloud to the northwest Twin Cities suburbs. Overnight, mostly cloudy. Near steady temperature in the upper 60s. Southeast winds 5 to 10 miles an hour. Southeast winds 5 to 10 miles an hour. Monday, mostly cloudy. A 20% chance of showers in the morning. Highs in the upper 70s. South winds 5 to 15 miles an hour with gusts to around 30 miles an hour. Monday night, chance of thunderstorms in the evening, then showers and chance of thunderstorms overnight. Locally heavy rainfall possible overnight. Lows in the mid-60s. South winds 10 to 20 miles an hour. Chance of precipitation 90%. Tuesday, mostly cloudy. Chance of showers. Highs in the lower 80s. South winds 5 to 15 miles an hour. Chance of showers 50%. Tuesday night, mostly clear. Lows around 60. West winds 5 to 10 miles an hour. Wednesday and Wednesday night, mostly clear. Highs in the mid-70s. Lows in the lower 50s. Thursday and Thursday night, clear. Highs in the upper 70s. Lows in the upper 50s. Friday and Friday night, partly cloudy. Highs in the lower 80s. Lows in the mid-50s. Saturday, mostly sunny. Highs in the mid-70s. Saturday night and Sunday, mostly cloudy. A 40% chance of rain showers. Lows in the lower 50s. Highs in the upper 60s. Again, the forecast for central Minnesota, from St. Cloud to the northwest Twin Cities suburbs for overnight, mostly cloudy. Near steady temperature in the upper 60s. Southeast winds 5 to 10 miles an hour. At 1 a.m., in Buffalo, it was mostly cloudy. The temperature was 66 degrees, the dew point was 66, and the relative humidity was 100%. The wind was calm. The pressure was 30.09 inches and rising. In Maple Lake, it was mostly cloudy. The temperature was 71 degrees, the dew point was 66, and the relative humidity was 83%. The wind was calm.

temperature was 30.10 inches and rising. Elsewhere across central Minnesota, at Litchfield, it was partly cloudy, with a temperature of 66. It was mostly cloudy, with a temperature of 72 at the Twin Cities, 69 at St. Cloud, 72 at Crystal, and 68 at Little Falls. It was cloudy, with a temperature of 70 at Anoka, 69 at Princeton, and 68 at Wilmer. Around the state, skies ranged from mostly cloudy to cloudy. It was 66 at Rochester, 68 at Mankato, 69 at Brainerd, 62 at Duluth, and 68 at International Falls. Once again at 1 a.m., in Buffalo, it was 66 degrees under mostly cloudy skies. And in Maple Lake, it was 71 degrees under mostly cloudy skies. 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The current time is 1:37 a.m. Central Daylight Time. Now the forecast for central Minnesota, from St. Cloud to the northwest Twin Cities suburbs. Overnight, mostly cloudy. Near steady temperature in the upper 60s. Southeast winds 5 to 10 miles an hour. Monday, mostly cloudy. A 20% chance of showers in the morning. Highs in the upper 70s. South winds 5 to 15 miles an hour with gusts to around 30 miles an hour. Monday night, chance of thunderstorms in the evening, then showers and chance of thunderstorms overnight. Locally heavy rainfall possible overnight. Lows in the mid-60s. South winds 10 to 20 miles an hour. Chance of precipitation 90%. Tuesday, mostly cloudy. Chance of showers. Highs in the lower 80s. South winds 5 to 15 miles an hour. Chance of showers 50%. Tuesday night, mostly clear. Lows around 60. West winds 5 to 10 miles an hour. Wednesday and Wednesday night, mostly clear. Highs in the mid-70s. Lows in the lower 50s. Thursday and Thursday night, clear. Highs in the upper 70s. Lows in the upper 50s. Friday and Friday night, partly cloudy. Highs in the lower 80s. Lows in the mid-50s. Saturday, mostly sunny. Highs in the mid-70s. Saturday night and Sunday, mostly cloudy. A 40% chance of rain showers. Lows in the lower 50s. Highs in the upper 60s. Again, the forecast for central Minnesota, from St. Cloud to the northwest Twin Cities suburbs for overnight, mostly cloudy. Near steady temperature in the upper 60s. Southeast winds 5 to 10 miles an hour. At 1 a.m., in Buffalo, it was mostly cloudy. The temperature was 66 degrees, the dew point was 66, and the relative humidity was 100%. The wind was calm. The pressure was 30.09 inches and rising. In Maple Lake, it was mostly cloudy. The temperature was 71 degrees, the dew point was 66, and the relative humidity was 83%. The wind was calm. Pressure was 30.10 inches and rising. Elsewhere across central Minnesota, at Litchfield, it was partly cloudy, with a temperature of 66. It was mostly cloudy, with a temperature of 72 at the Twin Cities, 69 at St. Cloud, 72 at Crystal, and 68 at Little Falls. It was cloudy, with a temperature of 70 at Anoka, 69 at Princeton, and 68 at Wilmer. Around the state, skies ranged from mostly cloudy to cloudy. It was 66 at Rochester, 68 at Mankato, 69 at Brainerd, 62 at Duluth, and 68 at International Falls. Once again at 1 a.m., in Buffalo, it was 66 degrees under mostly cloudy skies. And in Maple Lake, it was 71 degrees under mostly cloudy skies.
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The current time is 1:41 a.m. Central Daylight Time. Now the forecast for central Minnesota, from St. Cloud to the northwest Twin Cities suburbs. Overnight, mostly cloudy. Near steady temperature in the upper 60s. Southeast winds 5 to 10 miles an hour. Monday, mostly cloudy. A 20% chance of showers in the morning. Highs in the upper 70s. South winds 5 to 15 miles an hour with gusts to around 30 miles an hour. Monday night, chance of thunderstorms in the evening, then showers and chance of thunderstorms overnight. Locally heavy rainfall possible overnight. Lows in the mid-60s. South winds 10 to 20 miles an hour. Chance of precipitation 90%. Tuesday, mostly cloudy. Chance of showers. Highs in the lower 80s. South winds 5 to 15 miles an hour. Chance of showers 50%. Tuesday night, mostly clear. Lows around 60. West winds 5 to 10 miles an hour. Wednesday and Wednesday night, mostly clear. Highs in the mid-70s. Lows in the lower 50s. Thursday and Thursday night, clear. Highs in the upper 70s. Lows in the upper 50s. Friday and Friday night, partly cloudy. Highs in the lower 80s. Lows in the mid-50s. Saturday, mostly sunny. Highs in the mid-70s. Saturday night and Sunday, mostly cloudy. A 40% chance of rain showers. Lows in the lower 50s. Highs in the upper 60s. Again, the forecast for central Minnesota, from St. Cloud to the northwest Twin Cities suburbs for overnight, mostly cloudy. Near steady temperature in the upper 60s. Southeast winds 5 to 10 miles an hour. At 1 a.m., in Buffalo, it was mostly cloudy. The temperature was 66 degrees, the dew point was 66, and the relative humidity was 100%. The wind was calm. Pressure was 30.09 inches and rising. In Maple Lake, it was mostly cloudy. The temperature was 71 degrees, the dew point was 66, and the relative humidity was 83%. The wind was calm. The pressure was 30.10 inches and rising. Elsewhere across central Minnesota, at Litchfield, it was partly cloudy, with a temperature of 66. It was mostly cloudy, with a temperature of 72 at the Twin Cities, 69 at St. Cloud, 72 at Crystal, and 68 at Little Falls. It was cloudy, with a temperature of 70 at Anoka, 69 at Princeton, and 68 at Wilmer. Around the state, skies ranged from mostly cloudy to cloudy. It was 66 at Rochester, 68 at Mankato, 69 at Brainerd, 62 at Duluth, and 68 at International Falls. Once again at 1 a.m., in Buffalo, it was 66 degrees under mostly cloudy skies. And in Maple Lake, it was 71 degrees under mostly cloudy skies. 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The current time is 1:45 a.m. Central Daylight Time. Now the forecast for central Minnesota, from St. Cloud to the northwest Twin Cities suburbs. Overnight, mostly cloudy. Near steady temperature in the upper 60s. Southeast winds 5 to 10 miles an hour. Monday, mostly cloudy. A 20% chance of showers in the morning. Highs in the upper 70s. South winds 5 to 15 miles an hour with gusts to around 30 miles an hour.
Monday night, chance of thunderstorms in the evening, then showers and chance of thunderstorms overnight. Locally heavy rainfall possible overnight. Lows in the mid-60s. South winds 10 to 20 miles an hour. Chance of precipitation 90%. Tuesday, mostly cloudy. Chance of showers. Highs in the lower 80s. South winds 5 to 15 miles an hour. Chance of showers 50%. Tuesday night, mostly clear. Lows around 60. West winds 5 to 10 miles an hour. Wednesday and Wednesday night, mostly clear. Highs in the mid-70s. Lows in the lower 50s. Thursday and Thursday night, clear. Highs in the upper 70s. Lows in the upper 50s. Friday and Friday night, partly cloudy. Highs in the lower 80s. Lows in the mid-50s. Saturday, mostly sunny. Highs in the mid-70s. Saturday night and Sunday, mostly cloudy. A 40% chance of rain showers. Lows in the lower 50s. Highs in the upper 60s. Again, the forecast for central Minnesota, from St. Cloud to the northwest Twin Cities suburbs for overnight, mostly cloudy. Near steady temperature in the upper 60s. Southeast winds 5 to 10 miles an hour. At 1 a.m., in Buffalo, it was mostly cloudy. The temperature was 66 degrees, the dew point was 66, and the relative humidity was 100%. The wind was calm. The pressure was 30.09 inches and rising. In Maple Lake, it was mostly cloudy. The temperature was 71 degrees, the dew point was 66, and the relative humidity was 83%. The wind was calm. The pressure was 30.10 inches and rising. Elsewhere across central Minnesota, at Litchfield, it was partly cloudy, with a temperature of 66. It was mostly cloudy, with a temperature of 72 at the Twin Cities, 69 at St. Cloud, 72 at Crystal, and 68 at Little Falls. It was cloudy, with a temperature of 70 at Anoka, 69 at Princeton, and 68 at Wilmer. Around the state, skies ranged from mostly cloudy to cloudy. It was 66 at Rochester, 68 at Mankato, 69 at Brainerd, 62 at Duluth, and 68 at International Falls. Once again at 1 a.m., in Buffalo, it was 66 degrees under mostly cloudy skies. And in Maple Lake, it was 71 degrees under mostly cloudy skies. 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The current time is 1:49 a.m. Central Daylight Time. Now the forecast for central Minnesota, from St. Cloud to the northwest Twin Cities suburbs. Overnight, mostly cloudy. Near steady temperature in the upper 60s. Southeast winds 5 to 10 miles an hour. Monday, mostly cloudy. A 20% chance of showers in the morning. Highs in the upper 70s. South winds 5 to 15 miles an hour with gusts to around 30 miles an hour. Monday night, chance of thunderstorms in the evening, then showers and chance of thunderstorms overnight. Locally heavy rainfall possible overnight. Lows in the mid-60s. South winds 10 to 20 miles an hour. Chance of precipitation 90%. Tuesday, mostly cloudy. Chance of showers. Highs in the lower 80s. South winds 5 to 15 miles an hour. Chance of showers 50%. Tuesday night, mostly clear. Lows around 60. West winds 5 to 10 miles an hour. Wednesday and Wednesday night, mostly clear. Highs in the mid-70s. Lows in the lower 50s. Thursday and Thursday night, clear. Highs in the upper 70s. Lows in the upper 50s.
Friday and Friday night, partly cloudy. Highs in the lower 80s. Lows in the mid-50s. Saturday, mostly sunny. Highs in the mid-70s. Saturday night and Sunday, mostly cloudy. A 40% chance of rain showers. Lows in the lower 50s. Highs in the upper 60s. Again, the forecast for central Minnesota, from St. Cloud to the northwest Twin Cities suburbs for overnight, mostly cloudy. Near steady temperature in the upper 60s. Southeast winds 5 to 10 miles an hour. At 1 a.m., in Buffalo, it was mostly cloudy. The temperature was 66 degrees, the dew point was 66, and the relative humidity was 100%. The wind was calm. The pressure was 30.09 inches and rising. In Maple Lake, it was mostly cloudy. The temperature was 71 degrees, the dew point was 66, and the relative humidity was 83%. The wind was calm. The pressure was 30.10 inches and rising. Elsewhere across central Minnesota, at Litchfield, it was partly cloudy, with a temperature of 66. It was mostly cloudy, with a temperature of 72 at the Twin Cities, 69 at St. Cloud, 72 at Crystal, and 68 at Little Falls. It was cloudy, with a temperature of 70 at Anoka, 69 at Princeton, and 68 at Wilmer. Around the state, skies ranged from mostly cloudy to cloudy. It was 66 at Rochester, 68 at Mankato, 69 at Brainerd, 62 at Duluth, and 68 at International Falls. Once again at 1 a.m., in Buffalo, it was 66 degrees under mostly cloudy skies. And in Maple Lake, it was 71 degrees under mostly cloudy skies. 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The current time is 1:53 a.m. Central Daylight Time. Now the forecast for central Minnesota, from St. Cloud to the northwest Twin Cities suburbs. Overnight, mostly cloudy. Near steady temperature in the upper 60s. Southeast winds 5 to 10 miles an hour. Monday, mostly cloudy. A 20% chance of showers in the morning. Highs in the upper 70s. South winds 5 to 15 miles an hour with gusts to around 30 miles an hour. Monday night, chance of thunderstorms in the evening, then showers and chance of thunderstorms overnight. Locally heavy rainfall possible overnight. Lows in the mid-60s. South winds 10 to 20 miles an hour. Chance of precipitation 90%. Tuesday, mostly cloudy. Chance of showers. Highs in the lower 80s. South winds 5 to 15 miles an hour. Chance of showers 50%. Tuesday night, mostly clear. Lows around 60. West winds 5 to 10 miles an hour. Wednesday and Wednesday night, mostly clear. Highs in the mid-70s. Lows in the lower 50s. Thursday and Thursday night, clear. Highs in the upper 70s. Lows in the upper 50s. Friday and Friday night, partly cloudy. Highs in the lower 80s. Lows in the mid-50s. Saturday, mostly sunny. Highs in the mid-70s. Saturday night and Sunday, mostly cloudy. A 40% chance of rain showers. Lows in the lower 50s. Highs in the upper 60s. Again, the forecast for central Minnesota, from St. Cloud to the northwest Twin Cities suburbs for overnight, mostly cloudy. Near steady temperature in the upper 60s. Southeast winds 5 to 10 miles an hour. At 1 a.m., in Buffalo, it was mostly cloudy. The temperature was 66 degrees, the dew point was 66, and the relative humidity was 100%. The wind was calm.
The pressure was 30.09 inches and rising. In Maple Lake, it was mostly cloudy. The temperature was 71 degrees, the dew point was 66, and the relative humidity was 83%. The wind was calm. The pressure was 30.10 inches and rising. Elsewhere across central Minnesota, at Litchfield, it was partly cloudy, with a temperature of 66. It was mostly cloudy, with a temperature of 72 at the Twin Cities, 69 at St. Cloud, 72 at Crystal, and 68 at Little Falls. It was cloudy, with a temperature of 70 at Anoka, 69 at Princeton, and 68 at Wilmer. Around the state, skies ranged from mostly cloudy to cloudy. It was 66 at Rochester, 68 at Mankato, 69 at Brainerd, 62 at Duluth, and 68 at International Falls. Once again at 1 a.m., in Buffalo, it was 66 degrees under mostly cloudy skies. And in Maple Lake, it was 71 degrees under mostly cloudy skies. 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The current time is 1:57 a.m. Central Daylight Time. Now the forecast for central Minnesota, from St. Cloud to the northwest Twin Cities suburbs. Overnight, mostly cloudy. Near steady temperature in the upper 60s. Southeast winds 5 to 10 miles an hour. Monday, mostly cloudy. A 20% chance of showers in the morning. Highs in the upper 70s. South winds 5 to 15 miles an hour with gusts to around 30 miles an hour. Monday night, chance of thunderstorms in the evening, then showers and chance of thunderstorms overnight. Locally heavy rainfall possible overnight. Lows in the mid-60s. South winds 10 to 20 miles an hour. Chance of precipitation 90%. Tuesday, mostly cloudy. Chance of showers. Highs in the lower 80s. South winds 5 to 15 miles an hour. Chance of showers 50%. Tuesday night, mostly clear. Lows around 60. West winds 5 to 10 miles an hour. Wednesday and Wednesday night, mostly clear. Highs in the mid-70s. Lows in the lower 50s. Thursday and Thursday night, clear. Highs in the upper 70s. Lows in the upper 50s. Friday and Friday night, partly cloudy. Highs in the lower 80s. Lows in the mid-50s. Saturday, mostly sunny. Highs in the mid-70s. Saturday night and Sunday, mostly cloudy. A 40% chance of rain showers. Lows in the lower 50s. Highs in the upper 60s. Again, the forecast for central Minnesota, from St. Cloud to the northwest Twin Cities suburbs for overnight, mostly cloudy. Near steady temperature in the upper 60s. Southeast winds 5 to 10 miles an hour. At 1 a.m., in Buffalo, it was mostly cloudy. The temperature was 66 degrees, the dew point was 66, and the relative humidity was 100%. The wind was calm. The pressure was 30.09 inches and rising. In Maple Lake, it was mostly cloudy. The temperature was 71 degrees, the dew point was 66, and the relative humidity was 83%. The wind was calm. The pressure was 30.10 inches and rising. Elsewhere across central Minnesota, at Litchfield, it was partly cloudy, with a temperature of 66. It was mostly cloudy, with a temperature of 72 at the Twin Cities, 69 at St. Cloud, 72 at Crystal, and 68 at Little Falls. It was cloudy, with a temperature of 70 at Anoka, 69 at Princeton, and 68 at Wilmer. Around the state, skies ranged from mostly cloudy to cloudy. It was 66 at Rochester, 68 at Mankato, 69 at Brainerd,
62 at Duluth, and 68 at International Falls. Once again at 1 a.m., in Buffalo, it was 66 degrees under mostly cloudy skies. And in Maple Lake, it was 71 degrees under mostly cloudy skies. This is weather radio station WNG676 Clearwater, broadcasting on a frequency of 162.50 MHz. 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The current time is 2:01 a.m. Central Daylight Time. Now the forecast for central Minnesota, from St. Cloud to the northwest Twin Cities suburbs. Overnight, mostly cloudy. Near steady temperature in the upper 60s. Southeast winds 5 to 10 miles an hour. Monday, mostly cloudy. A 20% chance of showers in the morning. Highs in the upper 70s. South winds 5 to 15 miles an hour with gusts to around 30 miles an hour. Monday night, chance of thunderstorms in the evening, then showers and chance of thunderstorms overnight. Locally heavy rainfall possible overnight. Lows in the mid-60s. South winds 10 to 20 miles an hour. Chance of precipitation 90%. Tuesday, mostly cloudy. Chance of showers. Highs in the lower 80s. South winds 5 to 15 miles an hour. Chance of showers 50%. Tuesday night, mostly clear. Lows around 60. West winds 5 to 10 miles an hour. Wednesday and Wednesday night, mostly clear. Highs in the mid-70s. Lows in the lower 50s. Thursday and Thursday night, clear. Highs in the upper 70s. Lows in the upper 50s. Friday and Friday night, partly cloudy. Highs in the lower 80s. Lows in the mid-50s. Saturday, mostly sunny. Highs in the mid-70s. Saturday night and Sunday, mostly cloudy. A 40% chance of rain showers. Lows in the lower 50s. Highs in the upper 60s. Again, the forecast for central Minnesota, from St. Cloud to the northwest Twin Cities suburbs for overnight, mostly cloudy. Near steady temperature in the upper 60s. Southeast winds 5 to 10 miles an hour. 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The current time is 2:03 a.m. Central Daylight Time. Now the forecast for central Minnesota, from St. Cloud to the northwest Twin Cities suburbs. Overnight, mostly cloudy. Near steady temperature in the upper 60s. Southeast winds 5 to 10 miles an hour. Monday, mostly cloudy. A 20% chance of showers in the morning. Highs in the upper 70s. South winds 5 to 15 miles an hour with gusts to around 30 miles an hour. Monday night, chance of thunderstorms in the evening, then showers and chance of thunderstorms overnight. Locally heavy rainfall possible overnight. Lows in the mid-60s. South winds 10 to 20 miles an hour. Chance of precipitation 90%. Tuesday, mostly cloudy. Chance of showers. Highs in the lower 80s. South winds 5 to 15 miles an hour. Chance of showers 50%. Tuesday night, mostly clear. Lows around 60. West winds 5 to 10 miles an hour. Wednesday and Wednesday night, mostly clear. Highs in the mid-70s. Lows in the lower 50s. Thursday and Thursday night, clear. Highs in the upper 70s. Lows in the upper 50s. Friday and Friday night, partly cloudy. Highs in the lower 80s. Lows in the mid-50s. Saturday, mostly sunny. Highs in the mid-70s.
Saturday night and Sunday, mostly cloudy. A 40% chance of rain.

Minnesota, from St. Cloud to the northwest Twin Cities suburbs. Overnight, mostly cloudy. Near steady temperature in the upper 60s. Southeast winds 5 to 10 miles an hour. Monday, mostly cloudy. A 20% chance of showers in the morning. Highs in the upper 70s. South winds 5 to 15 miles an hour with gusts to around 30 miles an hour. Monday night, chance of thunderstorms in the evening, then showers and chance of thunderstorms overnight. Locally heavy rainfall possible overnight. Lows in the mid-60s. South winds 10 to 20 miles an hour. Chance of precipitation 90%. Tuesday, mostly cloudy. Chance of showers. Highs in the lower 80s. South winds 5 to 15 miles an hour. Chance of showers 50%. Tuesday night, mostly clear. Lows around 60. West winds 5 to 10 miles an hour. Wednesday and Wednesday night, mostly clear. Highs in the mid-70s. Lows in the lower 50s. Thursday and Thursday night, clear. Highs in the upper 70s. Lows in the upper 50s. Friday and Friday night, partly cloudy. Highs in the lower 80s. Lows in the mid-50s. Saturday, mostly sunny. Highs in the mid-70s. Saturday night and Sunday, mostly cloudy. A 40% chance of rain showers. Lows in the lower 50s. Highs in the upper 60s. Again, the forecast for central Minnesota, from St. Cloud to the northwest Twin Cities suburbs for overnight, mostly cloudy. Near steady temperature in the upper 60s. Southeast winds 5 to 10 miles an hour. 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The current time is 2:09 a.m. Central Daylight Time. Now the forecast for central Minnesota, from St. Cloud to the northwest Twin Cities suburbs. Overnight, mostly cloudy. Near steady temperature in the upper 60s. Southeast winds 5 to 10 miles an hour. Monday, mostly cloudy. A 20% chance of showers in the morning. Highs in the upper 70s. South winds 5 to 15 miles an hour with gusts to around 30 miles an hour. Monday night, chance of thunderstorms in the evening, then showers and chance of thunderstorms overnight. Locally heavy rainfall possible overnight. Lows in the mid-60s. South winds 10 to 20 miles an hour. Chance of precipitation 90%. Tuesday, mostly cloudy. Chance of showers. Highs in the lower 80s. South winds 5 to 15 miles an hour. Chance of showers 50%. Tuesday night, mostly clear. Lows around 60. West winds 5 to 10 miles an hour. Wednesday and Wednesday night, mostly clear. Highs in the mid-70s. Lows in the lower 50s. Thursday and Thursday night, clear. Highs in the upper 70s. Lows in the upper 50s. Friday and Friday night, partly cloudy. Highs in the lower 80s. Lows in the mid-50s. Saturday, mostly sunny. Highs in the mid-70s. Saturday night and Sunday, mostly cloudy. A 40% chance of rain showers. Lows in the lower 50s. Highs in the upper 60s. Again, the forecast for central Minnesota, from St. Cloud to the northwest Twin Cities suburbs for overnight, mostly cloudy. Near steady temperature in the upper 60s. Southeast winds 5 to 10 miles an hour. 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
serving listeners.

Monday night, chance of thunderstorms in the evening, then showers and chance of thunderstorms overnight. Locally heavy rainfall possible overnight. Lows in the mid-60s. South winds 10 to 20 miles an hour. Chance of precipitation 90%. Tuesday, mostly cloudy. Chance of showers. Highs in the lower 80s. South winds 5 to 15 miles an hour. Chance of showers 50%. Tuesday night, mostly clear. Lows around 60. West winds 5 to 10 miles an hour. Wednesday and Wednesday night, mostly clear. Highs in the mid-70s. Lows in the lower 50s. Thursday and Thursday night, clear. Highs in the upper 70s. Lows in the upper 50s. Friday and Friday night, partly cloudy. Highs in the lower 80s. Lows in the mid-50s. Saturday, mostly sunny. Highs in the mid-70s. Saturday night and Sunday, mostly cloudy. A 40% chance of rain showers. Lows in the lower 50s. Highs in the upper 60s. Again, the forecast for central Minnesota, from St. Cloud to the northwest Twin Cities suburbs for overnight, mostly cloudy. Near steady temperature in the upper 60s. Southeast winds 5 to 10 miles an hour. 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The current time is 3:03 a.m. Central Daylight Time. Now the forecast for central Minnesota, from St. Cloud to the northwest Twin Cities suburbs. Overnight, mostly cloudy. Near steady temperature in the upper 60s. Southeast winds 5 to 10 miles an hour. Monday, mostly cloudy. A 20% chance of showers in the morning. Highs in the upper 70s. South winds 5 to 15 miles an hour with gusts to around 30 miles an hour. Monday night, chance of thunderstorms in the evening, then showers and chance of thunderstorms overnight. Locally heavy rainfall possible overnight. Lows in the mid-60s. South winds 10 to 20 miles an hour. Chance of precipitation 90%. Tuesday, mostly cloudy. Chance of showers. Highs in the lower 80s. South winds 5 to 15 miles an hour. Chance of showers 50%. Tuesday night, mostly clear. Lows around 60. West winds 5 to 10 miles an hour. Wednesday and Wednesday night, mostly clear. Highs in the mid-70s. Lows in the lower 50s. Thursday and Thursday night, clear. Highs in the upper 70s. Lows in the upper 50s. Friday and Friday night, partly cloudy. Highs in the lower 80s. Lows in the mid-50s. Saturday, mostly sunny. Highs in the mid-70s. Saturday night and Sunday, mostly cloudy. A 40% chance of rain showers. Lows in the lower 50s. Highs in the upper 60s. Again, the forecast for central Minnesota, from St. Cloud to the northwest Twin Cities suburbs for overnight, mostly cloudy. Near steady temperature in the upper 60s. Southeast winds 5 to 10 miles an hour. 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The current time is 3:06 a.m. Central Daylight Time. Now the forecast for central Minnesota, from St. Cloud to the northwest Twin Cities suburbs. Overnight, mostly cloudy. Near steady temperature in the upper 60s. Southeast winds 5 to 10 miles an hour. Monday, mostly cloudy.

clear. Lows around 60. West winds 5 to 10 miles an hour. Wednesday and Wednesday night, mostly clear. Highs in the mid-70s. Lows in the lower 50s. Thursday and Thursday night, clear. Highs in the upper 70s. Lows in the upper 50s. Friday and Friday night, partly cloudy. Highs in the lower 80s. Lows in the mid-50s. Saturday, mostly sunny. Highs in the mid-70s. Saturday night and Sunday, mostly cloudy. A 40% chance of rain showers. Lows in the lower 50s. Highs in the upper 60s. Again, the forecast for central Minnesota, from St. Cloud to the northwest Twin Cities suburbs for overnight, mostly cloudy. Near steady temperature in the upper 60s. Southeast winds 5 to 10 miles an hour. 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The current time is 3:08 a.m. Central Daylight Time. Now the forecast for central Minnesota, from St. Cloud to the northwest Twin Cities suburbs. Overnight, mostly cloudy. Near steady temperature in the upper 60s. Southeast winds 5 to 10 miles an hour. Monday, mostly cloudy. A 20% chance of showers in the morning. Highs in the upper 70s. South winds 5 to 15 miles an hour with gusts to around 30 miles an hour. Monday night, chance of thunderstorms in the evening, then showers and chance of thunderstorms overnight. Locally heavy rainfall possible overnight. Lows in the mid-60s. South winds 10 to 20 miles an hour. Chance of precipitation 90%. Tuesday, mostly cloudy. Chance of showers. Highs in the lower 80s. South winds 5 to 15 miles an hour. Chance of showers 50%. Tuesday night, mostly clear. Lows around 60. West winds 5 to 10 miles an hour. Wednesday and Wednesday night, mostly clear. Highs in the mid-70s. Lows in the lower 50s. Thursday and Thursday night, clear. Highs in the upper 70s. Lows in the upper 50s. Friday and Friday night, partly cloudy. Highs in the lower 80s. Lows in the mid-50s. Saturday, mostly sunny. Highs in the mid-70s. Saturday night and Sunday, mostly cloudy. A 40% chance of rain showers. Lows in the lower 50s. Highs in the upper 60s. Again, the forecast for central Minnesota, from St. Cloud to the northwest Twin Cities suburbs for overnight, mostly cloudy. Near steady temperature in the upper 60s. Southeast winds 5 to 10 miles an hour. 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The current time is 3:11 a.m. Central Daylight Time. Now the forecast for central Minnesota, from St. Cloud to the northwest Twin Cities suburbs. Overnight, mostly cloudy. Near steady temperature in the upper 60s. Southeast winds 5 to 10 miles an hour. Monday, mostly cloudy. A 20% chance of showers in the morning. Highs in the upper 70s. South winds 5 to 15 miles an hour with gusts to around 30 miles an hour. Monday night, chance of thunderstorms in the evening, then showers and chance of thunderstorms overnight. Locally heavy rainfall possible overnight. Lows in the mid-60s. South winds 10 to 20 miles an hour. Chance of precipitation 90%. Tuesday, mostly cloudy. Chance of showers.

Highs in the lower 80s. South winds 5 to 15 miles an hour. Chance of showers 50%. Tuesday night, mostly clear. Lows around 60. West winds 5 to 10 miles an hour. Wednesday and Wednesday night, mostly clear. Highs in the mid-70s. Lows in the lower 50s. Thursday and Thursday night, clear. Highs in the upper 70s. Lows in the upper 50s. Friday and Friday night, partly cloudy. Highs in the lower 80s. Lows in the mid-50s. Saturday, mostly sunny. Highs in the mid-70s. Saturday night and Sunday, mostly cloudy. A 40% chance of rain showers. Lows in the lower 50s. Highs in the upper 60s. Again, the forecast for central Minnesota, from St. Cloud to the northwest Twin Cities suburbs for overnight, mostly cloudy. Near steady temperature in the upper 60s. Southeast winds 5 to 10 miles an hour. 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The current time is 3:14 a.m. Central Daylight Time. Now the forecast for central Minnesota, from St. Cloud to the northwest Twin Cities suburbs. Overnight, mostly cloudy. Near steady temperature in the upper 60s. Southeast winds 5 to 10 miles an hour. Monday, mostly cloudy. A 20% chance of showers in the morning. Highs in the upper 70s. South winds 5 to 15 miles an hour with gusts to around 30 miles an hour. Monday night, chance of thunderstorms in the evening, then showers and chance of thunderstorms overnight. Locally heavy rainfall possible overnight. Lows in the mid-60s. South winds 10 to 20 miles an hour. Chance of precipitation 90%. Tuesday, mostly cloudy. Chance of showers. Highs in the lower 80s. South winds 5 to 15 miles an hour. Chance of showers 50%. Tuesday night, mostly clear. Lows around 60. West winds 5 to 10 miles an hour. Wednesday and Wednesday night, mostly clear. Highs in the mid-70s. Lows in the lower 50s. Thursday and Thursday night, clear. Highs in the upper 70s. Lows in the upper 50s. Friday and Friday night, partly cloudy. Highs in the lower 80s. Lows in the mid-50s. Saturday, mostly sunny. Highs in the mid-70s. Saturday night and Sunday, mostly cloudy. A 40% chance of rain showers. Lows in the lower 50s. Highs in the upper 60s. Again, the forecast for central Minnesota, from St. Cloud to the northwest Twin Cities suburbs for overnight, mostly cloudy. Near steady temperature in the upper 60s. Southeast winds 5 to 10 miles an hour. At 3 a.m., in Buffalo. It was mostly cloudy, it was 68 degrees, or 20 degrees Celsius. The dew point was 66. The relative humidity was 94%. The wind was east at 3 miles an hour, the pressure was 30.06 inches. In Maple Lake, it was mostly cloudy, the temperature was 70 degrees, the dew point was 66, and the relative humidity was 85%. The wind was calm. The pressure was 30.08 inches and rising. Elsewhere across central Minnesota, skies ranged from partly cloudy to mostly cloudy. It was 70 at the Twin Cities, 67 at St. Cloud, 67 at Anoka, and 71 at Crystal. Princeton reported 67, Litchfield reported 66, Little Falls reported 64, and Wilmer reported 66. Around the state, at Duluth, rain was falling, with a temperature of 62. It was mostly cloudy,
with a temperature of 67 at Rochester, 68 at Mankato, and 65 at Brainerd. At International Falls, it was cloudy, with a temperature of 67. Once again at 3 a.m., in Buffalo, it was 68 degrees under mostly cloudy skies. And in Maple Lake, it was 70 degrees under mostly cloudy skies. 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The current time is 3:18 a.m. Central Daylight Time. Now the forecast for central Minnesota, from St. Cloud to the northwest Twin Cities suburbs. Overnight, mostly cloudy. Near steady temperature in the upper 60s. Southeast winds 5 to 10 miles an hour. Monday, mostly cloudy. A 20% chance of showers in the morning. Highs in the upper 70s. South winds 5 to 15 miles an hour with gusts to around 30 miles an hour. Monday night, chance of thunderstorms in the evening, then showers and chance of thunderstorms overnight. Locally heavy rainfall possible overnight. Lows in the mid-60s. South winds 10 to 20 miles an hour. Chance of precipitation 90%. Tuesday, mostly cloudy. Chance of showers. Highs in the lower 80s. South winds 5 to 15 miles an hour. Chance of showers 50%. Tuesday night, mostly clear. Lows around 60. West winds 5 to 10 miles an hour. Wednesday and Wednesday night, mostly clear. Highs in the mid-70s. Lows in the lower 50s. Thursday and Thursday night, clear. Highs in the upper 70s. Lows in the upper 50s. Friday and Friday night, partly cloudy. Highs in the lower 80s. Lows in the mid-50s. Saturday, mostly sunny. Highs in the mid-70s. Saturday night and Sunday, mostly cloudy. A 40% chance of rain showers. Lows in the lower 50s. Highs in the upper 60s. Again, the forecast for central Minnesota, from St. Cloud to the northwest Twin Cities suburbs for overnight, mostly cloudy. Near steady temperature in the upper 60s. Southeast winds 5 to 10 miles an hour. At 3 a.m., in Buffalo. It was mostly cloudy, it was 68 degrees, or 20 degrees Celsius. The dew point was 66. The relative humidity was 94%. The wind was east at 3 miles an hour, the pressure was 30.06 inches. In Maple Lake, it was mostly cloudy, the temperature was 70 degrees, the dew point was 66, and the relative humidity was 85%. The wind was calm. The pressure was 30.08 inches and rising. Elsewhere across central Minnesota, skies ranged from partly cloudy to mostly cloudy. It was 70 at the Twin Cities, 67 at St. Cloud, 67 at Anoka, and 71 at Crystal. Princeton reported 67, Litchfield reported 66, Little Falls reported 64, and Wilmer reported 66. Around the state, at Duluth, rain was falling, with a temperature of 62. It was mostly cloudy, with a temperature of 67 at Rochester, 68 at Mankato, and 65 at Brainerd. At International Falls, it was cloudy, with a temperature of 67. Once again at 3 a.m., in Buffalo, it was 68 degrees under mostly cloudy skies. And in Maple Lake, it was 70 degrees under mostly cloudy skies. 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The current time is 3:22 a.m. Central Daylight Time.
Now the forecast for central Minnesota, from St. Cloud to the northwest Twin Cities suburbs. Overnight, mostly cloudy. Near steady temperature in the upper 60s. Southeast winds 5 to 10 miles an hour. Monday, mostly cloudy. A 20% chance of showers in the morning. Highs in the upper 70s. South winds 5 to 15 miles an hour with gusts to around 30 miles an hour. Monday night, chance of thunderstorms in the evening, then showers and chance of thunderstorms overnight. Locally heavy rainfall possible overnight. Lows in the mid-60s. South winds 10 to 20 miles an hour. Chance of precipitation 90%. Tuesday, mostly cloudy. Chance of showers. Highs in the lower 80s. South winds 5 to 15 miles an hour. Chance of showers 50%. Tuesday night, mostly clear. Lows around 60. West winds 5 to 10 miles an hour. Wednesday and Wednesday night, mostly clear. Highs in the mid-70s. Lows in the lower 50s. Thursday and Thursday night, clear. Highs in the upper 70s. Lows in the upper 50s. Friday and Friday night, partly cloudy. Highs in the lower 80s. Lows in the mid-50s. Saturday, mostly sunny. Highs in the mid-70s. Saturday night and Sunday, mostly cloudy. A 40% chance of rain showers. Lows in the lower 50s. Highs in the upper 60s. Again, the forecast for central Minnesota, from St. Cloud to the northwest Twin Cities suburbs for overnight, mostly cloudy. Near steady temperature in the upper 60s. Southeast winds 5 to 10 miles an hour. At 3 a.m., in Buffalo. It was mostly cloudy, it was 68 degrees, or 20 degrees Celsius. The dew point was 66. The relative humidity was 94%. The wind was east at 3 miles an hour, the pressure was 30.06 inches. In Maple Lake, it was mostly cloudy, the temperature was 70 degrees, the dew point was 66, and the relative humidity was 85%. The wind was calm. The pressure was 30.08 inches and rising. Elsewhere across central Minnesota, skies ranged from partly cloudy to mostly cloudy. It was 70 at the Twin Cities, 67 at St. Cloud, 67 at Anoka, and 71 at Crystal. Princeton reported 67, Litchfield reported 66, Little Falls reported 64, and Wilmer reported 66. Around the state, at Duluth, rain was falling, with a temperature of 62. It was mostly cloudy, with a temperature of 67 at Rochester, 68 at Mankato, and 65 at Brainerd. At International Falls, it was cloudy, with a temperature of 67. Once again at 3 a.m., in Buffalo, it was 68 degrees under mostly cloudy skies. And in Maple Lake, it was 70 degrees under mostly cloudy skies. 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The current time is 3:26 a.m. Central Daylight Time. Now the forecast for central Minnesota, from St. Cloud to the northwest Twin Cities suburbs. Overnight, mostly cloudy. Near steady temperature in the upper 60s. Southeast winds 5 to 10 miles an hour. Monday, mostly cloudy. A 20% chance of showers in the morning. Highs in the upper 70s. South winds 5 to 15 miles an hour with gusts to around 30 miles an hour. Monday night, chance of thunderstorms in the evening, then showers and chance of thunderstorms overnight. Locally heavy rainfall possible overnight. Lows in the mid-60s. South winds 10 to 20 miles an hour. Chance of precipitation 90%. Tuesday,
mostly cloudy. Chance of showers. Highs in the lower 80s. South winds 5 to 15 miles an hour. Chance of showers 50%. Tuesday night, mostly clear. Lows around 60. West winds 5 to 10 miles an hour. Wednesday and Wednesday night, mostly clear. Highs in the mid-70s. Lows in the lower 50s. Thursday and Thursday night, clear. Highs in the upper 70s. Lows in the upper 50s. Friday and Friday night, partly cloudy. Highs in the lower 80s. Lows in the mid-50s. Saturday, mostly sunny. Highs in the mid-70s. Saturday night and Sunday, mostly cloudy. A 40% chance of rain showers. Lows in the lower 50s. Highs in the upper 60s. Again, the forecast for central Minnesota, from St. Cloud to the northwest Twin Cities suburbs for overnight, mostly cloudy. Near steady temperature in the upper 60s. Southeast winds 5 to 10 miles an hour. At 3 a.m., in Buffalo. It was mostly cloudy, it was 68 degrees, or 20 degrees Celsius. The dew point was 66. The relative humidity was 94%. The wind was east at 3 miles an hour, the pressure was 30.06 inches. In Maple Lake, it was mostly cloudy, the temperature was 70 degrees, the dew point was 66, and the relative humidity was 85%. The wind was calm. The pressure was 30.08 inches and rising. Elsewhere across central Minnesota, skies ranged from partly cloudy to mostly cloudy. It was 70 at the Twin Cities, 67 at St. Cloud, 67 at Anoka, and 71 at Crystal. Princeton reported 67, Litchfield reported 66, Little Falls reported 64, and Wilmer reported 66. Around the state, at Duluth, rain was falling, with a temperature of 62. It was mostly cloudy, with a temperature of 67 at Rochester, 68 at Mankato, and 65 at Brainerd. At International Falls, it was cloudy, with a temperature of 67. Once again at 3 a.m., in Buffalo, it was 68 degrees under mostly cloudy skies. And in Maple Lake, it was 70 degrees under mostly cloudy skies. 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The current time is 3:30 a.m. Central Daylight Time. Now the forecast for central Minnesota, from St. Cloud to the northwest Twin Cities suburbs. Overnight, mostly cloudy. Near steady temperature in the upper 60s. Southeast winds 5 to 10 miles an hour. Monday, mostly cloudy. A 20% chance of showers in the morning. Highs in the upper 70s. South winds 5 to 15 miles an hour with gusts to around 30 miles an hour. Monday night, chance of thunderstorms in the evening, then showers and chance of thunderstorms overnight. Locally heavy rainfall possible overnight. Lows in the mid-60s. South winds 10 to 20 miles an hour. Chance of precipitation 90%. Tuesday, mostly cloudy. Chance of showers. Highs in the lower 80s. South winds 5 to 15 miles an hour. Chance of showers 50%. Tuesday night, mostly clear. Lows around 60. West winds 5 to 10 miles an hour. Wednesday and Wednesday night, mostly clear. Highs in the mid-70s. Lows in the lower 50s. Thursday and Thursday night, clear. Highs in the upper 70s. Lows in the upper 50s. Friday and Friday night, partly cloudy. Highs in the lower 80s. Lows in the mid-50s. Saturday, mostly sunny. Highs in the mid-70s.
Saturday night and Sunday, mostly cloudy. A 40% chance of rain showers. Lows in the lower 50s. Highs in the upper 60s. Again, the forecast for central Minnesota, from St. Cloud to the northwest Twin Cities suburbs for overnight, mostly cloudy. Near steady temperature in the upper 60s. Southeast winds 5 to 10 miles an hour. At 3 a.m., in Buffalo. It was mostly cloudy, it was 68 degrees, or 20 degrees Celsius. The dew point was 66. The relative humidity was 94%. The wind was east at 3 miles an hour, the pressure was 30.06 inches. In Maple Lake, it was mostly cloudy, the temperature was 70 degrees, the dew point was 66, and the relative humidity was 85%. The wind was calm. The pressure was 30.08 inches and rising. Elsewhere across central Minnesota, skies ranged from partly cloudy to mostly cloudy. It was 70 at the Twin Cities, 67 at St. Cloud, 67 at Anoka, and 71 at Crystal. Princeton reported 67, Litchfield reported 66, Little Falls reported 64, and Wilma reported 66. Around the state, at Duluth, rain was falling, with a temperature of 62. It was mostly cloudy, with a temperature of 67 at Rochester, 68 at Mankato, and 65 at Brainerd. At International Falls, it was cloudy, with a temperature of 67. Once again at 3 a.m., in Buffalo, it was 68 degrees under mostly cloudy skies. And in Maple Lake, it was 70 degrees under mostly cloudy skies. 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The current time is 3:34 a.m. Central Daylight Time. Now the forecast for central Minnesota, from St. Cloud to the northwest Twin Cities suburbs. Overnight, mostly cloudy. Near steady temperature in the upper 60s. Southeast winds 5 to 10 miles an hour. Monday, mostly cloudy. A 20% chance of showers in the morning. Highs in the upper 70s. South winds 5 to 15 miles an hour with gusts to around 30 miles an hour. Monday night, chance of thunderstorms in the evening, then showers and chance of thunderstorms overnight. Locally heavy rainfall possible overnight. Lows in the mid-60s. South winds 10 to 20 miles an hour. Chance of precipitation 90%. Tuesday, mostly cloudy. Chance of showers. Highs in the lower 80s. South winds 5 to 15 miles an hour. Chance of showers 50%. Tuesday night, mostly clear. Lows around 60. West winds 5 to 10 miles an hour. Wednesday and Wednesday night, mostly clear. Highs in the mid-70s. Lows in the lower 50s. Thursday and Thursday night, clear. Highs in the upper 70s. Lows in the upper 50s. Friday and Friday night, partly cloudy. Highs in the lower 80s. Lows in the mid-50s. Saturday, mostly sunny. Highs in the mid-70s. Saturday night and Sunday, mostly cloudy. A 40% chance of rain showers. Lows in the lower 50s. Highs in the upper 60s. Again, the forecast for central Minnesota, from St. Cloud to the northwest Twin Cities suburbs for overnight, mostly cloudy. Near steady temperature in the upper 60s. Southeast winds 5 to 10 miles an hour. At 3 a.m., in Buffalo. It was mostly cloudy, it was 68 degrees, or 20 degrees Celsius. The dew point was 66. The relative humidity was 94%. The wind was east at 3 miles an hour, the pressure was 30.06 inches.
In Maple Lake, it was mostly cloudy. The temperature was 70 degrees.

The dew point was 66, and the relative humidity was 85%. The wind was calm. The pressure was 30.08 inches and rising. Elsewhere across central Minnesota, skies ranged from partly cloudy to mostly cloudy. It was 70 at the Twin Cities, 67 at St. Cloud, 67 at Anoka, and 71 at Crystal. Princeton reported 67, Litchfield reported 66, Little Falls reported 64, and Wilmer reported 66. Around the state, at Duluth, rain was falling, with a temperature of 62. It was mostly cloudy, with a temperature of 67 at Rochester, 68 at Mankato, and 65 at Brainerd. At International Falls, it was cloudy, with a temperature of 67. Once again at 3 a.m., in Buffalo, it was 68 degrees under mostly cloudy skies. And in Maple Lake, it was 70 degrees under mostly cloudy skies. 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The current time is 3:38 a.m. Central Daylight Time. Now the forecast for central Minnesota, from St. Cloud to the northwest Twin Cities suburbs. Overnight, mostly cloudy. Near steady temperature in the upper 60s. Southeast winds 5 to 10 miles an hour. Monday, mostly cloudy. A 20% chance of showers in the morning. Highs in the upper 70s. South winds 5 to 15 miles an hour with gusts to around 30 miles an hour. Monday night, chance of thunderstorms in the evening, then showers and chance of thunderstorms overnight. Locally heavy rainfall possible overnight. Lows in the mid-60s. South winds 10 to 20 miles an hour. Chance of precipitation 90%. Tuesday, mostly cloudy. Chance of showers. Highs in the lower 80s. South winds 5 to 15 miles an hour. Chance of showers 50%. Tuesday night, mostly clear. Lows around 60. West winds 5 to 10 miles an hour. Wednesday and Wednesday night, mostly clear. Highs in the mid-70s. Lows in the lower 50s. Thursday and Thursday night, clear. Highs in the upper 70s. Lows in the upper 50s. Friday and Friday night, partly cloudy. Highs in the lower 80s. Lows in the mid-50s. Saturday, mostly sunny. Highs in the mid-70s. Saturday night and Sunday, mostly cloudy. A 40% chance of rain showers. Lows in the lower 50s. Highs in the upper 60s. Again, the forecast for central Minnesota, from St. Cloud to the northwest Twin Cities suburbs for overnight, mostly cloudy. Near steady temperature in the upper 60s. Southeast winds 5 to 10 miles an hour. At 3 a.m., in Buffalo. It was mostly cloudy, it was 68 degrees, or 20 degrees Celsius. The dew point was 66. The relative humidity was 94%. The wind was east at 3 miles an hour, the pressure was 30.06 inches. In Maple Lake, it was mostly cloudy, the temperature was 70 degrees, the dew point was 66, and the relative humidity was 85%. The wind was calm. The pressure was 30.08 inches and rising. Elsewhere across central Minnesota, skies ranged from partly cloudy to mostly cloudy. It was 70 at the Twin Cities, 67 at St. Cloud, 67 at Anoka, and 71 at Crystal. Princeton reported 67, Litchfield reported 66, Little Falls reported 64, and Wilmer reported 66. Around the state, at Duluth, rain was falling, with a temperature of 62. It was mostly cloudy, with a temperature of 67 at Rochester, 68 at Mankato, and 65 at Brainerd. At International Falls, it was cloudy,
with a temperature of 67. Once again at 3 a.m., in Buffalo, it was 68 degrees under mostly cloudy skies. And in Maple Lake, it was 70 degrees under mostly cloudy skies. 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The current time is 3:42 a.m. Central Daylight Time. Now the forecast for central Minnesota, from St. Cloud to the northwest Twin Cities suburbs. Overnight, mostly cloudy. Near steady temperature in the upper 60s. Southeast winds 5 to 10 miles an hour. Monday, mostly cloudy. A 20% chance of showers in the morning. Highs in the upper 70s. South winds 5 to 15 miles an hour with gusts to around 30 miles an hour. Monday night, chance of thunderstorms in the evening, then showers and chance of thunderstorms overnight. Locally heavy rainfall possible overnight. Lows in the mid-60s. South winds 10 to 20 miles an hour. Chance of precipitation 90%. Tuesday, mostly cloudy. Chance of showers. Highs in the lower 80s. South winds 5 to 15 miles an hour. Chance of showers 50%. Tuesday night, mostly clear. Lows around 60. West winds 5 to 10 miles an hour. Wednesday and Wednesday night, mostly clear. Highs in the mid-70s. Lows in the lower 50s. Thursday and Thursday night, clear. Highs in the upper 70s. Lows in the upper 50s. Friday and Friday night, partly cloudy. Highs in the lower 80s. Lows in the mid-50s. Saturday, mostly sunny. Highs in the mid-70s. Saturday night and Sunday, mostly cloudy. A 40% chance of rain showers. Lows in the lower 50s. Highs in the upper 60s. Again, the forecast for central Minnesota, from St. Cloud to the northwest Twin Cities suburbs for overnight, mostly cloudy. Near steady temperature in the upper 60s. Southeast winds 5 to 10 miles an hour. At 3 a.m., in Buffalo. It was mostly cloudy, it was 68 degrees, or 20 degrees Celsius. The dew point was 66. The relative humidity was 94%. The wind was east at 3 miles an hour, the pressure was 30.06 inches. In Maple Lake, it was mostly cloudy, the temperature was 70 degrees, the dew point was 66, and the relative humidity was 85%. The wind was calm. The pressure was 30.08 inches and rising. Elsewhere across central Minnesota, skies ranged from partly cloudy to mostly cloudy. It was 70 at the Twin Cities, 67 at St. Cloud, 67 at Anoka, and 71 at Crystal. Princeton reported 67, Litchfield reported 66, Little Falls reported 64, and Wilmer reported 66. Around the state, at Duluth, rain was falling, with a temperature of 62. It was mostly cloudy, with a temperature of 67 at Rochester, 68 at Mankato, and 65 at Brainerd. At International Falls, it was cloudy, with a temperature of 67. Once again at 3 a.m., in Buffalo, it was 68 degrees under mostly cloudy skies. And in Maple Lake, it was 70 degrees under mostly cloudy skies. 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The current time is 3:47 a.m. Central Daylight Time. Now the forecast for central Minnesota, from St. Cloud to the northwest Twin Cities suburbs. Overnight, mostly cloudy.
near steady temperature in the upper 60s. Southeast winds 5 to 10 miles an hour. Monday, mostly cloudy. A 20% chance of showers in the morning. Highs in the upper 70s. South winds 5 to 15 miles an hour with gusts to around 30 miles an hour. Monday night, chance of thunderstorms in the evening, then showers and chance of thunderstorms overnight. Locally heavy rainfall possible overnight. Lows in the mid-60s. South winds 10 to 20 miles an hour. Chance of precipitation 90%. Tuesday, mostly cloudy. Chance of showers. Highs in the lower 80s. South winds 5 to 15 miles an hour. Chance of showers 50%. Tuesday night, mostly clear. Lows around 60. West winds 5 to 10 miles an hour. Wednesday and Wednesday night, mostly clear. Highs in the mid-70s. Lows in the lower 50s. Thursday and Thursday night, clear. Highs in the upper 70s. Lows in the upper 50s. Friday and Friday night, partly cloudy. Highs in the lower 80s. Lows in the mid-50s. Saturday, mostly sunny. Highs in the mid-70s. Saturday night and Sunday, mostly cloudy. A 40% chance of rain showers. Lows in the lower 50s. Highs in the upper 60s. Again, the forecast for central Minnesota, from St. Cloud to the northwest Twin Cities suburbs for overnight, mostly cloudy. Near steady temperature in the upper 60s. Southeast winds 5 to 10 miles an hour. At 3 a.m., in Buffalo. It was mostly cloudy, it was 68 degrees, or 20 degrees Celsius. The dew point was 66. The relative humidity was 94%. The wind was east at 3 miles an hour, the pressure was 30.06 inches. In Maple Lake, it was mostly cloudy, the temperature was 70 degrees, the dew point was 66, and the relative humidity was 85%. The wind was calm. The pressure was 30.08 inches and rising. Elsewhere across central Minnesota, skies ranged from partly cloudy to mostly cloudy. It was 70 at the Twin Cities, 67 at St. Cloud, 67 at Anoka, and 71 at Crystal. Princeton reported 67, Litchfield reported 66, Little Falls reported 64, and Wilmer reported 66. Around the state, at Duluth, rain was falling, with a temperature of 62. It was mostly cloudy, with a temperature of 67 at Rochester, 68 at Mankato, and 65 at Brainerd. At International Falls, it was cloudy, with a temperature of 67. Once again at 3 a.m., in Buffalo, it was 68 degrees under mostly cloudy skies. And in Maple Lake, it was 70 degrees under mostly cloudy skies. 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The current time is 3:51 a.m. Central Daylight Time. Now the forecast for central Minnesota, from St. Cloud to the northwest Twin Cities suburbs. Overnight, mostly cloudy. Near steady temperature in the upper 60s. Southeast winds 5 to 10 miles an hour. Monday, mostly cloudy. A 20% chance of showers in the morning. Highs in the upper 70s. South winds 5 to 15 miles an hour with gusts to around 30 miles an hour. Monday night, chance of thunderstorms in the evening, then showers and chance of thunderstorms overnight. Locally heavy rainfall possible overnight. Lows in the mid-60s. South winds 10 to 20 miles an hour. Chance of precipitation 90%. Tuesday, mostly cloudy. Chance of showers. Highs in the lower 80s. South winds 5 to 15 miles an hour.
chance of showers 50%. Tuesday night, mostly clear. Lows around 60. West winds 5 to 10 miles an hour. Wednesday and Wednesday night, mostly clear. Highs in the mid-70s. Lows in the lower 50s. Thursday and Thursday night, clear. Highs in the upper 70s. Lows in the upper 50s. Friday and Friday night, partly cloudy. Highs in the lower 80s. Lows in the mid-50s. Saturday, mostly sunny. Highs in the mid-70s. Saturday night and Sunday, mostly cloudy. A 40% chance of rain showers. Lows in the lower 50s. Highs in the upper 60s. Again, the forecast for central Minnesota, from St. Cloud to the northwest Twin Cities suburbs for overnight, mostly cloudy. Near steady temperature in the upper 60s. Southeast winds 5 to 10 miles an hour. At 3 a.m., in Buffalo. It was mostly cloudy, it was 68 degrees, or 20 degrees Celsius. The dew point was 66. The relative humidity was 94%. The wind was east at 3 miles an hour, the pressure was 30.06 inches. In Maple Lake, it was mostly cloudy, the temperature was 70 degrees, the dew point was 66, and the relative humidity was 85%. The wind was calm. The pressure was 30.08 inches and rising. Elsewhere across central Minnesota, skies ranged from partly cloudy to mostly cloudy. It was 70 at the Twin Cities, 67 at St. Cloud, 67 at Anoka, and 71 at Crystal. Princeton reported 67, Litchfield reported 66, Little Falls reported 64, and Wilmer reported 66. Around the state, at Duluth, rain was falling, with a temperature of 62. It was mostly cloudy, with a temperature of 67 at Rochester, 68 at Mankato, and 65 at Brainerd. At International Falls, it was cloudy, with a temperature of 67. Once again at 3 a.m., in Buffalo, it was 68 degrees under mostly cloudy skies. And in Maple Lake, it was 70 degrees under mostly cloudy skies. 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The current time is 3:55 a.m. Central Daylight Time. Now the forecast for central Minnesota, from St. Cloud to the northwest Twin Cities suburbs. Today, mostly cloudy. A 20% chance of showers during the day. Highs in the upper 70s. Southeast winds 5 to 15 miles an hour. Gusts up to 30 miles an hour during the day. Tonight, chance of thunderstorms in the evening, then showers and chance of thunderstorms overnight. Locally heavy rainfall possible overnight. Lows in the mid-60s. South winds 10 to 20 miles an hour. Chance of precipitation 90%. Tuesday, mostly cloudy. A 50% chance of thunderstorms in the morning. Highs in the lower 80s. South winds 5 to 15 miles an hour. Tuesday night, mostly clear. Lows around 60. West winds 5 to 10 miles an hour. Wednesday, sunny. Highs in the mid-70s. Wednesday night and Thursday, clear. Lows in the lower 50s. Highs in the upper 70s. Thursday night, clear. Lows around 60. Friday and Friday night, mostly clear. Highs in the lower 80s. Lows in the mid-50s. Saturday, mostly sunny. Highs in the lower 70s. Saturday night and Sunday, mostly cloudy. Chance of rain showers. Lows in the lower 50s. Highs in the upper 60s. Chance of showers 30%. Again, the forecast for central Minnesota,
from St. Cloud to the northwest Twin Cities suburbs for today, mostly cloudy. A 20% chance of showers during the day. Highs in the upper 70s. Southeast winds 5 to 15 miles an hour. Gusts up to 30 miles an hour during the day. At 3 a.m., in Buffalo. It was mostly cloudy, it was 68 degrees, or 20 degrees Celsius. The dew point was 66. The relative humidity was 94%. The wind was east at 3 miles an hour, the pressure was 30.06 inches. In Maple Lake, it was mostly cloudy, the temperature was 70 degrees, the dew point was, and the relative humidity was 85%. The wind was calm. The pressure was 30.08 inches and rising. Elsewhere across central Minnesota, skies ranged from partly cloudy to mostly cloudy. It was 70 at the Twin Cities, 67 at St. Cloud, 67 at Anoka, and 71 at Crystal. Princeton reported 67, Litchfield reported 66, Little Falls reported 64, and Wilmer reported 66. Around the state, at Duluth, rain was falling, with a temperature of 62. It was mostly cloudy, with a temperature of 67 at Rochester, 68 at Mankato, and 65 at Brainerd. At International Falls, it was cloudy, with a temperature of 67. Once again at 3 a.m., in Buffalo, it was 68 degrees under mostly cloudy skies. And in Maple Lake, it was 70 degrees under mostly cloudy skies. 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The current time is 3:59 a.m. Central Daylight Time. Now here is the hazardous weather outlook for portions of central and southern Minnesota and west central Wisconsin for today and tonight. Scattered thunderstorms can be expected this evening in western Minnesota, spreading east through the overnight hours. A few storms could be severe, potentially producing large hail or damaging winds. And now the extended outlook for the period Tuesday through Sunday. Scattered thunderstorms can be expected Tuesday morning in eastern Minnesota into western Wisconsin. A few storms could be severe, potentially producing large hail or damaging winds. Spotter information statement, Skywarn spotter activation may be needed tonight into Tuesday morning. Now the forecast for central Minnesota, from St. Cloud to the northwest Twin Cities suburbs. Today, mostly cloudy. A 20% chance of showers during the day. Highs in the upper 70s. Southeast winds 5 to 15 miles an hour. Gusts up to 30 miles an hour during the day. Tonight, chance of thunderstorms in the evening, then showers and chance of thunderstorms overnight. Locally heavy rainfall possible overnight. Lows in the mid-60s. South winds 10 to 20 miles an hour. Chance of precipitation 90%. Tuesday, mostly cloudy. A 50% chance of thunderstorms in the morning. Highs in the lower 80s. South winds 5 to 15 miles an hour. Tuesday night, mostly clear. Lows around 60. West winds 5 to 10 miles an hour. Wednesday, sunny. Highs in the mid-70s. Wednesday night and Thursday, clear. Lows in the lower 50s. Highs in the upper 70s. Thursday night, clear. Lows around 60. Friday and Friday night, mostly clear. Highs in the lower 80s. Lows in the mid-50s. Saturday, mostly sunny. Highs in the lower 70s. Saturday night and Sunday, mostly cloudy. Chance of rain showers. Lows in the lower 50s. Highs in the upper 60s. Chance of showers 30%. Again, the forecast for central Minnesota, from St. Cloud to the northwest Twin Cities suburbs for today,
mostly cloudy. A 20% chance of showers during the day.

the upper 70s. Southeast winds 5 to 15 miles an hour. Gusts up to 30 miles an hour during the day. Now the forecast for central Minnesota, from St. Cloud to the northwest Twin Cities suburbs. Today, mostly cloudy with a 20% chance of showers. Highs in the upper 70s. South winds 5 to 15 miles an hour with gusts to around 30 miles an hour. Tonight, chance of thunderstorms in the evening, then showers and chance of thunderstorms overnight. Locally heavy rainfall possible overnight. Lows in the mid-60s. South winds 10 to 20 miles an hour. Chance of precipitation 90%. Tuesday, mostly cloudy. A 50% chance of thunderstorms in the morning. Highs in the lower 80s. South winds 5 to 15 miles an hour. Tuesday night, mostly clear. Lows around 60. West winds 5 to 10 miles an hour. Wednesday, sunny. Highs in the mid-70s. Wednesday night and Thursday, clear. Lows in the lower 50s. Highs in the upper 70s. Thursday night, clear. Lows around 60. Friday and Friday night, mostly clear. Highs in the lower 80s. Lows in the mid-50s. Saturday, mostly sunny. Highs in the lower 70s. Saturday night and Sunday, mostly cloudy. Chance of rain showers. Lows in the lower 50s. Highs in the upper 60s. Chance of showers 30%. Again, the forecast for central Minnesota, from St. Cloud to the northwest Twin Cities suburbs for today, mostly cloudy with a 20% chance of showers. Highs in the upper 70s. South winds 5 to 15 miles an hour with gusts to around 30 miles an hour. The St. Cloud, Minnesota climate summary for yesterday, September 6, 2026. Yesterday's high temperature of 85 degrees occurred at 11:46 a.m. The record high is 95 degrees, which was set in 1945. Yesterday's low temperature of 64 degrees occurred at 6:16 a.m. The record low is 35 degrees, which was set in 1988. No precipitation fell yesterday. No snow fell yesterday. The normal high temperature for today is 75 degrees, and the normal low is 51. The record high for today is 98, which occurred in 1978, and the record low is 35, which occurred in 1956. Sunrise today is at 6:45 a.m. and sunset is at 7:42 p.m. This is weather radio station WNG676 Clearwater, broadcasting on a frequency of 162.50 MHz. 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The current time is 4:05 a.m. Central Daylight Time. Now here is the hazardous weather outlook for portions of central and southern Minnesota and west central Wisconsin. For today and tonight, scattered thunderstorms can be expected this evening in western Minnesota, spreading east through the overnight hours. A few storms could be severe, potentially producing large hail or damaging winds. And now the extended outlook for the period Tuesday through Sunday. Scattered thunderstorms can be expected Tuesday morning in eastern Minnesota into western Wisconsin. A few storms could be severe, potentially producing large hail or damaging winds. Spotter information statement, Skywarn spotter activation may be needed tonight into Tuesday morning. Now the forecast for central Minnesota, from St. Cloud to the northwest Twin Cities suburbs. Today, mostly cloudy with a 20% chance of showers. Highs in the upper 70s. South winds 5 to 15 miles an hour with gusts to around 30 miles an hour. Tonight, chance of thunderstorms in the evening, then showers and chance of thunderstorms overnight. Locally heavy rainfall possible overnight. Lows in the mid-60s. South winds 10 to 20 miles an hour. Chance of precipitation

the mid-50s. Saturday, mostly sunny. Highs in the lower 70s. Saturday night and Sunday, mostly cloudy. Chance of rain showers. Lows in the lower 50s. Highs in the upper 60s. Chance of showers 30%. Again, the forecast for central Minnesota, from St. Cloud to the northwest Twin Cities suburbs for today, mostly cloudy with a 20% chance of showers. Highs in the upper 70s. South winds 5 to 15 miles an hour with gusts to around 30 miles an hour. 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The current time is 4:09 a.m. Central Daylight Time. Now here is the hazardous weather outlook for portions of central and southern Minnesota and west central Wisconsin for today and tonight. Scattered thunderstorms can be expected this evening in western Minnesota, spreading east through the overnight hours. A few storms could be severe, potentially producing large hail or damaging winds. And now the extended outlook for the period Tuesday through Sunday. Scattered thunderstorms can be expected Tuesday morning in eastern Minnesota into western Wisconsin. A few storms could be severe, potentially producing large hail or damaging winds. Spotter information statement, Skywarn spotter activation may be needed tonight into Tuesday morning. The St. Cloud, Minnesota climate summary for yesterday, September 6, 2026. Yesterday's high temperature of 85 degrees occurred at 11:46 a.m. The record high is 95 degrees, which was set in 1945. Yesterday's low temperature of 64 degrees occurred at 6:16 a.m. The record low is 35 degrees, which was set in 1988. No precipitation fell yesterday. No snow fell yesterday. The normal high temperature for today is 75 degrees, and the normal low is 51. The record high for today is 98, which occurred in 1978, and the record low is 35, which occurred in 1956. Sunrise today is at 6:45 a.m. and sunset is at 7:42 p.m. Now the forecast for central Minnesota, from St. Cloud to the northwest Twin Cities suburbs. Today, mostly cloudy with a 20% chance of showers. Highs in the upper 70s. South winds 5 to 15 miles an hour with gusts to around 30 miles an hour. Tonight, chance of thunderstorms in the evening, then showers and chance of thunderstorms overnight. Locally heavy rainfall possible overnight. Lows in the mid-60s. South winds 10 to 20 miles an hour. Chance of precipitation 90%. Tuesday, mostly cloudy. 50% chance of thunderstorms in the morning. Highs in the lower 80s. South winds 5 to 15 miles an hour. Tuesday night, mostly clear. Lows around 60. West winds 5 to 10 miles an hour. Wednesday, sunny. Highs in the mid-70s. Wednesday night and Thursday, clear. Lows in the lower 50s. Highs in the upper 70s. Thursday night, clear. Lows around 60. Friday and Friday night, mostly clear. Highs in the lower 80s. Lows in the mid-50s. Saturday, mostly sunny. Highs in the lower 70s. Saturday night and Sunday, mostly cloudy. Chance of rain showers. Lows in the lower 50s. Highs in the upper 60s. Chance of showers 30%. Again, the forecast for central Minnesota, from St. Cloud to the northwest Twin Cities suburbs for today, mostly cloudy with a 20% chance of showers. Highs in the upper 70s. South winds 5 to 15 miles an hour with gusts to around 30 miles an hour. 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

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The current time is 4:13 a.m. Central Daylight Time. Now here is the hazardous weather outlook for portions of central and southern Minnesota and west central Wisconsin. For today and tonight, scattered thunderstorms can be expected this evening in western Minnesota, spreading east through the overnight hours. A few storms could be severe, potentially producing large hail or damaging winds. And now the extended outlook for the period Tuesday through Sunday. Scattered thunderstorms can be expected Tuesday morning in eastern Minnesota into western Wisconsin. A few storms could be severe, potentially producing large hail or damaging winds. Spotter information statement. Sky warns spotter activation may be needed tonight into Tuesday morning. Now the forecast for central Minnesota, from St. Cloud to the northwest Twin Cities suburbs. Today, mostly cloudy with a 20% chance of showers. Highs in the upper 70s. South winds 5 to 15 miles an hour with gusts to around 30 miles an hour. Tonight, chance of thunderstorms in the evening, then showers and chance of thunderstorms overnight. Locally heavy rainfall possible overnight. Lows in the mid-60s. South winds 10 to 20 miles an hour. Chance of precipitation 90%. Tuesday, mostly cloudy. A 50% chance of thunderstorms in the morning. Highs in the lower 80s. South winds 5 to 15 miles an hour. Tuesday night, mostly clear. Lows around 60. West winds 5 to 10 miles an hour. Wednesday, sunny. Highs in the mid-70s. Wednesday night and Thursday, clear. Lows in the lower 50s. Highs in the upper 70s. Thursday night, clear. Lows around 60. Friday and Friday night, mostly clear. Highs in the lower 80s. Lows in the mid-50s. Saturday, mostly sunny. Highs in the lower 70s. Saturday night and Sunday, mostly cloudy. Chance of rain showers. Lows in the lower 50s. Highs in the upper 60s. Chance of showers 30%. Again, the forecast for central Minnesota, from St. Cloud to the northwest Twin Cities suburbs for today, mostly cloudy with a 20% chance of showers. Highs in the upper 70s. South winds 5 to 15 miles an hour with gusts to around 30 miles an hour. At 4 a.m., in Buffalo, it was mostly cloudy. The temperature was 66 degrees, the dew point was 66, and the relative humidity was 100%. The wind was calm. The pressure was 30.07 inches and rising. In Maple Lake, it was partly cloudy. The temperature was 70 degrees. The dew point was 66, and the relative humidity was 86%. The wind was calm. The pressure was 30.08 inches and rising. Elsewhere across central Minnesota, at St. Cloud, it was partly cloudy, with a temperature of 65. It was mostly cloudy, with a temperature of 70 at the Twin Cities, 71 at Crystal, 66 at Princeton, and 64 at Little Falls. It was cloudy, with a temperature of 69 at Anoka, 66 at Litchfield, and 66 at Wilmer. Around the state, fog was reported, with a temperature of 66 at Brainerd, and 62 at Duluth. It was partly cloudy, with a temperature of 65 at Rochester, and 68 at Mankato. At International Falls, it was cloudy, with a temperature of 66. Once again at 4 a.m., in Buffalo, it was 66 degrees under mostly cloudy skies. And in Maple Lake, it was 70 degrees under partly cloudy skies. 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
The current time is 4:18 a.m. Central Daylight Time. Now here is the hazardous weather outlook for portions of central and southern Minnesota and west central Wisconsin for today and tonight. Scattered thunderstorms can be expected this evening in western Minnesota, spreading east through the overnight hours. A few storms could be severe, potentially producing large hail or damaging winds. And now the extended outlook for the period Tuesday through Sunday. Scattered thunderstorms can be expected Tuesday morning in eastern Minnesota into western Wisconsin. A few storms could be severe, potentially producing large hail or damaging winds. Spotter information statement. Sky warns spotter activation may be needed tonight into Tuesday morning. Now the forecast for central Minnesota, from St. Cloud to the northwest Twin Cities suburbs. Today, mostly cloudy with a 20% chance of showers. Highs in the upper 70s. South winds 5 to 15 miles an hour with gusts to around 30 miles an hour. Tonight, chance of thunderstorms in the evening, then showers and chance of thunderstorms overnight. Locally heavy rainfall possible overnight. Lows in the mid-60s. South winds 10 to 20 miles an hour. Chance of precipitation 90%. Tuesday, mostly cloudy. A 50% chance of thunderstorms in the morning. Highs in the lower 80s. South winds 5 to 15 miles an hour. Tuesday night, mostly clear. Lows around 60. West winds 5 to 10 miles an hour. Wednesday, sunny. Highs in the mid-70s. Wednesday night and Thursday, clear. Lows in the lower 50s. Highs in the upper 70s. Thursday night, clear. Lows around 60. Friday and Friday night, mostly clear. Highs in the lower 80s. Lows in the mid-50s. Saturday, mostly sunny. Highs in the lower 70s. Saturday night and Sunday, mostly cloudy. Chance of rain showers. Lows in the lower 50s. Highs in the upper 60s. Chance of showers 30%. Again, the forecast for central Minnesota, from St. Cloud to the northwest Twin Cities suburbs for today, mostly cloudy with a 20% chance of showers. Highs in the upper 70s. South winds 5 to 15 miles an hour with gusts to around 30 miles an hour. The St. Cloud, Minnesota climate summary for yesterday, September 6, 2026. Yesterday's high temperature of 85 degrees occurred at 11:46 a.m. The record high is 95 degrees, which was set in 1945. Yesterday's low temperature of 64 degrees occurred at 6:16 a.m. The record low is 35 degrees, which was set in 1988. No precipitation fell yesterday. No snow fell yesterday. The normal high temperature for today is 75 degrees, and the normal low is 51. The record high for today is 98, which occurred in 1978, and the record low is 35, which occurred in 1956. Sunrise today is at 6:45 a.m., and sunset is at 7:42 p.m. At 4 a.m., in Buffalo, it was mostly cloudy. The temperature was 66 degrees, the dew point was 66, and the relative humidity was 100%. The wind was calm. The pressure was 30.07 inches and rising. In Maple Lake, it was partly cloudy. The temperature was 70 degrees, the dew point was 66, and the relative humidity was 86%. The wind was calm. The pressure was 30.08 inches and rising. Elsewhere across central Minnesota, at St. Cloud, it was partly cloudy, with a temperature of 65. It was mostly cloudy, with a temperature of 70 at the Twin Cities, 71 at Crystal, 66 at Princeton, and 64 at Little Falls. It was cloudy, with a temperature of 69 at Anoka, 66 at Litchfield, and 66 at Wilmer. Around the state, fog was reported, with a temperature of 66 at Brainerd, and 62 at Duluth.
It was partly cloudy, with a temperature of 65 at Rochester and 68 at Mankato. At International Falls, it was cloudy, with a temperature of 66. Once again at 4 a.m., in Buffalo, it was 66 degrees under mostly cloudy skies. And in Maple Lake, it was 70 degrees under partly cloudy skies. 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The current time is 4:23 a.m. Central Daylight Time. Now here is the hazardous weather outlook for portions of central and southern Minnesota and west central Wisconsin. For today and tonight, scattered thunderstorms can be expected this evening in western Minnesota, spreading east through the overnight hours. A few storms could be severe, potentially producing large hail or damaging winds. And now the extended outlook for the period Tuesday through Sunday. Scattered thunderstorms can be expected Tuesday morning in eastern Minnesota into western Wisconsin. A few storms could be severe, potentially producing large hail or damaging winds. Spotter information statement. Skywarn spotter activation may be needed tonight into Tuesday morning. Now the forecast for central Minnesota, from St. Cloud to the northwest Twin Cities suburbs. Today, mostly cloudy with a 20% chance of showers. Highs in the upper 70s. South winds 5 to 15 miles an hour with gusts to around 30 miles an hour. Tonight, chance of thunderstorms in the evening, then showers and chance of thunderstorms overnight. Locally heavy rainfall possible overnight. Lows in the mid-60s. South winds 10 to 20 miles an hour. Chance of precipitation 90%. Tuesday, mostly cloudy. A 50% chance of thunderstorms in the morning. Highs in the lower 80s. South winds 5 to 15 miles an hour. Tuesday night, mostly clear. Lows around 60. West winds 5 to 10 miles an hour. Wednesday, sunny. Highs in the mid-70s. Wednesday night and Thursday, clear. Lows in the lower 50s. Highs in the upper 70s. Thursday night, clear. Lows around 60. Friday and Friday night, mostly clear. Highs in the lower 80s. Lows in the mid-50s. Saturday, mostly sunny. Highs in the lower 70s. Saturday night and Sunday, mostly cloudy. Chance of rain showers. Lows in the lower 50s. Highs in the upper 60s. Chance of showers 30%. Again, the forecast for central Minnesota, from St. Cloud to the northwest Twin Cities suburbs for today, mostly cloudy with a 20% chance of showers. Highs in the upper 70s. South winds 5 to 15 miles an hour with gusts to around 30 miles an hour. At 4 a.m., in Buffalo, it was mostly cloudy. The temperature was 66 degrees, the dew point was 66, and the relative humidity was 100%. The wind was calm. The pressure was 30.07 inches and rising. In Maple Lake, it was partly cloudy. The temperature was 70 degrees. The dew point was 66, and the relative humidity was 86%. The wind was calm. The pressure was 30.08 inches and rising. Elsewhere across central Minnesota, at St. Cloud, it was partly cloudy, with a temperature of 65. It was mostly cloudy, with a temperature of 70 at the Twin Cities, 71 at Crystal, 66 at Princeton, and 64 at Little Falls. It was cloudy, with a temperature of 69 at Anoka, 66 at Litchfield, and 66 at Wilmer. Around the state, fog was reported, with a temperature of 66 at Brainerd, and 62 at Duluth. It was partly cloudy, with a temperature of 65 at Rochester, and 68 at Mankato. At International Falls, it was cloudy,
with a temperature of 66. Once again at 4 a.m. in Buffalo, it was 66 degrees under mostly cloudy skies. And in Maple Lake, it was 70 degrees under partly cloudy skies. 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The current time is 4:28 a.m. Central Daylight Time. Now here is the hazardous weather outlook for portions of central and southern Minnesota and west central Wisconsin. For today and tonight, scattered thunderstorms can be expected this evening in western Minnesota, spreading east through the overnight hours. A few storms could be severe, potentially producing large hail or damaging winds. And now the extended outlook for the period Tuesday through Sunday. Scattered thunderstorms can be expected Tuesday morning in eastern Minnesota into western Wisconsin. A few storms could be severe, potentially producing large hail or damaging winds. Spotter information statement: Skywarn spotter activation may be needed tonight into Tuesday morning. Now the forecast for central Minnesota, from St. Cloud to the northwest Twin Cities suburbs. Today, mostly cloudy with a 20% chance of showers. Highs in the upper 70s. South winds 5 to 15 miles an hour with gusts to around 30 miles an hour. Tonight, chance of thunderstorms in the evening, then showers and chance of thunderstorms overnight. Locally heavy rainfall possible overnight. Lows in the mid-60s. South winds 10 to 20 miles an hour. Chance of precipitation 90%. Tuesday, mostly cloudy. A 50% chance of thunderstorms in the morning. Highs in the lower 80s. South winds 5 to 15 miles an hour. Tuesday night, mostly clear. Lows around 60. West winds 5 to 10 miles an hour. Wednesday, sunny. Highs in the mid-70s. Wednesday night and Thursday, clear. Lows in the lower 50s. Highs in the upper 70s. Thursday night, clear. Lows around 60. Friday and Friday night, mostly clear. Highs in the lower 80s. Lows in the mid-50s. Saturday, mostly sunny. Highs in the lower 70s. Saturday night and Sunday, mostly cloudy. Chance of rain showers. Lows in the lower 50s. Highs in the upper 60s. Chance of showers 30%. Again, the forecast for central Minnesota, from St. Cloud to the northwest Twin Cities suburbs for today, mostly cloudy with a 20% chance of showers. Highs in the upper 70s. South winds 5 to 15 miles an hour with gusts to around 30 miles an hour. The St. Cloud, Minnesota climate summary for yesterday, September 6, 2026. Yesterday's high temperature of 85 degrees occurred at 11:46 a.m. The record high is 95 degrees, which was set in 1945. Yesterday's low temperature of 64 degrees occurred at 6:16 a.m. The record low is 35 degrees, which was set in 1988. No precipitation fell yesterday. No snow fell yesterday. The normal high temperature for today is 75 degrees, and the normal low is 51. The record high for today is 98, which occurred in 1978, and the record low is 35, which occurred in 1956. Sunrise today is at 6:45 a.m. and sunset is at 7:42 p.m. At 4 a.m., in Buffalo, it was mostly cloudy. The temperature was 66 degrees, the dew point was 66, and the relative humidity was 100%. The wind was calm. The pressure was 30.07 inches and rising. In Maple Lake, it was partly cloudy. The temperature was 70 degrees, the dew point was 66, and the relative humidity was 86%. The wind was calm.
the pressure was 30.08 inches and rising. Elsewhere across central Minnesota, at St. Cloud, it was partly cloudy, with a temperature of 65. It was mostly cloudy, with a temperature of 70 at the Twin Cities. Seventy-one at Crystal, 66 at Princeton, and 64 at Little Falls. It was cloudy, with a temperature of 69 at Anoka, 66 at Litchfield, and 66 at Wilmer. Around the state, fog was reported, with a temperature of 66 at Brainerd, and 62 at Duluth. It was partly cloudy, with a temperature of 65 at Rochester, and 68 at Mankato. At International Falls, it was cloudy, with a temperature of 66. Once again at 4 a.m., in Buffalo, it was 66 degrees under mostly cloudy skies. And in Maple Lake, it was 70 degrees under partly cloudy skies. 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The current time is 4:34 a.m. Central Daylight Time. Now here is the hazardous weather outlook for portions of central and southern Minnesota and west central Wisconsin for today and tonight. Scattered thunderstorms can be expected this evening in western Minnesota, spreading east through the overnight hours. A few storms could be severe, potentially producing large hail or damaging winds. And now the extended outlook for the period Tuesday through Sunday. Scattered thunderstorms can be expected Tuesday morning in eastern Minnesota into western Wisconsin. A few storms could be severe, potentially producing large hail or damaging winds. Spotter information statement. Skywarn spotter activation may be needed tonight into Tuesday morning. Now the forecast for central Minnesota, from St. Cloud to the northwest Twin Cities suburbs. Today, mostly cloudy with a 20% chance of showers. Highs in the upper 70s. South winds 5 to 15 miles an hour with gusts to around 30 miles an hour. Tonight, chance of thunderstorms in the evening, then showers and chance of thunderstorms overnight. Locally heavy rainfall possible overnight. Lows in the mid-60s. South winds 10 to 20 miles an hour. Chance of precipitation 90%. Tuesday, mostly cloudy. A 50% chance of thunderstorms in the morning. Highs in the lower 80s. South winds 5 to 15 miles an hour. Tuesday night, mostly clear. Lows around 60. West winds 5 to 10 miles an hour. Wednesday, sunny. Highs in the mid-70s. Wednesday night and Thursday, clear. Lows in the lower 50s. Highs in the upper 70s. Thursday night, clear. Lows around 60. Friday and Friday night, mostly clear. Highs in the lower 80s. Lows in the mid-50s. Saturday, mostly sunny. Highs in the lower 70s. Saturday night and Sunday, mostly cloudy. Chance of rain showers. Lows in the lower 50s. Highs in the upper 60s. Chance of showers 30%. Again, the forecast for central Minnesota, from St. Cloud to the northwest Twin Cities suburbs for today, mostly cloudy with a 20% chance of showers. Highs in the upper 70s. South winds 5 to 15 miles an hour with gusts to around 30 miles an hour. At 4 a.m., in Buffalo, it was mostly cloudy. The temperature was 66 degrees, the dew point was 66, and the relative humidity was 100%. The wind was calm. The pressure was 30.07 inches and rising. In Maple Lake, it was partly cloudy. The temperature was 70 degrees, the dew point was 66, and the relative humidity was 86%. The wind was calm. The pressure was 30.08 inches and rising. Elsewhere across central Minnesota, at St. Cloud,
It was partly cloudy, with a temperature of 65.

It was mostly cloudy, with a temperature of 70 at the Twin Cities, 71 at Crystal, 66 at Princeton, and 64 at Little Falls. It was cloudy, with a temperature of 69 at Anoka, 66 at Litchfield, and 66 at Willmar. Around the state, fog was reported, with a temperature of 66 at Brainerd, and 62 at Duluth. It was partly cloudy, with a temperature of 65 at Rochester, and 68 at Mankato. At International Falls, it was cloudy, with a temperature of 66. Once again at 4 a.m., in Buffalo, it was 66 degrees under mostly cloudy skies. And in Maple Lake, it was 70 degrees under partly cloudy skies. 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The current time is 4:39 a.m. Central Daylight Time. Now here is the hazardous weather outlook for portions of central and southern Minnesota and west central Wisconsin for today and tonight. Scattered thunderstorms can be expected this evening in western Minnesota, spreading east through the overnight hours. A few storms could be severe, potentially producing large hail or damaging winds. And now the extended outlook for the period Tuesday through Sunday. Scattered thunderstorms can be expected Tuesday morning in eastern Minnesota into western Wisconsin. A few storms could be severe, potentially producing large hail or damaging winds. Spotter information statement. Skywarn spotter activation may be needed tonight into Tuesday morning. The St. Cloud, Minnesota climate summary for yesterday, September 6, 2026. Yesterday's high temperature of 85 degrees occurred at 11:46 a.m. The record high is 95 degrees, which was set in 1945. Yesterday's low temperature of 64 degrees occurred at 6:16 a.m. The record low is 35 degrees, which was set in 1988. No precipitation fell yesterday. No snow fell yesterday. The normal high temperature for today is 75 degrees, and the normal low is 51. The record high for today is 98, which occurred in 1978, and the record low is 35, which occurred in 1956. Sunrise today is at 6:45 a.m., and sunset is at 7:42 p.m. Now the forecast for central Minnesota, from St. Cloud to the northwest Twin Cities suburbs. Today, mostly cloudy with a 20% chance of showers. Highs in the upper 70s. South winds 5 to 15 miles an hour with gusts to around 30 miles an hour. Tonight, chance of thunderstorms in the evening, then showers and chance of thunderstorms overnight. Locally heavy rainfall possible overnight. Lows in the mid-60s. South winds 10 to 20 miles an hour. Chance of precipitation 90%. Tuesday, mostly cloudy. A 50% chance of thunderstorms in the morning. Highs in the lower 80s. South winds 5 to 15 miles an hour. Tuesday night, mostly clear. Lows around 60. West winds 5 to 10 miles an hour. Wednesday, sunny. Highs in the mid-70s. Wednesday night and Thursday, clear. Lows in the lower 50s. Highs in the upper 70s. Thursday night, clear. Lows around 60. Friday and Friday night, mostly clear. Highs in the lower 80s. Lows in the mid-50s. Saturday, mostly sunny. Highs in the lower 70s. Saturday night and Sunday, mostly cloudy. Chance of rain showers. Lows in the lower 50s. Highs in the upper 60s. Chance of showers 30%. Again, the forecast for central Minnesota, from St. Cloud to the northwest Twin Cities suburbs for today, mostly cloudy with a 20% chance of showers. Highs in the upper 70s.
South winds 5 to 15 miles an hour with gusts to around 30 miles an hour. At 4 a.m., in Buffalo, it was mostly cloudy. The temperature was 66 degrees, the dew point was 66, and the relative humidity was 100%. The wind was calm. The pressure was 30.07 inches and rising. In Maple Lake, it was partly cloudy. The temperature was 70 degrees, the dew point was 66, and the relative humidity was 86%. The wind was calm. The pressure was 30.08 inches and rising. Elsewhere across central Minnesota, at St. Cloud, it was partly cloudy, with a temperature of 65. It was mostly cloudy, with a temperature of 70 at the Twin Cities, 71 at Crystal, 66 at Princeton, and 64 at Little Falls. It was cloudy, with a temperature of 69 at Anoka, 66 at Litchfield, and 66 at Wilmer. Around the state, fog was reported, with a temperature of 66 at Brainerd, and 62 at Duluth. It was partly cloudy, with a temperature of 65 at Rochester, and 68 at Mankato. At International Falls, it was cloudy, with a temperature of 66. Once again at 4 a.m., in Buffalo, it was 66 degrees under mostly cloudy skies. And in Maple Lake, it was 70 degrees under partly cloudy skies. 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The current time is 4:45 a.m. Central Daylight Time. Now here is the hazardous weather outlook for portions of central and southern Minnesota and west central Wisconsin for today and tonight. Scattered thunderstorms can be expected this evening in western Minnesota, spreading east through the overnight hours. A few storms could be severe, potentially producing large hail or damaging winds. And now the extended outlook for the period Tuesday through Sunday. Scattered thunderstorms can be expected Tuesday morning in eastern Minnesota into western Wisconsin. A few storms could be severe, potentially producing large hail or damaging winds. Spotter information statement. Skywarn spotter activation may be needed tonight into Tuesday morning. Now the forecast for central Minnesota, from St. Cloud to the northwest Twin Cities suburbs. Today, mostly cloudy with a 20% chance of showers. Highs in the upper 70s. South winds 5 to 15 miles an hour with gusts to around 30 miles an hour. Tonight, chance of thunderstorms in the evening, then showers and chance of thunderstorms overnight. Locally heavy rainfall possible overnight. Lows in the mid-60s. South winds 10 to 20 miles an hour. Chance of precipitation 90%. Tuesday, mostly cloudy. A 50% chance of thunderstorms in the morning. Highs in the lower 80s. South winds 5 to 15 miles an hour. Tuesday night, mostly clear. Lows around 60. West winds 5 to 10 miles an hour. Wednesday, sunny. Highs in the mid-70s. Wednesday night and Thursday, clear. Lows in the lower 50s. Highs in the upper 70s. Thursday night, clear. Lows around 60. Friday and Friday night, mostly clear. Highs in the lower 80s. Lows in the mid-50s. Saturday, mostly sunny. Highs in the lower 70s. Saturday night and Sunday, mostly cloudy. Chance of rain showers. Lows in the lower 50s. Highs in the upper 60s. Chance of showers 30%. Again, the forecast for central Minnesota, from St. Cloud to the northwest Twin Cities suburbs for today, mostly cloudy with a 20% chance of showers. Highs in the upper 70s. South winds 5 to 15 miles an hour with gusts to around 30 miles an hour. At 4 a.m., in Buffalo, it was mostly cloudy.
The temperature was 66 degrees, the dew point was 66, and the relative humidity was 100%. The wind was calm. The pressure was 30.07 inches and rising. In Maple Lake, it was partly cloudy. The temperature was 70 degrees, the dew point was 66, and the relative humidity was 86%. The wind was calm. The pressure was 30.08 inches and rising. Elsewhere across central Minnesota, at St. Cloud, it was partly cloudy, with a temperature of 65. It was mostly cloudy, with a temperature of 70 at the Twin Cities, 71 at Crystal, 66 at Princeton, and 64 at Little Falls. It was cloudy, with a temperature of 69 at Anoka, 66 at Litchfield, and 66 at Wilmer. Around the state, fog was reported, with a temperature of 66 at Brainerd, and 62 at Duluth. It was partly cloudy, with a temperature of 65 at Rochester, and 68 at Mankato. At International Falls, it was cloudy, with a temperature of 66. Once again at 4 a.m., in Buffalo, it was 66 degrees under mostly cloudy skies. And in Maple Lake, it was 70 degrees under partly cloudy skies. 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The current time is 4:49 a.m. Central Daylight Time. Now here is the hazardous weather outlook for portions of central and southern Minnesota and west central Wisconsin for today and tonight. Scattered thunderstorms can be expected this evening in western Minnesota, spreading east through the overnight hours. A few storms could be severe, potentially producing large hail or damaging winds. And now the extended outlook for the period Tuesday through Sunday. Scattered thunderstorms can be expected Tuesday morning in eastern Minnesota into western Wisconsin. A few storms could be severe, potentially producing large hail or damaging winds. Spotter information statement. Skywarn spotter activation may be needed tonight into Tuesday morning. The St. Cloud, Minnesota climate summary for yesterday, September 6, 2026. Yesterday's high temperature of 85 degrees occurred at 11:46 a.m. The record high is 95 degrees, which was set in 1945. Yesterday's low temperature of 64 degrees occurred at 6:16 a.m. The record low is 35 degrees, which was set in 1988. No precipitation fell yesterday. No snow fell yesterday. The normal high temperature for today is 75 degrees, and the normal low is 51. The record high for today is 98, which occurred in 1978, and the record low is 35, which occurred in 1956. Sunrise today is at 6:45 a.m. and sunset is at 7:42 p.m. Now the forecast for central Minnesota, from St. Cloud to the northwest Twin Cities suburbs. Today, mostly cloudy with a 20% chance of showers. Highs in the upper 70s. South winds 5 to 15 miles an hour with gusts to around 30 miles an hour. Tonight, chance of thunderstorms in the evening, then showers and chance of thunderstorms overnight. Locally heavy rainfall possible overnight. Lows in the mid-60s. South winds 10 to 20 miles an hour. Chance of precipitation 90%. Tuesday, mostly cloudy. A 50% chance of thunderstorms in the morning. Highs in the lower 80s. South winds 5 to 15 miles an hour. Tuesday night, mostly clear. Lows around 60. West winds 5 to 10 miles an hour. Wednesday, sunny. Highs in the mid-70s. Wednesday night and Thursday, clear. Lows in the lower 50s. Highs in the upper 70s. Thursday night, clear. Lows around 60. Friday and Friday night, mostly clear. Highs in the lower 80s.
Lows in the mid-50s. Saturday, mostly sunny. Highs in the lower 70s. Saturday night and Sunday, mostly cloudy. Chance of rain showers. Lows in the lower 50s. Highs in the upper 60s. Chance of showers 30%. Again, the forecast for central Minnesota, from St. Cloud to the northwest Twin Cities suburbs for today, mostly cloudy with a 20% chance of showers. Highs in the upper 70s. South winds 5 to 15 miles an hour with gusts to around 30 miles an hour. At 4 a.m., in Buffalo, it was mostly cloudy. The temperature was 66 degrees, the dew point was 66, and the relative humidity was 100%. The wind was calm. The pressure was 30.07 inches and rising. In Maple Lake, it was partly cloudy. The temperature was 70 degrees, the dew point was 66, and the relative humidity was 86%. The wind was calm. The pressure was 30.08 inches and rising. Elsewhere across central Minnesota, at St. Cloud, it was partly cloudy, with a temperature of 65. It was mostly cloudy, with a temperature of 70 at the Twin Cities, 71 at Crystal, 66 at Princeton, and 64 at Little Falls. It was cloudy, with a temperature of 69 at Anoka, 66 at Litchfield, and 66 at Wilmer. Around the state, fog was reported, with a temperature of 66 at Brainerd, and 62 at Duluth. It was partly cloudy, with a temperature of 65 at Rochester, and 68 at Mankato. At International Falls, it was cloudy, with a temperature of 66. Once again at 4 a.m., in Buffalo, it was 66 degrees under mostly cloudy skies. And in Maple Lake, it was 70 degrees under partly cloudy skies. 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The current time is 4:55 a.m. Central Daylight Time. Now here is the hazardous weather outlook for portions of central and southern Minnesota and west central Wisconsin. For today and tonight, scattered thunderstorms can be expected this evening in western Minnesota, spreading east through the overnight hours. A few storms could be severe, potentially producing large hail or damaging winds. And now the extended outlook for the period Tuesday through Sunday. Scattered thunderstorms can be expected Tuesday morning in eastern Minnesota into western Wisconsin. A few storms could be severe, potentially producing large hail or damaging winds. Spotter information statement. Skywarn spotter activation may be needed tonight into Tuesday morning. Now the forecast for central Minnesota, from St. Cloud to the northwest Twin Cities suburbs. Today, mostly cloudy with a 20% chance of showers. Highs in the upper 70s. South winds 5 to 15 miles an hour with gusts to around 30 miles an hour. Tonight, chance of thunderstorms in the evening, then showers and chance of thunderstorms overnight. Locally heavy rainfall possible overnight. Lows in the mid-60s. South winds 10 to 20 miles an hour. Chance of precipitation 90%. Tuesday, mostly cloudy. A 50% chance of thunderstorms in the morning. Highs in the lower 80s. South winds 5 to 15 miles an hour. Tuesday night, mostly clear. Lows around 60. West winds 5 to 10 miles an hour. Wednesday, sunny. Highs in the mid-70s. Wednesday night and Thursday, clear. Lows in the lower 50s. Highs in the upper 70s. Thursday night, clear. Lows around 60. Friday and Friday night, mostly clear. Highs in the lower 80s. Lows in the mid-50s. Saturday, mostly sunny. Highs in the lower 70s. Saturday night and Sunday, mostly cloudy.
chance of rain showers. Lows in the lower 50s. Highs in the upper 60s. Chance of showers 30%. Again, the forecast for central Minnesota, from St. Cloud to the northwest Twin Cities suburbs for today, mostly cloudy with a 20% chance of showers. Highs in the upper 70s. South winds 5 to 15 miles an hour with gusts to around 30 miles an hour. At 4 a.m., in Buffalo, it was mostly cloudy. The temperature was 66 degrees, the dew point was 66, and the relative humidity was 100%. The wind was calm. The pressure was 30.07 inches and rising. In Maple Lake, it was partly cloudy. The temperature was 70 degrees, the dew point was 66, and the relative humidity was 86%. The wind was calm. The pressure was 30.08 inches and rising. Elsewhere across central Minnesota, at St. Cloud, it was partly cloudy, with a temperature of 65. It was mostly cloudy, with a temperature of 70 at the Twin Cities, 71 at Crystal, 66 at Princeton, and 64 at Little Falls. It was cloudy, with a temperature of 69 at Anoka, 66 at Litchfield, and 66 at Wilmer. Around the state, fog was reported, with a temperature of 66 at Brainerd, and 62 at Duluth. It was partly cloudy, with a temperature of 65 at Rochester, and 68 at Mankato. At International Falls, it was cloudy, with a temperature of 66. Once again at 4 a.m., in Buffalo, it was 66 degrees under mostly cloudy skies. And in Maple Lake, it was 70 degrees under partly cloudy skies. The St. Cloud, Minnesota climate summary for yesterday, September 6, 2026. Yesterday's high temperature of 85 degrees occurred at 11:46 a.m. The record high is 95 degrees, which was set in 1945. Yesterday's low temperature of 64 degrees occurred at 6:16 a.m. The record low is 35 degrees, which was set in 1988. No precipitation fell yesterday. No snow fell yesterday. The normal high temperature for today is 75 degrees, and the normal low is 51. The record high for today is 98, which occurred in 1978, and the record low is 35, which occurred in 1956. Sunrise today is at 6:45 a.m., and sunset is at 7:42 p.m. This is Weather Radio Station WNG676 Clearwater, broadcasting on a frequency of 162.50 MHz. 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The current time is 5:01 a.m. Central Daylight Time. Now here is the hazardous weather outlook for portions of central and southern Minnesota and west central Wisconsin. For today and tonight, scattered thunderstorms can be expected this evening in western Minnesota, spreading east through the overnight hours. A few storms could be severe, potentially producing large hail or damaging winds. And now the extended outlook for the period Tuesday through Sunday. Scattered thunderstorms can be expected Tuesday morning in eastern Minnesota into western Wisconsin. A few storms could be severe, potentially producing large hail or damaging winds. Spotter information statement, Skywarn spotter activation may be needed tonight into Tuesday morning. Now the forecast for central Minnesota, from St. Cloud to the northwest Twin Cities suburbs. Today, mostly cloudy with a 20% chance of showers. Highs in the upper 70s. South winds 5 to 15 miles an hour with gusts to around 30 miles an hour. Tonight, chance of thunderstorms in the evening, then showers and chance of thunderstorms overnight. Locally heavy rainfall possible overnight. Lows in the mid-60s. South winds 10 to 20 miles an hour. Chance of precipitation 90%. Tuesday, mostly cloudy. A 50% chance of thunderstorms in the morning. Highs in the lower 80s.
South winds 5 to 15 miles an hour. Tuesday night, mostly clear. Lows around 60. West winds 5 to 10 miles an hour. Wednesday, sunny. Highs in the mid-70s. Wednesday night and Thursday, clear. Lows in the lower 50s. Highs in the upper 70s. Thursday night, clear. Lows around 60. Friday and Friday night, mostly clear. Highs in the lower 80s. Lows in the mid-50s. Saturday, mostly sunny. Highs in the lower 70s. Saturday night and Sunday, mostly cloudy. Chance of rain showers. Lows in the lower 50s. Highs in the upper 60s. Chance of showers 30%. Again, the forecast for central Minnesota, from St. Cloud to the northwest Twin Cities suburbs for today, mostly cloudy with a 20% chance of showers. Highs in the upper 70s. South winds 5 to 15 miles an hour with gusts to around 30 miles an hour. 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The current time is 5:04 a.m. Central Daylight Time. Now here is the hazardous weather outlook for portions of central and southern Minnesota and west central Wisconsin for today and tonight. Scattered thunderstorms can be expected this evening in western Minnesota, spreading east through the overnight hours. A few storms could be severe, potentially producing large hail or damaging winds. And now the extended outlook for the period Tuesday through Sunday. Scattered thunderstorms can be expected Tuesday morning in eastern Minnesota into western Wisconsin. A few storms could be severe, potentially producing large hail or damaging winds. Spotter information statement. Skywarn spotter activation may be needed tonight into Tuesday morning. Now the forecast for central Minnesota, from St. Cloud to the northwest Twin Cities suburbs. Today, mostly cloudy with a 20% chance of showers. Highs in the upper 70s. South winds 5 to 15 miles an hour with gusts to around 30 miles an hour. Tonight, chance of thunderstorms in the evening, then showers and chance of thunderstorms overnight. Locally heavy rainfall possible overnight. Lows in the mid-60s. South winds 10 to 20 miles an hour. Chance of precipitation 90%. Tuesday, mostly cloudy. A 50% chance of thunderstorms in the morning. Highs in the lower 80s. South winds 5 to 15 miles an hour. Tuesday night, mostly clear. Lows around 60. West winds 5 to 10 miles an hour. Wednesday, sunny. Highs in the mid-70s. Wednesday night and Thursday, clear. Lows in the lower 50s. Highs in the upper 70s. Thursday night, clear. Lows around 60. Friday and Friday night, mostly clear. Highs in the lower 80s. Lows in the mid-50s. Saturday, mostly sunny. Highs in the lower 70s. Saturday night and Sunday, mostly cloudy. Chance of rain showers. Lows in the lower 50s. Highs in the upper 60s. Chance of showers 30%. Again, the forecast for central Minnesota, from St. Cloud to the northwest Twin Cities suburbs for today, mostly cloudy with a 20% chance of showers. Highs in the upper 70s. South winds 5 to 15 miles an hour with gusts to around 30 miles an hour. 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The current time is 5:07 a.m. Central Daylight Time.
Now here is the hazardous weather outlook for portions of central and southern Minnesota and west central Wisconsin. For today and tonight,

miles an hour. Tonight, chance of thunderstorms in the evening, then showers and chance of thunderstorms overnight. Locally heavy rainfall possible overnight. Lows in the mid-60s. South winds 10 to 20 miles an hour. Chance of precipitation 90%. Tuesday, mostly cloudy. A 50% chance of thunderstorms in the morning. Highs in the lower 80s. South winds 5 to 15 miles an hour. Tuesday night, mostly clear. Lows around 60. West winds 5 to 10 miles an hour. Wednesday, sunny. Highs in the mid-70s. Wednesday night and Thursday, clear. Lows in the lower 50s. Highs in the upper 70s. Thursday night, clear. Lows around 60. Friday and Friday night, mostly clear. Highs in the lower 80s. Lows in the mid-50s. Saturday, mostly sunny. Highs in the lower 70s. Saturday night and Sunday, mostly cloudy. Chance of rain showers. Lows in the lower 50s. Highs in the upper 60s. Chance of showers 30%. Again, the forecast for central Minnesota, from St. Cloud to the northwest Twin Cities suburbs for today, mostly cloudy with a 20% chance of showers. Highs in the upper 70s. South winds 5 to 15 miles an hour with gusts to around 30 miles an hour. The St. Cloud, Minnesota climate summary for yesterday, September 6, 2026. Yesterday's high temperature of 85 degrees occurred at 11:46 a.m. The record high is 95 degrees, which was set in 1945. Yesterday's low temperature of 64 degrees occurred at 6:16 a.m. The record low is 35 degrees, which was set in 1988. No precipitation fell yesterday. No snow fell yesterday. The normal high temperature for today is 75 degrees, and the normal low is 51. The record high for today is 98, which occurred in 1978, and the record low is 35, which occurred in 1956. Sunrise today is at 6:45 a.m. and sunset is at 7:42 p.m. This is Weather Radio Station WNG676 Clearwater, broadcasting on a frequency of 162.50 MHz. 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The current time is 5:12 a.m. Central Daylight Time. Now here is the hazardous weather outlook for portions of central and southern Minnesota and west central Wisconsin for today and tonight. Scattered thunderstorms can be expected this evening in western Minnesota, spreading east through the overnight hours. A few storms could be severe, potentially producing large hail or damaging winds. And now the extended outlook for the period Tuesday through Sunday. Scattered thunderstorms can be expected Tuesday morning in eastern Minnesota into western Wisconsin. A few storms could be severe, potentially producing large hail or damaging winds. Spotter information statement, Skywarn spotter activation may be needed tonight into Tuesday morning. Now the forecast for central Minnesota, from St. Cloud to the northwest Twin Cities suburbs. Today, mostly cloudy with a 20% chance of showers. Highs in the upper 70s. South winds 5 to 15 miles an hour with gusts to around 30 miles an hour. Tonight, chance of thunderstorms in the evening, then showers and chance of thunderstorms overnight. Locally heavy rainfall possible overnight. Lows in the mid-60s. South winds 10 to 20 miles an hour. Chance of precipitation 90%. Tuesday, mostly cloudy. A 50% chance of thunderstorms in the morning. Highs in the lower 80s. South winds 5 to 15 miles an hour. Tuesday night, mostly clear. Lows around 60. West winds 5 to 10 miles an hour. Wednesday, sunny. Highs in the mid-70s. Wednesday night and Thursday,

clear. Lows in the lower 50s. Highs in the upper 70s. Thursday night, clear. Lows around 60. Friday and Friday night, mostly clear. Highs in the lower 80s. Lows in the mid 50s. Saturday, mostly sunny. Highs in the lower 70s. Saturday night and Sunday, mostly cloudy. Chance of rain showers. Lows in the lower 50s. Highs in the upper 60s. Chance of showers 30%. Again, the forecast for central Minnesota, from St. Cloud to the northwest Twin Cities suburbs for today, mostly cloudy with a 20% chance of showers. Highs in the upper 70s. South winds 5 to 15 miles an hour with gusts to around 30 miles an hour. At 5 a.m., in Buffalo, it was partly cloudy. The temperature was 66 degrees, the dew point was 66, and the relative humidity was 100%. The wind was southeast at 5 miles an hour. The pressure was 30.08 inches and rising. In Maple Lake, it was partly cloudy. The temperature was 70 degrees, the dew point was 66, and the relative humidity was 86%. The wind was calm. The pressure was 30.09 inches and steady. Elsewhere across central Minnesota, it was partly cloudy, with a temperature of 66 at St. Cloud, 70 at Crystal, 66 at Litchfield, and 64 at Little Falls. At the Twin Cities, it was mostly cloudy, with a temperature of 70. It was cloudy, with a temperature of 69 at Anoka, 66 at Princeton, and 66 at Wilmer. Around the state, at Duluth, fog was reported, with a temperature of 61. It was partly cloudy, with a temperature of 65 at Rochester, 67 at Mankato, and 66 at Brainerd. At International Falls, it was mostly cloudy, with a temperature of 66. Once again at 5 a.m., in Buffalo, it was 66 degrees under partly cloudy skies. And in Maple Lake, it was 70 degrees under partly cloudy skies. 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The current time is 5:16 a.m. Central Daylight Time. Now here is the hazardous weather outlook for portions of central and southern Minnesota and west central Wisconsin for today and tonight. Scattered thunderstorms can be expected this evening in western Minnesota, spreading east through the overnight hours. A few storms could be severe, potentially producing large hail or damaging winds. And now the extended outlook for the period Tuesday through Sunday. Scattered thunderstorms can be expected Tuesday morning in eastern Minnesota into western Wisconsin. A few storms could be severe, potentially producing large hail or damaging winds. Spotter information statement. Skywarn spotter activation may be needed tonight into Tuesday morning. Now the forecast for central Minnesota, from St. Cloud to the northwest Twin Cities suburbs. Today, mostly cloudy with a 20% chance of showers. Highs in the upper 70s. South winds 5 to 15 miles an hour with gusts to around 30 miles an hour. Tonight, chance of thunderstorms in the evening, then showers and chance of thunderstorms overnight. Locally heavy rainfall possible overnight. Lows in the mid-60s. South winds 10 to 20 miles an hour. Chance of precipitation 90%. Tuesday, mostly cloudy. A 50% chance of thunderstorms in the morning. Highs in the lower 80s. South winds 5 to 15 miles an hour. Tuesday night, mostly clear. Lows around 60. West winds 5 to 10 miles an hour. Wednesday, sunny. Highs in the mid-70s. Wednesday night and Thursday, clear. Lows in the lower 50s. Highs in the upper 70s. Thursday night, clear.
Lows around 60. Friday and Friday night, mostly clear. Highs in the lower 80s. Lows in the mid 50s. Saturday, mostly sunny. Highs in the lower 70s. Saturday night and Sunday, mostly cloudy. Chance of rain showers. Lows in the lower 50s. Highs in the upper 60s. Chance of showers 30%. Again, the forecast for central Minnesota, from St. Cloud to the northwest Twin Cities suburbs for today, mostly cloudy with a 20% chance of showers. Highs in the upper 70s. South winds 5 to 15 miles an hour with gusts to around 30 miles an hour. At 5 a.m., in Buffalo, it was partly cloudy. The temperature was 66 degrees, the dew point was 66, and the relative humidity was 100%. The wind was southeast at 5 miles an hour. The pressure was 30.08 inches and rising. In Maple Lake, it was partly cloudy. The temperature was 70 degrees, the dew point was 66, and the relative humidity was 86%. The wind was calm. The pressure was 30.09 inches and steady. Elsewhere across central Minnesota, it was partly cloudy, with a temperature of 66 at St. Cloud, 70 at Crystal, 66 at Litchfield, and 64 at Little Falls. At the Twin Cities, it was mostly cloudy, with a temperature of 70. It was cloudy, with a temperature of 69 at Anoka, 66 at Princeton, and 66 at Wilmer. Around the state, at Duluth, fog was reported, with a temperature of 61. It was partly cloudy, with a temperature of 65 at Rochester, 67 at Mankato, and 66 at Brainerd. At International Falls, it was mostly cloudy, with a temperature of 66. Once again at 5 a.m., in Buffalo, it was 66 degrees under partly cloudy skies. And in Maple Lake, it was 70 degrees under partly cloudy skies. The St. Cloud, Minnesota climate summary for yesterday, September 6, 2026. Yesterday's high temperature of 85 degrees occurred at 11:46 a.m. The record high is 95 degrees, which was set in 1945. Yesterday's low temperature of 64 degrees occurred at 6:16 a.m. The record low is 35 degrees, which was set in 1988. No precipitation fell yesterday. No snow fell yesterday. The normal high temperature for today is 75 degrees, and the normal low is 51. The record high for today is 98, which occurred in 1978, and the record low is 35, which occurred in 1956. Sunrise today is at 6:45 a.m. and sunset is at 7:42 p.m. This is Weather Radio Station WMG676 Clearwater, broadcasting on a frequency of 162.50 MHz. 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The current time is 5:22 a.m. Central Daylight Time. Now here is the hazardous weather outlook for portions of central and southern Minnesota and west central Wisconsin for today and tonight. Scattered thunderstorms can be expected this evening in western Minnesota, spreading east through the overnight hours. A few storms could be severe, potentially producing large hail or damaging winds. And now the extended outlook for the period Tuesday through Sunday. Scattered thunderstorms can be expected Tuesday morning in eastern Minnesota into western Wisconsin. A few storms could be severe, potentially producing large hail or damaging winds. Spotter information statement. Skywarn spotter activation may be needed tonight into Tuesday morning. Now the forecast for central Minnesota, from St. Cloud to the northwest Twin Cities suburbs. Today, mostly cloudy with a 20% chance of showers. Highs in the upper 70s. South winds 5 to 15 miles an hour with gusts to around 30 miles an hour. Tonight, chance of thunderstorms in the evening, then showers and chance of thunderstorms overnight.
Locally heavy rainfall possible overnight. Lows in the mid-60s. South winds 10 to 20 miles an hour. Chance of precipitation 90%. Tuesday, mostly cloudy. A 50% chance of thunderstorms in the morning. Highs in the lower 80s. South winds 5 to 15 miles an hour. Tuesday night, mostly clear. Lows around 60. West winds 5 to 10 miles an hour. Wednesday, sunny. Highs in the mid-70s. Wednesday night and Thursday, clear. Lows in the lower 50s. Highs in the upper 70s. Thursday night, clear. Lows around 60. Friday and Friday night, mostly clear. Highs in the lower 80s. Lows in the mid-50s. Saturday, mostly sunny. Highs in the lower 70s. Saturday night and Sunday, mostly cloudy. Chance of rain showers. Lows in the lower 50s. Highs in the upper 60s. Chance of showers 30%. Again, the forecast for central Minnesota, from St. Cloud to the northwest Twin Cities suburbs for today, mostly cloudy with a 20% chance of showers. Highs in the upper 70s. South winds 5 to 15 miles an hour with gusts to around 30 miles an hour. At 5 a.m., in Buffalo, it was partly cloudy. The temperature was 66 degrees, the dew point was 66, and the relative humidity was 100%. The wind was southeast at 5 miles an hour. The pressure was 30.08 inches and rising. In Maple Lake, it was partly cloudy. The temperature was 70 degrees, the dew point was 66, and the relative humidity was 86%. The wind was calm. The pressure was 30.09 inches and steady. Elsewhere across central Minnesota, it was partly cloudy, with a temperature of 66 at St. Cloud, 70 at Crystal, 66 at Litchfield, and 64 at Little Falls. At the Twin Cities, it was mostly cloudy, with a temperature of 70. It was cloudy, with a temperature of 69 at Anoka, 66 at Princeton, and 66 at Wilmer. Around the state, at Duluth, fog was reported, with a temperature of 61. It was partly cloudy, with a temperature of 65 at Rochester, 67 at Mankato, and 66 at Brainerd. At International Falls, it was mostly cloudy, with a temperature of 66. Once again at 5 a.m., in Buffalo, it was 66 degrees under partly cloudy skies. And in Maple Lake, it was 70 degrees under partly cloudy skies. 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The current time is 5:27 a.m. Central Daylight Time. Now here is the hazardous weather outlook for portions of central and southern Minnesota and west central Wisconsin for today and tonight. Scattered thunderstorms can be expected this evening in western Minnesota, spreading east through the overnight hours. A few storms could be severe, potentially producing large hail or damaging winds. And now the extended outlook for the period Tuesday through Sunday. Scattered thunderstorms can be expected Tuesday morning in eastern Minnesota into western Wisconsin. A few storms could be severe, potentially producing large hail or damaging winds. Spotter information statement. Skywarn spotter activation may be needed tonight into Tuesday morning. Now the forecast for central Minnesota, from St. Cloud to the northwest Twin Cities suburbs. Today, mostly cloudy with a 20% chance of showers. Highs in the upper 70s. South winds 5 to 15 miles an hour with gusts to around 30 miles an hour. Tonight, chance of thunderstorms in the evening, then showers and chance of thunderstorms overnight. Locally heavy rainfall possible overnight. Lows in the mid-60s. South winds 10 to 20 miles an hour.
chance of precipitation 90%. Tuesday, mostly cloudy. A 50% chance of thunderstorms in the morning. Highs in the lower 80s. South winds 5 to 15 miles an hour. Tuesday night, mostly clear. Lows around 60. West winds 5 to 10 miles an hour. Wednesday, sunny. Highs in the mid-70s. Wednesday night and Thursday, clear. Lows in the lower 50s. Highs in the upper 70s. Thursday night, clear. Lows around 60. Friday and Friday night, mostly clear. Highs in the lower 80s. Lows in the mid-50s. Saturday, mostly sunny. Highs in the lower 70s. Saturday night and Sunday, mostly cloudy. Chance of rain showers. Lows in the lower 50s. Highs in the upper 60s. Chance of showers 30%. Again, the forecast for central Minnesota, from St. Cloud to the northwest Twin Cities suburbs for today, mostly cloudy with a 20% chance of showers. Highs in the upper 70s. South winds 5 to 15 miles an hour with gusts to around 30 miles an hour. The St. Cloud, Minnesota climate summary for yesterday, September 6, 2026. Yesterday's high temperature of 85 degrees occurred at 11:46 a.m. The record high is 95 degrees, which was set in 1945. Yesterday's low temperature of 64 degrees occurred at 6:16 a.m. The record low is 35 degrees, which was set in 1988. No precipitation fell yesterday. No snow fell yesterday. The normal high temperature for today is 75 degrees, and the normal low is 51. The record high for today is 98, which occurred in 1978, and the record low is 35, which occurred in 1956. Sunrise today is at 6:45 a.m. and sunset is at 7:42 p.m. At 5 a.m., in Buffalo, it was partly cloudy. The temperature was 66 degrees, the dew point was 66, and the relative humidity was 100%. The wind was southeast at 5 miles an hour. The pressure was 30.08 inches and rising. In Maple Lake, it was partly cloudy. The temperature was 70 degrees, the dew point was 66, and the relative humidity was 86%. The wind was calm. The pressure was 30.09 inches and steady. Elsewhere across central Minnesota, it was partly cloudy, with a temperature of 66 at St. Cloud, 70 at Crystal, 66 at Litchfield, and 64 at Little Falls. At the Twin Cities, it was mostly cloudy, with a temperature of 70. It was cloudy, with a temperature of 69 at Anoka, 66 at Princeton, and 66 at Wilmer. Around the state, at Duluth, fog was reported, with a temperature of 61. It was partly cloudy, with a temperature of 65 at Rochester, 67 at Mankato, and 66 at Brainerd. At International Falls, it was mostly cloudy, with a temperature of 66. Once again at 5 a.m., in Buffalo, it was 66 degrees under partly cloudy skies. And in Maple Lake, it was 70 degrees under partly cloudy skies. 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The current time is 5:33 a.m. Central Daylight Time. Now here is the hazardous weather outlook for portions of central and southern Minnesota and west central Wisconsin for today and tonight. Scattered thunderstorms can be expected this evening in western Minnesota, spreading east through the overnight hours. A few storms could be severe, potentially producing large hail or damaging winds. And now the extended outlook for the period Tuesday through Sunday. Scattered thunderstorms can be expected Tuesday morning in eastern Minnesota into western Wisconsin.
A few storms could be severe, potentially producing large hail or damaging winds. Spotter information statement. Sky warns spotter activation may be needed tonight into Tuesday morning. Now the forecast for central Minnesota, from St. Cloud to the northwest Twin Cities suburbs. Today, mostly cloudy with a 20% chance of showers. Highs in the upper 70s. South winds 5 to 15 miles an hour with gusts to around 30 miles an hour. Tonight, chance of thunderstorms in the evening, then showers and chance of thunderstorms overnight. Locally heavy rainfall possible overnight. Lows in the mid-60s. South winds 10 to 20 miles an hour. Chance of precipitation 90%. Tuesday, mostly cloudy. A 50% chance of thunderstorms in the morning. Highs in the lower 80s. South winds 5 to 15 miles an hour. Tuesday night, mostly clear. Lows around 60. West winds 5 to 10 miles an hour. Wednesday, sunny. Highs in the mid-70s. Wednesday night and Thursday, clear. Lows in the lower 50s. Highs in the upper 70s. Thursday night, clear. Lows around 60. Friday and Friday night, mostly clear. Highs in the lower 80s. Lows in the mid-50s. Saturday, mostly sunny. Highs in the lower 70s. Saturday night and Sunday, mostly cloudy. Chance of rain showers. Lows in the lower 50s. Highs in the upper 60s. Chance of showers 30%. Again, the forecast for central Minnesota, from St. Cloud to the northwest Twin Cities suburbs for today, mostly cloudy with a 20% chance of showers. Highs in the upper 70s. South winds 5 to 15 miles an hour with gusts to around 30 miles an hour. At 5 a.m., in Buffalo, it was partly cloudy. The temperature was 66 degrees, the dew point was 66, and the relative humidity was 100%. The wind was southeast at 5 miles an hour. The pressure was 30.08 inches and rising. In Maple Lake, it was partly cloudy. The temperature was 70 degrees, the dew point was 66, and the relative humidity was 86%. The wind was calm. Pressure was 30.09 inches and steady. Elsewhere across central Minnesota, it was partly cloudy, with a temperature of 66 at St. Cloud, 70 at Crystal, 66 at Litchfield, and 64 at Little Falls. At the Twin Cities, it was mostly cloudy, with a temperature of 70. It was cloudy, with a temperature of 69 at Anoka, 66 at Princeton, and 66 at Wilmer. Around the state, at Duluth, fog was reported, with a temperature of 61. It was partly cloudy, with a temperature of 65 at Rochester, 67 at Mankato, and 66 at Brainerd. At International Falls, it was mostly cloudy, with a temperature of 66. Once again at 5 a.m., in Buffalo, it was 66 degrees under partly cloudy skies. And in Maple Lake, it was 70 degrees under partly cloudy skies. 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The current time is 5:38 a.m. Central Daylight Time. Now here is the hazardous weather outlook for portions of central and southern Minnesota and west central Wisconsin. For today and tonight, scattered thunderstorms can be expected this evening in western Minnesota, spreading east through the overnight hours. A few storms could be severe, potentially producing large hail or damaging winds. And now the extended outlook for the period Tuesday through Sunday. Scattered thunderstorms can be expected Tuesday morning in eastern Minnesota into western Wisconsin. A few storms could be severe, potentially producing large hail or damaging winds. Spotter information statement.
Sky warns spotter activation may be needed tonight into Tuesday morning. Now the forecast for central Minnesota, from St. Cloud to the northwest Twin Cities suburbs. Today, mostly cloudy with a 20% chance of showers. Highs in the upper 70s. South winds 5 to 15 miles an hour with gusts to around 30 miles an hour. Tonight, chance of thunderstorms in the evening, then showers and chance of thunderstorms overnight. Locally heavy rainfall possible overnight. Lows in the mid-60s. South winds 10 to 20 miles an hour. Chance of precipitation 90%. Tuesday, mostly cloudy. A 50% chance of thunderstorms in the morning. Highs in the lower 80s. South winds 5 to 15 miles an hour. Tuesday night, mostly clear. Lows around 60. West winds 5 to 10 miles an hour. Wednesday, sunny. Highs in the mid-70s. Wednesday night and Thursday, clear. Lows in the lower 50s. Highs in the upper 70s. Thursday night, clear. Lows around 60. Friday and Friday night, mostly clear. Highs in the lower 80s. Lows in the mid-50s. Saturday, mostly sunny. Highs in the lower 70s. Saturday night and Sunday, mostly cloudy. Chance of rain showers. Lows in the lower 50s. Highs in the upper 60s. Chance of showers 30%. Again, the forecast for central Minnesota, from St. Cloud to the northwest Twin Cities suburbs for today, mostly cloudy with a 20% chance of showers. Highs in the upper 70s. South winds 5 to 15 miles an hour with gusts to around 30 miles an hour. The St. Cloud, Minnesota climate summary for yesterday, September 6, 2026. Yesterday's high temperature of 85 degrees occurred at 11:46 a.m. The record high is 95 degrees, which was set in 1945. Yesterday's low temperature of 64 degrees occurred at 6:16 a.m. The record low is 35 degrees, which was set in 1988. No precipitation fell yesterday. No snow fell yesterday. The normal high temperature for today is 75 degrees, and the normal low is 51. The record high for today is 98, which occurred in 1978, and the record low is 35, which occurred in 1956. Sunrise today is at 6:45 a.m., and sunset is at 7:42 p.m. At 5 a.m., in Buffalo, it was partly cloudy. The temperature was 66 degrees, the dew point was 66, and the relative humidity was 100%. The wind was southeast at 5 miles an hour. The pressure was 30.08 inches and rising. In Maple Lake, it was partly cloudy. The temperature was 70 degrees, the dew point was 66, and the relative humidity was 86%. The wind was calm. The pressure was 30.09 inches and steady. Elsewhere across central Minnesota, it was partly cloudy, with a temperature of 66 at St. Cloud, 70 at Crystal, 66 at Litchfield, and 64 at Little Falls. At the Twin Cities, it was mostly cloudy, with a temperature of 70. It was cloudy, with a temperature of 69 at Anoka, 66 at Princeton, and 66 at Willmar. Around the state, at Duluth, fog was reported, with a temperature of 61. It was partly cloudy, with a temperature of 65 at Rochester, 67 at Mankato, and 66 at Brainerd. At International Falls, it was mostly cloudy, with a temperature of 66. Once again at 5 a.m., in Buffalo, it was 66 degrees under partly cloudy skies. And in Maple Lake, it was 70 degrees under partly cloudy skies. 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
The current time is 5:43 a.m. Central Daylight Time. Now here is the hazardous weather outlook for portions of central and southern Minnesota and west central Wisconsin for today and tonight. Scattered thunderstorms can be expected this evening in western Minnesota, spreading east through the overnight hours. A few storms could be severe, potentially producing large hail or damaging winds. And now the extended outlook for the period Tuesday through Sunday. Scattered thunderstorms can be expected Tuesday morning in eastern Minnesota into western Wisconsin. A few storms could be severe, potentially producing large hail or damaging winds. Spotter information statement. Skywarn spotter activation may be needed tonight into Tuesday morning. Now the forecast for central Minnesota, from St. Cloud to the northwest Twin Cities suburbs. Today, mostly cloudy with a 20% chance of showers. Highs in the upper 70s. South winds 5 to 15 miles an hour with gusts to around 30 miles an hour. Tonight, chance of thunderstorms in the evening, then showers and chance of thunderstorms overnight. Locally heavy rainfall possible overnight. Lows in the mid-60s. South winds 10 to 20 miles an hour. Chance of precipitation 90%. Tuesday, mostly cloudy. A 50% chance of thunderstorms in the morning. Highs in the lower 80s. South winds 5 to 15 miles an hour. Tuesday night, mostly clear. Lows around 60. West winds 5 to 10 miles an hour. Wednesday, sunny. Highs in the mid-70s. Wednesday night and Thursday, clear. Lows in the lower 50s. Highs in the upper 70s. Thursday night, clear. Lows around 60. Friday and Friday night, mostly clear. Highs in the lower 80s. Lows in the mid-50s. Saturday, mostly sunny. Highs in the lower 70s. Saturday night and Sunday, mostly cloudy. Chance of rain showers. Lows in the lower 50s. Highs in the upper 60s. Chance of showers 30%. Again, the forecast for central Minnesota, from St. Cloud to the northwest Twin Cities suburbs for today, mostly cloudy with a 20% chance of showers. Highs in the upper 70s. South winds 5 to 15 miles an hour with gusts to around 30 miles an hour. At 5 a.m., in Buffalo, it was partly cloudy. The temperature was 66 degrees, the dew point was 66, and the relative humidity was 100%. The wind was southeast at 5 miles an hour. The pressure was 30.08 inches and rising. In Maple Lake, it was partly cloudy. The temperature was 70 degrees, the dew point was 66, and the relative humidity was 86%. The wind was calm. The pressure was 30.09 inches and steady. Elsewhere across central Minnesota, it was partly cloudy, with a temperature of 66 at St. Cloud, 70 at Crystal, 66 at Litchfield, and 64 at Little Falls. At the Twin Cities, it was mostly cloudy, with a temperature of 70. It was cloudy, with a temperature of 69 at Anoka, 66 at Princeton, and 66 at Wilmer. Around the state, at Duluth, fog was reported, with a temperature of 61. It was partly cloudy, with a temperature of 65 at Rochester, 67 at Mankato, and 66 at Brainerd. At International Falls, it was mostly cloudy, with a temperature of 66. Once again at 5 a.m., in Buffalo, it was 66 degrees under partly cloudy skies. And in Maple Lake, it was 70 degrees under partly cloudy skies. 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The current time is 5:48 a.m. Central Daylight Time.
Now here is the hazardous weather outlook for portions of central and southern Minnesota and west central Wisconsin. For today and tonight, scattered thunderstorms can be expected this evening in western Minnesota, spreading east through the overnight hours. A few storms could be severe, potentially producing large hail or damaging winds. And now the extended outlook for the period Tuesday through Sunday. Scattered thunderstorms can be expected Tuesday morning in eastern Minnesota into western Wisconsin. A few storms could be severe, potentially producing large hail or damaging winds. Spotter information statement. Sky warns spotter activation may be needed tonight into Tuesday morning. Now the forecast for central Minnesota, from St. Cloud to the northwest Twin Cities suburbs. Today, mostly cloudy with a 20% chance of showers. Highs in the upper 70s. South winds 5 to 15 miles an hour with gusts to around 30 miles an hour. Tonight, chance of thunderstorms in the evening, then showers and chance of thunderstorms overnight. Locally heavy rainfall possible overnight. Lows in the mid-60s. South winds 10 to 20 miles an hour. Chance of precipitation 90%. Tuesday, mostly cloudy. A 50% chance of thunderstorms in the morning. Highs in the lower 80s. South winds 5 to 15 miles an hour. Tuesday night, mostly clear. Lows around 60. West winds 5 to 10 miles an hour. Wednesday, sunny. Highs in the mid-70s. Wednesday night and Thursday, clear. Lows in the lower 50s. Highs in the upper 70s. Thursday night, clear. Lows around 60. Friday and Friday night, mostly clear. Highs in the lower 80s. Lows in the mid-50s. Saturday, mostly sunny. Highs in the lower 70s. Saturday night and Sunday, mostly cloudy. Chance of rain showers. Lows in the lower 50s. Highs in the upper 60s. Chance of showers 30%. Again, the forecast for central Minnesota, from St. Cloud to the northwest Twin Cities suburbs for today, mostly cloudy with a 20% chance of showers. Highs in the upper 70s. South winds 5 to 15 miles an hour with gusts to around 30 miles an hour. The St. Cloud, Minnesota climate summary for yesterday, September 6, 2026. Yesterday's high temperature of 85 degrees occurred at 11:46 a.m. The record high is 95 degrees, which was set in 1945. Yesterday's low temperature of 64 degrees occurred at 6:16 a.m. The record low is 35 degrees, which was set in 1988. No precipitation fell yesterday. No snow fell yesterday. The normal high temperature for today is 75 degrees, and the normal low is 51. The record high for today is 98, which occurred in 1978, and the record low is 35, which occurred in 1956. Sunrise today is at 6:45 a.m. and sunset is at 7:42 p.m. At 5 a.m., in Buffalo, it was partly cloudy. The temperature was 66 degrees, the dew point was 66, and the relative humidity was 100%. The wind was southeast at 5 miles an hour. The pressure was 30.08 inches and rising. In Maple Lake, it was partly cloudy. The temperature was 70 degrees, the dew point was 66, and the relative humidity was 86%. The wind was calm. The pressure was 30.09 inches and steady. Elsewhere across central Minnesota, it was partly cloudy, with a temperature of 66 at St. Cloud, 70 at Crystal, 66 at Litchfield, and 64 at Little Falls. At the Twin Cities, it was mostly cloudy, with a temperature of 70. It was cloudy, with a temperature of 69 at Anoka, 66 at Princeton, and 66 at Wilmer. Around the state, at Duluth, fog was reported, with a temperature of 61. It was partly cloudy, with a temperature of 65 at Rochester,
67 at Mankato, and 66 at Brainerd. At International Falls, it was mostly cloudy, with a temperature of 66. Once again at 5 a.m., in Buffalo, it was 66 degrees under partly cloudy skies. And in Maple Lake, it was 70 degrees under partly cloudy skies. 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The current time is 5:54 a.m. Central Daylight Time. Now here is the hazardous weather outlook for portions of central and southern Minnesota and west central Wisconsin for today and tonight. Scattered thunderstorms can be expected this evening in western Minnesota, spreading east through the overnight hours. A few storms could be severe, potentially producing large hail or damaging winds. And now the extended outlook for the period Tuesday through Sunday. Scattered thunderstorms can be expected Tuesday morning in eastern Minnesota into western Wisconsin. A few storms could be severe, potentially producing large hail or damaging winds. Spotter information statement. Skywarn spotter activation may be needed tonight into Tuesday morning. Now the forecast for central Minnesota, from St. Cloud to the northwest Twin Cities suburbs. Today, mostly cloudy with a 20% chance of showers. Highs in the upper 70s. South winds 5 to 15 miles an hour with gusts to around 30 miles an hour. Tonight, chance of thunderstorms in the evening, then showers and chance of thunderstorms overnight. Locally heavy rainfall possible overnight. Lows in the mid-60s. South winds 10 to 20 miles an hour. Chance of precipitation 90%. Tuesday, mostly cloudy. A 50% chance of thunderstorms in the morning. Highs in the lower 80s. South winds 5 to 15 miles an hour. Tuesday night, mostly clear. Lows around 60. West winds 5 to 10 miles an hour. Wednesday, sunny. Highs in the mid-70s. Wednesday night and Thursday, clear. Lows in the lower 50s. Highs in the upper 70s. Thursday night, clear. Lows around 60. Friday and Friday night, mostly clear. Highs in the lower 80s. Lows in the mid-50s. Saturday, mostly sunny. Highs in the lower 70s. Saturday night and Sunday, mostly cloudy. Chance of rain showers. Lows in the lower 50s. Highs in the upper 60s. Chance of showers 30%. Again, the forecast for central Minnesota, from St. Cloud to the northwest Twin Cities suburbs for today, mostly cloudy with a 20% chance of showers. Highs in the upper 70s. South winds 5 to 15 miles an hour with gusts to around 30 miles an hour. At 5 a.m., in Buffalo, it was partly cloudy. The temperature was 66 degrees, the dew point was 66, and the relative humidity was 100%. The wind was southeast at 5 miles an hour. The pressure was 30.08 inches and rising. In Maple Lake, it was partly cloudy. The temperature was 70 degrees, the dew point was 66, and the relative humidity was 86%. The wind was calm. The pressure was 30.09 inches and steady. Elsewhere across central Minnesota, it was partly cloudy, with a temperature of 66 at St. Cloud, 70 at Crystal, 66 at Litchfield, and 64 at Little Falls. At the Twin Cities, it was mostly cloudy, with a temperature of 70. It was cloudy, with a temperature of 69 at Anoka, 66 at Princeton, and 66 at Wilmer. Around the state, at Duluth, fog was reported, with a temperature of 61. It was partly cloudy, with a temperature of 65 at Rochester, 67 at Mankato, and 66 at Brainerd. At International Falls, it was mostly cloudy,
with a temperature of 66. Once again at 5 a.m. in Buffalo, it was 66 degrees under partly cloudy skies. And in Maple Lake, it was 70 degrees under partly cloudy skies. This is weather radio station WNG676 Clearwater, broadcasting on a frequency of 162.50 MHz. 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The current time is 5:59 a.m. Central Daylight Time. Now here is the hazardous weather outlook for portions of central and southern Minnesota and west central Wisconsin for today and tonight. Scattered thunderstorms can be expected this evening in western Minnesota, spreading east through the overnight hours. A few storms could be severe, potentially producing large hail or damaging winds. And now the extended outlook for the period Tuesday through Sunday. Scattered thunderstorms can be expected Tuesday morning in eastern Minnesota into western Wisconsin. A few storms could be severe, potentially producing large hail or damaging winds. Spotter information statement, Skywarn spotter activation may be needed tonight into Tuesday morning. The St. Cloud, Minnesota climate summary for yesterday, September 6, 2026. Yesterday's high temperature of 85 degrees occurred at 11:46 a.m. The record high is 95 degrees, which was set in 1945. Yesterday's low temperature of 64 degrees occurred at 6:16 a.m. The record low is 35 degrees, which was set in 1988. No precipitation fell yesterday. No snow fell yesterday. The normal high temperature for today is 75 degrees. And the normal low is 51. The record high for today is 98, which occurred in 1978, and the record low is 35, which occurred in 1956. Sunrise today is at 6:45 a.m., and sunset is at 7:42 p.m. Now the forecast for central Minnesota, from St. Cloud to the northwest Twin Cities suburbs. Today, mostly cloudy with a 20% chance of showers. Highs in the upper 70s. South winds 5 to 15 miles an hour with gusts to around 30 miles an hour. Tonight, chance of thunderstorms in the evening, then showers and chance of thunderstorms overnight. Locally heavy rainfall possible overnight. Lows in the mid-60s. South winds 10 to 20 miles an hour. Chance of precipitation 90%. Tuesday, mostly cloudy. A 50% chance of thunderstorms in the morning. Highs in the lower 80s. South winds 5 to 15 miles an hour. Tuesday night, mostly clear. Lows around 60. West winds 5 to 10 miles an hour. Wednesday, sunny. Highs in the mid 70s. Wednesday night and Thursday, clear. Lows in the lower 50s. Highs in the upper 70s. Thursday night, clear. Lows around 60. Friday and Friday night, mostly clear. Highs in the lower 80s. Lows in the mid-50s. Saturday, mostly sunny. Highs in the lower 70s. Saturday night and Sunday, mostly cloudy. Chance of rain showers. Lows in the lower 50s. Highs in the upper 60s. Chance of showers 30%. Again, the forecast for central Minnesota, from St. Cloud to the northwest Twin Cities suburbs for today, mostly cloudy with a 20% chance of showers. Highs in the upper 70s. South winds 5 to 15 miles an hour with gusts to around 30 miles an hour. This is weather radio station WNG676 Clearwater, broadcasting on a frequency of 162.50 MHz. 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The current time is 6:03 a.m. Central Daylight Time. Now here is the hazardous weather outlook for portions of central and southern Minnesota
and west central Wisconsin. For today and tonight, scattered thunderstorms can be expected this evening in western Minnesota, spreading east through the overnight hours. A few storms could be severe, potentially producing large hail or damaging winds. And now the extended outlook for the period Tuesday through Sunday. Scattered thunderstorms can be expected Tuesday morning in eastern Minnesota into western Wisconsin. A few storms could be severe, potentially producing large hail or damaging winds. Spotter information statement. Skywarn spotter activation may be needed tonight into Tuesday morning. Now the forecast for central Minnesota, from St. Cloud to the northwest Twin Cities suburbs. Today, mostly cloudy with a 20% chance of showers. Highs in the upper 70s. South winds 5 to 15 miles an hour with gusts to around 30 miles an hour. Tonight, chance of thunderstorms in the evening, then showers and chance of thunderstorms overnight. Locally heavy rainfall possible overnight. Lows in the mid-60s. South winds 10 to 20 miles an hour. Chance of precipitation 90%. Tuesday, mostly cloudy. A 50% chance of thunderstorms in the morning. Highs in the lower 80s. South winds 5 to 15 miles an hour. Tuesday night, mostly clear. Lows around 60. West winds 5 to 10 miles an hour. Wednesday, sunny. Highs in the mid-70s. Wednesday night and Thursday, clear. Lows in the lower 50s. Highs in the upper 70s. Thursday night, clear. Lows around 60. Friday and Friday night, mostly clear. Highs in the lower 80s. Lows in the mid-50s. Saturday, mostly sunny. Highs in the lower 70s. Saturday night and Sunday, mostly cloudy. Chance of rain showers. Lows in the lower 50s. Highs in the upper 60s. Chance of showers 30%. Again, the forecast for central Minnesota, from St. Cloud to the northwest Twin Cities suburbs for today, mostly cloudy with a 20% chance of showers. Highs in the upper 70s. South winds 5 to 15 miles an hour with gusts to around 30 miles an hour. 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The current time is 6:06 a.m. Central Daylight Time. Now here is the hazardous weather outlook for portions of central and southern Minnesota and west central Wisconsin. For today and tonight, scattered thunderstorms can be expected this evening in western Minnesota, spreading east through the overnight hours. A few storms could be severe, potentially producing large hail or damaging winds. And now the extended outlook for the period Tuesday through Sunday. Scattered thunderstorms can be expected Tuesday morning in eastern Minnesota into western Wisconsin. A few storms could be severe, potentially producing large hail or damaging winds. Spotter information statement. Skywarn spotter activation may be needed tonight into Tuesday morning. Now the forecast for central Minnesota, from St. Cloud to the northwest Twin Cities suburbs. Today, mostly cloudy with a 20% chance of showers. Highs in the upper 70s. South winds 5 to 15 miles an hour with gusts to around 30 miles an hour. Tonight, chance of thunderstorms in the evening, then showers and chance of thunderstorms overnight. Locally heavy rainfall possible overnight. Lows in the mid-60s. South winds 10 to 20 miles an hour. Chance of precipitation 90%. Tuesday, mostly cloudy. A 50% chance of thunderstorms in the morning. Highs in the lower 80s. South winds 5 to 15 miles an hour. Tuesday night, mostly clear. Lows around 60. West winds 5 to 10 miles an hour. Wednesday,
sunny. Highs in the mid-70s. Wednesday night and Thursday, clear. Lows in the lower 50s. Highs in the upper 70s. Thursday night, clear. Lows around 60. Friday and Friday night,

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The St. Cloud, Minnesota climate summary for yesterday, September 6, 2026. Yesterday's high temperature of 85 degrees occurred at 11:46 a.m. The record high is 95 degrees, which was set in 1945. Yesterday's low temperature of 64 degrees occurred at 6:16 a.m. The record low is 35 degrees, which was set in 1988. No precipitation fell yesterday. No snow fell yesterday. The normal high temperature for today is 75 degrees, and the normal low is 51. The record high for today is 98, which occurred in 1978, and the record low is 35, which occurred in 1956. Sunrise today is at 6:45 a.m., and sunset is at 7:42 p.m. The current time is 6:11 a.m. Central Daylight Time. Now here is the hazardous weather outlook for portions of central and southern Minnesota and west central Wisconsin. For today and tonight, scattered thunderstorms can be expected this evening in western Minnesota, spreading east through the overnight hours. A few storms could be severe, potentially producing large hail or damaging winds. And now the extended outlook for the period Tuesday through Sunday. Scattered thunderstorms can be expected Tuesday morning in eastern Minnesota into western Wisconsin. A few storms could be severe, potentially producing large hail or damaging winds. Spotter information statement: Skywarn spotter activation may be needed tonight into Tuesday morning. Now the forecast for central Minnesota, from St. Cloud to the northwest Twin Cities suburbs. Today, mostly cloudy with a 20% chance of showers. Highs in the upper 70s. South winds 5 to 15 miles an hour with gusts to around 30 miles an hour. Tonight, chance of thunderstorms in the evening, then showers and chance of thunderstorms overnight. Locally heavy rainfall possible overnight. Lows in the mid-60s. South winds 10 to 20 miles an hour. Chance of precipitation 90%. Tuesday, mostly cloudy. A 50% chance of thunderstorms in the morning. Highs in the lower 80s. South winds 5 to 15 miles an hour. Tuesday night, mostly clear. Lows around 60. West winds 5 to 10 miles an hour. Wednesday, sunny. Highs in the mid-70s. Wednesday night and Thursday, clear. Lows in the lower 50s. Highs in the upper 70s. Thursday night, clear. Lows around 60. Friday and Friday night, mostly clear. Highs in the lower 80s. Lows in the mid-50s. Saturday, mostly sunny. Highs in the lower 70s. Saturday night and Sunday, mostly cloudy. Chance of rain showers. Lows in the lower 50s. Highs in the upper 60s. Chance of showers 30%. Again, the forecast for central Minnesota, from St. Cloud to the northwest Twin Cities suburbs for today, mostly cloudy with a 20% chance of showers. Highs in the upper 70s. South winds 5 to 15 miles an hour with gusts to around 30 miles an hour. 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The current time is 6:14 a.m. Central Daylight Time. Now here is the hazardous weather outlook for portions of central and southern Minnesota and west central Wisconsin. For today and tonight, scattered thunderstorms can be expected this evening in western Minnesota, spreading east through the overnight hours. A few storms could be severe, potentially producing large hail or damaging winds. And now the extended outlook for the period Tuesday through Sunday. Scattered thunderstorms can be expected Tuesday morning in eastern Minnesota into western Wisconsin.

A few storms could be severe, potentially producing large hail or damaging winds. Spotter information statement. Sky warns spotter activation may be needed tonight into Tuesday morning. Now the forecast for central Minnesota, from St. Cloud to the northwest Twin Cities suburbs. Today, mostly cloudy with a 20% chance of showers. Highs in the upper 70s. South winds 5 to 15 miles an hour with gusts to around 30 miles an hour. Tonight, chance of thunderstorms in the evening, then showers and chance of thunderstorms overnight. Locally heavy rainfall possible overnight. Lows in the mid-60s. South winds 10 to 20 miles an hour. Chance of precipitation 90%. Tuesday, mostly cloudy. A 50% chance of thunderstorms in the morning. Highs in the lower 80s. South winds 5 to 15 miles an hour. Tuesday night, mostly clear. Lows around 60. West winds 5 to 10 miles an hour. Wednesday, sunny. Highs in the mid-70s. Wednesday night and Thursday, clear. Lows in the lower 50s. Highs in the upper 70s. Thursday night, clear. Lows around 60. Friday and Friday night, mostly clear. Highs in the lower 80s. Lows in the mid-50s. Saturday, mostly sunny. Highs in the lower 70s. Saturday night and Sunday, mostly cloudy. Chance of rain showers. Lows in the lower 50s. Highs in the upper 60s. Chance of showers 30%. Again, the forecast for central Minnesota, from St. Cloud to the northwest Twin Cities suburbs for today, mostly cloudy with a 20% chance of showers. Highs in the upper 70s. South winds 5 to 15 miles an hour with gusts to around 30 miles an hour. At 6 a.m., in Buffalo, it was mostly cloudy. The temperature was 68 degrees, the dew point was 66, and the relative humidity was 94%. The wind was calm. The pressure was 30.07 inches and falling. In Maple Lake, it was mostly cloudy. The temperature was 70 degrees. The dew point was 66, and the relative humidity was 86%. The wind was calm. The pressure was 30.09 inches and steady. Elsewhere across central Minnesota, at Litchfield, fog was reported, with a temperature of 66. It was partly cloudy, with a temperature of 70 at Crystal, and 64 at Little Falls. It was mostly cloudy, with a temperature of 70 at the Twin Cities, and 66 at St. Cloud. It was cloudy, with a temperature of 69 at Anoka, 66 at Princeton, and 66 at Wilmer. Around the state, at Duluth, fog was reported, with a temperature of 60. At Rochester, it was clear, with a temperature of 64. It was partly cloudy, with a temperature of 68 at Mankato, and 66 at Brainerd. At International Falls, it was mostly cloudy, with a temperature of 65. Once again at 6 a.m., in Buffalo, it was 68 degrees under mostly cloudy skies. And in Maple Lake, it was 70 degrees under mostly cloudy skies. 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The current time is 6:19 a.m. Central Daylight Time. Now here is the hazardous weather outlook for portions of central and southern Minnesota and west central Wisconsin. For today and tonight, scattered thunderstorms can be expected this evening in western Minnesota, spreading east through the overnight hours. A few storms could be severe, potentially producing large hail or damaging winds. And now the extended outlook for the period Tuesday through Sunday. Scattered thunderstorms can be expected Tuesday morning in eastern Minnesota into western Wisconsin. A few storms could be severe,
potentially producing large hail or damaging winds. Spotter information statement. Sky warns spotter activation may be needed tonight into Tuesday morning. The St. Cloud, Minnesota climate summary for yesterday, September 6, 2026. Yesterday's high temperature of 85 degrees occurred at 11:46 a.m. The record high is 95 degrees, which was set in 1945. Yesterday's low temperature of 64 degrees occurred at 6:16 a.m. The record low is 35 degrees, which was set in 1988. No precipitation fell yesterday. No snow fell yesterday. The normal high temperature for today is 75 degrees, and the normal low is 51. The record high for today is 98, which occurred in 1978, and the record low is 35, which occurred in 1956. Sunrise today is at 6:45 a.m., and sunset is at 7:42 p.m. Now the forecast for central Minnesota, from St. Cloud to the northwest Twin Cities suburbs. Today, mostly cloudy with a 20% chance of showers. Highs in the upper 70s. South winds 5 to 15 miles an hour with gusts to around 30 miles an hour. Tonight, chance of thunderstorms in the evening, then showers and chance of thunderstorms overnight. Locally heavy rainfall possible overnight. Lows in the mid-60s. South winds 10 to 20 miles an hour. Chance of precipitation 90%. Tuesday, mostly cloudy. A 50% chance of thunderstorms in the morning. Highs in the lower 80s. South winds 5 to 15 miles an hour. Tuesday night, mostly clear. Lows around 60. West winds 5 to 10 miles an hour. Wednesday, sunny. Highs in the mid-70s. Wednesday night and Thursday, clear. Lows in the lower 50s. Highs in the upper 70s. Thursday night, clear. Lows around 60. Friday and Friday night, mostly clear. Highs in the lower 80s. Lows in the mid-50s. Saturday, mostly sunny. Highs in the lower 70s. Saturday night and Sunday, mostly cloudy. Chance of rain showers. Lows in the lower 50s. Highs in the upper 60s. Chance of showers 30%. Again, the forecast for central Minnesota, from St. Cloud to the northwest Twin Cities suburbs for today, mostly cloudy with a 20% chance of showers. Highs in the upper 70s. South winds 5 to 15 miles an hour with gusts to around 30 miles an hour. At 6 a.m., in Buffalo, it was mostly cloudy. The temperature was 68 degrees, the dew point was 66, and the relative humidity was 94%. The wind was calm. The pressure was 30.07 inches and falling. In Maple Lake, it was mostly cloudy. The temperature was 70 degrees, the dew point was 66, and the relative humidity was 86%. The wind was calm. The pressure was 30.09 inches and steady. Elsewhere across central Minnesota, at Litchfield, fog was reported, with a temperature of 66. It was partly cloudy, with a temperature of 70 at Crystal, and 64 at Little Falls. It was mostly cloudy, with a temperature of 70 at the Twin Cities, and 66 at St. Cloud. It was cloudy, with a temperature of 69 at Anoka, 66 at Princeton, and 66 at Wilmer. Around the state, at Duluth, fog was reported, with a temperature of 60. At Rochester, it was clear, with a temperature of 64. It was partly cloudy, with a temperature of 68 at Mankato, and 66 at Brainerd. At International Falls, it was mostly cloudy, with a temperature of 65. Once again at 6 a.m., in Buffalo, it was 68 degrees under mostly cloudy skies. And in Maple Lake, it was 70 degrees under mostly cloudy skies. 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
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The current time is 6:25 a.m. Central Daylight Time. Now here is the hazardous weather outlook for portions of central and southern Minnesota and west central Wisconsin. For today and tonight, scattered thunderstorms can be expected this evening in western Minnesota, spreading east through the overnight hours. A few storms could be severe, potentially producing large hail or damaging winds. And now the extended outlook for the period Tuesday through Sunday. Scattered thunderstorms can be expected Tuesday morning in eastern Minnesota into western Wisconsin. A few storms could be severe, potentially producing large hail or damaging winds. Spotter information statement. Skywarn spotter activation may be needed tonight into Tuesday morning. Now the forecast for central Minnesota, from St. Cloud to the northwest Twin Cities suburbs. Today, mostly cloudy with a 20% chance of showers. Highs in the upper 70s. South winds 5 to 15 miles an hour with gusts to around 30 miles an hour. Tonight, chance of thunderstorms in the evening, then showers and chance of thunderstorms overnight. Locally heavy rainfall possible overnight. Lows in the mid-60s. South winds 10 to 20 miles an hour. Chance of precipitation 90%. Tuesday, mostly cloudy. A 50% chance of thunderstorms in the morning. Highs in the lower 80s. South winds 5 to 15 miles an hour. Tuesday night, mostly clear. Lows around 60. West winds 5 to 10 miles an hour. Wednesday, sunny. Highs in the mid-70s. Wednesday night and Thursday, clear. Lows in the lower 50s. Highs in the upper 70s. Thursday night, clear. Lows around 60. Friday and Friday night, mostly clear. Highs in the lower 80s. Lows in the mid-50s. Saturday, mostly sunny. Highs in the lower 70s. Saturday night and Sunday, mostly cloudy. Chance of rain showers. Lows in the lower 50s. Highs in the upper 60s. Chance of showers 30%. Again, the forecast for central Minnesota, from St. Cloud to the northwest Twin Cities suburbs for today, mostly cloudy with a 20% chance of showers. Highs in the upper 70s. South winds 5 to 15 miles an hour with gusts to around 30 miles an hour. At 6 a.m., in Buffalo, it was mostly cloudy. The temperature was 68 degrees, the dew point was 66, and the relative humidity was 94%. The wind was calm. The pressure was 30.07 inches and falling. In Maple Lake, it was mostly cloudy. The temperature was 70 degrees. The dew point was 66, and the relative humidity was 86%. The wind was calm. The pressure was 30.09 inches and steady. Elsewhere across central Minnesota, at Litchfield, fog was reported with a temperature of 66. It was partly cloudy, with a temperature of 70 at Crystal and 64 at Little Falls. It was mostly cloudy, with a temperature of 70 at the Twin Cities and 66 at St. Cloud. It was cloudy, with a temperature of 69 at Anoka, 66 at Princeton, and 66 at Wilmer. Around the state, at Duluth, fog was reported, with a temperature of 60. At Rochester, it was clear, with a temperature of 64. It was partly cloudy, with a temperature of 68 at Mankato, and 66 at Brainerd. At International Falls, it was mostly cloudy, with a temperature of 65. Once again at 6 a.m., in Buffalo, it was 68 degrees under mostly cloudy skies. And in Maple Lake, it was 70 degrees under mostly cloudy skies. 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
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The St. Cloud, Minnesota climate summary for yesterday, September 6, 2026. Yesterday's high temperature of 85 degrees occurred at 11:46 a.m. The record high is 95 degrees, which was set in 1945. Yesterday's low temperature of 64 degrees occurred at 6:16 a.m. The record low is 35 degrees, which was set in 1988. No precipitation fell yesterday. No snow fell yesterday. The normal high temperature for today is 75 degrees, and the normal low is 51. The record high for today is 98, which occurred in 1978. And the record low is 35, which occurred in 1956. Sunrise today is at 6:45 a.m. and sunset is at 7:42 p.m. The current time is 6:30 a.m. Central Daylight Time. Now here is the hazardous weather outlook for portions of central and southern Minnesota and west central Wisconsin for today and tonight. Scattered thunderstorms can be expected this evening in western Minnesota, spreading east through the overnight hours. A few storms could be severe, potentially producing large hail or damaging winds. And now the extended outlook for the period Tuesday through Sunday. Scattered thunderstorms can be expected Tuesday morning in eastern Minnesota into western Wisconsin. A few storms could be severe, potentially producing large hail or damaging winds. Spotter information statement. Skywarn spotter activation may be needed tonight into Tuesday morning. Now the forecast for central Minnesota, from St. Cloud to the northwest Twin Cities suburbs. Today, mostly cloudy with a 20% chance of showers. Highs in the upper 70s. South winds 5 to 15 miles an hour with gusts to around 30 miles an hour. Tonight, chance of thunderstorms in the evening, then showers and chance of thunderstorms overnight. Locally heavy rainfall possible overnight. Lows in the mid-60s. South winds 10 to 20 miles an hour. Chance of precipitation 90%. Tuesday, mostly cloudy. A 50% chance of thunderstorms in the morning. Highs in the lower 80s. South winds 5 to 15 miles an hour. Tuesday night, mostly clear. Lows around 60. West winds 5 to 10 miles an hour. Wednesday, sunny. Highs in the mid-70s. Wednesday night and Thursday, clear. Lows in the lower 50s. Highs in the upper 70s. Thursday night, clear. Lows around 60. Friday and Friday night, mostly clear. Highs in the lower 80s. Lows in the mid-50s. Saturday, mostly sunny. Saturday, mostly sunny. Highs in the lower 70s. Saturday night and Sunday, mostly cloudy. Chance of rain showers. Lows in the lower 50s. Highs in the upper 60s. Chance of showers 30%. Again, the forecast for central Minnesota. From St. Cloud to the northwest Twin Cities suburbs for today, mostly cloudy with a 20% chance of showers. Highs in the upper 70s. South winds 5 to 15 miles an hour with gusts to around 30 miles an hour. At 6 a.m., in Buffalo, it was mostly cloudy. The temperature was 68 degrees, the dew point was 66, and the relative humidity was 94%. The wind was calm. The pressure was 30.07 inches and falling. In Maple Lake, it was mostly cloudy. The temperature was 70 degrees, the dew point was 66, and the relative humidity was 86%. The wind was calm. The pressure was 30.09 inches and steady. Elsewhere across central Minnesota, at Litchfield, fog was reported, with a temperature of 66. It was partly cloudy, with a temperature of 70 at Crystal, and 64 at Little Falls. It was mostly cloudy, with a temperature of 70 at the Twin Cities,
and 66 at St. Cloud. It was cloudy, with a temperature of 69 at Anoka, 66 at Princeton, and

66 at Willmar. Around the state, at Duluth, fog was reported, with a temperature of 60. At Rochester, it was clear, with a temperature of 64. It was partly cloudy, with a temperature of 68 at Mankato, and 66 at Brainerd. At International Falls, it was mostly cloudy, with a temperature of 65. Once again at 6 a.m., in Buffalo, it was 68 degrees under mostly cloudy skies. And in Maple Lake, it was 70 degrees under mostly cloudy skies. 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The current time is 6:35 a.m. Central Daylight Time. Now here is the hazardous weather outlook for portions of central and southern Minnesota and west central Wisconsin. For today and tonight, scattered thunderstorms can be expected this evening in western Minnesota, spreading east through the overnight hours. A few storms could be severe, potentially producing large hail or damaging winds. And now the extended outlook for the period Tuesday through Sunday. Scattered thunderstorms can be expected Tuesday morning in eastern Minnesota into western Wisconsin. A few storms could be severe, potentially producing large hail or damaging winds. Spotter information statement. Skywarn spotter activation may be needed tonight into Tuesday morning. Now the forecast for central Minnesota, from St. Cloud to the northwest Twin Cities suburbs. Today, mostly cloudy with a 20% chance of showers. Highs in the upper 70s. South winds 5 to 15 miles an hour with gusts to around 30 miles an hour. Tonight, chance of thunderstorms in the evening, then showers and chance of thunderstorms overnight. Locally heavy rainfall possible overnight. Lows in the mid-60s. South winds 10 to 20 miles an hour. Chance of precipitation 90%. Tuesday, mostly cloudy. A 50% chance of thunderstorms in the morning. Highs in the lower 80s. South winds 5 to 15 miles an hour. Tuesday night, mostly clear. Lows around 60. West winds 5 to 10 miles an hour. Wednesday, sunny. Highs in the mid-70s. Wednesday night and Thursday, clear. Lows in the lower 50s. Highs in the upper 70s. Thursday night, clear. Lows around 60. Friday and Friday night, mostly clear. Highs in the lower 80s. Lows in the mid-50s. Saturday, mostly sunny. Highs in the lower 70s. Saturday night and Sunday, mostly cloudy. Chance of rain showers. Lows in the lower 50s. Highs in the upper 60s. Chance of showers 30%. Again, the forecast for central Minnesota, from St. Cloud to the northwest Twin Cities suburbs for today, mostly cloudy with a 20% chance of showers. Highs in the upper 70s. South winds 5 to 15 miles an hour with gusts to around 30 miles an hour. At 6 a.m., in Buffalo, it was mostly cloudy. The temperature was 68 degrees, the dew point was 66, and the relative humidity was 94%. The wind was calm. The pressure was 30.07 inches and falling. In Maple Lake, it was mostly cloudy. The temperature was 70 degrees. The dew point was 66, and the relative humidity was 86%. The wind was calm. The pressure was 30.09 inches and steady. Elsewhere across central Minnesota, at Litchfield, fog was reported, with a temperature of 66. It was partly cloudy, with a temperature of 70 at Crystal, and 64 at Little Falls. It was mostly cloudy, with a temperature of 70 at the Twin Cities, and 66 at St. Cloud. It was cloudy, with a temperature of 69 at Anoka, 66 at Princeton, and 66 at Willmar. Around the state, at Duluth,
fog was reported, with a temperature of 60. At Rochester, it was clear, with a temperature of 64. It was partly cloudy, with a temperature of 68 at Mankato, and 66 at Brainerd. At International Falls, it was mostly cloudy, with a temperature of 65. Once again at 6 a.m., in Buffalo, it was 68 degrees under mostly cloudy skies. And in Maple Lake, it was 70 degrees under mostly cloudy skies. The St. Cloud, Minnesota climate summary for yesterday, September 6, 2026. Yesterday's high temperature of 85 degrees occurred at 11:46 a.m. The record high is 95 degrees, which was set in 1945. Yesterday's low temperature of 64 degrees occurred at 6:16 a.m. The record low is 35 degrees, which was set in 1988. No precipitation fell yesterday. No snow fell yesterday. The normal high temperature for today is 75 degrees, and the normal low is 51. The record high for today is 98, which occurred in 1978, and the record low is 35, which occurred in 1956. Sunrise today is at 6:45 a.m., and sunset is at 7:42 p.m. This is Weather Radio Station WNG676 Clearwater, broadcasting on a frequency of 162.50 MHz. 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The current time is 6:41 a.m. Central Daylight Time. Now here is the hazardous weather outlook for portions of central and southern Minnesota and west central Wisconsin. For today and tonight, scattered thunderstorms can be expected this evening in western Minnesota, spreading east through the overnight hours. A few storms could be severe, potentially producing large hail or damaging winds. And now the extended outlook for the period Tuesday through Sunday. Scattered thunderstorms can be expected Tuesday morning in eastern Minnesota into western Wisconsin. A few storms could be severe, potentially producing large hail or damaging winds. Spotter information statement, Skywarn spotter activation may be needed tonight into Tuesday morning. Now the forecast for central Minnesota, from St. Cloud to the northwest Twin Cities suburbs. Today, mostly cloudy with a 20% chance of showers. Highs in the upper 70s. South winds 5 to 15 miles an hour with gusts to around 30 miles an hour. Tonight, chance of thunderstorms in the evening, then showers and chance of thunderstorms overnight. Locally heavy rainfall possible overnight. Lows in the mid-60s. South winds 10 to 20 miles an hour. Chance of precipitation 90%. Tuesday, mostly cloudy. A 50% chance of thunderstorms in the morning. Highs in the lower 80s. South winds 5 to 15 miles an hour. Tuesday night, mostly clear. Lows around 60. West winds 5 to 10 miles an hour. Wednesday, sunny. Highs in the mid-70s. Wednesday night and Thursday, clear. Lows in the lower 50s. Highs in the upper 70s. Thursday night, clear. Lows around 60. Friday and Friday night, mostly clear. Highs in the lower 80s. Lows in the mid-50s. Saturday, mostly sunny. Highs in the lower 70s. Saturday night and Sunday, mostly cloudy. Chance of rain showers. Lows in the lower 50s. Highs in the upper 60s. Chance of showers 30%. Again, the forecast for central Minnesota, from St. Cloud to the northwest Twin Cities suburbs for today, mostly cloudy with a 20% chance of showers. Highs in the upper 70s. South winds 5 to 15 miles an hour with gusts to around 30 miles an hour. At 6 a.m., in Buffalo, it was mostly cloudy. The temperature was 68 degrees, the dew point was 66, and the relative humidity was 94%. The wind was calm.
The pressure was 30.07 inches and falling. In Maple Lake, it was mostly cloudy. The temperature was 70 degrees, the dew point was 66, and the relative humidity was 86%. The wind was calm. The pressure was 30.09 inches and steady. Elsewhere across central Minnesota, at Litchfield, fog was reported, with a temperature of 66. It was partly cloudy, with a temperature of 70 at Crystal, and 64 at Little Falls. It was mostly cloudy, with a temperature of 70 at the Twin Cities, and 66 at St. Cloud. It was cloudy, with a temperature of 69 at Anoka, 66 at Princeton, and 66 at Willmar. Around the state, at Duluth, fog was reported, with a temperature of 60. At Rochester, it was clear, with a temperature of 64. It was partly cloudy, with a temperature of 68 at Mankato, and 66 at Brainerd. At International Falls, it was mostly cloudy, with a temperature of 65. Once again at 6 a.m., in Buffalo, it was 68 degrees under mostly cloudy skies. And in Maple Lake, it was 70 degrees under mostly cloudy skies. 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The current time is 6:46 a.m. Central Daylight Time. Now here is the hazardous weather outlook for portions of central and southern Minnesota and west central Wisconsin. For today and tonight, scattered thunderstorms can be expected this evening in western Minnesota, spreading east through the overnight hours. A few storms could be severe, potentially producing large hail or damaging winds. And now the extended outlook for the period Tuesday through Sunday. Scattered thunderstorms can be expected Tuesday morning in eastern Minnesota into western Wisconsin. A few storms could be severe, potentially producing large hail or damaging winds. Spotter information statement: Skywarn spotter activation may be needed tonight into Tuesday morning. Now the forecast for central Minnesota, from St. Cloud to the northwest Twin Cities suburbs. Today, mostly cloudy with a 20% chance of showers. Highs in the upper 70s. South winds 5 to 15 miles an hour with gusts to around 30 miles an hour. Tonight, chance of thunderstorms in the evening, then showers and chance of thunderstorms overnight. Locally heavy rainfall possible overnight. Lows in the mid-60s. South winds 10 to 20 miles an hour. Chance of precipitation 90%. Tuesday, mostly cloudy. A 50% chance of thunderstorms in the morning. Highs in the lower 80s. South winds 5 to 15 miles an hour. Tuesday night, mostly clear. Lows around 60. West winds 5 to 10 miles an hour. Wednesday, sunny. Highs in the mid-70s. Wednesday night and Thursday, clear. Lows in the lower 50s. Highs in the upper 70s. Thursday night, clear. Lows around 60. Friday and Friday night, mostly clear. Highs in the lower 80s. Lows in the mid-50s. Saturday, mostly sunny. Highs in the lower 70s. Saturday night and Sunday, mostly cloudy. Chance of rain showers. Lows in the lower 50s. Highs in the upper 60s. Chance of showers 30%. Again, the forecast for central Minnesota, from St. Cloud to the northwest Twin Cities suburbs for today, mostly cloudy with a 20% chance of showers. Highs in the upper 70s. South winds 5 to 15 miles an hour with gusts to around 30 miles an hour. At 6 a.m., in Buffalo, it was mostly cloudy. The temperature was 68 degrees, the dew point was 66, and the relative humidity was 94%. The wind was calm. The pressure was 30.07 inches and falling.
In Maple Lake, it was mostly cloudy. The temperature was 70 degrees, the dew point was 66, and the relative humidity was 86%. The wind was calm. The pressure was 30.09 inches and steady. Elsewhere across central Minnesota, at Litchfield, fog was reported, with a temperature of 66. It was partly cloudy, with a temperature of 70 at Crystal, and 64 at Little Falls. It was mostly cloudy, with a temperature of 70 at the Twin Cities, and 66 at St. Cloud. It was cloudy, with a temperature of 69 at Anoka, 66 at Princeton, and 66 at Willmar. Around the state, at Duluth, fog was reported, with a temperature of 60. At Rochester, it was clear, with a temperature of 64. It was partly cloudy, with a temperature of 68 at Mankato, and 66 at Brainerd. At International Falls, it was mostly cloudy, with a temperature of 65. Once again at 6 a.m., in Buffalo, it was 68 degrees under mostly cloudy skies. And in Maple Lake, it was 70 degrees under mostly cloudy skies. The St. Cloud, Minnesota climate summary for yesterday, September 6, 2026. Yesterday's high temperature of 85 degrees occurred at 11:46 a.m. The record high is 95 degrees, which was set in 1945. Yesterday's low temperature of 64 degrees occurred at 6:16 a.m. The record low is 35 degrees, which was set in 1988. No precipitation fell yesterday. No snow fell yesterday. The normal high temperature for today is 75 degrees, and the normal low is 51. The record high for today is 98, which occurred in 1978, and the record low is 35, which occurred in 1956. Sunrise today is at 6:45 a.m. and sunset is at 7:42 p.m. This is Weather Radio Station WNG676 Clearwater, broadcasting on a frequency of 162.50 MHz. 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The current time is 6:52 a.m. Central Daylight Time. Now here is the hazardous weather outlook for portions of central and southern Minnesota and west central Wisconsin. For today and tonight, scattered thunderstorms can be expected this evening in western Minnesota, spreading east through the overnight hours. A few storms could be severe, potentially producing large hail or damaging winds. And now the extended outlook for the period Tuesday through Sunday. Scattered thunderstorms can be expected Tuesday morning in eastern Minnesota into western Wisconsin. A few storms could be severe, potentially producing large hail or damaging winds. Spotter information statement: Skywarn spotter activation may be needed tonight into Tuesday morning. Now the forecast for central Minnesota, from St. Cloud to the northwest Twin Cities suburbs. Today, mostly cloudy with a 20% chance of showers. Highs in the upper 70s. South winds 5 to 15 miles an hour with gusts to around 30 miles an hour. Tonight, chance of thunderstorms in the evening, then showers and chance of thunderstorms overnight. Locally heavy rainfall possible overnight. Lows in the mid-60s. South winds 10 to 20 miles an hour. Chance of precipitation 90%. Tuesday, mostly cloudy. A 50% chance of thunderstorms in the morning. Highs in the lower 80s. South winds 5 to 15 miles an hour. Tuesday night, mostly clear. Lows around 60. West winds 5 to 10 miles an hour. Wednesday, sunny. Highs in the mid-70s. Wednesday night and Thursday, clear. Lows in the lower 50s. Highs in the upper 70s. Thursday night, clear. Lows around 60. Friday and Friday night, mostly clear. Highs in the lower 80s. Lows in the mid-50s. Saturday, mostly sunny. Highs in the lower 70s.
Saturday night and Sunday, mostly cloudy. Chance of rain showers. Lows in the lower 50s. Highs in the upper 60s. Chance of showers 30%. Again, the forecast for central Minnesota, from St. Cloud to the northwest Twin Cities suburbs for today, mostly cloudy with a 20% chance of showers. Highs in the upper 70s. South winds 5 to 15 miles an hour with gusts to around 30 miles an hour. At 6 a.m., in Buffalo, it was mostly cloudy. The temperature was 68 degrees, the dew point was 66, and the relative humidity was 94%. The wind was calm. The pressure was 30.07 inches and falling. In Maple Lake, it was mostly cloudy. The temperature was 70 degrees, the dew point was 66, and the relative humidity was 86%. The wind was calm. The pressure was 30.09 inches and steady. Elsewhere across central Minnesota, at Litchfield, fog was reported, with a temperature of 66. It was partly cloudy, with a temperature of 70 at Crystal, and 64 at Little Falls. It was mostly cloudy, with a temperature of 70 at the Twin Cities, and 66 at St. Cloud. It was cloudy, with a temperature of 69 at Anoka, 66 at Princeton, and 66 at Willmar. Around the state, at Duluth, fog was reported, with a temperature of 60. At Rochester, it was clear, with a temperature of 64. It was partly cloudy, with a temperature of 68 at Mankato, and 66 at Brainerd. At International Falls, it was mostly cloudy, with a temperature of 65. Once again at 6 a.m., in Buffalo, it was 68 degrees under mostly cloudy skies. And in Maple Lake, it was 70 degrees under mostly cloudy skies. 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The current time is 6:57 a.m. Central Daylight Time. Now here is the hazardous weather outlook for portions of central and southern Minnesota and west central Wisconsin. For today and tonight, scattered thunderstorms can be expected this evening in western Minnesota, spreading east through the overnight hours. A few storms could be severe, potentially producing large hail or damaging winds. And now the extended outlook for the period Tuesday through Sunday. Scattered thunderstorms can be expected Tuesday morning in eastern Minnesota into western Wisconsin. A few storms could be severe, potentially producing large hail or damaging winds. Spotter information statement, Skywarn spotter activation may be needed tonight into Tuesday morning. Now the forecast for central Minnesota, from St. Cloud to the northwest Twin Cities suburbs. Today, mostly cloudy with a 20% chance of showers. Highs in the upper 70s. South winds 5 to 15 miles an hour with gusts to around 30 miles an hour. Tonight, chance of thunderstorms in the evening, then showers and chance of thunderstorms overnight. Locally heavy rainfall possible overnight. Lows in the mid-60s. South winds 10 to 20 miles an hour. Chance of precipitation 90%. Tuesday, mostly cloudy. A 50% chance of thunderstorms in the morning. Highs in the lower 80s. South winds 5 to 15 miles an hour. Tuesday night, mostly clear. Lows around 60. West winds 5 to 10 miles an hour. Wednesday, sunny. Highs in the mid-70s. Wednesday night and Thursday, clear. Lows in the lower 50s. Highs in the upper 70s. Thursday night, clear. Lows around 60. Friday and Friday night, mostly clear. Highs in the lower 80s. Lows in the mid-50s. Saturday, mostly sunny. Highs in the lower 70s. Saturday night and Sunday, mostly cloudy.
Chance of rain showers. Lows in the lower 50s. Highs in the upper 60s. Chance of showers 30%. Again, the forecast for central Minnesota, from St. Cloud to the northwest Twin Cities suburbs for today, mostly cloudy with a 20% chance of showers. Highs in the upper 70s. South winds 5 to 15 miles an hour with gusts to around 30 miles an hour. The St. Cloud, Minnesota climate summary for yesterday, September 6, 2026. Yesterday's high temperature of 85 degrees occurred at 11:46 a.m. The record high is 95 degrees, which was set in 1945. Yesterday's low temperature of 64 degrees occurred at 6:16 a.m. The record low is 35 degrees, which was set in 1988. No precipitation fell yesterday. No snow fell yesterday. The normal high temperature for today is 75 degrees, and the normal low is 51. The record high for today is 98, which occurred in 1978, and the record low is 35, which occurred in 1956. Sunrise today is at 6:45 a.m., and sunset is at 7:42 p.m. This is Weather Radio Station WNG676 Clearwater, broadcasting on a frequency of 162.50 MHz. 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The current time is 7:01 a.m. Central Daylight Time. Now here is the hazardous weather outlook for portions of central and southern Minnesota and west central Wisconsin for today and tonight. Scattered thunderstorms can be expected this evening in western Minnesota, spreading east through the overnight hours. A few storms could be severe, potentially producing large hail or damaging winds. And now the extended outlook for the period Tuesday through Sunday. Scattered thunderstorms can be expected Tuesday morning in eastern Minnesota into western Wisconsin. A few storms could be severe, potentially producing large hail or damaging winds. Spotter information statement. Skywarn spotter activation may be needed tonight into Tuesday morning. Now the forecast for central Minnesota, from St. Cloud to the northwest Twin Cities suburbs. Today, mostly cloudy with a 20% chance of showers. Highs in the upper 70s. South winds 5 to 15 miles an hour. Tonight, chance of thunderstorms in the evening, then showers and chance of thunderstorms overnight. Locally heavy rainfall possible overnight. Lows in the mid-60s. South winds 10 to 20 miles an hour. Chance of precipitation 90%. Tuesday, mostly cloudy. A 50% chance of thunderstorms in the morning. Highs in the lower 80s. South winds 5 to 15 miles an hour. Tuesday night, mostly clear. Lows around 60. West winds 5 to 10 miles an hour. Wednesday, sunny. Highs in the mid-70s. Wednesday night and Thursday, clear. Lows in the lower 50s. Highs in the upper 70s. Thursday night, clear. Lows around 60. Friday and Friday night, mostly clear. Highs in the lower 80s. Lows in the mid-50s. Saturday, mostly sunny. Highs in the lower 70s. Saturday night and Sunday, mostly cloudy. Chance of rain showers. Lows in the lower 50s. Highs in the upper 60s. Chance of showers 30%. Again, the forecast for central Minnesota, from St. Cloud to the northwest Twin Cities suburbs for today, mostly cloudy with a 20% chance of showers. Highs in the upper 70s. South winds 5 to 15 miles an hour. 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
The current time is 7:04 a.m. Central Daylight Time. Now here is the hazardous weather outlook for portions of central and southern Minnesota and west central Wisconsin. For today and tonight, scattered thunderstorms can be expected this evening in western Minnesota, spreading east through the overnight hours. A few storms could be severe, potentially producing large hail or damaging winds. And now the extended outlook for the period Tuesday through Sunday. Scattered thunderstorms can be expected Tuesday morning in eastern Minnesota into western Wisconsin. A few storms could be severe, potentially producing large hail or damaging winds. Spotter information statement. Skywarn spotter activation may be needed tonight into Tuesday morning. Now the forecast for central Minnesota, from St. Cloud to the northwest Twin Cities suburbs. Today, mostly cloudy with a 20% chance of showers. Highs in the upper 70s. South winds 5 to 15 miles an hour. Tonight, chance of thunderstorms in the evening, then showers and chance of thunderstorms overnight. Locally heavy rainfall possible overnight. Lows in the mid-60s. South winds 10 to 20 miles an hour. Chance of precipitation 90%. Tuesday, mostly cloudy. A 50% chance of thunderstorms in the morning. Highs in the lower 80s. South winds 5 to 15 miles an hour. Tuesday night, mostly clear. Lows around 60. West winds 5 to 10 miles an hour. Wednesday, sunny. Highs in the mid-70s. Wednesday night and Thursday, clear. Lows in the lower 50s. Highs in the upper 70s. Thursday night, clear. Lows around 60. Friday and Friday night, mostly clear. Highs in the lower 80s. Lows in the mid-50s. Saturday, mostly sunny. Highs in the lower 70s. Saturday night and Sunday, mostly cloudy. Chance of rain showers. Lows in the lower 50s. Highs in the upper 60s. Chance of showers 30%. Again, the forecast for central Minnesota, from St. Cloud to the northwest Twin Cities suburbs for today, mostly cloudy with a 20% chance of showers. Highs in the upper 70s. South winds 5 to 15 miles an hour. 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The current time is 7:08 a.m. Central Daylight Time. Now here is the hazardous weather outlook for portions of central and southern Minnesota and west central Wisconsin. For today and tonight, scattered thunderstorms can be expected this evening in western Minnesota, spreading east through the overnight hours. A few storms could be severe, potentially producing large hail or damaging winds. And now the extended outlook for the period Tuesday through Sunday. Scattered thunderstorms can be expected Tuesday morning in eastern Minnesota into western Wisconsin. A few storms could be severe, potentially producing large hail or damaging winds. Spotter information statement. Skywarn spotter activation may be needed tonight into Tuesday morning. Now the forecast for central Minnesota, from St. Cloud to the northwest Twin Cities suburbs. Today, mostly cloudy with a 20% chance of showers. Highs in the upper 70s. South winds 5 to 15 miles an hour. Tonight, chance of thunderstorms in the evening, then showers and chance of thunderstorms overnight. Locally heavy rainfall possible overnight. Lows in the mid-60s. South winds 10 to 20 miles an hour. Chance of precipitation 90%. Tuesday, mostly cloudy. A 50% chance of thunderstorms in the morning. Highs in the lower 80s. South winds 5 to 15 miles an hour. Tuesday night, mostly clear. Lows around 60.
West winds 5 to 10 miles an hour. Wednesday, sunny. Highs in the

Twin Cities suburbs for today, mostly cloudy with a 20% chance of showers. Highs in the upper 70s. South winds 5 to 15 miles an hour. The St. Cloud, Minnesota climate summary for yesterday, September 6, 2026. Yesterday's high temperature of 85 degrees occurred at 11:46 a.m. The record high is 95 degrees, which was set in 1945. Yesterday's low temperature of 64 degrees occurred at 6:16 a.m. The record low is 35 degrees, which was set in 1988. No precipitation fell yesterday. No snow fell yesterday. The normal high temperature for today is 75 degrees, and the normal low is 51. The record high for today is 98, which occurred in 1978, and the record low is 35, which occurred in 1956. Sunrise today is at 6:45 a.m., and sunset is at 7:42 p.m. This is Weather Radio Station WNG676 Clearwater, broadcasting on a frequency of 162.50 MHz. 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The current time is 7:12 a.m. Central Daylight Time. Now here is the hazardous weather outlook for portions of central and southern Minnesota and west central Wisconsin. For today and tonight, scattered thunderstorms can be expected this evening in western Minnesota, spreading east through the overnight hours. A few storms could be severe, potentially producing large hail or damaging winds. And now the extended outlook for the period Tuesday through Sunday. Scattered thunderstorms can be expected Tuesday morning in eastern Minnesota into western Wisconsin. A few storms could be severe, potentially producing large hail or damaging winds. Spotter information statement. Skywarn spotter activation may be needed tonight into Tuesday morning. Now the forecast for central Minnesota, from St. Cloud to the northwest Twin Cities suburbs. Today, mostly cloudy with a 20% chance of showers. Highs in the upper 70s. South winds 5 to 15 miles an hour. Tonight, chance of thunderstorms in the evening, then showers and chance of thunderstorms overnight. Locally heavy rainfall possible overnight. Lows in the mid-60s. South winds 10 to 20 miles an hour. Chance of precipitation 90%. Tuesday, mostly cloudy. A 50% chance of thunderstorms in the morning. Highs in the lower 80s. South winds 5 to 15 miles an hour. Tuesday night, mostly clear. Lows around 60. West winds 5 to 10 miles an hour. Wednesday, sunny. Highs in the mid-70s. Wednesday night and Thursday, clear. Lows in the lower 50s. Highs in the upper 70s. Thursday night, clear. Lows around 60. Friday and Friday night, mostly clear. Highs in the lower 80s. Lows in the mid-50s. Saturday, mostly sunny. Highs in the lower 70s. Saturday night and Sunday, mostly cloudy. Chance of rain showers. Lows in the lower 50s. Highs in the upper 60s. Chance of showers 30%. Again, the forecast for central Minnesota, from St. Cloud to the northwest Twin Cities suburbs for today, mostly cloudy with a 20% chance of showers. Highs in the upper 70s. South winds 5 to 15 miles an hour. 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The current time is 7:15 a.m. Central Daylight Time. Now here is the hazardous weather outlook for portions of central and southern Minnesota and west central Wisconsin. For today and tonight, scattered thunderstorms can be expected this evening in western Minnesota, spreading east through

the overnight hours. A few storms could be severe, potentially producing large hail or damaging winds. And now the extended outlook for the period Tuesday through Sunday. Scattered thunderstorms can be expected Tuesday morning in eastern Minnesota into western Wisconsin. A few storms could be severe, potentially producing large hail or damaging winds. Spotter information statement, Sky warns spotter activation may be needed tonight into Tuesday morning. Now the forecast for central Minnesota, from St. Cloud to the northwest Twin Cities suburbs. Today, mostly cloudy with a 20% chance of showers. Highs in the upper 70s. South winds 5 to 15 miles an hour. Tonight, chance of thunderstorms in the evening, then showers and chance of thunderstorms overnight. Locally heavy rainfall possible overnight. Lows in the mid-60s. South winds 10 to 20 miles an hour. Chance of precipitation 90%. Tuesday, mostly cloudy. A 50% chance of thunderstorms in the morning. Highs in the lower 80s. South winds 5 to 15 miles an hour. Tuesday night, mostly clear. Lows around 60. West winds 5 to 10 miles an hour. Wednesday, sunny. Highs in the mid-70s. Wednesday night and Thursday, clear. Lows in the lower 50s. Highs in the upper 70s. Thursday night, clear. Lows around 60. Friday and Friday night, mostly clear. Highs in the lower 80s. Lows in the mid-50s. Saturday, mostly sunny. Highs in the lower 70s. Saturday night and Sunday, mostly cloudy. Chance of rain showers. Lows in the lower 50s. Highs in the upper 60s. Chance of showers 30%. Again, the forecast for central Minnesota, from St. Cloud to the northwest Twin Cities suburbs for today, mostly cloudy with a 20% chance of showers. Highs in the upper 70s. South winds 5 to 15 miles an hour. At 7 a.m., in Buffalo, it was mostly cloudy. The temperature was 68 degrees, the dew point was 66, and the relative humidity was 94%. The wind was southeast at 6 miles an hour. The pressure was 30.06 inches and steady. In Maple Lake, it was mostly cloudy. The temperature was 70 degrees, the dew point was 66, and the relative humidity was 86%. The wind was southeast at 3 miles an hour. The pressure was 30.07 inches and steady. Elsewhere across central Minnesota, temperatures were between 64 and 69 degrees. Fog was reported at Litchfield and Wilmer. At Little Falls, it was partly cloudy. It was mostly cloudy at the Twin Cities, St. Cloud, Crystal, and Princeton. At Anoka, it was cloudy. Around the state, at Duluth, fog was reported, with a temperature of 61. It was partly cloudy, with a temperature of 64 at Rochester, 66 at Brainerd, and 65 at International Falls. At Mankato, it was mostly cloudy, with a temperature of 67. Once again at 7 a.m., in Buffalo, it was 68 degrees under mostly cloudy skies. And in Maple Lake, it was 70 degrees under mostly cloudy skies. 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The St. Cloud, Minnesota Climate Summary for yesterday, September 6, 2026. Yesterday's high temperature of 85 degrees occurred at 11:46 a.m. The record high is 95 degrees, which was set in 1945. Yesterday's low temperature of 64 degrees occurred at 6:16 a.m. The record low is 35 degrees, which was set in 1988. No precipitation fell yesterday. No snow fell yesterday. The normal high temperature for today is 75 degrees.
and the normal low is 51. The record high for today is 98, which occurred in 1978, and the record low is 35, which occurred in 1956. Sunrise today is at 6:45 a.m., and sunset is at 7:42 p.m. The current time is 7:21 a.m. Central Daylight Time. Now here is the hazardous weather outlook for portions of central and southern Minnesota and west central Wisconsin. For today and tonight, scattered thunderstorms can be expected this evening in western Minnesota, spreading east through the overnight hours. A few storms could be severe, potentially producing large hail or damaging winds. And now the extended outlook for the period Tuesday through Sunday. Scattered thunderstorms can be expected Tuesday morning in eastern Minnesota into western Wisconsin. A few storms could be severe, potentially producing large hail or damaging winds. Spotter information statement. Skywarn spotter activation may be needed tonight into Tuesday morning. Now the forecast for central Minnesota, from St. Cloud to the northwest Twin Cities suburbs. Today, mostly cloudy with a 20% chance of showers. Highs in the upper 70s. South winds 5 to 15 miles an hour. Tonight, chance of thunderstorms in the evening, then showers and chance of thunderstorms overnight. Locally heavy rainfall possible overnight. Lows in the mid-60s. South winds 10 to 20 miles an hour. Chance of precipitation 90%. Tuesday, mostly cloudy. A 50% chance of thunderstorms in the morning. Highs in the lower 80s. South winds 5 to 15 miles an hour. Tuesday night, mostly clear. Lows around 60. West winds 5 to 10 miles an hour. Wednesday, sunny. Highs in the mid-70s. Wednesday night and Thursday, clear. Lows in the lower 50s. Highs in the upper 70s. Thursday night, clear. Lows around 60. Friday and Friday night, mostly clear. Highs in the lower 80s. Lows in the mid-50s. Saturday, mostly sunny. Highs in the lower 70s. Saturday night and Sunday, mostly cloudy. Chance of rain showers. Lows in the lower 50s. Highs in the upper 60s. Chance of showers 30%. Again, the forecast for central Minnesota, from St. Cloud to the northwest Twin Cities suburbs for today, mostly cloudy with a 20% chance of showers. Highs in the upper 70s. South winds 5 to 15 miles an hour. At 7 a.m., in Buffalo, it was mostly cloudy. The temperature was 68 degrees, the dew point was 66, and the relative humidity was 94%. The wind was southeast at 6 miles an hour. The pressure was 30.06 inches and steady. In Maple Lake, it was mostly cloudy. The temperature was 70 degrees, the dew point was 66, and the relative humidity was 86%. The wind was southeast at 3 miles an hour. The pressure was 30.07 inches and steady. Elsewhere across central Minnesota, temperatures were between 64 and 69 degrees. Fog was reported at Litchfield and Wilmer. At Little Falls, it was partly cloudy. It was mostly cloudy at the Twin Cities, St. Cloud, Crystal, and Princeton. At Anoka, it was cloudy. Around the state, at Duluth, fog was reported, with a temperature of 61. It was partly cloudy, with a temperature of 64 at Rochester, 66 at Brainerd, and 65 at International Falls. At Mankato, it was mostly cloudy, with a temperature of 67. Once again at 7 a.m., in Buffalo, it was 68 degrees under mostly cloudy skies. And in Maple Lake, it was 70 degrees under mostly cloudy skies. This is weather radio station WNG676 Clearwater, broadcasting on a frequency of 162.50 MHz.
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The current time is 7:25 a.m. Central Daylight Time. Now here is the hazardous weather outlook for portions of central and southern Minnesota and west central Wisconsin. For today and tonight, scattered thunderstorms can be expected this evening in western Minnesota, spreading east through the overnight hours. A few storms could be severe, potentially producing large hail or damaging winds. And now the extended outlook for the period Tuesday through Sunday. Scattered thunderstorms can be expected Tuesday morning in eastern Minnesota into western Wisconsin. A few storms could be severe, potentially producing large hail or damaging winds. Spotter information statement. Skywarn spotter activation may be needed tonight into Tuesday morning. Now the forecast for central Minnesota, from St. Cloud to the northwest Twin Cities suburbs. Today, mostly cloudy with a 20% chance of showers. Highs in the upper 70s. South winds 5 to 15 miles an hour. Tonight, chance of thunderstorms in the evening, then showers and chance of thunderstorms overnight. Locally heavy rainfall possible overnight. Lows in the mid-60s. South winds 10 to 20 miles an hour. Chance of precipitation 90%. Tuesday, mostly cloudy. A 50% chance of thunderstorms in the morning. Highs in the lower 80s. South winds 5 to 15 miles an hour. Tuesday night, mostly clear. Lows around 60. West winds 5 to 10 miles an hour. Wednesday, sunny. Highs in the mid-70s. Wednesday night and Thursday, clear. Lows in the lower 50s. Highs in the upper 70s. Thursday night, clear. Lows around 60. Friday and Friday night, mostly clear. Highs in the lower 80s. Lows in the mid-50s. Saturday, mostly sunny. Highs in the lower 70s. Saturday night and Sunday, mostly cloudy. Chance of rain showers. Lows in the lower 50s. Highs in the upper 60s. Chance of showers 30%. Again, the forecast for central Minnesota, from St. Cloud to the northwest Twin Cities suburbs for today, mostly cloudy with a 20% chance of showers. Highs in the upper 70s. South winds 5 to 15 miles an hour. At 7 a.m., in Buffalo, it was mostly cloudy. The temperature was 68 degrees, the dew point was 66, and the relative humidity was 94%. The wind was southeast at 6 miles an hour. The pressure was 30.06 inches and steady. In Maple Lake, it was mostly cloudy. The temperature was 70 degrees, the dew point was 66, and the relative humidity was 86%. The wind was southeast at 3 miles an hour. The pressure was 30.07 inches and steady. Elsewhere across central Minnesota, temperatures were between 64 and 69 degrees. Fog was reported at Litchfield and Wilmer. At Little Falls, it was partly cloudy. It was mostly cloudy at the Twin Cities, St. Cloud, Crystal, and Princeton. At Anoka, it was cloudy. Around the state, at Duluth, fog was reported, with a temperature of 61. It was partly cloudy, with a temperature of 64 at Rochester, 66 at Brainerd, and 65 at International Falls. At Mankato, it was mostly cloudy, with a temperature of 67. Once again at 7 a.m., in Buffalo, it was 68 degrees under mostly cloudy skies. And in Maple Lake, it was 70 degrees under mostly cloudy skies. The St. Cloud, Minnesota climate summary for yesterday, September 6, 2026. Yesterday's high temperature of 85 degrees occurred at 11:46 a.m. The record high is 95 degrees, which was set in 1945. Yesterday's low temperature of 64 degrees occurred at 6:16 a.m.
The record low is 35 degrees, which was set in 1988. No precipitation fell yesterday.

Snow fell yesterday. The normal high temperature for today is 75 degrees, and the normal low is 51. The record high for today is 98, which occurred in 1978, and the record low is 35, which occurred in 1956. Sunrise today is at 6:45 a.m., and sunset is at 7:42 p.m. This is Weather Radio Station WNG676 Clearwater, broadcasting on a frequency of 162.50 MHz. 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The current time is 7:31 a.m. Central Daylight Time. Now here is the hazardous weather outlook for portions of central and southern Minnesota and west central Wisconsin. For today and tonight, scattered thunderstorms can be expected this evening in western Minnesota, spreading east through the overnight hours. A few storms could be severe, potentially producing large hail or damaging winds. And now the extended outlook for the period Tuesday through Sunday. Scattered thunderstorms can be expected Tuesday morning in eastern Minnesota into western Wisconsin. A few storms could be severe, potentially producing large hail or damaging winds. Spotter information statement. Skywarn spotter activation may be needed tonight into Tuesday morning. Now the forecast for central Minnesota, from St. Cloud to the northwest Twin Cities suburbs. Today, mostly cloudy with a 20% chance of showers. Highs in the upper 70s. South winds 5 to 15 miles an hour. Tonight, chance of thunderstorms in the evening, then showers and chance of thunderstorms overnight. Locally heavy rainfall possible overnight. Lows in the mid-60s. South winds 10 to 20 miles an hour. Chance of precipitation 90%. Tuesday, mostly cloudy. A 50% chance of thunderstorms in the morning. Highs in the lower 80s. South winds 5 to 15 miles an hour. Tuesday night, mostly clear. Lows around 60. West winds 5 to 10 miles an hour. Wednesday, sunny. 10 miles an hour. Wednesday, sunny. Highs in the mid-70s. Wednesday night and Thursday, clear. Lows in the lower 50s. Highs in the upper 70s. Thursday night, clear. Lows around 60. Friday and Friday night, mostly clear. Highs in the lower 80s. Lows in the mid-50s. Saturday, mostly sunny. Highs in the lower 70s. Saturday night and Sunday, mostly cloudy. Chance of rain showers. Lows in the lower 50s. Highs in the upper 60s. Chance of showers 30%. Again, the forecast for central Minnesota, from St. Cloud to the northwest Twin Cities suburbs for today, mostly cloudy with a 20% chance of showers. Highs in the upper 70s. South winds 5 to 15 miles an hour. At 7 a.m., in Buffalo, it was mostly cloudy. The temperature was 68 degrees, the dew point was 66, and the relative humidity was 94%. The wind was southeast at 6 miles an hour. The pressure was 30.06 inches and steady. In Maple Lake, it was mostly cloudy. The temperature was 70 degrees, the dew point was 66, and the relative humidity was 86%. The wind was southeast at 3 miles an hour. The pressure was 30.07 inches and steady. Elsewhere across central Minnesota, temperatures were between 64 and 69 degrees. Fog was reported at Litchfield and Wilmer. At Little Falls, it was partly cloudy. It was mostly cloudy at the Twin Cities, St. Cloud, Crystal, and Princeton. At Anoka, it was cloudy. Around the state, at Duluth, fog was reported, with a temperature of 61. It was partly cloudy, with a temperature of 64 at Rochester, 66 at Brainerd, and 65 at International Falls. At Mankato, it was mostly cloudy, with a temperature of 60.

7. Once again at 7 a.m. in Buffalo, it was 68 degrees under mostly cloudy skies. And in Maple Lake, it was 70 degrees under mostly cloudy skies. This is weather radio station WNG676 Clearwater, broadcasting on a frequency of 162.50 MHz. 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The current time is 7:36 a.m. Central Daylight Time. Now here is the hazardous weather outlook for portions of central and southern Minnesota and west central Wisconsin. For today and tonight, scattered thunderstorms can be expected this evening in western Minnesota, spreading east through the overnight hours. A few storms could be severe, potentially producing large hail or damaging winds. And now the extended outlook for the period Tuesday through Sunday. Scattered thunderstorms can be expected Tuesday morning in eastern Minnesota into western Wisconsin. A few storms could be severe, potentially producing large hail or damaging winds. Spotter information statement. Skywarn spotter activation may be needed tonight into Tuesday morning. Now the forecast for central Minnesota, from St. Cloud to the northwest Twin Cities suburbs. Today, mostly cloudy with a 20% chance of showers. Highs in the upper 70s. South winds 5 to 15 miles an hour. Tonight, chance of thunderstorms in the evening, then showers and chance of thunderstorms overnight. Locally heavy rainfall possible overnight. Lows in the mid-60s. South winds 10 to 20 miles an hour. Chance of precipitation 90%. Tuesday, mostly cloudy. A 50% chance of thunderstorms in the morning. Highs in the lower 80s. South winds 5 to 15 miles an hour. Tuesday night, mostly clear. Lows around 60. West winds 5 to 10 miles an hour. Wednesday, sunny. Highs in the mid-70s. Wednesday night and Thursday, clear. Lows in the lower 50s. Highs in the upper 70s. Thursday night, clear. Lows around 60. Friday and Friday night, mostly clear. Highs in the lower 80s. Lows in the mid-50s. Saturday, mostly sunny. Highs in the lower 70s. Saturday night and Sunday, mostly cloudy. Chance of rain showers. Lows in the lower 50s. Highs in the upper 60s. Chance of showers 30%. Again, the forecast for central Minnesota, from St. Cloud to the northwest Twin Cities suburbs for today, mostly cloudy with a 20% chance of showers. Highs in the upper 70s. South winds 5 to 15 miles an hour. At 7 a.m., in Buffalo, it was mostly cloudy. The temperature was 68 degrees, the dew point was 66, and the relative humidity was 94%. The wind was southeast at 6 miles an hour. The pressure was 30.06 inches and steady. In Maple Lake, it was mostly cloudy. The temperature was 70 degrees, the dew point was 66, and the relative humidity was 86%. The wind was southeast at 3 miles an hour. The pressure was 30.07 inches and steady. Elsewhere across central Minnesota, temperatures were between 64 and 69 degrees. Fog was reported at Litchfield and Wilmer. At Little Falls, it was partly cloudy. It was mostly cloudy at the Twin Cities, St. Cloud, Crystal, and Princeton. At Anoka, it was cloudy. Around the state, at Duluth, fog was reported, with a temperature of 61. It was partly cloudy, with a temperature of 64 at Rochester, 66 at Brainerd, and 65 at International Falls. At Mankato, it was mostly cloudy, with a temperature of 67. Once again at 7 a.m., in Buffalo, it was 68 degrees under mostly cloudy skies. And in Maple Lake, it was 70 degrees under mostly cloudy skies.
The St. Cloud, Minnesota climate summary for yesterday, September 6, 2026. Yesterday's high temperature of 85 degrees occurred at 11:46 a.m. The record high is 95 degrees, which was set in 1945. Yesterday's low temperature of 64 degrees occurred at 6:16 a.m. The record low is 35 degrees, which was set in 1988. No precipitation fell yesterday. No snow fell yesterday. The normal high temperature for today is 75 degrees, and the normal low is 51. The record high for today is 98, which occurred in 1978, and the record low is 35, which occurred in 1956. Sunrise today is at 6:45 a.m., and sunset is at 7:42 p.m. This is Weather Radio Station WMG676 Clearwater, broadcasting on a frequency of 162.50 MHz. 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The current time is 7:41 a.m. Central Daylight Time. Now here is the hazardous weather outlook for portions of central and southern Minnesota and west central Wisconsin. For today and tonight, scattered thunderstorms can be expected this evening in western Minnesota, spreading east through the overnight hours. A few storms could be severe, potentially producing large hail or damaging winds. And now the extended outlook for the period Tuesday through Sunday. Scattered thunderstorms can be expected Tuesday morning in eastern Minnesota into western Wisconsin. A few storms could be severe, potentially producing large hail or damaging winds. Spotter information statement: Skywarn spotter activation may be needed tonight into Tuesday morning. Now the forecast for central Minnesota, from St. Cloud to the northwest Twin Cities suburbs. Today, mostly cloudy with a 20% chance of showers. Highs in the upper 70s. South winds 5 to 15 miles an hour. Tonight, chance of thunderstorms in the evening, then showers and chance of thunderstorms overnight. Locally heavy rainfall possible overnight. Lows in the mid-60s. South winds 10 to 20 miles an hour. Chance of precipitation 90%. Tuesday, mostly cloudy. A 50% chance of thunderstorms in the morning. Highs in the lower 80s. South winds 5 to 15 miles an hour. Tuesday night, mostly clear. Lows around 60. West winds 5 to 10 miles an hour. Wednesday, sunny. Highs in the mid-70s. Wednesday night and Thursday, clear. Lows in the lower 50s. Highs in the upper 70s. Thursday night, clear. Lows around 60. Friday and Friday night, mostly clear. Highs in the lower 80s. Lows in the mid-50s. Saturday, mostly sunny. Highs in the lower 70s. Saturday night and Sunday, mostly cloudy. Chance of rain showers. Lows in the lower 50s. Highs in the upper 60s. Chance of showers 30%. Again, the forecast for central Minnesota, from St. Cloud to the northwest Twin Cities suburbs for today, mostly cloudy with a 20% chance of showers. Highs in the upper 70s. South winds 5 to 15 miles an hour. At 7 a.m., in Buffalo, it was mostly cloudy. The temperature was 68 degrees, the dew point was 66, and the relative humidity was 94%. The wind was southeast at 6 miles an hour. The pressure was 30.06 inches and steady. In Maple Lake, it was mostly cloudy. The temperature was 70 degrees, the dew point was 66, and the relative humidity was 86%. The wind was southeast at 3 miles an hour. The pressure was 30.07 inches and steady. Elsewhere across central Minnesota, temperatures were between 64 and 69 degrees. Fog was reported at Litchfield and Wilmer. At Little Falls, it was partly cloudy.
It was mostly cloudy at the Twin Cities, St. Cloud, Crystal, and Princeton. At Anoka, it was cloudy. Around the state, at Duluth, fog was reported, with a temperature of 61. It was partly cloudy, with a temperature of 64 at Rochester, 66 at Brainerd, and 65 at International Falls. At Mankato, it was mostly cloudy, with a temperature of 67. Once again at 7 a.m., in Buffalo, it was 68 degrees under mostly cloudy skies. And in Maple Lake, it was 70 degrees under mostly cloudy skies. 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The current time is 7:46 a.m. Central Daylight Time. Now here is the hazardous weather outlook for portions of central and southern Minnesota and west central Wisconsin for today and tonight. Scattered thunderstorms can be expected this evening in western Minnesota, spreading east through the overnight hours. A few storms could be severe, potentially producing large hail or damaging winds. And now the extended outlook for the period Tuesday through Sunday. Scattered thunderstorms can be expected Tuesday morning in eastern Minnesota into western Wisconsin. A few storms could be severe, potentially producing large hail or damaging winds. Spotter information statement. Skywarn spotter activation may be needed tonight into Tuesday morning. Now the forecast for central Minnesota, from St. Cloud to the northwest Twin Cities suburbs. Today, mostly cloudy with a 20% chance of showers. Highs in the upper 70s. South winds 5 to 15 miles an hour. Tonight, chance of thunderstorms in the evening, then showers and chance of thunderstorms overnight. Locally heavy rainfall possible overnight. Lows in the mid-60s. South winds 10 to 20 miles an hour. Chance of precipitation 90%. Tuesday, mostly cloudy. A 50% chance of thunderstorms in the morning. Highs in the lower 80s. South winds 5 to 15 miles an hour. Tuesday night, mostly clear. Lows around 60. West winds 5 to 10 miles an hour. Wednesday, sunny. Highs in the mid-70s. Wednesday night and Thursday, clear. Lows in the lower 50s. Highs in the upper 70s. Thursday night, clear. Lows around 60. Friday and Friday night, mostly clear. Highs in the lower 80s. Lows in the mid-50s. Saturday, mostly sunny. Highs in the lower 70s. Saturday night and Sunday, mostly cloudy. Chance of rain showers. Lows in the lower 50s. Highs in the upper 60s. Chance of showers 30%. Again, the forecast for central Minnesota, from St. Cloud to the northwest Twin Cities suburbs for today, mostly cloudy with a 20% chance of showers. Highs in the upper 70s. South winds 5 to 15 miles an hour. At 7 a.m., in Buffalo, it was mostly cloudy. The temperature was 68 degrees, the dew point was 66, and the relative humidity was 94%. The wind was southeast at 6 miles an hour. The pressure was 30.06 inches and steady. In Maple Lake, it was mostly cloudy. The temperature was 70 degrees, the dew point was 66, and the relative humidity was 86%. The wind was southeast at 3 miles an hour. The pressure was 30.07 inches and steady. Elsewhere across central Minnesota, temperatures were between 64 and 69 degrees. Fog was reported at Litchfield and Wilmer. At Little Falls, it was partly cloudy. It was mostly cloudy at the Twin Cities, St. Cloud, Crystal, and Princeton. At Anoka, it was cloudy. Around the state, at Duluth, fog was reported, with a temperature of 61.
It was partly cloudy, with a temperature of 64 at Rochester, 66 at Brainerd, and 65 at International Falls. At Mankato, it was mostly cloudy, with a temperature of 67. Once again at 7 a.m., in Buffalo, it was 68 degrees under mostly cloudy skies. And in Maple Lake, it was 70 degrees under mostly cloudy skies. The St. Cloud, Minnesota climate summary for yesterday, September 6, 2026. Yesterday's high temperature of 85 degrees occurred at 11:46 a.m. The record high is 95 degrees, which was set in 1945. Yesterday's low temperature of 64 degrees occurred at 6:16 a.m. The record low is 35 degrees, which was set in 1988. No precipitation fell yesterday. No snow fell yesterday. The normal high temperature for today is 75 degrees, and the normal low is 51. The record high for today is 98, which occurred in 1978, and the record low is 35, which occurred in 1956. Sunrise today is at 6:45 a.m., and sunset is at 7:42 p.m. This is Weather Radio Station WNG676 Clearwater, broadcasting on a frequency of 162.50 MHz. 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The current time is 7:52 a.m. Central Daylight Time. Now here is the hazardous weather outlook for portions of central and southern Minnesota and west central Wisconsin. For today and tonight, scattered thunderstorms can be expected this evening in western Minnesota, spreading east through the overnight hours. A few storms could be severe, potentially producing large hail or damaging winds. And now the extended outlook for the period Tuesday through Sunday. Scattered thunderstorms can be expected Tuesday morning in eastern Minnesota into western Wisconsin. A few storms could be severe, potentially producing large hail or damaging winds. Spotter information statement. Skywarn spotter activation may be needed tonight into Tuesday morning. Now the forecast for central Minnesota, from St. Cloud to the northwest Twin Cities suburbs. Today, mostly cloudy with a 20% chance of showers. Highs in the upper 70s. South winds 5 to 15 miles an hour. Tonight, chance of thunderstorms in the evening, then showers and chance of thunderstorms overnight. Locally heavy rainfall possible overnight. Lows in the mid-60s. South winds 10 to 20 miles an hour. Chance of precipitation 90%. Tuesday, mostly cloudy. A 50% chance of thunderstorms in the morning. Highs in the lower 80s. South winds 5 to 15 miles an hour. Tuesday night, mostly clear. Lows around 60. West winds 5 to 10 miles an hour. Wednesday, sunny. Highs in the mid-70s. Wednesday night and Thursday, clear. Lows in the lower 50s. Highs in the upper 70s. Thursday night, clear. Lows around 60. Friday and Friday night, mostly clear. Highs in the lower 80s. Lows in the mid-50s. Saturday, mostly sunny. Highs in the lower 70s. Saturday night and Sunday, mostly cloudy. Chance of rain showers. Lows in the lower 50s. Highs in the upper 60s. Chance of showers 30%. Again, the forecast for central Minnesota, from St. Cloud to the northwest Twin Cities suburbs for today, mostly cloudy with a 20% chance of showers. Highs in the upper 70s. South winds 5 to 15 miles an hour. At 7 a.m., in Buffalo, it was mostly cloudy. The temperature was 68 degrees, the dew point was 66, and the relative humidity was 94%. The wind was southeast at 6 miles an hour. The pressure was 30.06 inches and steady. In Maple Lake, it was mostly cloudy. The temperature was 70 degrees,
The dew point was 66, and the relative humidity was 86%. The wind was southeast at 3 miles an hour. The pressure was 30.07 inches and steady. Elsewhere across central Minnesota, temperatures were between 64 and 69 degrees. Fog was reported at Litchfield and Wilmer. At Little Falls, it was partly cloudy. It was mostly cloudy at the Twin Cities, St. Cloud, Crystal, and Princeton. At Anoka, it was cloudy. Around the state, at Duluth, fog was reported, with a temperature of 61. It was partly cloudy, with a temperature of 64 at Rochester, 66 at Brainerd, and 65 at International Falls. At Mankato, it was mostly cloudy, with a temperature of 67. Once again at 7 a.m., in Buffalo, it was 68 degrees under mostly cloudy skies. And in Maple Lake, it was 70 degrees under mostly cloudy skies. 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The current time is 7:57 a.m. Central Daylight Time. Now here is the hazardous weather outlook for portions of central and southern Minnesota and west central Wisconsin for today and tonight. Scattered thunderstorms can be expected this evening in western Minnesota, spreading east through the overnight hours. A few storms could be severe, potentially producing large hail or damaging winds. And now the extended outlook for the period Tuesday through Sunday. Scattered thunderstorms can be expected Tuesday morning in eastern Minnesota into western Wisconsin. A few storms could be severe, potentially producing large hail or damaging winds. Spotter information statement. Skywarn spotter activation may be needed tonight into Tuesday morning. Now the forecast for central Minnesota, from St. Cloud to the northwest Twin Cities suburbs. Today, mostly cloudy with a 20% chance of showers. Highs in the upper 70s. South winds 5 to 15 miles an hour. Tonight, chance of thunderstorms in the evening, then showers and chance of thunderstorms overnight. Locally heavy rainfall possible overnight. Lows in the mid-60s. South winds 10 to 20 miles an hour. Chance of precipitation 90%. Tuesday, mostly cloudy. A 50% chance of thunderstorms in the morning. Highs in the lower 80s. South winds 5 to 15 miles an hour. Tuesday night, mostly clear. Lows around 60. West winds 5 to 10 miles an hour. Wednesday, sunny. Highs in the mid-70s. Wednesday night and Thursday, clear. Lows in the lower 50s. Highs in the upper 70s. Thursday night, clear. Lows around 60. Friday and Friday night, mostly clear. Highs in the lower 80s. Lows in the mid-50s. Saturday, mostly sunny. Highs in the lower 70s. Saturday night and Sunday, mostly cloudy. Chance of rain showers. Lows in the lower 50s. Highs in the upper 60s. Chance of showers 30%. Again, the forecast for central Minnesota, from St. Cloud to the northwest Twin Cities suburbs for today, mostly cloudy with a 20% chance of showers. Highs in the upper 70s. South winds 5 to 15 miles an hour. At 7 a.m., in Buffalo, it was mostly cloudy. The temperature was 68 degrees, the dew point was 66, and the relative humidity was 94%. The wind was southeast at 6 miles an hour. The pressure was 30.06 inches and steady. In Maple Lake, it was mostly cloudy. The temperature was 70 degrees, the dew point was 66, and the relative humidity was 86%. The wind was southeast at 3 miles an hour. The pressure was 30.07 inches and steady.
Elsewhere across central Minnesota, temperatures were between 64 and 69 degrees. Fog was reported at Litchfield and Wilmer. At Little Falls, it was partly cloudy. It was mostly cloudy at the Twin Cities, St. Cloud, Crystal, and Princeton. At Anoka, it was cloudy. Around the state, at Duluth, fog was reported with a temperature of 61. It was partly cloudy, with a temperature of 64 at Rochester, 66 at Brainerd, and 65 at International Falls. At Mankato, it was mostly cloudy, with a temperature of 67. Once again at 7 a.m., in Buffalo, it was 68 degrees under mostly cloudy skies. And in Maple Lake, it was 70 degrees under mostly cloudy skies. The St. Cloud, Minnesota climate summary for yesterday, September 6, 2026. Yesterday's high temperature of 85 degrees occurred at 11:46 a.m. The record high is 95 degrees, which was set in 1945. Yesterday's low temperature of 64 degrees occurred at 6:16 a.m. The record low is 35 degrees, which was set in 1988. No precipitation fell yesterday. No snow fell yesterday. The normal high temperature for today is 75 degrees, and the normal low is 51. The record high for today is 98, which occurred in 1978, and the record low is 35, which occurred in 1956. Sunrise today is at 6:45 a.m., and sunset is at 7:42 p.m. This is Weather Radio Station WNG676 Clearwater, broadcasting on a frequency of 162.50 MHz. 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The current time is 8:02 a.m. Central Daylight Time. Now here is the hazardous weather outlook for portions of central and southern Minnesota and west central Wisconsin. For today and tonight, scattered thunderstorms can be expected this evening in western Minnesota, spreading east through the overnight hours. A few storms could be severe, potentially producing large hail or damaging winds. And now the extended outlook for the period Tuesday through Sunday. Scattered thunderstorms can be expected Tuesday morning in eastern Minnesota into western Wisconsin. A few storms could be severe, potentially producing large hail or damaging winds. Spotter information statement, Skywarn spotter activation may be needed tonight into Tuesday morning. Now the forecast for central Minnesota, from St. Cloud to the northwest Twin Cities suburbs. Today, mostly cloudy with a 20% chance of showers. Highs in the upper 70s. South winds 5 to 15 miles an hour. Tonight, chance of thunderstorms in the evening, then showers and chance of thunderstorms overnight. Locally heavy rainfall possible overnight. Lows in the mid-60s. South winds 10 to 20 miles an hour. Chance of precipitation 90%. Tuesday, mostly cloudy. A 50% chance of thunderstorms in the morning. Highs in the lower 80s. South winds 5 to 15 miles an hour. Tuesday night, mostly clear. Lows around 60. West winds 5 to 10 miles an hour. Wednesday, sunny. Highs in the mid-70s. Wednesday night and Thursday, clear. Lows in the lower 50s. Highs in the upper 70s. Thursday night, clear. Lows around 60. Friday and Friday night, mostly clear. Highs in the lower 80s. Lows in the mid-50s. Saturday, mostly sunny. Highs in the lower 70s. Saturday night and Sunday, mostly cloudy. Chance of rain showers. Lows in the lower 50s. Highs in the upper 60s. Chance of showers 30%. Again, the forecast for central Minnesota, from St. Cloud to the northwest Twin Cities suburbs for today, mostly cloudy with a 20% chance of showers. Highs in the upper 70s.
south winds 5 to 15 miles an hour. 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The current time is 8:05 a.m. Central Daylight Time. Now here is the hazardous weather outlook for portions of central and southern Minnesota and west central Wisconsin for today and tonight. Scattered thunderstorms can be expected this evening in western Minnesota, spreading east through the overnight hours. A few storms could be severe, potentially producing large hail or damaging winds. And now the extended outlook for the period Tuesday through Sunday. Scattered thunderstorms can be expected Tuesday morning in eastern Minnesota into western Wisconsin. A few storms could be severe, potentially producing large hail or damaging winds. Spotter information statement, Skywarn spotter activation may be needed tonight into Tuesday morning. Now the forecast for central Minnesota, from St. Cloud to the northwest Twin Cities suburbs. Today, mostly cloudy with a 20% chance of showers. Highs in the upper 70s. South winds 5 to 15 miles an hour. Tonight, chance of thunderstorms in the evening, then showers and chance of thunderstorms overnight. Locally heavy rainfall possible overnight. Lows in the mid-60s. South winds 10 to 20 miles an hour. Chance of precipitation 90%. Tuesday, mostly cloudy. A 50% chance of thunderstorms in the morning. Highs in the lower 80s. South winds 5 to 15 miles an hour. Tuesday night, mostly clear. Lows around 60. West winds 5 to 10 miles an hour. Wednesday, sunny. Highs in the mid-70s. Wednesday night and Thursday, clear. Lows in the lower 50s. Highs in the upper 70s. Thursday night, clear. Lows around 60. Friday and Friday night, mostly clear. Highs in the lower 80s. Lows in the mid-50s. Saturday, mostly sunny. Highs in the lower 70s. Saturday night and Sunday, mostly cloudy. Chance of rain showers. Lows in the lower 50s. Highs in the upper 60s. Chance of showers 30%. Again, the forecast for central Minnesota, from St. Cloud to the northwest Twin Cities suburbs for today, mostly cloudy with a 20% chance of showers. Highs in the upper 70s. South winds 5 to 15 miles an hour. 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The current time is 8:09 a.m. Central Daylight Time. Now here is the hazardous weather outlook for portions of central and southern Minnesota and west central Wisconsin for today and tonight. Scattered thunderstorms can be expected this evening in western Minnesota, spreading east through the overnight hours. A few storms could be severe, potentially producing large hail or damaging winds. And now the extended outlook for the period Tuesday through Sunday. Scattered thunderstorms can be expected Tuesday morning in eastern Minnesota into western Wisconsin. A few storms could be severe, potentially producing large hail or damaging winds. Spotter information statement, Skywarn spotter activation may be needed tonight into Tuesday morning. The St. Cloud, Minnesota climate summary for yesterday, September 6, 2026. Yesterday's high temperature of 85 degrees occurred at 11:46 a.m. The record high is 95 degrees, which was set in 1945. Yesterday's low temperature of 64 degrees occurred at 6:16 a.m. The record low is 35 degrees, which was set in 1988. No precipitation fell yesterday. No snow fell yesterday.
The normal high temperature for today is 75 degrees, and the normal low is 51.

miles an hour. Chance of precipitation 90%. Tuesday, mostly cloudy. A 50% chance of thunderstorms in the morning. Highs in the lower 80s. South winds 5 to 15 miles an hour. Tuesday night, mostly clear. Lows around 60. West winds 5 to 10 miles an hour. Wednesday, sunny. Highs in the mid-70s. Wednesday night and Thursday, clear. Lows in the lower 50s. Highs in the upper 70s. Thursday night, clear. Lows around 60. Friday and Friday night, mostly clear. Highs in the lower 80s. Lows in the mid-50s. Saturday, mostly sunny. Highs in the lower 70s. Saturday night and Sunday, mostly cloudy. Chance of rain showers. Lows in the lower 50s. Highs in the upper 60s. Chance of showers 30%. Again, the forecast for central Minnesota, from St. Cloud to the northwest Twin Cities suburbs for today, mostly cloudy with a 20% chance of showers. Highs in the upper 70s. South winds 5 to 15 miles an hour. 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The current time is 8:13 a.m. Central Daylight Time. Now here is the hazardous weather outlook for portions of central and southern Minnesota and west central Wisconsin. For today and tonight, scattered thunderstorms can be expected this evening in western Minnesota, spreading east through the overnight hours. A few storms could be severe, potentially producing large hail or damaging winds. And now the extended outlook for the period Tuesday through Sunday. Scattered thunderstorms can be expected Tuesday morning in eastern Minnesota into western Wisconsin. A few storms could be severe, potentially producing large hail or damaging winds. Spotter information statement, Skywarn spotter activation may be needed tonight into Tuesday morning. Now the forecast for central Minnesota, from St. Cloud to the northwest Twin Cities suburbs. Today, mostly cloudy with a 20% chance of showers. Highs in the upper 70s. South winds 5 to 15 miles an hour. Tonight, chance of thunderstorms in the evening, then showers and chance of thunderstorms overnight. Locally heavy rainfall possible overnight. Lows in the mid-60s. South winds 10 to 20 miles an hour. Chance of precipitation 90%. Tuesday, mostly cloudy. A 50% chance of thunderstorms in the morning. Highs in the lower 80s. South winds 5 to 15 miles an hour. Tuesday night, mostly clear. Lows around 60. West winds 5 to 10 miles an hour. Wednesday, sunny. Highs in the mid-70s. Wednesday night and Thursday, clear. Lows in the lower 50s. Highs in the upper 70s. Thursday night, clear. Lows around 60. Friday and Friday night, mostly clear. Highs in the lower 80s. Lows in the mid-50s. Saturday, mostly sunny. Highs in the lower 70s. Saturday night and Sunday, mostly cloudy. Chance of rain showers. Lows in the lower 50s. Highs in the upper 60s. Chance of showers 30%. Again, the forecast for central Minnesota, from St. Cloud to the northwest Twin Cities suburbs for today, mostly cloudy with a 20% chance of showers. Highs in the upper 70s. South winds 5 to 15 miles an hour. At 8 a.m., in Buffalo, it was partly sunny. The temperature was 70 degrees, the dew point was 68, and the relative humidity was 94%. The wind was southeast at 8 miles an hour. The pressure was 30.06 inches and steady. In Maple Lake,
It was

It's mostly sunny, the temperature was 71 degrees, the dew point was 66, and the relative humidity was 84%. The wind was southeast at 3 miles an hour. The pressure was 30.07 inches and steady. Elsewhere across central Minnesota, temperatures were between 66 and 71 degrees. It was mostly sunny at St. Cloud, Anoka, Princeton, and Little Falls. It was partly sunny at the Twin Cities, Crystal, and Litchfield. At Willmar, it was cloudy. Around the state, it was mostly sunny, with a temperature of 62 at Duluth, and 66 at International Falls. It was partly sunny, with a temperature of 65 at Rochester, and 68 at Mankato. At Brainerd, it was cloudy, with a temperature of 67. Once again at 8 a.m., in Buffalo, it was 70 degrees under partly sunny skies. And in Maple Lake, it was 71 degrees under mostly sunny skies. 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The current time is 8:17 a.m. Central Daylight Time. Now here is the hazardous weather outlook for portions of central and southern Minnesota and west central Wisconsin. For today and tonight, scattered thunderstorms can be expected this evening in western Minnesota, spreading east through the overnight hours. A few storms could be severe, potentially producing large hail or damaging winds. And now the extended outlook for the period Tuesday through Sunday. Scattered thunderstorms can be expected Tuesday morning in eastern Minnesota into western Wisconsin. A few storms could be severe, potentially producing large hail or damaging winds. Spotter information statement, Skywarn spotter activation may be needed tonight into Tuesday morning. Now the forecast for central Minnesota, from St. Cloud to the northwest Twin Cities suburbs. Today, mostly cloudy with a 20% chance of showers. Highs in the upper 70s. South winds 5 to 15 miles an hour. Tonight, chance of thunderstorms in the evening, then showers and chance of thunderstorms overnight. Locally heavy rainfall possible overnight. Lows in the mid-60s. South winds 10 to 20 miles an hour. Chance of precipitation 90%. Tuesday, mostly cloudy. A 50% chance of thunderstorms in the morning. Highs in the lower 80s. South winds 5 to 15 miles an hour. Tuesday night, mostly clear. Lows around 60. West winds 5 to 10 miles an hour. Wednesday, sunny. Highs in the mid-70s. Wednesday night and Thursday, clear. Lows in the lower 50s. Highs in the upper 70s. Thursday night, clear. Lows around 60. Friday and Friday night, mostly clear. Highs in the lower 80s. Lows in the mid-50s. Saturday, mostly sunny. Highs in the lower 70s. Saturday night and Sunday, mostly cloudy. Chance of rain showers. Lows in the lower 50s. Highs in the upper 60s. Chance of showers 30%. Again, the forecast for central Minnesota, from St. Cloud to the northwest Twin Cities suburbs for today, mostly cloudy with a 20% chance of showers. Highs in the upper 70s. South winds 5 to 15 miles an hour. The St. Cloud, Minnesota climate summary for yesterday, September 6, 2026. Yesterday's high temperature of 85 degrees occurred at 11:46 a.m. The record high is 95 degrees, which was set in 1945. Yesterday's low temperature of 64 degrees occurred at 6:16 a.m. The record low is 35 degrees, which was set in 1988. No precipitation fell yesterday. No snow fell yesterday. The normal high temperature for today is 75 degrees, and the normal low is 51.
The record high for today is 98, which occurred in 1978, and the record low is 35, which occurred in 1956. Sunrise today is at 6:45 a.m. and sunset is at 7:42 p.m. At 8 a.m., in Buffalo, it was partly sunny. The temperature was 70 degrees, the dew point was 68, and the relative humidity was 94%. The wind was southeast at 8 miles an hour. The pressure was 30.06 inches and steady. In Maple Lake, it was mostly sunny. The temperature was 71 degrees, the dew point was 66, and the relative humidity was 84%. The wind was southeast at 3 miles an hour. The pressure was 30.07 inches and steady. Elsewhere across central Minnesota, temperatures were between 66 and 71 degrees. It was mostly sunny at St. Cloud, Anoka, Princeton, and Little Falls. It was partly sunny at the Twin Cities, Crystal, and Litchfield. At Willmar, it was cloudy. Around the state, it was mostly sunny, with a temperature of 62 at Duluth, and 66 at International Falls. It was partly sunny, with a temperature of 65 at Rochester, and 68 at Mankato. At Brainerd, it was cloudy, with a temperature of 67. Once again at 8 a.m., in Buffalo, it was 70 degrees under partly sunny skies. And in Maple Lake, it was 71 degrees under mostly sunny skies. 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The current time is 8:23 a.m. Central Daylight Time. Now here is the hazardous weather outlook for portions of central and southern Minnesota and west central Wisconsin. For today and tonight, scattered thunderstorms can be expected this evening in western Minnesota, spreading east through the overnight hours. A few storms could be severe, potentially producing large hail or damaging winds. And now the extended outlook for the period Tuesday through Sunday. Scattered thunderstorms can be expected Tuesday morning in eastern Minnesota into western Wisconsin. A few storms could be severe, potentially producing large hail or damaging winds. Spotter information statement. Skywarn spotter activation may be needed tonight into Tuesday morning. Now the forecast for central Minnesota, from St. Cloud to the northwest Twin Cities suburbs. Today, mostly cloudy with a 20% chance of showers. Highs in the upper 70s. South winds 5 to 15 miles an hour. Tonight, chance of thunderstorms in the evening, then showers and chance of thunderstorms overnight. Locally heavy rainfall possible overnight. Lows in the mid-60s. South winds 10 to 20 miles an hour. Chance of precipitation 90%. Tuesday, mostly cloudy. A 50% chance of thunderstorms in the morning. Highs in the lower 80s. South winds 5 to 15 miles an hour. Tuesday night, mostly clear. Lows around 60. West winds 5 to 10 miles an hour. Wednesday, sunny. Highs in the mid-70s. Wednesday night and Thursday, clear. Lows in the lower 50s. Highs in the upper 70s. Thursday night, clear. Lows around 60. Friday and Friday night, mostly clear. Highs in the lower 80s. Lows in the mid-50s. Saturday, mostly sunny. Highs in the lower 70s. Saturday night and Sunday, mostly cloudy. Chance of rain showers. Lows in the lower 50s. Highs in the upper 60s. Chance of showers 30%. Again, the forecast for central Minnesota, from St. Cloud to the northwest Twin Cities suburbs for today, mostly cloudy with a 20% chance of showers. Highs in the upper 70s. South winds 5 to 15 miles an hour. At 8 a.m., in Buffalo,
It was partly sunny. The temperature was 70 degrees, the dew point was 68, and the relative humidity was 94%. The wind was southeast at 8 miles an hour. The pressure was 30.06 inches and steady. In Maple Lake, it was mostly sunny. The temperature was 71 degrees, the dew point was 66, and the relative humidity was 84%. The wind was southeast at 3 miles an hour. The pressure was 30.07 inches and steady. Elsewhere across central Minnesota, temperatures were between 66 and 71 degrees. It was mostly sunny at St. Cloud, Anoka, Princeton, and Little Falls. It was partly sunny at the Twin Cities, Crystal, and Litchfield. At Willmar, it was cloudy. Around the state, it was mostly sunny, with a temperature of 62 at Duluth, and 66 at International Falls. It was partly sunny, with a temperature of 65 at Rochester, and 68 at Mankato. At Brainerd, it was cloudy, with a temperature of 67. Once again at 8 a.m., in Buffalo, it was 70 degrees under partly sunny skies. And in Maple Lake, it was 71 degrees under mostly sunny skies. 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The current time is 8:28 a.m. Central Daylight Time. Now here is the hazardous weather outlook for portions of central and southern Minnesota and west central Wisconsin for today and tonight. Scattered thunderstorms can be expected this evening in western Minnesota, spreading east through the overnight hours. A few storms could be severe, potentially producing large hail or damaging winds. And now the extended outlook for the period Tuesday through Sunday. Scattered thunderstorms can be expected Tuesday morning in eastern Minnesota into western Wisconsin. A few storms could be severe, potentially producing large hail or damaging winds. Spotter information statement. Skywarn spotter activation may be needed tonight into Tuesday morning. Now the forecast for central Minnesota, from St. Cloud to the northwest Twin Cities suburbs. Today, mostly cloudy with a 20% chance of showers. Highs in the upper 70s. South winds 5 to 15 miles an hour. Tonight, chance of thunderstorms in the evening, then showers and chance of thunderstorms overnight. Locally heavy rainfall possible overnight. Lows in the mid-60s. South winds 10 to 20 miles an hour. Chance of precipitation 90%. Tuesday, mostly cloudy. A 50% chance of thunderstorms in the morning. Highs in the lower 80s. South winds 5 to 15 miles an hour. Tuesday night, mostly clear. Lows around 60. West winds 5 to 10 miles an hour. Wednesday, sunny. Highs in the mid-70s. Wednesday night and Thursday, clear. Lows in the lower 50s. Highs in the upper 70s. Thursday night, clear. Lows around 60. Friday and Friday night, mostly clear. Highs in the lower 80s. Lows in the mid-50s. Saturday, mostly sunny. Highs in the lower 70s. Saturday night and Sunday, mostly cloudy. Chance of rain showers. Lows in the lower 50s. Highs in the upper 60s. Chance of showers 30%. Again, the forecast for central Minnesota, from St. Cloud to the northwest Twin Cities suburbs for today, mostly cloudy with a 20% chance of showers. Highs in the upper 70s. South winds 5 to 15 miles an hour. The St. Cloud, Minnesota climate summary for yesterday, September 6, 2026. Yesterday's high temperature of 85 degrees occurred at 11:46 a.m. The record high is 95 degrees, which was set in 1945.
Yesterday's low temperature of 64 degrees occurred at 6:16 a.m. The record low is 35 degrees, which was set in 1988. No precipitation fell yesterday. No snow fell yesterday. The normal high temperature for today is 75 degrees, and the normal low is 51. The record high for today is 98, which occurred in 1978, and the record low is 35, which occurred in 1956. Sunrise today is at 6:45 a.m., and sunset is at 7:42 p.m. At 8 a.m., in Buffalo, it was partly sunny. The temperature was 70 degrees, the dew point was 68, and the relative humidity was 94%. The wind was southeast at 8 miles an hour. The pressure was 30.06 inches and steady. In Maple Lake, it was mostly sunny. The temperature was 71 degrees, the dew point was 66, and the relative humidity was 84%. The wind was southeast at 3 miles an hour. The pressure was 30.07 inches and steady. Elsewhere across central Minnesota, temperatures were between 66 and 71 degrees. It was mostly sunny at St. Cloud, Anoka, Princeton, and Little Falls. It was partly sunny at the Twin Cities, Crystal, and Litchfield. At Willmar, it was cloudy. Around the state, it was mostly sunny, with a temperature of 62 at Duluth, and 66 at International Falls. It was partly sunny, with a temperature of 65 at Rochester, and 68 at Mankato. At Brainerd, it was cloudy, with a temperature of 67. Once again it was cloudy, with a temperature of 67. Once again at 8 a.m., in Buffalo, it was 70 degrees under partly sunny skies. And in Maple Lake, it was 71 degrees under mostly sunny skies. 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The current time is 8:33 a.m. Central Daylight Time. Now here is the hazardous weather outlook for portions of central and southern Minnesota and west central Wisconsin for today and tonight. Scattered thunderstorms can be expected this evening in western Minnesota, spreading east through the overnight hours. A few storms could be severe, potentially producing large hail or damaging winds. And now the extended outlook for the period Tuesday through Sunday. Scattered thunderstorms can be expected Tuesday morning in eastern Minnesota into western Wisconsin. A few storms could be severe, potentially producing large hail or damaging winds. Spotter information statement, Skywarn spotter activation may be needed tonight into Tuesday morning. Now the forecast for central Minnesota, from St. Cloud to the northwest Twin Cities suburbs. Today, mostly cloudy with a 20% chance of showers. Highs in the upper 70s. South winds 5 to 15 miles an hour. Tonight, chance of thunderstorms in the evening, then showers and chance of thunderstorms overnight. Locally heavy rainfall possible overnight. Lows in the mid-60s. South winds 10 to 20 miles an hour. Chance of precipitation 90%. Tuesday, mostly cloudy. A 50% chance of thunderstorms in the morning. Highs in the lower 80s. South winds 5 to 15 miles an hour. Tuesday night, mostly clear. Lows around 60. West winds 5 to 10 miles an hour. Wednesday, sunny. Highs in the mid-70s. Wednesday night and Thursday, clear. Lows in the lower 50s. Highs in the upper 70s. Thursday night, clear. Lows around 60. Friday and Friday night, mostly clear. Highs in the lower 80s. Lows in the mid-50s. Saturday, mostly sunny. Highs in the lower 70s. Saturday night and Sunday, mostly cloudy. Chance of rain showers.
Lows in the lower 50s. Highs in the upper 60s. Chance of showers 30%.

Again, the forecast for central Minnesota, from St. Cloud to the northwest Twin Cities suburbs for today, mostly cloudy with a 20% chance of showers. Highs in the upper 70s. South winds 5 to 15 miles an hour. At 8 a.m., in Buffalo, it was partly sunny. The temperature was 70 degrees, the dew point was 68, and the relative humidity was 94%. The wind was southeast at 8 miles an hour. The pressure was 30.06 inches and steady. In Maple Lake, it was mostly sunny. The temperature was 71 degrees, the dew point was 66, and the relative humidity was 84%. The wind was southeast at 3 miles an hour. The pressure was 30.07 inches and steady. Elsewhere across central Minnesota, temperatures were between 66 and 71 degrees. It was mostly sunny at St. Cloud, Anoka, Princeton, and Little Falls. It was partly sunny at the Twin Cities, Crystal, and Litchfield. At Willmar, it was cloudy. Around the state, it was mostly sunny, with a temperature of 62 at Duluth, and 66 at International Falls. It was partly sunny, with a temperature of 65 at Rochester, and 68 at Mankato. At Brainerd, it was cloudy, with a temperature of 67. Once again at 8 a.m., in Buffalo, it was 70 degrees under partly sunny skies. And in Maple Lake, it was 71 degrees under mostly sunny skies. 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The current time is 8:38 a.m. Central Daylight Time. Now here is the hazardous weather outlook for portions of central and southern Minnesota and west central Wisconsin for today and tonight. Scattered thunderstorms can be expected this evening in western Minnesota, spreading east through the overnight hours. A few storms could be severe, potentially producing large hail or damaging winds. And now the extended outlook for the period Tuesday through Sunday. Scattered thunderstorms can be expected Tuesday morning in eastern Minnesota into western Wisconsin. A few storms could be severe, potentially producing large hail or damaging winds. Spotter information statement. Skywarn spotter activation may be needed tonight into Tuesday morning. Now the forecast for central Minnesota, from St. Cloud to the northwest Twin Cities suburbs. Today, mostly cloudy with a 20% chance of showers. Highs in the upper 70s. South winds 5 to 15 miles an hour. Tonight, chance of thunderstorms in the evening, then showers and chance of thunderstorms overnight. Locally heavy rainfall possible overnight. Lows in the mid-60s. South winds 10 to 20 miles an hour. Chance of precipitation 90%. Tuesday, mostly cloudy. A 50% chance of thunderstorms in the morning. Highs in the lower 80s. South winds 5 to 15 miles an hour. Tuesday night, mostly clear. Lows around 60. West winds 5 to 10 miles an hour. Wednesday, sunny. Highs in the mid-70s. Wednesday night and Thursday, clear. Lows in the lower 50s. Highs in the upper 70s. Thursday night, clear. Lows around 60. Friday and Friday night, mostly clear. Highs in the lower 80s. Lows in the mid-50s. Saturday, mostly sunny. Highs in the lower 70s. Saturday night and Sunday, mostly cloudy. Chance of rain showers. Lows in the lower 50s. Highs in the upper 60s. Chance of showers 30%. Again, the forecast for central Minnesota, from St. Cloud to the northwest Twin Cities suburbs for today, mostly cloudy with a 20% chance of showers. Highs in the upper 70s. South winds 5 to 15 miles an hour.
The St. Cloud, Minnesota climate summary for yesterday, September 6, 2026. Yesterday's high temperature of 85 degrees occurred at 11:46 a.m. The record high is 95 degrees, which was set in 1945. Yesterday's low temperature of 64 degrees occurred at 6:16 a.m. The record low is 35 degrees, which was set in 1988. No precipitation fell yesterday. No snow fell yesterday. The normal high temperature for today is 75 degrees, and the normal low is 51. The record high for today is 98, which occurred in 1978, and the record low is 35, which occurred in 1956. Sunrise today is at 6:45 a.m. and sunset is at 7:42 p.m. At 8 a.m., in Buffalo, it was partly sunny. The temperature was 70 degrees, the dew point was 68, and the relative humidity was 94%. The wind was southeast at 8 miles an hour. The pressure was 30.06 inches and steady. In Maple Lake, it was mostly sunny, the temperature was 71 degrees, the dew point was 66, and the relative humidity was 84%. The wind was southeast at 3 miles an hour. The pressure was 30.07 inches and steady. Elsewhere across central Minnesota, temperatures were between 66 and 71 degrees. It was mostly sunny at St. Cloud, Anoka, Princeton, and Little Falls. It was partly sunny at the Twin Cities, Crystal, and Litchfield. At Willmar, it was cloudy. Around the state, it was mostly sunny, with a temperature of 62 at Duluth, and 66 at International Falls. It was partly sunny, with a temperature of 65 at Rochester, and 68 at Mankato. At Brainerd, it was cloudy, with a temperature of 67. Once again at 8 a.m., in Buffalo, it was 70 degrees under partly sunny skies. And in Maple Lake, it was 71 degrees under mostly sunny skies. 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The current time is 8:44 a.m. Central Daylight Time. Now here is the hazardous weather outlook for portions of central and southern Minnesota and west central Wisconsin. For today and tonight, scattered thunderstorms can be expected this evening in western Minnesota, spreading east through the overnight hours. A few storms could be severe, potentially producing large hail or damaging winds. And now the extended outlook for the period Tuesday through Sunday. Scattered thunderstorms can be expected Tuesday morning in eastern Minnesota into western Wisconsin. A few storms could be severe, potentially producing large hail or damaging winds. Spotter information statement, Skywarn spotter activation may be needed tonight into Tuesday morning. Now the forecast for central Minnesota, from St. Cloud to the northwest Twin Cities suburbs. Today, mostly cloudy with a 20% chance of showers. Highs in the upper 70s. South winds 5 to 15 miles an hour. Tonight, chance of thunderstorms in the evening, then showers and chance of thunderstorms overnight. Locally heavy rainfall possible overnight. Lows in the mid-60s. South winds 10 to 20 miles an hour. Chance of precipitation 90%. Tuesday, mostly cloudy. A 50% chance of thunderstorms in the morning. Highs in the lower 80s. South winds 5 to 15 miles an hour. Tuesday night, mostly clear. Lows around 60. West winds 5 to 10 miles an hour. Wednesday, sunny. Highs in the mid-70s. Wednesday night and Thursday, clear. Lows in the lower 50s. Highs in the upper 70s. Thursday night, clear. Lows around 60. Friday and Friday night, mostly clear. Highs in the lower 80s. Lows in the mid-50s.
Saturday, mostly sunny. Highs in the lower 70s. Saturday night and Sunday, mostly cloudy. Chance of rain showers. Lows in the lower 50s. Highs in the upper 60s. Chance of showers 30%. Again, the forecast for central Minnesota, from St. Cloud to the northwest Twin Cities suburbs for today, mostly cloudy with a 20% chance of showers. Highs in the upper 70s. South winds 5 to 15 miles an hour. At 8 a.m., in Buffalo, it was partly sunny. The temperature was 70 degrees, the dew point was 68, and the relative humidity was 94%. The wind was southeast at 8 miles an hour. The pressure was 30.06 inches and steady. In Maple Lake, it was mostly sunny. The temperature was 71 degrees, the dew point was 66, and the relative humidity was 84%. The wind was southeast at 3 miles an hour. The pressure was 30.07 inches and steady. Elsewhere across central Minnesota, temperatures were between 66 and 71 degrees. It was mostly sunny at St. Cloud, Anoka, Princeton, and Little Falls. It was partly sunny at the Twin Cities, Crystal, and Litchfield. At Willmar, it was cloudy. Around the state, it was mostly sunny, with a temperature of 62 at Duluth, and 66 at International Falls. It was partly sunny, with a temperature of 65 at Rochester, and 68 at Mankato. At Brainerd, it was cloudy, with a temperature of 67. Once again at 8 a.m., in Buffalo, it was 70 degrees under partly sunny skies. And in Maple Lake, it was 71 degrees under mostly sunny skies. 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The current time is 8:48 a.m. Central Daylight Time. Now here is the hazardous weather outlook for portions of central and southern Minnesota and west central Wisconsin for today and tonight. Scattered thunderstorms can be expected this evening in western Minnesota, spreading east through the overnight hours. A few storms could be severe, potentially producing large hail or damaging winds. And now the extended outlook for the period Tuesday through Sunday. Scattered thunderstorms can be expected Tuesday morning in eastern Minnesota into western Wisconsin. A few storms could be severe, potentially producing large hail or damaging winds. Spotter information statement, Skywarn spotter activation may be needed tonight into Tuesday morning. Now the forecast for central Minnesota, from St. Cloud to the northwest Twin Cities suburbs. Today, mostly cloudy with a 20% chance of showers. Highs in the upper 70s. South winds 5 to 15 miles an hour. Tonight, chance of thunderstorms in the evening, then showers and chance of thunderstorms overnight. Locally heavy rainfall possible overnight. Lows in the mid-60s. South winds 10 to 20 miles an hour. Chance of precipitation 90%. Tuesday, mostly cloudy. A 50% chance of thunderstorms in the morning. Highs in the lower 80s. South winds 5 to 15 miles an hour. Tuesday night, mostly clear. Lows around 60. West winds 5 to 10 miles an hour. Wednesday, sunny. Highs in the mid-70s. Wednesday night and Thursday, clear. Lows in the lower 50s. Highs in the upper 70s. Thursday night, clear. Lows around 60. Friday and Friday night, mostly clear. Highs in the lower 80s. Lows in the mid-50s. Saturday, mostly sunny. Highs in the lower 70s. Saturday night and Sunday, mostly cloudy. Chance of rain showers. Lows in the lower 50s. Highs in the upper 60s. Chance of showers 30%.
Again, the forecast for central Minnesota, from St. Cloud to the northwest Twin Cities suburbs for today, mostly cloudy with a 20% chance of showers. Highs in the upper 70s. South winds 5 to 15 miles an hour. The St. Cloud, Minnesota climate summary for yesterday, September 6, 2026. Yesterday's high temperature of 85 degrees occurred at 11:46 a.m. The record high is 95 degrees, which was set in 1945. Yesterday's low temperature of 64 degrees occurred at 6:16 a.m. The record low is 35 degrees, which was set in 1988. No precipitation fell yesterday. No snow fell yesterday. The normal high temperature for today is 75 degrees, and the normal low is 51. The record high for today is 98, which occurred in 1978, and the record low is 35, which occurred in 1956. Sunrise today is at 6:45 a.m., and sunset is at 7:42 p.m. At 8 a.m., in Buffalo, it was partly sunny. The temperature was 70 degrees, the dew point was 68, and the relative humidity was 94%. The wind was southeast at 8 miles an hour. The pressure was 30.06 inches and steady. In Maple Lake, it was mostly sunny, but temperature was 71 degrees, the dew point was 66, and the relative humidity was 84%. The wind was southeast at 3 miles an hour. The pressure was 30.07 inches and steady. Elsewhere across central Minnesota, temperatures were between 66 and 71 degrees. It was mostly sunny at St. Cloud, Anoka, Princeton, and Little Falls. It was partly sunny at the Twin Cities, Crystal, and Litchfield. At Willmar, it was cloudy. Around the state, it was mostly sunny, with a temperature of 62 at Duluth, and 66 at International Falls. It was partly sunny, with a temperature of 65 at Rochester, and 68 at Mankato. At Brainerd, it was cloudy, with a temperature of 67. Once again at 8 a.m., in Buffalo, it was 70 degrees under partly sunny skies. And in Maple Lake, it was 71 degrees under mostly sunny skies. 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The current time is 8:54 a.m. Central Daylight Time. Now here is the hazardous weather outlook for portions of central and southern Minnesota and west central Wisconsin. For today and tonight, scattered thunderstorms can be expected this evening in western Minnesota, spreading east through the overnight hours. A few storms could be severe, potentially producing large hail or damaging winds. And now the extended outlook for the period Tuesday through Sunday. Scattered thunderstorms can be expected Tuesday morning in eastern Minnesota into western Wisconsin. A few storms could be severe, potentially producing large hail or damaging winds. Spotter information statement: Skywarn spotter activation may be needed tonight into Tuesday morning. Now the forecast for central Minnesota, from St. Cloud to the northwest Twin Cities suburbs. Today, mostly cloudy with a 20% chance of showers. Highs in the upper 70s. South winds 5 to 15 miles an hour. Tonight, chance of thunderstorms in the evening, then showers and chance of thunderstorms overnight. Locally heavy rainfall possible overnight. Lows in the mid-60s. South winds 10 to 20 miles an hour. Chance of precipitation 90%. Tuesday, mostly cloudy. A 50% chance of thunderstorms in the morning. Highs in the lower 80s. South winds 5 to 15 miles an hour. Tuesday night, mostly clear. Lows around 60. West winds 5 to 10 miles an hour. Wednesday, sunny. Highs in the mid-70s. Wednesday night and Thursday, clear.
lows in the lower 50s, highs in the upper 70s. Thursday night, clear. Lows around 60. Friday and Friday night, mostly clear. Highs in the lower 80s. Lows in the mid 50s. Saturday, mostly sunny. Highs in the lower 70s. Saturday night and Sunday, mostly cloudy. Chance of rain showers. Lows in the lower 50s. Highs in the upper 60s. Chance of showers 30%. Again, the forecast for central Minnesota, from St. Cloud to the northwest Twin Cities suburbs for today, mostly cloudy with a 20% chance of showers. Highs in the upper 70s. South winds 5 to 15 miles an hour. At 8 a.m., in Buffalo, it was partly sunny. The temperature was 70 degrees, the dew point was 68, and the relative humidity was 94%. The wind was southeast at 8 miles an hour. The pressure was 30.06 inches and steady. In Maple Lake, it was mostly sunny, the temperature was 71 degrees, the dew point was 66, and the relative humidity was 84%. The wind was southeast at 3 miles an hour. The pressure was 30.07 inches and steady. Elsewhere across central Minnesota, temperatures were between 66 and 71 degrees. It was mostly sunny at St. Cloud, Anoka, Princeton, and Little Falls. It was partly sunny at the Twin Cities, Crystal, and Litchfield. At Willmar, it was cloudy. Around the state, it was mostly sunny, with a temperature of 62 at Duluth, and 66 at International Falls. It was partly sunny, with a temperature of 65 at Rochester, and 68 at Mankato. At Brainerd, it was cloudy, with a temperature of 67. Once again at 8 a.m., in Buffalo, it was 70 degrees under partly sunny skies. And in Maple Lake, it was 71 degrees under mostly sunny skies. 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The current time is 8:59 a.m. Central Daylight Time. Now here is the hazardous weather outlook for portions of central and southern Minnesota and west central Wisconsin for today and tonight. Scattered thunderstorms can be expected this evening in western Minnesota, spreading east through the overnight hours. A few storms could be severe, potentially producing large hail or damaging winds. And now the extended outlook for the period Tuesday through Sunday. Scattered thunderstorms can be expected Tuesday morning in eastern Minnesota into western Wisconsin. A few storms could be severe, potentially producing large hail or damaging winds. Spotter information statement, Skywarn spotter activation may be needed tonight into Tuesday morning. Now the forecast for central Minnesota, from St. Cloud to the northwest Twin Cities suburbs. Today, mostly cloudy with a 20% chance of showers. Highs in the upper 70s. South winds 5 to 15 miles an hour. Tonight, chance of thunderstorms in the evening, then showers and chance of thunderstorms overnight. Locally heavy rainfall possible overnight. Lows in the mid-60s. South winds 10 to 20 miles an hour. Chance of precipitation 90%. Tuesday, mostly cloudy. A 50% chance of thunderstorms in the morning. Highs in the lower 80s. South winds 5 to 15 miles an hour. Tuesday night, mostly clear. Lows around 60. West winds 5 to 10 miles an hour. Wednesday, sunny. Highs in the mid-70s. Wednesday night and Thursday, clear. Lows in the lower 50s. Highs in the upper 70s. Thursday night, clear. Lows around 60. Friday and Friday night, mostly clear. Highs in the lower 80s. Lows in the mid 50s. Saturday,
mostly sunny. Highs in the lower 70s. Saturday night and Sunday, mostly cloudy. Chance of rain showers. Lows in the lower 50s. Highs in the upper 60s. Chance of showers 30%. Again, the forecast for central Minnesota, from St. Cloud to the northwest Twin Cities suburbs for today, mostly cloudy with a 20% chance of showers. Highs in the upper 70s. South winds 5 to 15 miles an hour. The St. Cloud, Minnesota climate summary for yesterday, September 6, 2026. Yesterday's high temperature of 85 degrees occurred at 11:46 a.m. The record high is 95 degrees, which was set in 1945. Yesterday's low temperature of 64 degrees occurred at 6:16 a.m. The record low is 35 degrees, which was set in 1988. No precipitation fell yesterday. No snow fell yesterday. The normal high temperature for today is 75 degrees, and the normal low is 51. The record high for today is 98, which occurred in 1978, and the record low is 35, which occurred in 1956. Sunrise today is at 6:45 a.m., and sunset is at 7:42 p.m. This is Weather Radio Station WNG676 Clearwater, broadcasting on a frequency of 162.50 MHz. 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The current time is 9:03 a.m. Central Daylight Time. Now here is the hazardous weather outlook for portions of central and southern Minnesota and west central Wisconsin for today and tonight. Scattered thunderstorms can be expected this evening in western Minnesota, spreading east through the overnight hours. A few storms could be severe, potentially producing large hail or damaging winds. And now the extended outlook for the period Tuesday through Sunday. Scattered thunderstorms can be expected Tuesday morning in eastern Minnesota into western Wisconsin. A few storms could be severe, potentially producing large hail or damaging winds. Spotter information statement. Skywarn spotter activation may be needed tonight into Tuesday morning. Now the forecast for central Minnesota, from St. Cloud to the northwest Twin Cities suburbs. Today, mostly cloudy with a 20% chance of showers. Highs in the upper 70s. South winds 5 to 15 miles an hour. Tonight, chance of thunderstorms in the evening, then showers and chance of thunderstorms overnight. Locally heavy rainfall possible overnight. Lows in the mid-60s. South winds 10 to 20 miles an hour. Chance of precipitation 90%. Tuesday, mostly cloudy. A 50% chance of thunderstorms in the morning. Highs in the lower 80s. South winds 5 to 15 miles an hour. Tuesday night, mostly clear. Lows around 60. West winds 5 to 10 miles an hour. Wednesday, sunny. Highs in the mid-70s. Wednesday night and Thursday, clear. Lows in the lower 50s. Highs in the upper 70s. Thursday night, clear. Lows around 60. Friday and Friday night, mostly clear. Highs in the lower 80s. Lows in the mid-50s. Saturday, mostly sunny. Highs in the lower 70s. Saturday night and Sunday, mostly cloudy. Chance of rain showers. Lows in the lower 50s. Highs in the upper 60s. Chance of showers 30%. Again, the forecast for central Minnesota, from St. Cloud to the northwest Twin Cities suburbs for today, mostly cloudy with a 20% chance of showers. Highs in the upper 70s. South winds 5 to 15 miles an hour. 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
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The current time is 9:06 a.m. Central Daylight Time. Now here is the hazardous weather outlook for portions of central and southern Minnesota and west central Wisconsin. For today and tonight, scattered thunderstorms can be expected this evening in western Minnesota, spreading east through the overnight hours. A few storms could be severe, potentially producing large hail or damaging winds. And now the extended outlook for the period Tuesday through Sunday. Scattered thunderstorms can be expected Tuesday morning in eastern Minnesota into western Wisconsin. A few storms could be severe, potentially producing large hail or damaging winds. Spotter information statement: Skywarn spotter activation may be needed tonight into Tuesday morning. Now the forecast for central Minnesota, from St. Cloud to the northwest Twin Cities suburbs. Today, mostly cloudy with a 20% chance of showers. Highs in the upper 70s. South winds 5 to 15 miles an hour. Tonight, chance of thunderstorms in the evening, then showers and chance of thunderstorms overnight. Locally heavy rainfall possible overnight. Lows in the mid-60s. South winds 10 to 20 miles an hour. Chance of precipitation 90%. Tuesday, mostly cloudy. A 50% chance of thunderstorms in the morning. Highs in the lower 80s. South winds 5 to 15 miles an hour. Tuesday night, mostly clear. Lows around 60. West winds 5 to 10 miles an hour. Wednesday, sunny. Highs in the mid-70s. Wednesday night and Thursday, clear. Lows in the lower 50s. Highs in the upper 70s. Thursday night, clear. Lows around 60. Friday and Friday night, mostly clear. Highs in the lower 80s. Lows in the mid-50s. Saturday, mostly sunny. Highs in the lower 70s. Saturday night and Sunday, mostly cloudy. Chance of rain showers. Lows in the lower 50s. Highs in the upper 60s. Chance of showers 30%. Again, the forecast for central Minnesota, from St. Cloud to the northwest Twin Cities suburbs for today, mostly cloudy with a 20% chance of showers. Highs in the upper 70s. South winds 5 to 15 miles an hour. 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The current time is 9:09 a.m. Central Daylight Time. Now here is the hazardous weather outlook for portions of central and southern Minnesota and west central Wisconsin. For today and tonight, scattered thunderstorms can be expected this evening in western Minnesota, spreading east through the overnight hours. A few storms could be severe, potentially producing large hail or damaging winds. And now the extended outlook for the period Tuesday through Sunday. Scattered thunderstorms can be expected Tuesday morning in eastern Minnesota into western Wisconsin. A few storms could be severe, potentially producing large hail or damaging winds. Spotter information statement: Skywarn spotter activation may be needed tonight into Tuesday morning. The St. Cloud, Minnesota climate summary for yesterday, September 6, 2026. Yesterday's high temperature of 85 degrees occurred at 11:46 a.m. The record high is 95 degrees, which was set in 1945. Yesterday's low temperature of 64 degrees occurred at 6:16 a.m. The record low is 35 degrees, which was set in 1988. No precipitation fell yesterday. No snow fell yesterday. The normal high temperature for today is 75 degrees. And the normal low is 51. The record high for today is 98, which occurred in 1978, and the record low is 35, which occurred in 1956. Sunrise today is at 6:45 a.m.
and sunset is at 7:42 p.m.

Tuesday night, mostly clear. Lows around 60. West winds 5 to 10 miles an hour. Wednesday, sunny. Highs in the mid-70s. Wednesday night and Thursday, clear. Lows in the lower 50s. Highs in the upper 70s. Thursday night, clear. Lows around 60. Friday and Friday night, mostly clear. Highs in the lower 80s. Lows in the mid-50s. Saturday, mostly sunny. Highs in the lower 70s. Saturday night and Sunday, mostly cloudy. Chance of rain showers. Lows in the lower 50s. Highs in the upper 60s. Chance of showers 30%. Again, the forecast for central Minnesota, from St. Cloud to the northwest Twin Cities suburbs for today, mostly cloudy with a 20% chance of showers. Highs in the upper 70s. South winds 5 to 15 miles an hour. 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The current time is 9:13 a.m. Central Daylight Time. Now here is the hazardous weather outlook for portions of central and southern Minnesota and west central Wisconsin for today and tonight. Scattered thunderstorms can be expected this evening in western Minnesota, spreading east through the overnight hours. A few storms could be severe, potentially producing large hail or damaging winds. And now the extended outlook for the period Tuesday through Sunday. Scattered thunderstorms can be expected Tuesday morning in eastern Minnesota into western Wisconsin. A few storms could be severe, potentially producing large hail or damaging winds. Spotter information statement. Skywarn spotter activation may be needed tonight into Tuesday morning. Now the forecast for central Minnesota, from St. Cloud to the northwest Twin Cities suburbs. Today, mostly cloudy with a 20% chance of showers. Highs in the upper 70s. South winds 5 to 15 miles an hour. Tonight, chance of thunderstorms in the evening, then showers and chance of thunderstorms overnight. Locally heavy rainfall possible overnight. Lows in the mid-60s. South winds 10 to 20 miles an hour. Chance of precipitation 90%. Tuesday, mostly cloudy. A 50% chance of thunderstorms in the morning. Highs in the lower 80s. South winds 5 to 15 miles an hour. Tuesday night, mostly clear. Lows around 60. West winds 5 to 10 miles an hour. Wednesday, sunny. Highs in the mid-70s. Wednesday night and Thursday, clear. Lows in the lower 50s. Highs in the upper 70s. Thursday night, clear. Lows around 60. Friday and Friday night, mostly clear. Highs in the lower 80s. Lows in the mid-50s. Saturday, mostly sunny. Highs in the lower 70s. Saturday night and Sunday, mostly cloudy. Chance of rain showers. Lows in the lower 50s. Highs in the upper 60s. Chance of showers 30%. Again, the forecast for central Minnesota, from St. Cloud to the northwest Twin Cities suburbs for today, mostly cloudy with a 20% chance of showers. Highs in the upper 70s. South winds 5 to 15 miles an hour. At 9 a.m. in Buffalo, it was mostly sunny. The temperature was 72 degrees, the dew point was 68, and the relative humidity was 88%. The wind was south at 9 miles an hour. The pressure was 30.05 inches and falling. In Maple Lake, it was mostly sunny. The temperature was 74 degrees, the dew point was 66, and the relative humidity was 75%. The wind was south at 7 miles an hour. The pressure was 30.07 inches and steady.

Elsewhere across central Minnesota, at Anoka, it was sunny, with a temperature of 73. It was mostly sunny, with a temperature of 73 at St. Cloud, 74 at Crystal, and 73 at Princeton. It was partly sunny, with a temperature of 73 at the Twin Cities, 70 at Litchfield, and 72 at Little Falls. Around the state, skies ranged from mostly sunny to partly sunny. It was 68 at Rochester, 71 at Mankato, 71 at Brainerd, 64 at Duluth, and 68 at International Falls. Once again at 9 a.m., in Buffalo, it was 72 degrees under mostly sunny skies. And in Maple Lake, it was 74 degrees under mostly sunny skies. 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The current time is 9:18 a.m. Central Daylight Time. Now here is the hazardous weather outlook for portions of central and southern Minnesota and west central Wisconsin. For today and tonight, scattered thunderstorms can be expected this evening in western Minnesota, spreading east through the overnight hours. A few storms could be severe, potentially producing large hail or damaging winds. And now the extended outlook for the period Tuesday through Sunday. Scattered thunderstorms can be expected Tuesday morning in eastern Minnesota into western Wisconsin. A few storms could be severe, potentially producing large hail or damaging winds. Spotter information statement. Skywarn spotter activation may be needed tonight into Tuesday morning. Now the forecast for central Minnesota, from St. Cloud to the northwest Twin Cities suburbs. Today, mostly cloudy with a 20% chance of showers. Highs in the upper 70s. South winds 5 to 15 miles an hour. Tonight, chance of thunderstorms in the evening, then showers and chance of thunderstorms overnight. Locally heavy rainfall possible overnight. Lows in the mid-60s. South winds 10 to 20 miles an hour. Chance of precipitation 90%. Tuesday, mostly cloudy. A 50% chance of thunderstorms in the morning. Highs in the lower 80s. South winds 5 to 15 miles an hour. Tuesday night, mostly clear. Lows around 60. West winds 5 to 10 miles an hour. Wednesday, sunny. Highs in the mid-70s. Wednesday night and Thursday, clear. Lows in the lower 50s. Highs in the upper 70s. Thursday night, clear. Lows around 60. Friday and Friday night, mostly clear. Highs in the lower 80s. Lows in the mid-50s. Saturday, mostly sunny. Highs in the lower 70s. Saturday night and Sunday, mostly cloudy. Chance of rain showers. Lows in the lower 50s. Highs in the upper 60s. Chance of showers 30%. Again, the forecast for central Minnesota, from St. Cloud to the northwest Twin Cities suburbs for today, mostly cloudy with a 20% chance of showers. Highs in the upper 70s. South winds 5 to 15 miles an hour. The St. Cloud, Minnesota climate summary for yesterday, September 6, 2026. Yesterday's high temperature of 85 degrees occurred at 11:46 a.m. The record high is 95 degrees, which was set in 1945. Yesterday's low temperature of 64 degrees occurred at 6:16 a.m. The record low is 35 degrees, which was set in 1988. No precipitation fell yesterday. No snow fell yesterday. The normal high temperature for today is 75 degrees, and the normal low is 51. The record high for today is 98, which occurred in 1978, and the record low is 35, which occurred in 1956. Sunrise today is at 6:45 a.m., and sunset is at 7:42 p.m. At 9 a.m.,
In Buffalo, it was mostly sunny. The temperature was 72 degrees, the dew point was 68, and the relative humidity was 88%. The wind was south at 9 miles an hour. The pressure was 30.05 inches and falling. In Maple Lake, it was mostly sunny. The temperature was 74 degrees, the dew point was 66, and the relative humidity was 75%. The wind was south at 7 miles an hour. The pressure was 30.07 inches and steady. Elsewhere across central Minnesota, at Anoka, it was sunny, with a temperature of 73. It was mostly sunny, with a temperature of 73 at St. Cloud, 74 at Crystal, and 73 at Princeton. It was partly sunny, with a temperature of 73 at the Twin Cities, 70 at Litchfield, and 72 at Little Falls. Around the state, skies ranged from mostly sunny to partly sunny. It was 68 at Rochester, 71 at Mankato, 71 at Brainerd, 64 at Duluth, and 68 at International Falls. Once again at 9 a.m., in Buffalo, it was 72 degrees under mostly sunny skies. And in Maple Lake, it was 74 degrees under mostly sunny skies. 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The current time is 9:24 a.m. Central Daylight Time. Now here is the hazardous weather outlook for portions of central and southern Minnesota and west central Wisconsin for today and tonight. Scattered thunderstorms can be expected this evening in western Minnesota, spreading east through the overnight hours. A few storms could be severe, potentially producing large hail or damaging winds. And now the extended outlook for the period Tuesday through Sunday. Scattered thunderstorms can be expected Tuesday morning in eastern Minnesota into western Wisconsin. A few storms could be severe, potentially producing large hail or damaging winds. Spotter information statement, Skywarn spotter activation may be needed tonight into Tuesday morning. Now the forecast for central Minnesota, from St. Cloud to the northwest Twin Cities suburbs. Today, mostly cloudy with a 20% chance of showers. Highs in the upper 70s. South winds 5 to 15 miles an hour. Tonight, chance of thunderstorms in the evening, then showers and chance of thunderstorms overnight. Locally heavy rainfall possible overnight. Lows in the mid-60s. South winds 10 to 20 miles an hour. Chance of precipitation 90%. Tuesday, mostly cloudy. A 50% chance of thunderstorms in the morning. Highs in the lower 80s. South winds 5 to 15 miles an hour. Tuesday night, mostly clear. Lows around 60. West winds 5 to 10 miles an hour. Wednesday, sunny. Highs in the mid-70s. Wednesday night and Thursday, clear. Lows in the lower 50s. Highs in the upper 70s. Thursday night, clear. Lows around 60. Friday and Friday night, mostly clear. Highs in the lower 80s. Lows in the mid-50s. Saturday, mostly sunny. Highs in the lower 70s. Saturday night and Sunday, mostly cloudy. Chance of rain showers. Lows in the lower 50s. Highs in the upper 60s. Chance of showers 30%. Again, the forecast for central Minnesota, from St. Cloud to the northwest Twin Cities suburbs for today, mostly cloudy with a 20% chance of showers. Highs in the upper 70s. South winds 5 to 15 miles an hour. At 9 a.m., in Buffalo, it was mostly sunny. The temperature was 72 degrees, the dew point was 68, and the relative humidity was 88%. The wind was south at 9 miles an hour. The pressure was 30.05 inches and falling. In Maple Lake,
It was mostly sunny. The temperature was 74 degrees, the dew point was 66, and the relative humidity was 75%. The wind was south at 7 miles an hour. The pressure was 30.07 inches and steady. Elsewhere across central Minnesota, at Anoka, it was sunny, with a temperature of 73. It was mostly sunny, with a temperature of 73 at St. Cloud, 74 at Crystal, and 73 at Princeton. It was partly sunny, with a temperature of 73 at the Twin Cities, 70 at Litchfield, and 72 at Little Falls. Around the state, skies ranged from mostly sunny to partly sunny. It was 68 at Rochester, 71 at Mankato, 71 at Brainerd, 64 at Duluth, and 68 at International Falls. Once again at 9 a.m., in Buffalo, it was 72 degrees under mostly sunny skies. And in Maple Lake, it was 74 degrees under mostly sunny skies. This is weather radio station WMG676 Clearwater, broadcasting on a frequency of 162.50 MHz. 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The current time is 9:28 a.m. Central Daylight Time. Now here is the hazardous weather outlook for portions of central and southern Minnesota and west central Wisconsin for today and tonight. Scattered thunderstorms can be expected this evening in western Minnesota, spreading east through the overnight hours. A few storms could be severe, potentially producing large hail or damaging winds. And now the extended outlook for the period Tuesday through Sunday. Scattered thunderstorms can be expected Tuesday morning in eastern Minnesota into western Wisconsin. A few storms could be severe, potentially producing large hail or damaging winds. Spotter information statement, Skywarn spotter activation may be needed tonight into Tuesday morning. Now the forecast for central Minnesota, from St. Cloud to the northwest Twin Cities suburbs. Today, mostly cloudy with a 20% chance of showers. Highs in the upper 70s. South winds 5 to 15 miles an hour. Tonight, chance of thunderstorms in the evening, then showers and chance of thunderstorms overnight. Locally heavy rainfall possible overnight. Lows in the mid-60s. South winds 10 to 20 miles an hour. Chance of precipitation 90%. Tuesday, mostly cloudy. A 50% chance of thunderstorms in the morning. Highs in the lower 80s. South winds 5 to 15 miles an hour. Tuesday night, mostly clear. Lows around 60. West winds 5 to 10 miles an hour. Wednesday, sunny. Highs in the mid-70s. Wednesday night and Thursday, clear. Lows in the lower 50s. Highs in the upper 70s. Thursday night, clear. Lows around 60. Friday and Friday night, mostly clear. Highs in the lower 80s. Lows in the mid-50s. Saturday, mostly sunny. Highs in the lower 70s. Saturday night and Sunday, mostly cloudy. Chance of rain showers. Lows in the lower 50s. Highs in the upper 60s. Chance of showers 30%. Again, the forecast for central Minnesota, from St. Cloud to the northwest Twin Cities suburbs for today, mostly cloudy with a 20% chance of showers. Highs in the upper 70s. South winds 5 to 15 miles an hour. The St. Cloud, Minnesota climate summary for yesterday, September 6, 2026. Yesterday's high temperature of 85 degrees occurred at 11:46 a.m. The record high is 95 degrees, which was set in 1945. Yesterday's low temperature of 64 degrees occurred at 6:16 a.m. The record low is 35 degrees, which was set in 1988. No precipitation fell yesterday. No snow fell yesterday. The normal high temperature for today is 75 degrees, and the normal low is 51.
The record high for today is 98, which occurred in 1978, and the record low is 35, which occurred in 1956. Sunrise today is at 6:45 a.m. and sunset is at 7:42 p.m. At 9 a.m. in Buffalo, it was mostly sunny. The temperature was 72 degrees, the dew point was 68, and the relative humidity was 88%. The wind was south at 9 miles an hour. The pressure was 30.05 inches and falling. In Maple Lake, it was mostly sunny, the temperature was 74 degrees, the dew point was 66, and the relative humidity was 75%. The wind was south at 7 miles an hour. The pressure was 30.07 inches and steady. Elsewhere across central Minnesota, at Anoka, it was sunny, with a temperature of 73. It was mostly sunny, with a temperature of 73 at St. Cloud, 74 at Crystal, of 73 at St. Cloud, 74 at Crystal, and 73 at Princeton. It was partly sunny, with a temperature of 73 at the Twin Cities, 70 at Litchfield, and 72 at Little Falls. Around the state, skies ranged from mostly sunny to partly sunny. It was 68 at Rochester, 71 at Mankato, 71 at Brainerd, 64 at Duluth, and 68 at International Falls. Once again at 9 a.m., in Buffalo, it was 72 degrees under mostly sunny skies. And in Maple Lake, it was 74 degrees under mostly sunny skies. 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The current time is 9:34 a.m. Central Daylight Time. Now here is the hazardous weather outlook for portions of central and southern Minnesota and west central Wisconsin. For today and tonight, scattered thunderstorms can be expected this evening in western Minnesota, spreading east through the overnight hours. A few storms could be severe, potentially producing large hail or damaging winds. And now the extended outlook for the period Tuesday through Sunday. Scattered thunderstorms can be expected Tuesday morning in eastern Minnesota into western Wisconsin. A few storms could be severe, potentially producing large hail or damaging winds. Spotter information statement, Sky warns spotter activation may be needed tonight into Tuesday morning. Now the forecast for central Minnesota, from St. Cloud to the northwest Twin Cities suburbs. Today, mostly cloudy with a 20% chance of showers. Highs in the upper 70s. South winds 5 to 15 miles an hour. Tonight, chance of thunderstorms in the evening, then showers and chance of thunderstorms overnight. Locally heavy rainfall possible overnight. Lows in the mid-60s. South winds 10 to 20 miles an hour. Chance of precipitation 90%. Tuesday, mostly cloudy. A 50% chance of thunderstorms in the morning. Highs in the lower 80s. South winds 5 to 15 miles an hour. Tuesday night, mostly clear. Lows around 60. West winds 5 to 10 miles an hour. Wednesday, sunny. Highs in the mid-70s. Wednesday night and Thursday, clear. Lows in the lower 50s. Highs in the upper 70s. Thursday night, clear. Lows around 60. Friday and Friday night, mostly clear. Highs in the lower 80s. Lows in the mid-50s. Saturday, mostly sunny. Highs in the lower 70s. Saturday night and Sunday, mostly cloudy. Chance of rain showers. Lows in the lower 50s. Highs in the upper 60s. Chance of showers 30%. Again, the forecast for central Minnesota, from St. Cloud to the northwest Twin Cities suburbs for today, mostly cloudy with a 20% chance of showers. Highs in the upper 70s. South winds 5 to 15 miles an hour.
at 9 a.m.

a.m. in Buffalo, it was mostly sunny. The temperature was 72 degrees, the dew point was 68, and the relative humidity was 88%. The wind was south at 9 miles an hour. The pressure was 30.05 inches and falling. In Maple Lake, it was mostly sunny. The temperature was 74 degrees, the dew point was 66, and the relative humidity was 75%. The wind was south at 7 miles an hour. The pressure was 30.07 inches and steady. Elsewhere across central Minnesota, at Anoka, it was sunny, with a temperature of 73. It was mostly sunny, with a temperature of 73 at St. Cloud, 74 at Crystal, and 73 at Princeton. It was partly sunny, with a temperature of 73 at the Twin Cities, 70 at Litchfield, and 72 at Little Falls. Around the state, skies ranged from mostly sunny to partly sunny. It was 68 at Rochester, 71 at Mankato, 71 at Brainerd, 64 at Duluth, and 68 at International Falls. Once again at 9 a.m., in Buffalo, it was 72 degrees under mostly sunny skies. And in Maple Lake, it was 74 degrees under mostly sunny skies. 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The current time is 9:38 a.m. Central Daylight Time. Now here is the hazardous weather outlook for portions of central and southern Minnesota and west central Wisconsin for today and tonight. Scattered thunderstorms can be expected this evening in western Minnesota, spreading east through the overnight hours. A few storms could be severe, potentially producing large hail or damaging winds. And now the extended outlook for the period Tuesday through Sunday. Scattered thunderstorms can be expected Tuesday morning in eastern Minnesota into western Wisconsin. A few storms could be severe, potentially producing large hail or damaging winds. Spotter information statement. Skywarn spotter activation may be needed tonight into Tuesday morning. Now the forecast for central Minnesota, from St. Cloud to the northwest Twin Cities suburbs. Today, mostly cloudy with a 20% chance of showers. Highs in the upper 70s. South winds 5 to 15 miles an hour. Tonight, chance of thunderstorms in the evening, then showers and chance of thunderstorms overnight. Locally heavy rainfall possible overnight. Lows in the mid-60s. South winds 10 to 20 miles an hour. Chance of precipitation 90%. Tuesday, mostly cloudy. 50% chance of thunderstorms in the morning. Highs in the lower 80s. South winds 5 to 15 miles an hour. Tuesday night, mostly clear. Lows around 60. West winds 5 to 10 miles an hour. Wednesday, sunny. Highs in the mid-70s. Wednesday night and Thursday, clear. Lows in the lower 50s. Highs in the upper 70s. Thursday night, clear. Lows around 60. Friday and Friday night, mostly clear. Highs in the lower 80s. Lows in the mid-50s. Saturday, mostly sunny. Highs in the lower 70s. Saturday night and Sunday, mostly cloudy. Chance of rain showers. Lows in the lower 50s. Highs in the upper 60s. Chance of showers 30%. Again, the forecast for central Minnesota, from St. Cloud to the northwest Twin Cities suburbs for today, mostly cloudy with a 20% chance of showers. Highs in the upper 70s. South winds 5 to 15 miles an hour. The St. Cloud, Minnesota climate summary for yesterday, September 6, 2026. Yesterday's high temperature of 85 degrees occurred at 11:46 a.m. The record high is 95 degrees, which was set in 1945.
Yesterday's low temperature of 64 degrees occurred at 6:16 a.m. The record low is 35 degrees, which was set in 1988. No precipitation fell yesterday. No snow fell yesterday. The normal high temperature for today is 75 degrees, and the normal low is 51. The record high for today is 98, which occurred in 1978, and the record low is 35, which occurred in 1956. Sunrise today is at 6:45 a.m., and sunset is at 7:42 p.m. At 9 a.m., in Buffalo, it was mostly sunny. The temperature was 72 degrees, the dew point was 68, and the relative humidity was 88%. The wind was south at 9 miles an hour. The pressure was 30.05 inches and falling. In Maple Lake, it was mostly sunny. The temperature was 74 degrees, the dew point was 66, and the relative humidity was 75%. The wind was south at 7 miles an hour. The pressure was 30.07 inches and steady. Elsewhere across central Minnesota, at Anoka, it was sunny, with a temperature of 73. It was mostly sunny, with a temperature of 73 at St. Cloud, 74 at Crystal, and 73 at Princeton. It was partly sunny, with a temperature of 73 at the Twin Cities, 70 at Litchfield, and 72 at Little Falls. Around the state, skies ranged from mostly sunny to partly sunny. It was 68 at Rochester, 71 at Mankato, 71 at Brainerd, 64 at Duluth, and 68 at International Falls. Once again at 9 a.m., in Buffalo, it was 72 degrees under mostly sunny skies. And in Maple Lake, it was 74 degrees under mostly sunny skies. 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The current time is 9:44 a.m. Central Daylight Time. Now here is the hazardous weather outlook for portions of central and southern Minnesota and west central Wisconsin. For today and tonight, scattered thunderstorms can be expected this evening in western Minnesota, spreading east through the overnight hours. A few storms could be severe, potentially producing large hail or damaging winds. And now the extended outlook for the period Tuesday through Sunday. Scattered thunderstorms can be expected Tuesday morning in eastern Minnesota into western Wisconsin. A few storms could be severe, potentially producing large hail or damaging winds. Spotter information statement. Skywarn spotter activation may be needed tonight into Tuesday morning. Now the forecast for central Minnesota, from St. Cloud to the northwest Twin Cities suburbs. Today, mostly cloudy with a 20% chance of showers. Highs in the upper 70s. South winds 5 to 15 miles an hour. Tonight, chance of thunderstorms in the evening, then showers and chance of thunderstorms overnight. Locally heavy rainfall possible overnight. Lows in the mid-60s. South winds 10 to 20 miles an hour. Chance of precipitation 90%. Tuesday, mostly cloudy. A 50% chance of thunderstorms in the morning. Highs in the lower 80s. South winds 5 to 15 miles an hour. Tuesday night, mostly clear. Lows around 60. West winds 5 to 10 miles an hour. Wednesday, sunny. Highs in the mid-70s. Wednesday night and Thursday, clear. Lows in the lower 50s. Highs in the upper 70s. Thursday night, clear. Lows around 60. Friday and Friday night, mostly clear. Highs in the lower 80s. Lows in the mid-50s. Saturday, mostly sunny. Highs in the lower 70s. Saturday night and Sunday, mostly cloudy. Chance of rain showers. Lows in the lower 50s. Highs in the upper 60s.
chance of showers 30%. Again, the forecast for central Minnesota, from St. Cloud to the northwest Twin Cities suburbs for today, mostly cloudy with a 20% chance of showers. Highs in the upper 70s. South winds 5 to 15 miles an hour. At 9 a.m., in Buffalo, it was mostly sunny. The temperature was 72 degrees, the dew point was 68, and the relative humidity was 88%. The wind was south at 9 miles an hour. The pressure was 30.05 inches and falling. In Maple Lake, it was mostly sunny, the temperature was 74 degrees, the dew point was 66, and the relative humidity was 75%. The wind was south at 7 miles an hour. The pressure was 30.07 inches and steady. Elsewhere across central Minnesota, at Anoka, it was sunny, with a temperature of 73. It was mostly sunny, with a temperature of 73 at St. Cloud, 74 at Crystal, and 73 at Princeton. It was partly sunny, with a temperature of 73 at the Twin Cities, 70 at Litchfield, and 72 at Little Falls. Around the state, skies ranged from mostly sunny to partly sunny. It was 68 at Rochester, 71 at Mankato, 71 at Brainerd, 64 at Duluth, and 68 at International Falls. Once again at 9 a.m., in Buffalo, it was 72 degrees under mostly sunny skies. And in Maple Lake, it was 74 degrees under mostly sunny skies. 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The current time is 9:49 a.m. Central Daylight Time. Now here is the hazardous weather outlook for portions of central and southern Minnesota and west central Wisconsin for today and tonight. Scattered thunderstorms can be expected this evening in western Minnesota, spreading east through the overnight hours. A few storms could be severe, potentially producing large hail or damaging winds. And now the extended outlook for the period Tuesday through Sunday. Scattered thunderstorms can be expected Tuesday morning in eastern Minnesota into western Wisconsin. A few storms could be severe, potentially producing large hail or damaging winds. Spotter information statement, Skywarn spotter activation may be needed tonight into Tuesday morning. The St. Cloud, Minnesota climate summary for yesterday, September 6, 2026. Yesterday's high temperature of 85 degrees occurred at 11:46 a.m. The record high is 95 degrees, which was set in 1945. Yesterday's low temperature of 64 degrees occurred at 6:16 a.m. The record low is 35 degrees, which was set in 1988. No precipitation fell yesterday. No snow fell yesterday. The normal high temperature for today is 75 degrees, and the normal low is 51. The record high for today is 98, which occurred in 1978, and the record low is 35, which occurred in 1956. Sunrise today is at 6:45 a.m., and sunset is at 7:42 p.m. Now the forecast for central Minnesota, from St. Cloud to the northwest Twin Cities suburbs. Today, mostly cloudy with a 20% chance of showers. Highs in the upper 70s. South winds 5 to 15 miles an hour. Tonight, chance of thunderstorms in the evening, then showers and chance of thunderstorms overnight. Locally heavy rainfall possible overnight. Lows in the mid-60s. South winds 10 to 20 miles an hour. Chance of precipitation 90%. Tuesday, mostly cloudy. A 50% chance of thunderstorms in the morning. Highs in the lower 80s. South winds 5 to 15 miles an hour. Tuesday night, mostly clear. Lows around 60. West winds 5 to 10 miles an hour. Wednesday, sunny. Highs in the mid-70s.
Wednesday night and Thursday, clear. Lows in the lower 50s. Highs in the upper 70s. Thursday night, clear. Lows around 60. Friday and Friday night, mostly clear. Highs in the lower 80s. Lows in the mid 50s. Saturday, mostly sunny. Highs in the lower 70s. Saturday night and Sunday, mostly cloudy. Chance of rain showers. Lows in the lower 50s. Highs in the upper 60s. Chance of showers 30%. Again, the forecast for central Minnesota, from St. Cloud to the northwest Twin Cities suburbs for today, mostly cloudy with a 20% chance of showers. Highs in the upper 70s. South winds 5 to 15 miles an hour. At 9 a.m., in Buffalo, it was mostly sunny. The temperature was 72 degrees, the dew point was 68, and the relative humidity was 88%. The wind was south at 9 miles an hour. The pressure was 30.05 inches and falling. In Maple Lake, it was mostly sunny. The temperature was 74 degrees, the dew point was 66, and the relative humidity was 75%. The wind was south at 7 miles an hour. The pressure was 30.07 inches and steady. Elsewhere across central Minnesota, at Anoka, it was sunny, with a temperature of 73. It was mostly sunny, with a temperature of 73 at St. Cloud, 74 at Crystal, and 73 at Princeton. It was partly sunny, with a temperature of 73 at the Twin Cities, 70 at Litchfield, and 72 at Little Falls. Around the state, skies ranged from mostly sunny to partly sunny. It was 68 at Rochester, 71 at Mankato, 71 at Brainerd, 64 at Duluth, and 68 at International Falls. Once again at 9 a.m., in Buffalo, it was 72 degrees under mostly sunny skies. And in Maple Lake, it was 74 degrees under mostly sunny skies. 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The current time is 9:54 a.m. Central Daylight Time. Now here is the hazardous weather outlook for portions of central and southern Minnesota and west central Wisconsin for today and tonight. Scattered thunderstorms can be expected this evening in western Minnesota, spreading east through the overnight hours. A few storms could be severe, potentially producing large hail or damaging winds. And now the extended outlook for the period Tuesday through Sunday. Scattered thunderstorms can be expected Tuesday morning in eastern Minnesota into western Wisconsin. A few storms could be severe, potentially producing large hail or damaging winds. Spotter information statement, Skywarn spotter activation may be needed tonight into Tuesday morning. Now the forecast for central Minnesota, from St. Cloud to the northwest Twin Cities suburbs. Today, mostly cloudy with a 20% chance of showers. Highs in the upper 70s. South winds 5 to 15 miles an hour. Tonight, chance of thunderstorms in the evening, then showers and chance of thunderstorms overnight. Locally heavy rainfall possible overnight. Lows in the mid-60s. South winds 10 to 20 miles an hour. Chance of precipitation 90%. Tuesday, mostly cloudy. A 50% chance of thunderstorms in the morning. Highs in the lower 80s. South winds 5 to 15 miles an hour. Tuesday night, mostly clear. Lows around 60. West winds 5 to 10 miles an hour. Wednesday, sunny. Highs in the mid-70s. Wednesday night and Thursday, clear. Lows in the lower 50s. Highs in the upper 70s. Thursday night, clear. Lows around 60. Friday and Friday night, mostly clear. Highs in the lower 80s.
Lows in the mid-50s. Saturday, mostly sunny. Highs in the lower 70s. Saturday night and Sunday, mostly cloudy. Chance of rain showers. Lows in the lower 50s. Highs in the upper 60s. Chance of showers 30%. Again, the forecast for central Minnesota, from St. Cloud to the northwest Twin Cities suburbs for today, mostly cloudy with a 20% chance of showers. Highs in the upper 70s. South winds 5 to 15 miles an hour. At 9 a.m., in Buffalo, it was mostly sunny. The temperature was 72 degrees, the dew point was 68, and the relative humidity was 88%. The wind was south at 9 miles an hour. The pressure was 30.05 inches and falling. In Maple Lake, it was mostly sunny. The temperature was 74 degrees, the dew point was 66, and the relative humidity was 75%. The wind was south at 7 miles an hour. The pressure was 30.07 inches and steady. Elsewhere across central Minnesota, at Anoka, it was sunny, with a temperature of 73. It was mostly sunny, with a temperature of 73 at St. Cloud, 74 at Crystal, and 73 at Princeton. It was partly sunny, with a temperature of 73 at the Twin Cities, 70 at Litchfield, and 72 at Little Falls. Around the state, skies ranged from mostly sunny to partly sunny. It was 68 at Rochester, 71 at Mankato, 71 at Brainerd, 64 at Duluth, and 68 at International Falls. Once again at 9 a.m., in Buffalo, it was 72 degrees under mostly sunny skies. And in Maple Lake, it was 74 degrees under mostly sunny skies. 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The current time is 9:59 a.m. Central Daylight Time. Now here is the hazardous weather outlook for portions of central and southern Minnesota and west central Wisconsin. For today and tonight, scattered thunderstorms can be expected this evening in western Minnesota, spreading east through the overnight hours. A few storms could be severe, potentially producing large hail or damaging winds. And now the extended outlook for the period Tuesday through Sunday. Scattered thunderstorms can be expected Tuesday morning in eastern Minnesota into western Wisconsin. A few storms could be severe, potentially producing large hail or damaging winds. Spotter information statement, Skywarn spotter activation may be needed tonight into Tuesday morning. Now the forecast for central Minnesota, from St. Cloud to the northwest Twin Cities suburbs. Today, mostly cloudy with a 20% chance of showers. Highs in the upper 70s. South winds 5 to 15 miles an hour. Tonight, chance of thunderstorms in the evening, then showers and chance of thunderstorms overnight. Locally heavy rainfall possible overnight. Lows in the mid-60s. South winds 10 to 20 miles an hour. Chance of precipitation 90%. Tuesday, mostly cloudy. A 50% chance of thunderstorms in the morning. Highs in the lower 80s. South winds 5 to 15 miles an hour. Tuesday night, mostly clear. Lows around 60. West winds 5 to 10 miles an hour. Wednesday, sunny. Highs in the mid-70s. Wednesday night and Thursday, clear. Lows in the lower 50s. Highs in the upper 70s. Thursday night, clear. Lows around 60. Friday and Friday night, mostly clear. Highs in the lower 80s. Lows in the mid-50s. Saturday, mostly sunny. Highs in the lower 70s. Saturday night and Sunday, mostly cloudy. Chance of rain showers. Lows in the lower 50s. Highs in the upper 60s.
chance of showers 30%. Again, the forecast for central Minnesota, from St. Cloud to the northwest Twin Cities suburbs for today, mostly cloudy with a 20% chance of showers. Highs in the upper 70s. South winds 5 to 15 miles an hour. Now the forecast for central Minnesota, from St. Cloud to the northwest Twin Cities suburbs. This afternoon, mostly cloudy with a 20% chance of showers. Near steady temperature in the upper 70s. South winds 10 to 15 miles an hour. Tonight, chance of thunderstorms in the evening, then showers and chance of thunderstorms overnight. Locally heavy rainfall possible overnight. Lows in the mid-60s. South winds 10 to 20 miles an hour. Chance of precipitation 90%. Tuesday, mostly cloudy. A 50% chance of thunderstorms in the morning. Highs in the lower 80s. South winds 5 to 15 miles an hour. Tuesday night, mostly clear. Lows around 60. West winds 5 to 10 miles an hour. Wednesday, sunny. Highs in the mid-70s. Wednesday night and Thursday, clear. Lows in the lower 50s. Highs in the upper 70s. Thursday night, clear. Lows around 60. Friday and Friday night, mostly clear. Highs in the lower 80s. Lows in the mid-50s. Saturday, mostly sunny. Highs in the lower 70s. Saturday night and Sunday, mostly cloudy. Chance of rain showers. Lows in the lower 50s. Highs in the upper 60s. Chance of showers 30%. Again, the forecast for central Minnesota, from St. Cloud to the northwest Twin Cities suburbs for this afternoon, mostly cloudy with a 20% chance of showers. Near steady temperature in the upper 70s. South winds 10 to 15 miles an hour. 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The current time is 10:04 a.m. Central Daylight Time. Now here is the hazardous weather outlook for portions of central and southern Minnesota and west central Wisconsin for today and tonight. Scattered thunderstorms can be expected this evening in western Minnesota, spreading east through the overnight hours. A few storms could be severe, potentially producing large hail or damaging winds. And now the extended outlook for the period Tuesday through Sunday. Scattered thunderstorms can be expected Tuesday morning in eastern Minnesota into western Wisconsin. A few storms could be severe, potentially producing large hail or damaging winds. Spotter information statement, Skywarn spotter activation may be needed tonight into Tuesday morning. Now the forecast for central Minnesota, from St. Cloud to the northwest Twin Cities suburbs. This afternoon, mostly cloudy with a 20% chance of showers. Near steady temperature in the upper 70s. South winds 10 to 15 miles an hour. Tonight, chance of thunderstorms in the evening, then showers and chance of thunderstorms overnight. Locally heavy rainfall possible overnight. Lows in the mid-60s. South winds 10 to 20 miles an hour. Chance of precipitation 90%. Tuesday, mostly cloudy. A 50% chance of thunderstorms in the morning. Highs in the lower 80s. South winds 5 to 15 miles an hour. Tuesday night, mostly clear. Lows around 60. West winds 5 to 10 miles an hour. Wednesday, sunny. Highs in the mid-70s. Wednesday night and Thursday, clear. Lows in the lower 50s. Highs in the upper 70s. Thursday night, clear. Lows around 60. Friday and Friday night, mostly clear. Highs in the lower 80s. Lows in the mid-50s. Saturday, mostly sunny.
Highs in the lower 70s. Saturday night and Sunday, mostly cloudy. Chance of rain showers. Lows in the lower 50s. Highs in the upper 60s. Chance of showers 30%. Again, the forecast for central Minnesota, from St. Cloud to the northwest Twin Cities suburbs for this afternoon, mostly cloudy with a 20% chance of showers. Near steady temperature in the upper 70s. South winds 10 to 15 miles an hour. 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The current time is 10:07 a.m. Central Daylight Time. Now here is the hazardous weather outlook for portions of central and southern Minnesota and west central Wisconsin. For today and tonight, scattered thunderstorms can be expected this evening in western Minnesota, spreading east through the overnight hours. A few storms could be severe, potentially producing large hail or damaging winds. And now the extended outlook for the period Tuesday through Sunday. Scattered thunderstorms can be expected Tuesday morning in eastern Minnesota into western Wisconsin. A few storms could be severe, potentially producing large hail or damaging winds. Spotter information statement. Skywarn spotter activation may be needed tonight into Tuesday morning. Now the forecast for central Minnesota, from St. Cloud to the northwest Twin Cities suburbs. This afternoon, mostly cloudy with a 20% chance of showers. Near steady temperature in the upper 70s. South winds 10 to 15 miles an hour. Tonight, chance of thunderstorms in the evening, then showers and chance of thunderstorms overnight. Locally heavy rainfall possible overnight. Lows in the mid-60s. South winds 10 to 20 miles an hour. Chance of precipitation 90%. Tuesday, mostly cloudy. A 50% chance of thunderstorms in the morning. Highs in the lower 80s. South winds 5 to 15 miles an hour. Tuesday night, mostly clear. Lows around 60. West winds 5 to 10 miles an hour. Wednesday, sunny. Highs in the mid-70s. Wednesday night and Thursday, clear. Lows in the lower 50s. Highs in the upper 70s. Thursday night, clear. Lows around 60. Friday and Friday night, mostly clear. Highs in the lower 80s. Lows in the mid-50s. Saturday, mostly sunny. Highs in the lower 70s. Saturday night and Sunday, mostly cloudy. Chance of rain showers. Lows in the lower 50s. Highs in the upper 60s. Chance of showers 30%. Again, the forecast for central Minnesota, from St. Cloud to the northwest Twin Cities suburbs for this afternoon, mostly cloudy with a 20% chance of showers. Near steady temperature in the upper 70s. South winds 10 to 15 miles an hour. 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The current time is 10:11 a.m. Central Daylight Time. Now here is the hazardous weather outlook for portions of central and southern Minnesota and west central Wisconsin. For today and tonight, scattered thunderstorms can be expected this evening in western Minnesota, spreading east through the overnight hours. A few storms could be severe, potentially producing large hail or damaging winds. And now the extended outlook for the period Tuesday through Sunday. Scattered thunderstorms can be expected Tuesday morning in eastern Minnesota into western Wisconsin. A few storms could be severe, potentially producing large hail or damaging winds. Spotter information statement. Skywarn spotter activation may be needed tonight into Tuesday morning.
Now the forecast for central Minnesota, from St. Cloud to the northwest Twin Cities suburbs.

Wednesday night and Thursday, clear. Lows in the lower 50s. Highs in the upper 70s. Thursday night, clear. Lows around 60. Friday and Friday night, mostly clear. Highs in the lower 80s. Lows in the mid 50s. Saturday, mostly sunny. Highs in the lower 70s. Saturday night and Sunday, mostly cloudy. Chance of rain showers. Lows in the lower 50s. Highs in the upper 60s. Chance of showers 30%. Again, the forecast for central Minnesota, from St. Cloud to the northwest Twin Cities suburbs for this afternoon, mostly cloudy with a 20% chance of showers. Near steady temperature in the upper 70s. South winds 10 to 15 miles an hour. At 10 a.m. in Buffalo, it was partly sunny. The temperature was 73 degrees, the dew point was 68, and the relative humidity was 83%. The wind was south at 8 miles an hour. The pressure was 30.05 inches and steady. In Maple Lake, it was partly sunny, the temperature was 76 degrees, the dew point was 66, and the relative humidity was 71%. The wind was south at 6 miles an hour. The pressure was 30.06 inches and falling. Elsewhere across central Minnesota, at Anoka, it was sunny, with a temperature of 75. It was partly sunny, with a temperature of 75 at the Twin Cities, 75 at St. Cloud, and 76 at Crystal. It was cloudy, with a temperature of 76 at Princeton, 72 at Litchfield, and 72 at Little Falls. Around the state, skies ranged from mostly sunny to partly sunny. It was 71 at Rochester, 73 at Mankato, 72 at Brainerd, 66 at Duluth, and 71 at International Falls. Once again at 10 a.m., in Buffalo, it was 73 degrees under partly sunny skies. And in Maple Lake, it was 76 degrees under partly sunny skies. 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The current time is 10:15 a.m. Central Daylight Time. Now here is the hazardous weather outlook for portions of central and southern Minnesota and west central Wisconsin for today and tonight. Scattered thunderstorms can be expected this evening in western Minnesota, spreading east through the overnight hours. A few storms could be severe, potentially producing large hail or damaging winds. And now the extended outlook for the period Tuesday through Sunday. Scattered thunderstorms can be expected Tuesday morning in eastern Minnesota into western Wisconsin. A few storms could be severe, potentially producing large hail or damaging winds. Spotter information statement, Skywarn spotter activation may be needed tonight into Tuesday morning. Now the forecast for central Minnesota, from St. Cloud to the northwest Twin Cities suburbs. This afternoon, mostly cloudy with a 20% chance of showers. Near steady temperature in the upper 70s. South winds 10 to 15 miles an hour. Tonight, chance of thunderstorms in the evening, then showers and chance of thunderstorms overnight. Locally heavy rainfall possible overnight. Lows in the mid 60s. South winds 10 to 20 miles an hour. Chance of precipitation 90%. Tuesday, mostly cloudy. A 50% chance of thunderstorms in the morning. Highs in the lower 80s. South winds 5 to 15 miles an hour. Tuesday night, mostly clear. Lows around 60. West winds 5 to 10 miles an hour. Wednesday, sunny. Highs in the mid-70s. Wednesday night and Thursday, clear. Lows in the lower 50s. Highs in the upper 70s. Thursday night, clear. Lows around 60. Friday and Friday night, mostly clear. Highs in the lower

80s. Lows in the mid-50s. Saturday, mostly sunny. Highs in the lower 70s. Saturday night and Sunday, mostly cloudy. Chance of rain showers. Lows in the lower 50s. Highs in the upper 60s. Chance of showers 30%. Again, the forecast for central Minnesota, from St. Cloud to the northwest Twin Cities suburbs for this afternoon, mostly cloudy with a 20% chance of showers. Near steady temperature in the upper 70s. South winds 10 to 15 miles an hour. At 10 a.m., in Buffalo, it was partly sunny. The temperature was 73 degrees, the dew point was 68, and the relative humidity was 83%. The wind was south at 8 miles an hour. The pressure was 30.05 inches and steady. In Maple Lake, it was partly sunny. The temperature was 76 degrees, the dew point was 66, and the relative humidity was 71%. The wind was south at 6 miles an hour. The pressure was 30.06 inches and falling. Elsewhere across central Minnesota, at Anoka, it was sunny, with a temperature of 75. It was partly sunny, with a temperature of 75 at the Twin Cities, 75 at St. Cloud, and 76 at Crystal. It was cloudy, with a temperature of 76 at Princeton, 72 at Litchfield, and 72 at Little Falls. Around the state, skies ranged from mostly sunny to partly sunny. It was 71 at Rochester, 73 at Mankato, 72 at Brainerd, 66 at Duluth, and 71 at International Falls. Once again at 10 a.m., in Buffalo, it was 73 degrees under partly sunny skies. And in Maple Lake, it was 76 degrees under partly sunny skies. 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The current time is 10:20 a.m. Central Daylight Time. Now here is the hazardous weather outlook for portions of central and southern Minnesota and west central Wisconsin for today and tonight. Scattered thunderstorms can be expected this evening in western Minnesota, spreading east through the overnight hours. A few storms could be severe, potentially producing large hail or damaging winds. And now the extended outlook for the period Tuesday through Sunday. Scattered thunderstorms can be expected Tuesday morning in eastern Minnesota into western Wisconsin. A few storms could be severe, potentially producing large hail or damaging winds. Spotter information statement. Sky warns spotter activation may be needed tonight into Tuesday morning. Now the forecast for central Minnesota, from St. Cloud to the northwest Twin Cities suburbs. This afternoon, mostly cloudy with a 20% chance of showers. Near steady temperature in the upper 70s. South winds 10 to 15 miles an hour. Tonight, chance of thunderstorms in the evening, then showers and chance of thunderstorms overnight. Locally heavy rainfall possible overnight. Lows in the mid-60s. South winds 10 to 20 miles an hour. Chance of precipitation 90%. Tuesday, mostly cloudy. A 50% chance of thunderstorms in the morning. Highs in the lower 80s. South winds 5 to 15 miles an hour. Tuesday night, mostly clear. Lows around 60. West winds 5 to 10 miles an hour. Wednesday, sunny. Highs in the mid-70s. Wednesday night and Thursday, clear. Lows in the lower 50s. Highs in the upper 70s. Thursday night, clear. Lows around 60. Friday and Friday night, mostly clear. Highs in the lower 80s. Lows in the mid-50s. Saturday, mostly sunny. Highs in the lower 70s. Saturday night and Sunday, mostly cloudy. Chance of rain showers. Lows in the lower 50s.
Highs in the upper 60s. Chance of showers 30%. Again, the forecast for central Minnesota, from St. Cloud to the northwest Twin Cities suburbs for this afternoon, mostly cloudy with a 20% chance of showers. Near steady temperature in the upper 70s. South winds 10 to 15 miles an hour. At 10 a.m., in Buffalo, it was partly sunny. The temperature was 73 degrees, the dew point was 68, and the relative humidity was 83%. The wind was south at 8 miles an hour. The pressure was 30.05 inches and steady. In Maple Lake, it was partly sunny, but temperature was 76 degrees, the dew point was 66, and the relative humidity was 71%. The wind was south at 6 miles an hour. The pressure was 30.06 inches and falling. Elsewhere across central Minnesota, at Anoka, it was sunny, with a temperature of 75. It was partly sunny, with a temperature of 75 at the Twin Cities, 75 at St. Cloud, and 76 at Crystal. It was cloudy, with a temperature of 76 at Princeton, 72 at Litchfield, and 72 at Little Falls. Around the state, skies ranged from mostly sunny to partly sunny. It was 71 at Rochester, 73 at Mankato, 72 at Brainerd, 66 at Duluth, and 71 at International Falls. Once again at 10 a.m., in Buffalo, it was 73 degrees under partly sunny skies. And in Maple Lake, it was 76 degrees under partly sunny skies. 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The current time is 10:25 a.m. Central Daylight Time. Now here is the hazardous weather outlook for portions of central and southern Minnesota and west central Wisconsin. For today and tonight, scattered thunderstorms can be expected this evening in western Minnesota, spreading east through the overnight hours. A few storms could be severe, potentially producing large hail or damaging winds. And now the extended outlook for the period Tuesday through Sunday. Scattered thunderstorms can be expected Tuesday morning in eastern Minnesota into western Wisconsin. A few storms could be severe, potentially producing large hail or damaging winds. Spotter information statement. Sky warns spotter activation may be needed tonight into Tuesday morning. Now the forecast for central Minnesota, from St. Cloud to the northwest Twin Cities suburbs. This afternoon, mostly cloudy with a 20% chance of showers. Near steady temperature in the upper 70s. South winds 10 to 15 miles an hour. Tonight, chance of thunderstorms in the evening, then showers and chance of thunderstorms overnight. Locally heavy rainfall possible overnight. Lows in the mid-60s. South winds 10 to 20 miles an hour. Chance of precipitation 90%. Tuesday, mostly cloudy. A 50% chance of thunderstorms in the morning. Highs in the lower 80s. South winds 5 to 15 miles an hour. Tuesday night, mostly clear. Lows around 60. West winds 5 to 10 miles an hour. Wednesday, sunny. Highs in the mid-70s. Wednesday night and Thursday, clear. Lows in the lower 50s. Highs in the upper 70s. Thursday night, clear. Lows around 60. Friday and Friday night, mostly clear. Highs in the lower 80s. Lows in the mid-50s. Saturday, mostly sunny. Highs in the lower 70s. Saturday night and Sunday, mostly cloudy. Chance of rain showers. Lows in the lower 50s. Highs in the upper 60s. Chance of showers 30%. Again, the forecast for central Minnesota, from St. Cloud to the northwest Twin Cities suburbs for this afternoon, mostly cloudy with a 20% chance of showers.
near steady temperature in the upper 70s. South winds 10 to 15 miles an hour. At 10 a.m., in Buffalo, it was partly sunny. The temperature was 73 degrees, the dew point was 68, and the relative humidity was 83%. The wind was south at 8 miles an hour. The pressure was 30.05 inches and steady. In Maple Lake, it was partly sunny. The temperature was 76 degrees, the dew point was 66, and the relative humidity was 71%. The wind was south at 6 miles an hour. The pressure was 30.06 inches and falling. Elsewhere across central Minnesota, at Anoka, it was sunny, with a temperature of 75. It was partly sunny, with a temperature of 75 at the Twin Cities, 75 at St. Cloud, and 76 at Crystal. It was cloudy, with a temperature of 76 at Princeton, 72 at Litchfield, and 72 at Little Falls. Around the state, skies ranged from mostly sunny to partly sunny. It was 71 at Rochester, 73 at Mankato, 72 at Brainerd, 66 at Duluth, and 71 at International Falls. Once again at 10 a.m., in Buffalo, it was 73 degrees under partly sunny skies. And in Maple Lake, it was 76 degrees under partly sunny skies. 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The current time is 10:29 a.m. Central Daylight Time. Now here is the hazardous weather outlook for portions of central and southern Minnesota and west central Wisconsin for today and tonight. Scattered thunderstorms can be expected this evening in western Minnesota, spreading east through the overnight hours. A few storms could be severe, potentially producing large hail or damaging winds. And now the extended outlook for the period Tuesday through Sunday. Scattered thunderstorms can be expected Tuesday morning in eastern Minnesota into western Wisconsin. A few storms could be severe, potentially producing large hail or damaging winds. Spotter information statement, Skywarn spotter activation may be needed tonight into Tuesday morning. Now the forecast for central Minnesota, from St. Cloud to the northwest Twin Cities suburbs. This afternoon, mostly cloudy with a 20% chance of showers. Near steady temperature in the upper 70s. South winds 10 to 15 miles an hour. Tonight, chance of thunderstorms in the evening, then showers and chance of thunderstorms overnight. Locally heavy rainfall possible overnight. Lows in the mid-60s. South winds 10 to 20 miles an hour. Chance of precipitation 90%. Tuesday, mostly cloudy. A 50% chance of thunderstorms in the morning. Highs in the lower 80s. South winds 5 to 15 miles an hour. Tuesday night, mostly clear. Lows around 60. West winds 5 to 10 miles an hour. Wednesday, sunny. Highs in the mid-70s. Wednesday night and Thursday, clear. Lows in the lower 50s. Highs in the upper 70s. Thursday night, clear. Lows around 60. Friday and Friday night, mostly clear. Highs in the lower 80s. Lows in the mid-50s. Saturday, mostly sunny. Highs in the lower 70s. Saturday night and Sunday, mostly cloudy. Chance of rain showers. Lows in the lower 50s. Highs in the upper 60s. Chance of showers 30%. Again, the forecast for central Minnesota, from St. Cloud to the northwest Twin Cities suburbs for this afternoon, mostly cloudy with a 20% chance of showers. Near steady temperature in the upper 70s. South winds 10 to 15 miles an hour. At 10 a.m., in Buffalo, it was partly sunny. The temperature was 73 degrees, the dew point was 68, and the relative humidity was 83%.
The wind was south at 8 miles an hour. The pressure was 30.05 inches and steady. In Maple Lake, it was partly sunny. The temperature was 76 degrees, the dew point was 66, and the relative humidity was 66, and the relative humidity was 71%. The wind was south at 6 miles an hour. The pressure was 30.06 inches and falling. Elsewhere across central Minnesota, at Anoka, it was sunny, with a temperature of 75. It was partly sunny, with a temperature of 75 at the Twin Cities, 75 at St. Cloud, and 76 at Crystal. It was cloudy, with a temperature of 76 at Princeton, 72 at Litchfield, and 72 at Little Falls. Around the state, skies ranged from mostly sunny to partly sunny. It was 71 at Rochester, 73 at Mankato, 72 at Brainerd, 66 at Duluth, and 71 at International Falls. Once again at 10 a.m., in Buffalo, it was 73 degrees under partly sunny skies. And in Maple Lake, it was 76 degrees under partly sunny skies. This is weather radio station WMG676 Clearwater, broadcasting on a frequency of 162.50 MHz. 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The current time is 10:34 a.m. Central Daylight Time. Now here is the hazardous weather outlook for portions of central and southern Minnesota and west central Wisconsin for today and tonight. Scattered thunderstorms can be expected this evening in western Minnesota, spreading east through the overnight hours. A few storms could be severe, potentially producing large hail or damaging winds. And now the extended outlook for the period Tuesday through Sunday. Scattered thunderstorms can be expected Tuesday morning in eastern Minnesota into western Wisconsin. A few storms could be severe, potentially producing large hail or damaging winds. Spotter information statement. Skywarn spotter activation may be needed tonight into Tuesday morning. Now the forecast for central Minnesota, from St. Cloud to the northwest Twin Cities suburbs. This afternoon, mostly cloudy with a 20% chance of showers. Near steady temperature in the upper 70s. South winds 10 to 15 miles an hour. Tonight, chance of thunderstorms in the evening, then showers and chance of thunderstorms overnight. Locally heavy rainfall possible overnight. Lows in the mid-60s. South winds 10 to 20 miles an hour. Chance of precipitation 90%. Tuesday, mostly cloudy. A 50% chance of thunderstorms in the morning. Highs in the lower 80s. South winds 5 to 15 miles an hour. Tuesday night, mostly clear. Lows around 60. West winds 5 to 10 miles an hour. Wednesday, sunny. Highs in the mid-70s. Wednesday night and Thursday, clear. Lows in the lower 50s. Highs in the upper 70s. Thursday night, clear. Lows around 60. Friday and Friday night, mostly clear. Highs in the lower 80s. Lows in the mid-50s. Saturday, mostly sunny. Highs in the lower 70s. Saturday night and Sunday, mostly cloudy. Chance of rain showers. Lows in the lower 50s. Highs in the upper 60s. Chance of showers 30%. Again, the forecast for central Minnesota, from St. Cloud to the northwest Twin Cities suburbs for this afternoon, mostly cloudy with a 20% chance of showers. Near steady temperature in the upper 70s. South winds 10 to 15 miles an hour. At 10 a.m., in Buffalo, it was partly sunny. The temperature was 73 degrees, the dew point was 68, and the relative humidity was 83%. The wind was south at 8 miles an hour. The pressure was 30.05 inches and steady. In Maple Lake, it was partly sunny. The temperature was 76 degrees, the dew point was 66,
and the relative humidity was 71%. The wind was held.

at 6 miles an hour. The pressure was 30.06 inches and falling. Elsewhere across central Minnesota, at Anoka, it was sunny, with a temperature of 75. It was partly sunny, with a temperature of 75 at the Twin Cities, 75 at St. Cloud, and 76 at Crystal. It was cloudy, with a temperature of 76 at Princeton, 72 at Litchfield, and 72 at Little Falls. Around the state, skies ranged from mostly sunny to partly sunny. It was 71 at Rochester, 73 at Mankato, 72 at Brainerd, 66 at Duluth, and 71 at International Falls. Once again at 10 a.m., in Buffalo, it was 73 degrees under partly sunny skies. And in Maple Lake, it was 76 degrees under partly sunny skies. 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The current time is 10:39 a.m. Central Daylight Time. Now here is the hazardous weather outlook for portions of central and southern Minnesota and west central Wisconsin for today and tonight. Scattered thunderstorms can be expected this evening in western Minnesota, spreading east through the overnight hours. A few storms could be severe, potentially producing large hail or damaging winds. And now the extended outlook for the period Tuesday through Sunday. Scattered thunderstorms can be expected Tuesday morning in eastern Minnesota into western Wisconsin. A few storms could be severe, potentially producing large hail or damaging winds. Spotter information statement, Skywarn spotter activation may be needed tonight into Tuesday morning. Now the forecast for central Minnesota, from St. Cloud to the northwest Twin Cities suburbs. This afternoon, mostly cloudy with a 20% chance of showers. Near steady temperature in the upper 70s. South winds 10 to 15 miles an hour. Tonight, chance of thunderstorms in the evening, then showers and chance of thunderstorms overnight. Locally heavy rainfall possible overnight. Lows in the mid-60s. South winds 10 to 20 miles an hour. Chance of precipitation 90%. Tuesday, mostly cloudy. A 50% chance of thunderstorms in the morning. Highs in the lower 80s. South winds 5 to 15 miles an hour. Tuesday night, mostly clear. Lows around 60. West winds 5 to 10 miles an hour. Wednesday, sunny. Highs in the mid-70s. Wednesday night and Thursday, clear. Lows in the lower 50s. Highs in the upper 70s. Thursday night, clear. Lows around 60. Friday and Friday night, mostly clear. Highs in the lower 80s. Lows in the mid-50s. Saturday, mostly sunny. Highs in the lower 70s. Saturday night and Sunday, mostly cloudy. Chance of rain showers. Lows in the lower 50s. Highs in the upper 60s. Chance of showers 30%. Again, the forecast for central Minnesota, from St. Cloud to the northwest Twin Cities suburbs for this afternoon, mostly cloudy with a 20% chance of showers. Near steady temperature in the upper 70s. South winds 10 to 15 miles an hour. At 10 a.m., in Buffalo, it was partly sunny. The temperature was 73 degrees, the dew point was 68, and the relative humidity was 83%. The wind was south at 8 miles an hour. The pressure was 30.05 inches and steady. In Maple Lake, it was partly sunny, the temperature was 76 degrees, the dew point was 66, and the relative humidity was 71%. The wind was south at 6 miles an hour. The pressure was 30.06 inches and falling. Elsewhere across central Minnesota, at Anoka, it was sunny, with a temperature of 75. It was partly sunny, with a temperature of 75 at the Twin Cities,
75 at St. Cloud, and 76 at Crystal. It was cloudy, with a temperature of 76 at Princeton, 72 at Litchfield, and 72 at Little Falls. Around the state, skies ranged from mostly sunny to partly sunny. It was 71 at Rochester, 73 at Mankato, 72 at Brainerd, 66 at Duluth, and 71 at International Falls. Once again at 10 a.m., in Buffalo, it was 73 degrees under partly sunny skies. And in Maple Lake, it was 76 degrees under partly sunny skies. 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The current time is 10:44 a.m. Central Daylight Time. Now here is the hazardous weather outlook for portions of central and southern Minnesota and west central Wisconsin for today and tonight. Scattered thunderstorms can be expected this evening in western Minnesota, spreading east through the overnight hours. A few storms could be severe, potentially producing large hail or damaging winds. And now the extended outlook for the period Tuesday through Sunday. Scattered thunderstorms can be expected Tuesday morning in eastern Minnesota into western Wisconsin. A few storms could be severe, potentially producing large hail or damaging winds. Spotter information statement. Sky warns spotter activation may be needed tonight into Tuesday morning. Now the forecast for central Minnesota, from St. Cloud to the northwest Twin Cities suburbs. This afternoon, mostly cloudy with a 20% chance of showers. Near steady temperature in the upper 70s. South winds 10 to 15 miles an hour. Tonight, chance of thunderstorms in the evening, then showers and chance of thunderstorms overnight. Locally heavy rainfall possible overnight. Lows in the mid-60s. South winds 10 to 20 miles an hour. Chance of precipitation 90%. Tuesday, mostly cloudy. A 50% chance of thunderstorms in the morning. Highs in the lower 80s. South winds 5 to 15 miles an hour. Tuesday night, mostly clear. Lows around 60. West winds 5 to 10 miles an hour. Wednesday, sunny. Highs in the mid-70s. Wednesday night and Thursday, clear. Lows in the lower 50s. Highs in the upper 70s. Thursday night, clear. Lows around 60. Friday and Friday night, mostly clear. Highs in the lower 80s. Lows in the mid-50s. Saturday, mostly sunny. Highs in the lower 70s. Saturday night and Sunday, mostly cloudy. Chance of rain showers. Lows in the lower 50s. Highs in the upper 60s. Chance of showers 30%. Again, the forecast for central Minnesota, from St. Cloud to the northwest Twin Cities suburbs for this afternoon, mostly cloudy with a 20% chance of showers. Near steady temperature in the upper 70s. South winds 10 to 15 miles an hour. At 10 a.m., in Buffalo, it was partly sunny. The temperature was 73 degrees, the dew point was 68, and the relative humidity was 83%. The wind was south at 8 miles an hour. The pressure was 30.05 inches and steady. In Maple Lake, it was partly sunny, but temperature was 76 degrees, the dew point was 66, and the relative humidity was 71%. The wind was south at 6 miles an hour. The pressure was 30.06 inches and falling. Elsewhere across central Minnesota, at Anoka, it was sunny, with a temperature of 75. It was partly sunny, with a temperature of 75 at the Twin Cities, 75 at St. Cloud, and 76 at Crystal. It was cloudy, with a temperature of 76 at Princeton, 72 at Litchfield, and 72 at Little Falls. Around the state, skies ranged from mostly sunny to partly sunny.
It was 71 at Rochester, 73 at Mankato, 72 at Brainerd, 66 at Duluth, and 71 at International Falls. Once again at 10 a.m., in Buffalo, it was 73 degrees under partly sunny skies. And in Maple Lake, it was 76 degrees under partly sunny skies. 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The current time is 10:48 a.m. Central Daylight Time. Now here is the hazardous weather outlook for portions of central and southern Minnesota and west central Wisconsin. For today and tonight, scattered thunderstorms can be expected this evening in western Minnesota, spreading east through the overnight hours. A few storms could be severe, potentially producing large hail or damaging winds. And now the extended outlook for the period Tuesday through Sunday. Scattered thunderstorms can be expected Tuesday morning in eastern Minnesota into western Wisconsin. A few storms could be severe, potentially producing large hail or damaging winds. Spotter information statement, Skywarn spotter activation may be needed tonight into Tuesday morning. Now the forecast for central Minnesota, from St. Cloud to the northwest Twin Cities suburbs. This afternoon, mostly cloudy with a 20% chance of showers. Near steady temperature in the upper 70s. South winds 10 to 15 miles an hour. Tonight, chance of thunderstorms in the evening, then showers and chance of thunderstorms overnight. Locally heavy rainfall possible overnight. Lows in the mid-60s. South winds 10 to 20 miles an hour. Chance of precipitation 90%. Tuesday, mostly cloudy. A 50% chance of thunderstorms in the morning. Highs in the lower 80s. South winds 5 to 15 miles an hour. Tuesday night, mostly clear. Lows around 60. West winds 5 to 10 miles an hour. Wednesday, sunny. Highs in the mid-70s. Wednesday night and Thursday, clear. Lows in the lower 50s. Highs in the upper 70s. Thursday night, clear. Lows around 60. Friday and Friday night, mostly clear. Highs in the lower 80s. Lows in the mid-50s. Saturday, mostly sunny. Highs in the lower 70s. Saturday night and Sunday, mostly cloudy. Chance of rain showers. Lows in the lower 50s. Highs in the upper 60s. Chance of showers 30%. Again, the forecast for central Minnesota, from St. Cloud to the northwest Twin Cities suburbs for this afternoon, mostly cloudy with a 20% chance of showers. Near steady temperature in the upper 70s. South winds 10 to 15 miles an hour. At 10 a.m., in Buffalo, it was partly sunny. The temperature was 73 degrees, the dew point was 68, and the relative humidity was 83%. The wind was south at 8 miles an hour. The pressure was 30.05 inches and steady. In Maple Lake, it was partly sunny, the temperature was 76 degrees, the dew point was 66, and the relative humidity was 71%. The wind was south at 6 miles an hour. The pressure was 30.06 inches and falling. Elsewhere across central Minnesota, at Anoka, it was sunny, with a temperature of 75. It was partly sunny, with a temperature of 75 at the Twin Cities, 75 at St. Cloud, and 76 at Crystal. It was cloudy, with a temperature of 76 at Princeton, 72 at Litchfield, and 72 at Little Falls. Around the state, skies ranged from mostly sunny to partly sunny. It was 71 at Rochester, 73 at Mankato, 72 at Brainerd, 66 at Duluth, and 71 at International Falls. Once again at 10 a.m., in Buffalo, it was 73 degrees under partly sunny skies. And in Maple Lake,
It was 76 degrees under partly sunny skies. 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The current time is 10:53 a.m. Central Daylight Time. Now here is the hazardous weather outlook for portions of central and southern Minnesota and west central Wisconsin. For today and tonight, scattered thunderstorms can be expected this evening in western Minnesota, spreading east through the overnight hours. A few storms could be severe, potentially producing large hail or damaging winds. And now the extended outlook for the period Tuesday through Sunday. Scattered thunderstorms can be expected Tuesday morning in eastern Minnesota into western Wisconsin. A few storms could be severe, potentially producing large hail or damaging winds. Spotter information statement. Skywarn spotter activation may be needed tonight into Tuesday morning. Now the forecast for central Minnesota, from St. Cloud to the northwest Twin Cities suburbs. This afternoon, mostly cloudy with a 20% chance of showers. Near steady temperature in the upper 70s. South winds 10 to 15 miles an hour. Tonight, chance of thunderstorms in the evening, then showers and chance of thunderstorms overnight. Locally heavy rainfall possible overnight. Lows in the mid-60s. South winds 10 to 20 miles an hour. Chance of precipitation 90%. Tuesday, mostly cloudy. A 50% chance of thunderstorms in the morning. Highs in the lower 80s. South winds 5 to 15 miles an hour. Tuesday night, mostly clear. Lows around 60. West winds 5 to 10 miles an hour. Wednesday, sunny. Highs in the mid-70s. Wednesday night and Thursday, clear. Lows in the lower 50s. Highs in the upper 70s. Thursday night, clear. Lows around 60. Friday and Friday night, mostly clear. Highs in the lower 80s. Lows in the mid-50s. Saturday, mostly sunny. Highs in the lower 70s. Saturday night and Sunday, mostly cloudy. Chance of rain showers. Lows in the lower 50s. Highs in the upper 60s. Chance of showers 30%. Again, the forecast for central Minnesota, from St. Cloud to the northwest Twin Cities suburbs for this afternoon, mostly cloudy with a 20% chance of showers. Near steady temperature in the upper 70s. South winds 10 to 15 miles an hour. At 10 a.m., in Buffalo, it was partly sunny. The temperature was 73 degrees, the dew point was 68, and the relative humidity was 83%. The wind was south at 8 miles an hour. The pressure was 30.05 inches and steady. In Maple Lake, it was partly sunny. The temperature was 76 degrees, the dew point was 66, and the relative humidity was 71%. The wind was south at 6 miles an hour. The pressure was 30.06 inches and falling. Elsewhere across central Minnesota, at Anoka, it was sunny, with a temperature of 75. It was partly sunny, with a temperature of 75 at the Twin Cities, 75 at St. Cloud, and 76 at Crystal. It was cloudy, with a temperature of 76 at Princeton, 72 at Litchfield, and 72 at Little Falls. Around the state, skies ranged from mostly sunny to partly sunny. It was 71 at Rochester, 73 at Mankato, 72 at Brainerd, 66 at Duluth, and 71 at International Falls. Once again at 10 a.m., in Buffalo, it was 73 degrees under partly sunny skies. And in Maple Lake, it was 76 degrees under partly sunny skies. This is weather radio station WNG676 Clearwater, broadcasting on a frequency of 162.50 MHz.
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The current time is 10:58 a.m. Central Daylight Time. Now here is the hazardous weather outlook for portions of central and southern Minnesota and west central Wisconsin. For today and tonight, scattered thunderstorms can be expected this evening in western Minnesota, spreading east through the overnight hours. A few storms could be severe, potentially producing large hail or damaging winds. And now the extended outlook for the period Tuesday through Sunday. Scattered thunderstorms can be expected Tuesday morning in eastern Minnesota into western Wisconsin. A few storms could be severe, potentially producing large hail or damaging winds. Spotter information statement. Skywarn spotter activation may be needed tonight into Tuesday morning. Now the forecast for central Minnesota, from St. Cloud to the northwest Twin Cities suburbs. This afternoon, mostly cloudy with a 20% chance of showers. Near steady temperature in the upper 70s. South winds 10 to 15 miles an hour. Tonight, chance of thunderstorms in the evening, then showers and chance of thunderstorms overnight. Locally heavy rainfall possible overnight. Lows in the mid-60s. South winds 10 to 20 miles an hour. Chance of precipitation 90%. Tuesday, mostly cloudy. A 50% chance of thunderstorms in the morning. Highs in the lower 80s. South winds 5 to 15 miles an hour. Tuesday night, mostly clear. Lows around 60. West winds 5 to 10 miles an hour. Wednesday, sunny. Highs in the mid-70s. Wednesday night and Thursday, clear. Lows in the lower 50s. Highs in the upper 70s. Thursday night, clear. Lows around 60. Friday and Friday night, mostly clear. Highs in the lower 80s. Lows in the mid-50s. Saturday, mostly sunny. Highs in the lower 70s. Saturday night and Sunday, mostly cloudy. Chance of rain showers. Lows in the lower 50s. Highs in the upper 60s. Chance of showers 30%. Again, the forecast for central Minnesota, from St. Cloud to the northwest Twin Cities suburbs for this afternoon, mostly cloudy with a 20% chance of showers. Near steady temperature in the upper 70s. South winds 10 to 15 miles an hour. 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The current time is 11:01 a.m. Central Daylight Time. Now here is the hazardous weather outlook for portions of central and southern Minnesota and west central Wisconsin. For today and tonight, scattered thunderstorms can be expected this evening in western Minnesota, spreading east through the overnight hours. A few storms could be severe, potentially producing large hail or damaging winds. And now the extended outlook for the period Tuesday through Sunday. Scattered thunderstorms can be expected Tuesday morning in eastern Minnesota into western Wisconsin. A few storms could be severe, potentially producing large hail or damaging winds. Spotter information statement. Skywarn spotter activation may be needed tonight into Tuesday morning. Now the forecast for central Minnesota, from St. Cloud to the northwest Twin Cities suburbs. This afternoon, mostly cloudy with a 20% chance of showers. Near steady temperature in the upper 70s. South winds 10 to 15 miles an hour. Tonight, chance of thunderstorms in the evening, then showers and chance of thunderstorms overnight. Locally heavy rainfall possible overnight. Lows in the mid-60s. South winds 10 to 20 miles an hour. Chance of precipitation 90%. Tuesday, mostly cloudy. A 50% chance of thunderstorms in the morning.
Highs in the lower 80s. South winds 5 to 15 miles an hour. Tuesday night, mostly clear. Lows around 60. West winds 5 to 10 miles an hour. Wednesday, sunny. Highs in the mid-70s. Wednesday night and Thursday, clear. Lows in the lower 50s. Highs in the upper 70s. Thursday night, clear. Lows around 60. Friday and Friday night, mostly clear. Highs in the lower 80s. Lows in the mid-50s. Saturday, mostly sunny. Highs in the lower 70s. Saturday night and Sunday, mostly cloudy. Chance of rain showers. Lows in the lower 50s. Highs in the upper 60s. Chance of showers 30%. Again, the forecast for central Minnesota, from St. Cloud to the northwest Twin Cities suburbs for this afternoon, mostly cloudy with a 20% chance of showers. Near steady temperature in the upper 70s. South winds 10 to 15 miles an hour. 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The current time is 11:04 a.m. Central Daylight Time. Now here is the hazardous weather outlook for portions of central and southern Minnesota and west central Wisconsin for today and tonight. Scattered thunderstorms can be expected this evening in western Minnesota, spreading east through the overnight hours. A few storms could be severe, potentially producing large hail or damaging winds. And now the extended outlook for the period Tuesday through Sunday. Scattered thunderstorms can be expected Tuesday morning in eastern Minnesota into western Wisconsin. A few storms could be severe, potentially producing large hail or damaging winds. Spotter information statement, Skywarn spotter activation may be needed tonight into Tuesday morning. Now the forecast for central Minnesota, from St. Cloud to the northwest Twin Cities suburbs. This afternoon, mostly cloudy with a 20% chance of showers. Near steady temperature in the upper 70s. South winds 10 to 15 miles an hour. Tonight, chance of thunderstorms in the evening, then showers and chance of thunderstorms overnight. Locally heavy rainfall possible overnight. Lows in the mid-60s. South winds 10 to 20 miles an hour. Chance of precipitation 90%. Tuesday, mostly cloudy. A 50% chance of thunderstorms in the morning. Highs in the lower 80s. South winds 5 to 15 miles an hour. Tuesday night, mostly clear. Lows around 60. West winds 5 to 10 miles an hour. Wednesday, sunny. Highs in the mid-70s. Wednesday night and Thursday, clear. Lows in the lower 50s. Highs in the upper 70s. Thursday night, clear. Lows around 60. Friday and Friday night, mostly clear. Highs in the lower 80s. Lows in the mid-50s. Saturday, mostly sunny. Highs in the lower 70s. Saturday night and Sunday, mostly cloudy. Chance of rain showers. Lows in the lower 50s. Highs in the upper 60s. Chance of showers 30%. Again, the forecast for central Minnesota, from St. Cloud to the northwest Twin Cities suburbs for this afternoon, mostly cloudy with a 20% chance of showers. Near steady temperature in the upper 70s. South winds 10 to 15 miles an hour. 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The current time is 11:07 a.m. Central Daylight Time.
Now here is the hazardous weather outlook for portions of central and southern Minnesota and west central Wisconsin. For today and tonight, scattered thunderstorms can be expected this evening in western Minnesota, spreading east through the overnight hours. A few storms could be severe, potentially producing large hail or damaging winds. And now the extended outlook for the period Tuesday through Sunday. Scattered thunderstorms can be expected Tuesday morning in eastern Minnesota into western Wisconsin. A few storms could be severe, potentially producing large hail or damaging winds. Spotter information statement. Skywarn spotter activation may be needed tonight into Tuesday morning. Now the forecast for central Minnesota, from St. Cloud to the northwest Twin Cities suburbs. This afternoon, mostly cloudy with a 20% chance of showers. Near steady temperature in the upper 70s. South winds 10 to 15 miles an hour. Tonight, chance of thunderstorms in the evening, then showers and chance of thunderstorms overnight. Locally heavy rainfall possible overnight. Lows in the mid-60s. South winds 10 to 20 miles an hour. Chance of precipitation 90%. Tuesday, mostly cloudy. A 50% chance of thunderstorms in the morning. Highs in the lower 80s. South winds 5 to 15 miles an hour. Tuesday night, mostly clear. Lows around 60. West winds 5 to 10 miles an hour. Wednesday, sunny. Highs in the mid-70s. Wednesday night and Thursday, clear. Lows in the lower 50s. Highs in the upper 70s. Thursday night, clear. Lows around 60. Friday and Friday night, mostly clear. Highs in the lower 80s. Lows in the mid-50s. Saturday, mostly sunny. Highs in the lower 70s. Saturday night and Sunday, mostly cloudy. Chance of rain showers. Lows in the lower 50s. Highs in the upper 60s. Chance of showers 30%. Again, the forecast for central Minnesota, from St. Cloud to the northwest Twin Cities suburbs for this afternoon, mostly cloudy with a 20% chance of showers. Near steady temperature in the upper 70s. South winds 10 to 15 miles an hour. 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The current time is 11:11 a.m. Central Daylight Time. Now here is the hazardous weather outlook for portions of central and southern Minnesota and west central Wisconsin. For today and tonight, scattered thunderstorms can be expected this evening in western Minnesota, spreading east through the overnight hours. A few storms could be severe, potentially producing large hail or damaging winds. And now the extended outlook for the period Tuesday through Sunday. Scattered thunderstorms can be expected Tuesday morning in eastern Minnesota into western Wisconsin. A few storms could be severe, potentially producing large hail or damaging winds. Spotter information statement. Skywarn spotter activation may be needed tonight into Tuesday morning. Now the forecast for central Minnesota, from St. Cloud to the northwest Twin Cities suburbs. This afternoon, mostly cloudy with a 20% chance of showers. Near steady temperature in the upper 70s. South winds 10 to 15 miles an hour. Tonight, chance of thunderstorms in the evening, then showers and chance of thunderstorms overnight. Locally heavy rainfall possible overnight. Lows in the mid-60s. South winds 10 to 20 miles an hour. Chance of precipitation 90%. Tuesday, mostly cloudy. A 50% chance of thunderstorms in the morning. Highs in the lower 80s. South winds 5 to 15 miles an hour. Tuesday night, mostly clear. Lows around 60. West winds 5 to 10 miles an hour.
Wednesday, sunny. Highs in the mid-70s. Wednesday night and Thursday, clear. Lows in the lower 50s.

near steady temperature in the upper 70s. South winds 10 to 15 miles an hour. At 11 a.m., the report from Buffalo was not available. In Maple Lake, it was partly sunny, but temperature was 79 degrees, the dew point was 66, and the relative humidity was 65%. The wind was south at 6 miles an hour. The pressure was 30.06 inches and steady. Elsewhere across central Minnesota, at Anoka, it was sunny, with a temperature of 77. At Crystal, it was partly sunny, with a temperature of 78. It was cloudy, with a temperature of 77 at the Twin Cities, 78 at St. Cloud, 77 at Princeton, 73 at Litchfield, and 75 at Little Falls. Around the state, it was partly sunny, and temperatures were between 69 and 74 degrees. Once again at 11 a.m., the report from Buffalo was not available. And in Maple Lake, it was 79 degrees under partly sunny skies. 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The current time is 11:15 a.m. Central Daylight Time. Now here is the hazardous weather outlook for portions of central and southern Minnesota and west central Wisconsin for today and tonight. Scattered thunderstorms can be expected this evening in western Minnesota, spreading east through the overnight hours. A few storms could be severe, potentially producing large hail or damaging winds. And now the extended outlook for the period Tuesday through Sunday. Scattered thunderstorms can be expected Tuesday morning in eastern Minnesota into western Wisconsin. A few storms could be severe, potentially producing large hail or damaging winds. Spotter information statement: Skywarn spotter activation may be needed tonight into Tuesday morning. Now the forecast for central Minnesota, from St. Cloud to the northwest Twin Cities suburbs. This afternoon, mostly cloudy with a 20% chance of showers. Near steady temperature in the upper 70s. South winds 10 to 15 miles an hour. Tonight, chance of thunderstorms in the evening, then showers and chance of thunderstorms overnight. Locally heavy rainfall possible overnight. Lows in the mid-60s. South winds 10 to 20 miles an hour. Chance of precipitation 90%. Tuesday, mostly cloudy. A 50% chance of thunderstorms in the morning. Highs in the lower 80s. South winds 5 to 15 miles an hour. Tuesday night, mostly clear. Lows around 60. West winds 5 to 10 miles an hour. Wednesday, sunny. Highs in the mid-70s. Wednesday night and Thursday, clear. Lows in the lower 50s. Highs in the upper 70s. Thursday night, clear. Lows around 60. Friday and Friday night, mostly clear. Highs in the lower 80s. Lows in the mid-50s. Saturday, mostly sunny. Highs in the lower 70s. Saturday night and Sunday, mostly cloudy. Chance of rain showers. Lows in the lower 50s. Highs in the upper 60s. Chance of showers 30%. Again, the forecast for central Minnesota, from St. Cloud to the northwest Twin Cities suburbs for this afternoon, mostly cloudy with a 20% chance of showers. Near steady temperature in the upper 70s. South winds 10 to 15 miles an hour. At 11 a.m., the report from Buffalo was not available. In Maple Lake, it was partly sunny, the temperature was 79 degrees, the dew point was 66, and the relative humidity was 65%. The wind was south at 6 miles an hour. The pressure was 30.06 inches and steady. Elsewhere across central Minnesota, at Anoka, it was sunny, with a temperature of 77. At Crystal, it was partly sunny, with a temperature of 78. It was cloudy.

in the evening, then showers and chance of thunderstorms overnight. Locally heavy rainfall possible overnight. Lows in the mid-60s. South winds 10 to 20 miles an hour. Chance of precipitation 90%. Tuesday, mostly cloudy. A 50% chance of thunderstorms in the morning. Highs in the lower 80s. South winds 5 to 15 miles an hour. Tuesday night, mostly clear. Lows around 60. West winds 5 to 10 miles an hour. Wednesday, sunny. Highs in the mid-70s. Wednesday night and Thursday, clear. Lows in the lower 50s. Highs in the upper 70s. Thursday night, clear. Lows around 60. Friday and Friday night, mostly clear. Highs in the lower 80s. Lows in the mid-50s. Saturday, mostly sunny. Highs in the lower 70s. Saturday night and Sunday, mostly cloudy. Chance of rain showers. Lows in the lower 50s. Highs in the upper 60s. Chance of showers 30%. Again, the forecast for central Minnesota, from St. Cloud to the northwest Twin Cities suburbs for this afternoon, mostly cloudy with a 20% chance of showers. Near steady temperature in the upper 70s. South winds 10 to 15 miles an hour. At 11 a.m., the report from Buffalo was not available. In Maple Lake, it was partly sunny. The temperature was 79 degrees, the dew point was 66, and the relative humidity was 65%. The wind was south at 6 miles an hour. The pressure was 30.06 inches and steady. Elsewhere across central Minnesota, at Anoka, it was sunny, with a temperature of 77. At Crystal, it was partly sunny, with a temperature of 78. It was cloudy, with a temperature of 77 at the Twin Cities, 78 at St. Cloud, 77 at Princeton, 73 at Litchfield, and 75 at Little Falls. Around the state, it was partly sunny, and temperatures were between 69 and 74 degrees. Once again at 11 a.m., the report from Buffalo was not available. And in Maple Lake, it was 79 degrees under partly sunny skies. 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The current time is 11:36 a.m. Central Daylight Time. Now here is the hazardous weather outlook for portions of central and southern Minnesota and west central Wisconsin for today and tonight. Scattered thunderstorms can be expected this evening in western Minnesota, spreading east through the overnight hours. A few storms could be severe, potentially producing large hail or damaging winds. And now the extended outlook for the period Tuesday through Sunday. Scattered thunderstorms can be expected Tuesday morning in eastern Minnesota into western Wisconsin. A few storms could be severe, potentially producing large hail or damaging winds. Spotter information statement, Skywarn spotter activation may be needed tonight into Tuesday morning. Now the forecast for central Minnesota, from St. Cloud to the northwest Twin Cities suburbs. This afternoon, mostly cloudy with a 20% chance of showers. Near steady temperature in the upper 70s. South winds 10 to 15 miles an hour. Tonight, chance of thunderstorms in the evening, then showers and chance of thunderstorms overnight. Locally heavy rainfall possible overnight. Lows in the mid-60s. South winds 10 to 20 miles an hour. Chance of precipitation 90%. Tuesday, mostly cloudy. A 50% chance of thunderstorms in the morning. Highs in the lower 80s. South winds 5 to 15 miles an hour. Tuesday night, mostly clear. Lows around 60. West winds 5 to 10 miles an hour. Wednesday, sunny. Highs in the mid-70s.
Wednesday night and Thursday, clear. Lows in the lower 50s. Highs in the upper 70s. Thursday night, clear. Lows around 60. Friday and Friday night, mostly clear. Highs in the lower 80s. Lows in the mid 50s. Saturday, mostly sunny. Highs in the lower 70s. Saturday night and Sunday, mostly cloudy. Chance of rain showers. Lows in the lower 50s. Highs in the upper 60s. Chance of showers 30%. Again, the forecast for central Minnesota, from St. Cloud to the northwest Twin Cities suburbs for this afternoon, mostly cloudy with a 20% chance of showers. Near steady temperature in the upper 70s. South winds 10 to 15 miles an hour. At 11 a.m., the report from Buffalo was not available. In Maple Lake, it was partly sunny, but temperature was 79 degrees, the dew point was 66, and the relative humidity was 65%. The wind was south at 6 miles an hour. The pressure was 30.06 inches and steady. Elsewhere across central Minnesota, at Anoka, it was sunny, with a temperature of 77. At Crystal, it was partly sunny, with a temperature of 78. It was cloudy, with a temperature of 77 at the Twin Cities, 78 at St. Cloud, 77 at Princeton, 73 at Litchfield, and 75 at Little Falls. Around the state, it was partly sunny, and temperatures were between 69 and 74 degrees. Once again at 11 a.m., the report from Buffalo was not available. And in Maple Lake, it was 79 degrees under partly sunny skies. 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The current time is 11:41 a.m. Central Daylight Time. Now here is the hazardous weather outlook for portions of central and southern Minnesota and west central Wisconsin for today and tonight. Scattered thunderstorms can be expected this evening in western Minnesota, spreading east through the overnight hours. A few storms could be severe, potentially producing large hail or damaging winds. And now the extended outlook for the period Tuesday through Sunday. Scattered thunderstorms can be expected Tuesday morning in eastern Minnesota into western Wisconsin. A few storms could be severe, potentially producing large hail or damaging winds. Spotter information statement. Skywarn spotter activation may be needed tonight into Tuesday morning. Now the forecast for central Minnesota, from St. Cloud to the northwest Twin Cities suburbs. This afternoon, mostly cloudy with a 20% chance of showers. Near steady temperature in the upper 70s. South winds 10 to 15 miles an hour. Tonight, chance of thunderstorms in the evening, then showers and chance of thunderstorms overnight. Locally heavy rainfall possible overnight. Lows in the mid-60s. South winds 10 to 20 miles an hour. Chance of precipitation 90%. Tuesday, mostly cloudy. A 50% chance of thunderstorms in the morning. Highs in the lower 80s. South winds 5 to 15 miles an hour. Tuesday night, mostly clear. Lows around 60. West winds 5 to 10 miles an hour. Wednesday, sunny. Highs in the mid-70s. Wednesday night and Thursday, clear. Lows in the lower 50s. Highs in the upper 70s. Thursday night, clear. Lows around 60. Friday and Friday night, mostly clear. Highs in the lower 80s. Lows in the mid-50s. Saturday, mostly sunny. Highs in the lower 70s. Saturday night and Sunday, mostly cloudy. Chance of rain showers. Lows in the lower 50s. Highs in the upper 60s. Chance of showers 30%. Again,
The forecast for central Minnesota, from St. Cloud to the northwest Twin Cities suburbs for this afternoon, mostly cloudy with a 20% chance of showers. Near steady temperature in the upper 70s. South winds 10 to 15 miles an hour. At 11 a.m., the report from Buffalo was not available. In Maple Lake, it was partly sunny, but temperature was 79 degrees, the dew point was 66, and the relative humidity was 65%. The wind was south at 6 miles an hour. The pressure was 30.06 inches and steady. Elsewhere across central Minnesota, at Anoka, it was sunny, with a temperature of 77. At Crystal, it was partly sunny, with a temperature of 78. It was cloudy, with a temperature of 77 at the Twin Cities, 78 at St. Cloud, 77 at Princeton, 73 at Litchfield, and 75 at Little Falls. Around the state, it was partly sunny, and temperatures were between 69 and 74 degrees. Once again at 11 a.m., the report from Buffalo was not available. And in Maple Lake, it was 79 degrees under partly sunny skies. 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The current time is 11:45 a.m. Central Daylight Time. Now here is the hazardous weather outlook for portions of central and southern Minnesota and west central Wisconsin for today and tonight. Scattered thunderstorms can be expected this evening in western Minnesota, spreading east through the overnight hours. A few storms could be severe, potentially producing large hail or damaging winds. And now the extended outlook for the period Tuesday through Sunday. Scattered thunderstorms can be expected Tuesday morning in eastern Minnesota into western Wisconsin. A few storms could be severe, potentially producing large hail or damaging winds. Spotter information statement. Skywarn spotter activation may be needed tonight into Tuesday morning. Now the forecast for central Minnesota, from St. Cloud to the northwest Twin Cities suburbs. This afternoon, mostly cloudy with a 20% chance of showers. Near steady temperature in the upper 70s. South winds 10 to 15 miles an hour. Tonight, chance of thunderstorms in the evening, then showers and chance of thunderstorms overnight. Locally heavy rainfall possible overnight. Lows in the mid-60s. South winds 10 to 20 miles an hour. Chance of precipitation 90%. Tuesday, mostly cloudy. A 50% chance of thunderstorms in the morning. Highs in the lower 80s. South winds 5 to 15 miles an hour. Tuesday night, mostly clear. Lows around 60. West winds 5 to 10 miles an hour. Wednesday, sunny. Highs in the mid-70s. Wednesday night and Thursday, clear. Lows in the lower 50s. Highs in the upper 70s. Thursday night, clear. Lows around 60. Friday and Friday night, mostly clear. Highs in the lower 80s. Lows in the mid-50s. Saturday, mostly sunny. Highs in the lower 70s. Saturday night and Sunday, mostly cloudy. Chance of rain showers. Lows in the lower 50s. Highs in the upper 60s. Chance of showers 30%. Again, the forecast for central Minnesota, from St. Cloud to the northwest Twin Cities suburbs for this afternoon, mostly cloudy with a 20% chance of showers. Near steady temperature in the upper 70s. South winds 10 to 15 miles an hour. At 11 a.m., the report from Buffalo was not available. In Maple Lake, it was partly sunny, but temperature was 79 degrees, the dew point was 66, and the relative humidity was 65%. The wind was south at 6 miles an hour. The pressure was 30.06 inches and steady.
Elsewhere across central Minnesota, at Anoka, it was sunny, with a temperature of 77. At Crystal, it was partly sunny, with a temperature of 78. It was cloudy, with a temperature of 77 at the Twin Cities, 78 at St. Cloud, 77 at Princeton, 73 at Litchfield, and 75 at Little Falls. Around the state, it was partly sunny, and temperatures were between 69 and 74 degrees. Once again at 11 a.m., the report from Buffalo was not available. And in Maple Lake, it was 79 degrees under partly sunny skies. This is weather radio station WNG676 Clearwater, broadcasting on a frequency of 162.50 MHz. 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The current time is 11:49 a.m. Central Daylight Time. Now here is the hazardous weather outlook for portions of central and southern Minnesota and west central Wisconsin for today and tonight. Scattered thunderstorms can be expected this evening in western Minnesota, spreading east through the overnight hours. A few storms could be severe, potentially producing large hail or damaging winds. And now the extended outlook for the period Tuesday through Sunday. Scattered thunderstorms can be expected Tuesday morning in eastern Minnesota into western Wisconsin. A few storms could be severe, potentially producing large hail or damaging winds. Spotter information statement. Skywarn spotter activation may be needed tonight into Tuesday morning. Now the forecast for central Minnesota, from St. Cloud to the northwest Twin Cities suburbs. This afternoon, mostly cloudy with a 20% chance of showers. Near steady temperature in the upper 70s. South winds 10 to 15 miles an hour. Tonight, chance of thunderstorms in the evening, then showers and chance of thunderstorms overnight. Locally heavy rainfall possible overnight. Lows in the mid-60s. South winds 10 to 20 miles an hour. Chance of precipitation 90%. Tuesday, mostly cloudy. A 50% chance of thunderstorms in the morning. Highs in the lower 80s. South winds 5 to 15 miles an hour. Tuesday night, mostly clear. Lows around 60. West winds 5 to 10 miles an hour. Wednesday, sunny. Highs in the mid-70s. Wednesday night and Thursday, clear. Lows in the lower 50s. Highs in the upper 70s. Thursday night, clear. Lows around 60. Friday and Friday night, mostly clear. Highs in the lower 80s. Lows in the mid-50s. Saturday, mostly sunny. Highs in the lower 70s. Saturday night and Sunday, mostly cloudy. Chance of rain showers. Lows in the lower 50s. Highs in the upper 60s. Chance of showers 30%. Again, the forecast for central Minnesota, from St. Cloud to the northwest Twin Cities suburbs for this afternoon, mostly cloudy with a 20% chance of showers. Near steady temperature in the upper 70s. South winds 10 to 15 miles an hour. At 11 a.m., the report from Buffalo was not available. In Maple Lake, it was partly sunny, but temperature was 79 degrees, the dew point was 66, and the relative humidity was 65%. The wind was south at 6 miles an hour. The pressure was 30.06 inches and steady. Elsewhere across central Minnesota, at Anoka, it was sunny, with a temperature of 77. At Crystal, it was partly sunny, with a temperature of 78. It was cloudy, with a temperature of 77 at the Twin Cities, 78 at St. Cloud, 77 at Princeton, 73 at Litchfield, and 75 at Little Falls. Around the state, it was partly sunny, and temperatures were between 69 and 74 degrees. Once again at 11 a.m., the report from Buffalo was not available. And in Maple Lake, it was 79 degrees under partly sunny skies.
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The current time is 11:54 a.m. Central Daylight Time. Now here is the hazardous weather outlook for portions of central and southern Minnesota and west central Wisconsin for today and tonight. Scattered thunderstorms can be expected this evening in western Minnesota, spreading east through the overnight hours. A few storms could be severe, potentially producing large hail or damaging winds. And now the extended outlook for the period Tuesday through Sunday. Scattered thunderstorms can be expected Tuesday morning in eastern Minnesota into western Wisconsin. A few storms could be severe, potentially producing large hail or damaging winds. Spotter information statement. Skywarn spotter activation may be needed tonight into Tuesday morning. Now the forecast for central Minnesota, from St. Cloud to the northwest Twin Cities suburbs. This afternoon, mostly cloudy with a 20% chance of showers. Near steady temperature in the upper 70s. South winds 10 to 15 miles an hour. Tonight, chance of thunderstorms in the evening, then showers and chance of thunderstorms overnight. Locally heavy rainfall possible overnight. Lows in the mid-60s. South winds 10 to 20 miles an hour. Chance of precipitation 90%. Tuesday, mostly cloudy. A 50% chance of thunderstorms in the morning. Highs in the lower 80s. South winds 5 to 15 miles an hour. Tuesday night, mostly clear. Lows around 60. West winds 5 to 10 miles an hour. Wednesday, sunny. Highs in the mid-70s. Wednesday night and Thursday, clear. Lows in the lower 50s. Highs in the upper 70s. Thursday night, clear. Lows around 60. Friday and Friday night, mostly clear. Highs in the lower 80s. Lows in the mid-50s. Saturday, mostly sunny. Highs in the lower 70s. Saturday night and Sunday, mostly cloudy. Chance of rain showers. Lows in the lower 50s. Highs in the upper 60s. Chance of showers 30%. Again, the forecast for central Minnesota, from St. Cloud to the northwest Twin Cities suburbs for this afternoon, mostly cloudy with a 20% chance of showers. Near steady temperature in the upper 70s. South winds 10 to 15 miles an hour. At 11 a.m., the report from Buffalo was not available. In Maple Lake, it was partly sunny but temperature was 79 degrees, the dew point was 66, and the relative humidity was 65%. The wind was south at 6 miles an hour. The pressure was 30.06 inches and steady. Elsewhere across central Minnesota, at Anoka, it was sunny, with a temperature of 77. At Crystal, it was partly sunny, with a temperature of 78. It was cloudy, with a temperature of 77 at the Twin Cities, 78 at St. Cloud, 77 at Princeton, 73 at Litchfield, and 75 at Little Falls. Around the state, it was partly sunny, and temperatures were between 69 and 74 degrees. Once again at 11 a.m., the report from Buffalo was not available. And in Maple Lake, it was 79 degrees under partly sunny skies. 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The current time is 11:58 a.m. Central Daylight Time. Now the forecast for central Minnesota, from St. Cloud to the northwest Twin Cities suburbs. This afternoon, mostly cloudy with a 20% chance of showers. Near steady temperature in the upper 70s.
South winds 10 to 15 miles an hour. Tonight, chance of thunderstorms in the evening, then showers and chance of thunderstorms overnight. Locally heavy rainfall possible overnight. Lows in the mid-60s. South winds 10 to 20 miles an hour. Chance of precipitation 90%. Tuesday, mostly cloudy. A 50% chance of thunderstorms in the morning. Highs in the lower 80s. South winds 5 to 15 miles an hour. Tuesday night, mostly clear. Lows around 60. West winds 5 to 10 miles an hour. Wednesday, sunny. Highs in the mid-70s. Wednesday night and Thursday, clear. Lows in the lower 50s. Highs in the upper 70s. Thursday night, clear. Lows around 60. Friday and Friday night, mostly clear. Highs in the lower 80s. Lows in the mid-50s. Saturday, mostly sunny. Highs in the lower 70s. Saturday night and Sunday, mostly cloudy. Chance of rain showers. Lows in the lower 50s. Highs in the upper 60s. Chance of showers 30%. Again, the forecast for central Minnesota, from St. Cloud to the northwest Twin Cities suburbs for this afternoon, mostly cloudy with a 20% chance of showers. Near steady temperature in the upper 70s. South winds 10 to 15 miles an hour. 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The current time is 12 p.m. Central Daylight Time. Now the forecast for central Minnesota, from St. Cloud to the northwest Twin Cities suburbs. This afternoon, mostly cloudy with a 20% chance of showers. Near steady temperature in the upper 70s. South winds 10 to 15 miles an hour. Tonight, chance of thunderstorms in the evening, then showers and chance of thunderstorms overnight. Locally heavy rainfall possible overnight. Lows in the mid-60s. South winds 10 to 20 miles an hour. Chance of precipitation 90%. Tuesday, mostly cloudy. A 50% chance of thunderstorms in the morning. Highs in the lower 80s. South winds 5 to 15 miles an hour. Tuesday night, mostly clear. Lows around 60. West winds 5 to 10 miles an hour. Wednesday, sunny. Highs in the mid-70s. Wednesday night and Thursday, clear. Lows in the lower 50s. Highs in the upper 70s. Thursday night, clear. Lows around 60. Friday and Friday night, mostly clear. Highs in the lower 80s. Lows in the mid-50s. Saturday, mostly sunny. Highs in the lower 70s. Saturday night and Sunday, mostly cloudy. Chance of rain showers. Lows in the lower 50s. Highs in the upper 60s. Chance of showers 30%. Again, the forecast for central Minnesota, from St. Cloud to the northwest Twin Cities suburbs for this afternoon, mostly cloudy with a 20% chance of showers. Near steady temperature in the upper 70s. South winds 10 to 15 miles an hour. 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The current time is 12:03 p.m. Central Daylight Time. Now the forecast for central Minnesota, from St. Cloud to the northwest Twin Cities suburbs. This afternoon, mostly cloudy with a 20% chance of showers. Near steady temperature in the upper 70s. South winds 10 to 15 miles an hour. Tonight, chance of thunderstorms in the evening,
Gun showers and chance of thunderstorms overnight. Locally heavy rainfall possible overnight. Lows in the mid-60s. South winds 10 to 20 miles an hour. Chance of precipitation 90%. Tuesday, mostly cloudy. A 50% chance of thunderstorms in the morning. Highs in the lower 80s. South winds 5 to 15 miles an hour. Tuesday night, mostly clear. Lows around 60. West winds 5 to 10 miles an hour. Wednesday, sunny. Highs in the mid-70s. Wednesday night and Thursday, clear. Lows in the lower 50s. Highs in the upper 70s. Thursday night, clear. Lows around 60. Friday and Friday night, mostly clear. Highs in the lower 80s. Lows in the mid-50s. Saturday, mostly sunny. Highs in the lower 70s. Saturday night and Sunday, mostly cloudy. Chance of rain showers. Lows in the lower 50s. Highs in the upper 60s. Chance of showers 30%. Again, the forecast for central Minnesota, from St. Cloud to the northwest Twin Cities suburbs for this afternoon, mostly cloudy with a 20% chance of showers. Near steady temperature in the upper 70s. South winds 10 to 15 miles an hour. 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The current time is 12.05 p.m. Central Daylight Time. Now the forecast for central Minnesota, from St. Cloud to the northwest Twin Cities suburbs. This afternoon, mostly cloudy with a 20% chance of showers. Near steady temperature in the upper 70s. South winds 10 to 15 miles an hour. Tonight, chance of thunderstorms in the evening, then showers and chance of thunderstorms overnight. Locally heavy rainfall possible overnight. Lows in the mid-60s. South winds 10 to 20 miles an hour. Chance of precipitation 90%. Tuesday, mostly cloudy. A 50% chance of thunderstorms in the morning. Highs in the lower 80s. South winds 5 to 15 miles an hour. Tuesday night, mostly clear. Lows around 60. West winds 5 to 10 miles an hour. Wednesday, sunny. Highs in the mid-70s. Wednesday night and Thursday, clear. Lows in the lower 50s. Highs in the upper 70s. Thursday night, clear. Lows around 60. Friday and Friday night, mostly clear. Highs in the lower 80s. Lows in the mid-50s. Saturday, mostly sunny. Highs in the lower 70s. Saturday night and Sunday, mostly cloudy. Chance of rain showers. Lows in the lower 50s. Highs in the upper 60s. Chance of showers 30%. Again, the forecast for central Minnesota, from St. Cloud to the northwest Twin Cities suburbs for this afternoon, mostly cloudy with a 20% chance of showers. Near steady temperature in the upper 70s. South winds 10 to 15 miles an hour. 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The current time is 12.08 p.m. Central Daylight Time. Now the forecast for central Minnesota, from St. Cloud to the northwest Twin Cities suburbs. This afternoon, mostly cloudy with a 20% chance of showers. Near steady temperature in the upper 70s. South winds 10 to 15 miles an hour. Tonight, chance of thunderstorms in the evening, then showers and chance of thunderstorms overnight. Locally heavy rainfall possible overnight.
lows in the mid-60s. South winds 10 to 20 miles an hour. Chance of precipitation 90%. Tuesday, mostly cloudy. A 50% chance of thunderstorms in the morning. Highs in the lower 80s. South winds 5 to 15 miles an hour. Tuesday night, mostly clear. Lows around 60. West winds 5 to 10 miles an hour. Wednesday, sunny. Highs in the mid-70s. Wednesday night and Thursday, clear. Lows in the lower 50s. Highs in the upper 70s. Thursday night, clear. Lows around 60. Friday and Friday night, mostly clear. Highs in the lower 80s. Lows in the mid-50s. Saturday, mostly sunny. Highs in the lower 70s. Saturday night and Sunday, mostly cloudy. Chance of rain showers. Lows in the lower 50s. Highs in the upper 60s. Chance of showers 30%. Again, the forecast for central Minnesota, from St. Cloud to the northwest Twin Cities suburbs for this afternoon, mostly cloudy with a 20% chance of showers. Near steady temperature in the upper 70s. South winds 10 to 15 miles an hour. 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The current time is 12:10 p.m. Central Daylight Time. Now the forecast for central Minnesota, from St. Cloud to the northwest Twin Cities suburbs. This afternoon, mostly cloudy with a 20% chance of showers. Near steady temperature in the upper 70s. South winds 10 to 15 miles an hour. Tonight, chance of thunderstorms in the evening, then showers and chance of thunderstorms overnight. Locally heavy rainfall possible overnight. Lows in the mid-60s. South winds 10 to 20 miles an hour. Chance of precipitation 90%. Tuesday, mostly cloudy. A 50% chance of thunderstorms in the morning. Highs in the lower 80s. South winds 5 to 15 miles an hour. Tuesday night, mostly clear. Lows around 60. West winds 5 to 10 miles an hour. Wednesday, sunny. Highs in the mid-70s. Wednesday night and Thursday, clear. Lows in the lower 50s. Highs in the upper 70s. Thursday night, clear. Lows around 60. Friday and Friday night, mostly clear. Highs in the lower 80s. Lows in the mid-50s. Saturday, mostly sunny. Highs in the lower 70s. Saturday night and Sunday, mostly cloudy. Chance of rain showers. Lows in the lower 50s. Highs in the upper 60s. Chance of showers 30%. Again, the forecast for central Minnesota, from St. Cloud to the northwest Twin Cities suburbs for this afternoon, mostly cloudy with a 20% chance of showers. Near steady temperature in the upper 70s. South winds 10 to 15 miles an hour. 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The current time is 12:13 p.m. Central Daylight Time. Now the forecast for central Minnesota, from St. Cloud to the northwest Twin Cities suburbs. This afternoon, mostly cloudy with a 20% chance of showers. Near steady temperature in the upper 70s. South winds 10 to 15 miles an hour. Tonight, chance of thunderstorms in the evening, then showers and chance of thunderstorms overnight. Locally heavy rainfall possible overnight. Lows in the mid-60s. South winds 10 to 20 miles an hour.
chance of precipitation 90%. Tuesday,

in the lower 70s. Saturday night and Sunday, mostly cloudy. Chance of rain showers. Lows in the lower 50s. Highs in the upper 60s. Chance of showers 30%. Again, the forecast for central Minnesota, from St. Cloud to the northwest Twin Cities suburbs for this afternoon, mostly cloudy with a 20% chance of showers. Near steady temperature in the upper 70s. South winds 10 to 15 miles an hour. At noon, in Buffalo, it was cloudy. The temperature was 77 degrees, the dew point was 66, and the relative humidity was 69%. The wind was south at 10 miles an hour. The pressure was 30.06 inches and steady. In Maple Lake, it was cloudy. The temperature was 78 degrees, the dew point was 65, and the relative humidity was 64%. The wind was southeast at 9 miles an hour. The pressure was 30.07 inches and steady. Elsewhere across central Minnesota, temperatures were between 75 and 79 degrees. At Anoka, it was mostly sunny. It was partly sunny at Crystal and Litchfield. It was cloudy at the Twin Cities, St. Cloud, Princeton, and Little Falls. Around the state, skies ranged from partly sunny to cloudy, and temperatures were between 72 and 75 degrees. Once again at noon, in Buffalo, it was 77 degrees under cloudy skies. And in Maple Lake, it was 78 degrees under cloudy skies. 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The current time is 12:16 p.m. Central Daylight Time. Now the forecast for central Minnesota, from St. Cloud to the northwest Twin Cities suburbs. This afternoon, mostly cloudy with a 20% chance of showers. Near steady temperature in the upper 70s. South winds 10 to 15 miles an hour. Tonight, chance of thunderstorms in the evening, then showers and chance of thunderstorms overnight. Locally heavy rainfall possible overnight. Lows in the mid-60s. South winds 10 to 20 miles an hour. Chance of precipitation 90%. Tuesday, mostly cloudy. A 50% chance of thunderstorms in the morning. Highs in the lower 80s. South winds 5 to 15 miles an hour. Tuesday night, mostly clear. Lows around 60. West winds 5 to 10 miles an hour. Wednesday, sunny. Highs in the mid-70s. Wednesday night and Thursday, clear. Lows in the lower 50s. Highs in the upper 70s. Thursday night, clear. Lows around 60. Friday and Friday night, mostly clear. Highs in the lower 80s. Lows in the mid-50s. Saturday, mostly sunny. Highs in the lower 70s. Saturday night and Sunday, mostly cloudy. Chance of rain showers. Lows in the lower 50s. Highs in the upper 60s. Chance of showers 30%. Again, the forecast for central Minnesota, from St. Cloud to the northwest Twin Cities suburbs for this afternoon, mostly cloudy with a 20% chance of showers. Near steady temperature in the upper 70s. South winds 10 to 15 miles an hour. At noon, in Buffalo, it was cloudy. The temperature was 77 degrees, the dew point was 66, and the relative humidity was 69%. The wind was south at 10 miles an hour. The pressure was 30.06 inches and steady. In Maple Lake, it was cloudy. The temperature was 78 degrees. The dew point was 65, and the relative humidity was 64%. The wind was southeast at 9 miles an hour. The pressure was 30.07 inches and steady. Elsewhere across central Minnesota, temperatures were between 75 and 79 degrees. At Anoka,

Tuesday, mostly cloudy. A 50% chance of thunderstorms in the morning. Highs in the lower 80s. South winds 5 to 15 miles an hour. Tuesday night, mostly clear. Lows around 60. West winds 5 to 10 miles an hour. Wednesday, sunny. Highs in the mid-70s. Wednesday night and Thursday, clear. Lows in the lower 50s. Highs in the upper 70s. Thursday night, clear. Lows around 60. Friday and Friday night, mostly clear. Highs in the lower 80s. Lows in the mid-50s. Saturday, mostly sunny. Highs in the lower 70s. Saturday night and Sunday, mostly cloudy. Chance of rain showers. Lows in the lower 50s. Highs in the upper 60s. Chance of showers 30%. Again, the forecast for central Minnesota, from St. Cloud to the northwest Twin Cities suburbs for this afternoon, mostly cloudy with a 20% chance of showers. Near steady temperature in the upper 70s. South winds 10 to 15 miles an hour. At noon, in Buffalo, it was cloudy. The temperature was 77 degrees, the dew point was 66, and the relative humidity was 69%. The wind was south at 10 miles an hour. The pressure was 30.06 inches and steady. In Maple Lake, it was cloudy. The temperature was 78 degrees. The dew point was 65, and the relative humidity was 64%. The wind was southeast at 9 miles an hour. The pressure was 30.07 inches and steady. Elsewhere across central Minnesota, temperatures were between 75 and 79 degrees. At Anoka, it was mostly sunny. It was partly sunny at Crystal and Litchfield. It was cloudy at the Twin Cities, St. Cloud, Princeton, and Little Falls. Around the state, skies ranged from partly sunny to cloudy, and temperatures were between 72 and 75 degrees. Once again at noon, in Buffalo, it was 77 degrees under cloudy skies. And in Maple Lake, it was 78 degrees under cloudy skies. 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The current time is 12:57 p.m. Central Daylight Time. Now the forecast for central Minnesota, from St. Cloud to the northwest Twin Cities suburbs. This afternoon, mostly cloudy with a 20% chance of showers. Near steady temperature in the upper 70s. South winds 10 to 15 miles an hour. Tonight, chance of thunderstorms in the evening, then showers and chance of thunderstorms overnight. Locally heavy rainfall possible overnight. Lows in the mid-60s. South winds 10 to 20 miles an hour. Chance of precipitation 90%. Tuesday, mostly cloudy. A 50% chance of thunderstorms in the morning. Highs in the lower 80s. South winds 5 to 15 miles an hour. Tuesday night, mostly clear. Lows around 60. West winds 5 to 10 miles an hour. Wednesday, sunny. Highs in the mid-70s. Wednesday night and Thursday, clear. Lows in the lower 50s. Highs in the upper 70s. Thursday night, clear. Lows around 60. Friday and Friday night, mostly clear. Highs in the lower 80s. Lows in the mid-50s. Saturday, mostly sunny. Highs in the lower 70s. Saturday night and Sunday, mostly cloudy. Chance of rain showers. Lows in the lower 50s. Highs in the upper 60s. Chance of showers 30%. Again, the forecast for central Minnesota, from St. Cloud to the northwest Twin Cities suburbs for this afternoon, mostly cloudy with a 20% chance of showers.
near steady temperature in the upper 70s. South winds 10 to 15 miles an hour. At noon, in Buffalo, it was cloudy. The temperature was 77 degrees, the dew point was 66, and the relative humidity was 69%. The wind was south at 10 miles an hour. The pressure was 30.06 inches and steady. In Maple Lake, it was cloudy. The temperature was 78 degrees, the dew point was 65, and the relative humidity was 64%. The wind was southeast at 9 miles an hour. The pressure was 30.07 inches and steady. Elsewhere across central Minnesota, temperatures were between 75 and 79 degrees. At Anoka, it was mostly sunny. It was partly sunny at Crystal and Litchfield. It was cloudy at the Twin Cities, St. Cloud, Princeton, and Little Falls. Around the state, skies ranged from partly sunny to cloudy, and temperatures were between 72 and 75 degrees. Once again at noon, in Buffalo, it was 77 degrees under cloudy skies. And in Maple Lake, it was 78 degrees under cloudy skies. 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The current time is 1:01 p.m. Central Daylight Time. Now the forecast for central Minnesota, from St. Cloud to the northwest Twin Cities suburbs. This afternoon, partly sunny. Near steady temperature in the upper 70s. South winds 10 to 15 miles an hour. Tonight, chance of thunderstorms in the evening, then showers likely and chance of thunderstorms overnight. Lows in the mid-60s. Southeast winds 10 to 15 miles an hour with gusts to around 30 miles an hour. Chance of precipitation 70%. Tuesday, mostly cloudy. A 50% chance of thunderstorms in the morning. Highs in the lower 80s. Southwest winds 5 to 15 miles an hour. Tuesday night, partly cloudy in the evening then clearing. Lows in the upper 50s. West winds up to 10 miles an hour. Wednesday and Wednesday night, clear. Highs in the mid-70s. Lows in the lower 50s. Thursday and Thursday night, clear. Highs in the upper 70s. Lows in the lower 60s. Friday, mostly sunny with chance of showers. Highs in the lower 80s. Chance of showers 40%. Friday night, mostly clear. Chance of rain showers in the evening. Lows in the mid-50s. Chance of showers 50%. Saturday and Saturday night, partly cloudy. Highs in the mid-70s. Lows in the lower 50s. Sunday, partly sunny with a 40% chance of rain showers. Highs in the upper 60s. Again, the forecast for central Minnesota, from St. Cloud to the northwest Twin Cities suburbs for this afternoon, partly sunny. Near steady temperature in the upper 70s. South winds 10 to 15 miles an hour. 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The current time is 1:03 p.m. Central Daylight Time. Now the forecast for central Minnesota, from St. Cloud to the northwest Twin Cities suburbs. This afternoon, partly sunny. Near steady temperature in the upper 70s. South winds 10 to 15 miles an hour. Tonight, chance of thunderstorms in the evening, then showers likely and chance of thunderstorms overnight. Lows in the mid-60s. Southeast winds 10 to 15 miles an hour with gusts to around 30 miles an hour. Chance of precipitation 70%. Tuesday, mostly cloudy. A 50% chance of thunderstorms in the morning.
Highs in the lower 80s. Southwest winds 5 to 15 miles an hour. Tuesday night, partly cloudy in the evening then clearing. Lows in the upper 50s. West winds up to 10 miles an hour. Wednesday and Wednesday night, clear. Highs in the mid 70s. Lows in the lower 50s. Thursday and Thursday night, clear. Highs in the upper 70s. Lows in the lower 60s. Friday, mostly sunny with chance of showers. Highs in the lower 80s. Chance of showers 40%. Friday night, mostly clear. Chance of rain showers in the evening. Lows in the mid-50s. Chance of showers 50%. Saturday and Saturday night, partly cloudy. Highs in the mid-70s. Lows in the lower 50s. Sunday, partly sunny with a 40% chance of rain showers. Highs in the upper 60s. Again, the forecast for central Minnesota, from St. Cloud to the northwest Twin Cities suburbs for this afternoon, partly sunny. Near steady temperature in the upper 70s. South winds 10 to 15 miles an hour. 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The current time is 1:06 p.m. Central Daylight Time. Now the forecast for central Minnesota, from St. Cloud to the northwest Twin Cities suburbs. This afternoon, partly sunny. Near steady temperature in the upper 70s. South winds 10 to 15 miles an hour. Tonight, chance of thunderstorms in the evening, then showers likely and chance of thunderstorms overnight. Lows in the mid-60s. Southeast winds 10 to 15 miles an hour with gusts to around 30 miles an hour. Chance of precipitation 70%. Tuesday, mostly cloudy. A 50% chance of thunderstorms in the morning. Highs in the lower 80s. Southwest winds 5 to 15 miles an hour. Tuesday night, partly cloudy in the evening then clearing. Lows in the upper 50s. West winds up to 10 miles an hour. Wednesday and Wednesday night, clear. Highs in the mid-70s. Lows in the lower 50s. Thursday and Thursday night, clear. Highs in the upper 70s. Lows in the lower 60s. Friday, mostly sunny with chance of showers. Highs in the lower 80s. Chance of showers 40%. Friday night, mostly clear. Chance of rain showers in the evening. Lows in the mid-50s. Chance of showers 50%. Saturday and Saturday night, partly cloudy. Highs in the mid-70s. Lows in the lower 50s. Sunday, partly sunny with a 40% chance of rain showers. Highs in the upper 60s. Again, the forecast for central Minnesota, from St. Cloud to the northwest Twin Cities suburbs for this afternoon, partly sunny. Near steady temperature in the upper 70s. South winds 10 to 15 miles an hour. 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The current time is 1:08 p.m. Central Daylight Time. Now the forecast for central Minnesota, from St. Cloud to the northwest Twin Cities suburbs. This afternoon, partly sunny. Near steady temperature in the upper 70s. South winds 10 to 15 miles an hour. Tonight, chance of thunderstorms in the evening, then showers likely and chance of thunderstorms overnight. Lows in the mid-60s. Southeast winds 10 to 15 miles an hour with gusts to around 30 miles an hour. Chance of precipitation 70%. Tuesday, mostly cloudy.
A 50% chance of thunderstorms in the morning. Highs in the lower 80s. Southwest winds 5 to 15 miles an hour. Tuesday night, partly cloudy in the evening then clearing. Lows in the upper 50s. West winds up to 10 miles an hour. Wednesday and Wednesday night, clear. Highs in the mid 70s. Lows in the lower 50s. Thursday and Thursday night, clear. Highs in the upper 70s. Lows in the lower 60s. Friday, mostly sunny with chance of showers. Highs in the lower 80s. Chance of showers 40%. Friday night, mostly clear. Chance of rain showers in the evening. Lows in the mid-50s. Chance of showers 50%. Saturday and Saturday night, partly cloudy. Highs in the mid-70s. Lows in the lower 50s. Sunday, partly sunny with a 40% chance of rain showers. Highs in the upper 60s. Again, the forecast for central Minnesota, from St. Cloud to the northwest Twin Cities suburbs for this afternoon, partly sunny. Near steady temperature in the upper 70s. South winds 10 to 15 miles an hour. 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The current time is 1:11 p.m. Central Daylight Time. Now the forecast for central Minnesota, from St. Cloud to the northwest Twin Cities suburbs. This afternoon, partly sunny. Near steady temperature in the upper 70s. South winds 10 to 15 miles an hour. Tonight, chance of thunderstorms in the evening, then showers likely and chance of thunderstorms overnight. Lows in the mid-60s. Southeast winds 10 to 15 miles an hour with gusts to around 30 miles an hour. Chance of precipitation 70%. Tuesday, mostly cloudy. A 50% chance of thunderstorms in the morning. Highs in the lower 80s. Southwest winds 5 to 15 miles an hour. Tuesday night, partly cloudy in the evening then clearing. Lows in the upper 50s. West winds up to 10 miles an hour. Wednesday and Wednesday night, clear. Highs in the mid-70s. Lows in the lower 50s. Thursday and Thursday night, clear. Highs in the upper 70s. Lows in the lower 60s. Friday, mostly sunny with chance of showers. Highs in the lower 80s. Chance of showers 40%. Friday night, mostly clear. Chance of rain showers in the evening. Lows in the mid-50s. Chance of showers 50%. Saturday and Saturday night, partly cloudy. Highs in the mid-70s. Lows in the lower 50s. Sunday, partly sunny with a 40% chance of rain showers. Highs in the upper 60s. Again, the forecast for central Minnesota, from St. Cloud to the northwest Twin Cities suburbs for this afternoon, partly sunny. Near steady temperature in the upper 70s. South winds 10 to 15 miles an hour. 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The current time is 1:13 p.m. Central Daylight Time. Now the forecast for central Minnesota, from St. Cloud to the northwest Twin Cities suburbs. This afternoon, partly sunny. Near steady temperature in the upper 70s. South winds 10 to 15 miles an hour. Tonight, chance of thunderstorms in the evening, then showers likely and chance of thunderstorms overnight. Lows in the mid-60s. Southeast winds 10 to 15 miles an hour with gusts to around 30 miles an hour. Chance of precipitation 70%.
Tuesday, mostly

mostly clear. Chance of rain showers in the evening. Lows in the mid-50s. Chance of showers 50%. Saturday and Saturday night, partly cloudy. Highs in the mid-70s. Lows in the lower 50s. Sunday, partly sunny with a 40% chance of rain showers. Highs in the upper 60s. Again, the forecast for central Minnesota, from St. Cloud to the northwest Twin Cities suburbs for this afternoon, partly sunny. Near steady temperature in the upper 70s. South winds 10 to 15 miles an hour. At 1 p.m., in Buffalo, it was cloudy. The temperature was 79 degrees, the dew point was 66, and the relative humidity was 65%. The wind was south at 12 miles an hour. Gusting to 21. Pressure was 30.02 inches and falling. In Maple Lake, it was cloudy. The temperature was 81 degrees, the dew point was 64, and the relative humidity was 57%. The wind was southeast at 9 miles an hour. The pressure was 30.03 inches and falling. Elsewhere across central Minnesota, temperatures were between 79 and 82 degrees. At Anoka, it was sunny. It was partly sunny at Crystal and Litchfield. It was cloudy at the Twin Cities, St. Cloud, Princeton, Little Falls, and Willmar. Around the state, skies ranged from partly sunny to cloudy, and temperatures were between 73 and 78 degrees. Once again at 1 p.m., in Buffalo, it was 79 degrees under cloudy skies. And in Maple Lake, it was 81 degrees under cloudy skies. 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The current time is 1:17 p.m. Central Daylight Time. Now the forecast for central Minnesota, from St. Cloud to the northwest Twin Cities suburbs. This afternoon, partly sunny. Near steady temperature in the upper 70s. South winds 10 to 15 miles an hour. Tonight, chance of thunderstorms in the evening, then showers likely and chance of thunderstorms overnight. Lows in the mid-60s. Southeast winds 10 to 15 miles an hour with gusts to around 30 miles an hour. Chance of precipitation 70%. Tuesday, mostly cloudy. A 50% chance of thunderstorms in the morning. Highs in the lower 80s. Southwest winds 5 to 15 miles an hour. Tuesday night, partly cloudy in the evening then clearing. Lows in the upper 50s. West winds up to 10 miles an hour. Wednesday and Wednesday night, clear. Highs in the mid-70s. Lows in the lower 50s. Thursday and Thursday night, clear. Highs in the upper 70s. Lows in the lower 60s. Friday, mostly sunny with chance of showers. Highs in the lower 80s. Chance of showers 40%. Friday night, mostly clear. Chance of rain showers in the evening. Lows in the mid-50s. Chance of showers 50%. Saturday and Saturday night, partly cloudy. Highs in the mid-70s. Lows in the lower 50s. Sunday, partly sunny with a 40% chance of rain showers. Highs in the upper 60s. Again, the forecast for central Minnesota, from St. Cloud to the northwest Twin Cities suburbs for this afternoon, partly sunny. Near steady temperature in the upper 70s. South winds 10 to 15 miles an hour. At 1 p.m., in Buffalo, it was cloudy. The temperature was 79 degrees, the dew point was 66, and the relative humidity was 65%. The wind was south at 12 miles an hour. Gusting to 21. The pressure was 30.02 inches and falling. In Maple Lake, it was cloudy. The temperature was 81 degrees, the dew point was 64, and the relative humidity was 57%.

The wind was south at 12 miles an hour, gusting to 21. The pressure was 30.02 inches and falling. In Maple Lake, it was cloudy. The temperature was 81 degrees, the dew point was 64, and the relative humidity was 57%. The wind was southeast at 9 miles an hour. The pressure was 30.03 inches and falling. Elsewhere across central Minnesota, temperatures were between 79 and 82 degrees. At Anoka, it was sunny. It was partly sunny at Crystal and Litchfield. It was cloudy at the Twin Cities, St. Cloud, Princeton, Little Falls, and Willmar. Around the state, skies ranged from partly sunny to cloudy, and temperatures were between 73 and 78 degrees. Once again at 1 p.m., in Buffalo, it was 79 degrees under cloudy skies. And in Maple Lake, it was 81 degrees under cloudy skies. 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The current time is 1:36 p.m. Central Daylight Time. Now the forecast for central Minnesota, from St. Cloud to the northwest Twin Cities suburbs. This afternoon, partly sunny. Near steady temperature in the upper 70s. South winds 10 to 15 miles an hour. Tonight, chance of thunderstorms in the evening, then showers likely and chance of thunderstorms overnight. Lows in the mid-60s. Southeast winds 10 to 15 miles an hour with gusts to around 30 miles an hour. Chance of precipitation 70%. Tuesday, mostly cloudy. 50% chance of thunderstorms in the morning. Highs in the lower 80s. Southwest winds 5 to 15 miles an hour. Tuesday night, partly cloudy in the evening then clearing. Lows in the upper 50s. West winds up to 10 miles an hour. Wednesday and Wednesday night, clear. Highs in the mid-70s. Lows in the lower 50s. Thursday and Thursday night, clear. Highs in the upper 70s. Lows in the lower 60s. Friday, mostly sunny with chance of showers. Highs in the lower 80s. Chance of showers 40%. Friday night, mostly clear. Chance of rain showers in the evening. Lows in the mid-50s. Chance of showers 50%. Saturday and Saturday night, partly cloudy. Highs in the mid-70s. Lows in the lower 50s. Sunday, partly sunny with a 40% chance of rain showers. Highs in the upper 60s. Again, the forecast for central Minnesota, from St. Cloud to the northwest Twin Cities suburbs for this afternoon, partly sunny. Near steady temperature in the upper 70s. South winds 10 to 15 miles an hour. At 1 p.m., in Buffalo, it was cloudy. The temperature was 79 degrees, the dew point was 66, and the relative humidity was 65%. The wind was south at 12 miles an hour, gusting to 21. The pressure was 30.02 inches and falling. In Maple Lake, it was cloudy. The temperature was 81 degrees, the dew point was 64, and the relative humidity was 57%. The wind was southeast at 9 miles an hour. The pressure was 30.03 inches and falling. Elsewhere across central Minnesota, temperatures were between 79 and 82 degrees. At Anoka, it was sunny. It was partly sunny at Crystal and Litchfield. It was cloudy at the Twin Cities, St. Cloud, Princeton, Little Falls, and Willmar. Around the state, skies ranged from partly sunny to cloudy, and temperatures were between 73 and 78 degrees. Once again at 1 p.m., in Buffalo, it was 79 degrees under cloudy skies. And in Maple Lake, it was 81 degrees under cloudy skies. This is weather radio station WNG676 Clearwater,
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The current time is 1:40 p.m. Central Daylight Time. Now the forecast for central Minnesota, from St. Cloud to the northwest Twin Cities suburbs. This afternoon, partly sunny. Near steady temperature in the upper 70s. South winds 10 to 15 miles an hour. Tonight, chance of thunderstorms in the evening, then showers likely and chance of thunderstorms overnight. Lows in the mid-60s. Southeast winds 10 to 15 miles an hour with gusts to around 30 miles an hour. Chance of precipitation 70%. Tuesday, mostly cloudy. A 50% chance of thunderstorms in the morning. Highs in the lower 80s. Southwest winds 5 to 15 miles an hour. Tuesday night, partly cloudy in the evening then clearing. Lows in the upper 50s. West winds up to 10 miles an hour. Wednesday and Wednesday night, clear. Highs in the mid-70s. Lows in the lower 50s. Thursday and Thursday night, clear. Highs in the upper 70s. Lows in the lower 60s. Friday, mostly sunny with chance of showers. Highs in the lower 80s. Chance of showers 40%. Friday night, mostly clear. Chance of rain showers in the evening. Lows in the mid-50s. Chance of showers 50%. Saturday and Saturday night, partly cloudy. Highs in the mid-70s. Lows in the lower 50s. Sunday, partly sunny with a 40% chance of rain showers. Highs in the upper 60s. Again, the forecast for central Minnesota, from St. Cloud to the northwest Twin Cities suburbs for this afternoon, partly sunny. Near steady temperature in the upper 70s. South winds 10 to 15 miles an hour. At 1 p.m., in Buffalo, it was cloudy. The temperature was 79 degrees, the dew point was 66, and the relative humidity was 65%. The wind was south at 12 miles an hour, gusting to 21. The pressure was 30.02 inches and falling. In Maple Lake, it was cloudy. The temperature was 81 degrees, the dew point was 64, and the relative humidity was 57%. The wind was southeast at 9 miles an hour. The pressure was 30.03 inches and falling. Elsewhere across central Minnesota, temperatures were between 79 and 82 degrees. At Anoka, it was sunny. It was partly sunny at Crystal and Litchfield. It was cloudy at the Twin Cities, St. Cloud, Princeton, Little Falls, and Willmar. Around the state, skies ranged from partly sunny to cloudy, and temperatures were between 73 and 78 degrees. Once again at 1 p.m., in Buffalo, it was 79 degrees under cloudy skies. And in Maple Lake, it was 81 degrees under cloudy skies. 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The current time is 1:44 p.m. Central Daylight Time. Now the forecast for central Minnesota, from St. Cloud to the northwest Twin Cities suburbs. This afternoon, partly sunny. Near steady temperature in the upper 70s. South winds 10 to 15 miles an hour. Tonight, chance of thunderstorms in the evening, then showers likely and chance of thunderstorms overnight. Lows in the mid-60s. Southeast winds 10 to 15 miles an hour with gusts to around 30 miles an hour. Chance of precipitation 70%. Tuesday, mostly cloudy. A 50% chance of thunderstorms in the morning. Highs in the lower 80s. Southwest winds 5 to 15 miles an hour. Tuesday night,
partly cloudy in the evening, then clearing. Lows in the upper 50s. West winds up to 10 miles an hour. Wednesday and Wednesday night, clear. Highs in the mid-70s. Lows in the lower 50s. Thursday and Thursday night, clear. Highs in the upper 70s. Lows in the lower 60s. Friday, mostly sunny with chance of showers. Highs in the lower 80s. Chance of showers 40%. Friday night, mostly clear. Chance of rain showers in the evening. Lows in the mid-50s. Chance of showers 50%. Saturday and Saturday night, partly cloudy. Highs in the mid-70s. Lows in the lower 50s. Sunday, partly sunny with a 40% chance of rain showers. Highs in the upper 60s. Again, the forecast for central Minnesota, from St. Cloud to the northwest Twin Cities suburbs for this afternoon, partly sunny. Near steady temperature in the upper 70s. South winds 10 to 15 miles an hour. At 1 p.m., in Buffalo, it was cloudy. The temperature was 79 degrees, the dew point was 66, and the relative humidity was 65%. The wind was south at 12 miles an hour, gusting to 21. The pressure was 30.02 inches and falling. In Maple Lake, it was cloudy. The temperature was 81 degrees, the dew point was 64, and the relative humidity was 57%. The wind was southeast at 9 miles an hour. The pressure was 30.03 inches and falling. Elsewhere across central Minnesota, temperatures were between 79 and 82 degrees. At Anoka, it was sunny. It was partly sunny at Crystal and Litchfield. It was cloudy at the Twin Cities, St. Cloud, Princeton, Little Falls, and Willmar. Around the state, skies ranged from partly sunny to cloudy, and temperatures were between 73 and 78 degrees. Once again at 1 p.m., in Buffalo, it was 79 degrees under cloudy skies. And in Maple Lake, it was 81 degrees under cloudy skies. This is weather radio station WNG676 Clearwater, broadcasting on a frequency of 162.50 MHz. We broadcast from the National Weather Service PM Central Daylight Time. Now the forecast for central Minnesota, from St. Cloud to the northwest Twin Cities suburbs. This afternoon, partly sunny. Near steady temperature in the upper 70s. South winds 10 to 15 miles an hour. Tonight, chance of thunderstorms in the evening, then showers likely and chance of thunderstorms overnight. Lows in the mid-60s. Southeast winds 10 to 15 miles an hour with gusts to around 30 miles an hour. Chance of precipitation 70%. Tuesday, mostly cloudy. A 50% chance of thunderstorms in the morning. Highs in the lower 80s. Southwest winds 5 to 15 miles an hour. Tuesday night, partly cloudy in the evening then clearing. Lows in the upper 50s. West winds up to 10 miles an hour. Wednesday and Wednesday night, clear. Highs in the mid-70s. Lows in the lower 50s. Thursday and Thursday night, clear. Highs in the upper 70s. Lows in the lower 60s. Friday, mostly sunny with chance of showers. Highs in the lower 80s. Chance of showers 40%. Friday night, mostly clear. Chance of rain showers in the evening. Lows in the mid-50s. Chance of showers 50%. Saturday and Saturday night, partly cloudy. Highs in the mid-70s. Lows in the lower 50s. Sunday, partly sunny with a 40% chance of rain showers. Highs in the upper 60s. Again, the forecast for central Minnesota, from St. Cloud to the northwest Twin Cities suburbs for this afternoon, partly sunny. Near steady temperature in the upper 70s. South winds 10 to 15 miles an hour. At 1 p.m., in Buffalo, it was cloudy.
The temperature was 79 degrees. The

point was 66, and the relative humidity was 65%. The wind was south at 12 miles an hour, gusting to 21. Pressure was 30.02 inches and falling. In Maple Lake, it was cloudy. The temperature was 81 degrees, the dew point was 64, and the relative humidity was 57%. The wind was southeast at 9 miles an hour. The pressure was 30.03 inches and falling. Elsewhere across central Minnesota, temperatures were between 79 and 82 degrees. At Anoka, it was sunny. It was partly sunny at Crystal and Litchfield. It was cloudy at the Twin Cities, St. Cloud, Princeton, Little Falls, and Willmar. Around the state, skies ranged from partly sunny to cloudy, and temperatures were between 73 and 78 degrees. Once again at 1 p.m., in Buffalo, it was 79 degrees under cloudy skies. And in Maple Lake, it was 81 degrees under cloudy skies. This is weather radio station WMG676 Clearwater, broadcasting on a frequency of 162.50 MHz. 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The current time is 1:52 p.m. Central Daylight Time. Now the forecast for central Minnesota, from St. Cloud to the northwest Twin Cities suburbs. This afternoon, partly sunny. Near steady temperature in the upper 70s. South winds 10 to 15 miles an hour. Tonight, chance of thunderstorms in the evening, then showers likely and chance of thunderstorms overnight. Lows in the mid-60s. Southeast winds 10 to 15 miles an hour with gusts to around 30 miles an hour. Chance of precipitation 70%. Tuesday, mostly cloudy. A 50% chance of thunderstorms in the morning. Highs in the lower 80s. Southwest winds 5 to 15 miles an hour. Tuesday night, partly cloudy in the evening then clearing. Lows in the upper 50s. West winds up to 10 miles an hour. Wednesday and Wednesday night, clear. Highs in the mid-70s. Lows in the lower 50s. Thursday and Thursday night, clear. Highs in the upper 70s. Lows in the lower 60s. Friday, mostly sunny with chance of showers. Highs in the lower 80s. Chance of showers 40%. Friday night, mostly clear. Chance of rain showers in the evening. Lows in the mid-50s. Chance of showers 50%. Saturday and Saturday night, partly cloudy. Highs in the mid-70s. Lows in the lower 50s. Sunday, partly sunny with a 40% chance of rain showers. Highs in the upper 60s. Again, the forecast for central Minnesota, from St. Cloud to the northwest Twin Cities suburbs for this afternoon, partly sunny. Near steady temperature in the upper 70s. South winds 10 to 15 miles an hour. At 1 p.m., in Buffalo, it was cloudy. The temperature was 79 degrees, the dew point was 66, and the relative humidity was 65%. The wind was south at 12 miles an hour, gusting to 21. The pressure was 30.02 inches and falling. In Maple Lake, it was cloudy. The temperature was 81 degrees. The dew point was 64, and the relative humidity was 57%. The wind was southeast at 9 miles an hour. The pressure was 30.03 inches and falling. Elsewhere across central Minnesota, temperatures were between 79 and 82 degrees. At Anoka, it was sunny. It was partly sunny at Crystal and Litchfield. It was cloudy at the Twin Cities, St. Cloud, Princeton, Little Falls, and Willmar. Around the state, skies ranged from partly sunny to cloudy, and temperatures were between 73 and 78 degrees. Once again at 1 p.m., in Buffalo, it was 79 degrees under cloudy skies. And in Maple Lake, it was 81 degrees under cloudy skies.
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The current time is 1:55 p.m. Central Daylight Time. Now the forecast for central Minnesota, from St. Cloud to the northwest Twin Cities suburbs. This afternoon, partly sunny. Near steady temperature in the upper 70s. South winds 10 to 15 miles an hour. Tonight, chance of thunderstorms in the evening, then showers likely and chance of thunderstorms overnight. Lows in the mid-60s. Southeast winds 10 to 15 miles an hour with gusts to around 30 miles an hour. Chance of precipitation 70%. Tuesday, mostly cloudy. A 50% chance of thunderstorms in the morning. Highs in the lower 80s. Southwest winds 5 to 15 miles an hour. Tuesday night, partly cloudy in the evening then clearing. Lows in the upper 50s. West winds up to 10 miles an hour. Wednesday and Wednesday night, clear. Highs in the mid-70s. Lows in the lower 50s. Thursday and Thursday night, clear. Highs in the upper 70s. Lows in the lower 60s. Friday, mostly sunny with chance of showers. Highs in the lower 80s. Chance of showers 40%. Friday night, mostly clear. Chance of rain showers in the evening. Lows in the mid-50s. Chance of showers 50%. Saturday and Saturday night, partly cloudy. Highs in the mid-70s. Lows in the lower 50s. Sunday, partly sunny with a 40% chance of rain showers. Highs in the upper 60s. Again, the forecast for central Minnesota, from St. Cloud to the northwest Twin Cities suburbs for this afternoon, partly sunny. Near steady temperature in the upper 70s. South winds 10 to 15 miles an hour. At 1 p.m., in Buffalo, it was cloudy. The temperature was 79 degrees, the dew point was 66, and the relative humidity was 65%. The wind was south at 12 miles an hour. Gusting to 21. The pressure was 30.02 inches and falling. In Maple Lake, it was cloudy. The temperature was 81 degrees, the dew point was 64, and the relative humidity was 57%. The wind was southeast at 9 miles an hour. The pressure was 30.03 inches and falling. Elsewhere across central Minnesota, temperatures were between 79 and 82 degrees. At Anoka, it was sunny. It was partly sunny at Crystal and Litchfield. It was cloudy at the Twin Cities, St. Cloud, Princeton, Little Falls, and Willmar. Around the state, skies ranged from partly sunny to cloudy, and temperatures were between 73 and 78 degrees. Once again at 1 p.m., in Buffalo, it was 79 degrees under cloudy skies. And in Maple Lake, it was 81 degrees under cloudy skies. This is weather radio station WNG676 Clearwater, broadcasting on a frequency of 162.50 MHz. 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The current time is 1:59 p.m. Central Daylight Time. Now the forecast for central Minnesota, from St. Cloud to the northwest Twin Cities suburbs. This afternoon, partly sunny. Near steady temperature in the upper 70s. South winds 10 to 15 miles an hour. Tonight, chance of thunderstorms in the evening, then showers likely and chance of thunderstorms overnight. Lows in the mid-60s. Southeast winds 10 to 15 miles an hour with gusts to around 30 miles an hour. Chance of precipitation 70%. Tuesday, mostly cloudy. A 50% chance of thunderstorms in the morning. Highs in the lower 80s.
Southwest winds 5 to 15 miles an hour. Tuesday night, partly cloudy in the evening, then clearing. Lows in the upper 50s. West winds up to 10 miles an hour. Wednesday and Wednesday night, clear. Highs in the mid-70s. Lows in the lower 50s. Thursday and Thursday night, clear. Highs in the upper 70s. Lows in the lower 60s. Friday, mostly sunny with chance of showers. Highs in the lower 80s. Chance of showers 40%. Friday night, mostly clear. Chance of rain showers in the evening. Lows in the mid-50s. Chance of showers 50%. Saturday and Saturday night, partly cloudy. Highs in the mid-70s. Lows in the lower 50s. Sunday, partly sunny with a 40% chance of rain showers. Highs in the upper 60s. Again, the forecast for central Minnesota, from St. Cloud to the northwest Twin Cities suburbs for this afternoon, partly sunny. Near steady temperature in the upper 70s. South winds 10 to 15 miles an hour. 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The current time is 2:02 p.m. Central Daylight Time. Now the forecast for central Minnesota, from St. Cloud to the northwest Twin Cities suburbs. This afternoon, partly sunny. Near steady temperature in the upper 70s. South winds 10 to 15 miles an hour. Tonight, chance of thunderstorms in the evening, then showers likely and chance of thunderstorms overnight. Lows in the mid-60s. Southeast winds 10 to 15 miles an hour with gusts to around 30 miles an hour. Chance of precipitation 70%. Tuesday, mostly cloudy. 50% chance of thunderstorms in the morning. Highs in the lower 80s. Southwest winds 5 to 15 miles an hour. Tuesday night, partly cloudy in the evening, then clearing. Lows in the upper 50s. West winds up to 10 miles an hour. Wednesday and Wednesday night, clear. Highs in the mid-70s. Lows in the lower 50s. Thursday and Thursday night, clear. Highs in the upper 70s. Lows in the lower 60s. Friday, mostly sunny with chance of showers. Highs in the lower 80s. Chance of showers 40%. Friday night, mostly clear. Chance of rain showers in the evening. Lows in the mid-50s. Chance of showers 50%. Saturday and Saturday night, partly cloudy. Highs in the mid-70s. Lows in the lower 50s. Sunday, partly sunny with a 40% chance of rain showers. Highs in the upper 60s. Again, the forecast for central Minnesota, from St. Cloud to the northwest Twin Cities suburbs for this afternoon, partly sunny. Near steady temperature in the upper 70s. South winds 10 to 15 miles an hour. 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The current time is 2:04 p.m. Central Daylight Time. Now the forecast for central Minnesota, from St. Cloud to the northwest Twin Cities suburbs. This afternoon, partly sunny. Near steady temperature in the upper 70s. South winds 10 to 15 miles an hour. Tonight, chance of thunderstorms in the evening, then showers likely and chance of thunderstorms overnight. Lows in the mid-60s. Southeast winds 10 to 15 miles an hour with gusts to around 30 miles an hour. Chance of precipitation 70%. Tuesday, mostly cloudy. A 50% chance of thunderstorms in the morning.
Highs in the lower 80s. Southwest winds 5 to 15 miles an hour. Tuesday night, partly cloudy in the evening then clearing. Lows in the upper 50s. West winds up to 10 miles an hour. Wednesday and Wednesday night, clear. Highs in the mid 70s. Lows in the lower 50s. Thursday and Thursday night, clear. Highs in the upper 70s. Lows in the lower 60s. Friday, mostly sunny with chance of showers. Highs in the lower 80s. Chance of showers 40%. Friday night, mostly clear. Chance of rain showers in the evening. Lows in the mid-50s. Chance of showers 50%. Saturday and Saturday night, partly cloudy. Highs in the mid-70s. Lows in the lower 50s. Sunday, partly sunny with a 40% chance of rain showers. Highs in the upper 60s. Again, the forecast for central Minnesota, from St. Cloud to the northwest Twin Cities suburbs for this afternoon. Twin Cities sunny for this afternoon. Near steady temperature in the upper 70s. Steady temperature winds 10 to 15 miles an hour. 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The current time is 2:07 p.m. Central Daylight Time. Now the forecast for central Minnesota, from St. Cloud to the northwest Twin Cities suburbs. This afternoon, partly sunny. Near steady temperature in the upper 70s. South winds 10 to 15 miles an hour. Tonight, chance of thunderstorms in the evening, then showers likely and chance of thunderstorms overnight. Lows in the mid-60s. Southeast winds 10 to 15 miles an hour with gusts to around 30 miles an hour. Chance of precipitation 70%. Tuesday, mostly cloudy. A 50% chance of thunderstorms in the morning. Highs in the lower 80s. Southwest winds 5 to 15 miles an hour. Tuesday night, partly cloudy in the evening then clearing. Lows in the upper 50s. West winds up to 10 miles an hour. Wednesday and Wednesday night, clear. Highs in the mid-70s. Lows in the lower 50s. Thursday and Thursday night, clear. Highs in the upper 70s. Lows in the lower 60s. Friday, mostly sunny with chance of showers. Highs in the lower 80s. Chance of showers 40%. Friday night, mostly clear. Chance of rain showers in the evening. Lows in the mid-50s. Chance of showers 50%. Saturday and Saturday night, partly cloudy. Highs in the mid-70s. Lows in the lower 50s. Sunday, partly sunny with a 40% chance of rain showers. Highs in the upper 60s. Again, the forecast for central Minnesota, from St. Cloud to the northwest Twin Cities suburbs for this afternoon, partly sunny. Near steady temperature in the upper 70s. South winds 10 to 15 miles an hour. 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The current time is 2:09 p.m. Central Daylight Time. Now the forecast for central Minnesota, from St. Cloud to the northwest Twin Cities suburbs. This afternoon, partly sunny. Near steady temperature in the upper 70s. South winds 10 to 15 miles an hour. Tonight, chance of thunderstorms in the evening, then showers likely and chance of thunderstorms overnight. Lows in the mid-60s. Southeast winds 10 to 15 miles an hour with gusts to around 30 miles an hour. Chance of precipitation 70%. Tuesday, mostly cloudy.
a 50% chance of thunderstorms in the morning. Highs in the lower 80s. Southwest winds 5 to 15 miles an hour. Tuesday night, partly cloudy in the evening then clearing. Lows in the upper 50s. West winds up to 10 miles an hour. Wednesday and Wednesday night, clear. Highs in the mid-70s. Lows in the lower 50s. Thursday and Thursday night, clear. Highs in the upper 70s. Lows in the lower 60s. Friday, mostly sunny with chance of showers. Highs in the lower 80s. Chance of showers 40%. Friday night, mostly clear. Chance of rain showers in the evening. Lows in the mid-50s. Chance of showers 50%. Saturday and Saturday night, partly cloudy. Highs in the mid-70s. Lows in the lower 50s. Sunday, partly sunny with a 40% chance of rain showers. Highs in the upper 60s. Again, the forecast for central Minnesota, from St. Cloud to the northwest Twin Cities suburbs for this afternoon, partly sunny. Near steady temperature in the upper 70s. South winds 10 to 15 miles an hour. This is weather radio station WNG676 Clearwater, broadcasting on a frequency of 162.50 MHz. 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The current time is 2:12 p.m. Central Daylight Time. Now the forecast for central Minnesota, from St. Cloud to the northwest Twin Cities suburbs. This afternoon, partly sunny. Near steady temperature in the upper 70s. South winds 10 to 15 miles an hour. Tonight, chance of thunderstorms in the evening, then showers likely and chance of thunderstorms overnight. Lows in the mid-60s. Southeast winds 10 to 15 miles an hour with gusts to around 30 miles an hour. Chance of precipitation 70%. Tuesday, mostly cloudy. A 50% chance of thunderstorms in the morning. Highs in the lower 80s. Southwest winds 5 to 15 miles an hour. Tuesday night, partly cloudy in the evening then clearing. Lows in the upper 50s. West winds up to 10 miles an hour. Wednesday and Wednesday night, clear. Highs in the mid-70s. Lows in the lower 50s. Thursday and Thursday night, clear. Highs in the upper 70s. Lows in the lower 60s. Friday, mostly sunny with chance of showers. Highs in the lower 80s. Chance of showers 40%. Friday night, mostly clear. Chance of rain showers in the evening. Lows in the mid-50s. Chance of showers 50%. Saturday and Saturday night, partly cloudy. Highs in the mid-70s. Lows in the lower 50s. Sunday, partly sunny with a 40% chance of rain showers. Highs in the upper 60s. Again, the forecast for central Minnesota, from St. Cloud to the northwest Twin Cities suburbs for this afternoon, partly sunny. Near steady temperature in the upper 70s. South winds 10 to 15 miles an hour. At 2 p.m., in Buffalo, it was partly sunny. The temperature was 81 degrees, the dew point was 66, and the relative humidity was 61%. The wind was south at 12 miles an hour. The pressure was 30.00 inches and falling. In Maple Lake, it was partly sunny. The temperature was 82 degrees, the dew point was 62, and the relative humidity was 51%. The wind was south at 10 miles an hour, gusting to 22. The pressure was 30.01 inches and falling. Elsewhere across central Minnesota, temperatures were between 79 and 83 degrees. At Anoka, it was sunny. At Crystal, it was mostly sunny. It was partly sunny at St. Cloud, Princeton, Litchfield, Little Falls, and Wilmer. At the Twin Cities, it was cloudy.
Around the state, it was partly sunny, and temperatures were between 75 and 78 degrees.

Now the forecast for central Minnesota, from St. Cloud to the northwest Twin Cities suburbs. This afternoon, partly sunny. Near steady temperature in the upper 70s. South winds 10 to 15 miles an hour. Tonight, chance of thunderstorms in the evening, then showers likely and chance of thunderstorms overnight. Lows in the mid-60s. Southeast winds 10 to 15 miles an hour with gusts to around 30 miles an hour. Chance of precipitation 70%. Tuesday, mostly cloudy. A 50% chance of thunderstorms in the morning. Highs in the lower 80s. Southwest winds 5 to 15 miles an hour. Tuesday night, partly cloudy in the evening then clearing. Lows in the upper 50s. West winds up to 10 miles an hour. Wednesday and Wednesday night, clear. Highs in the mid-70s. Lows in the lower 50s. Thursday and Thursday night, clear. Highs in the upper 70s. Lows in the lower 60s. Friday, mostly sunny with chance of showers. Highs in the lower 80s. Chance of showers 40%. Friday night, mostly clear. Chance of rain showers in the evening. Lows in the mid-50s. Chance of showers 50%. Saturday and Saturday night, partly cloudy. Highs in the mid-70s. Lows in the lower 50s. Sunday, partly sunny with a 40% chance of rain showers. Highs in the upper 60s. Again, the forecast for central Minnesota, from St. Cloud to the northwest Twin Cities suburbs for this afternoon, partly sunny. Near steady temperature in the upper 70s. South winds 10 to 15 miles an hour. At 2 p.m., in Buffalo, it was partly sunny. The temperature was 81 degrees, the dew point was 66, and the relative humidity was 61%. The wind was south at 12 miles an hour. The pressure was 30.00 inches and falling. In Maple Lake, it was partly sunny, the temperature was 82 degrees, the dew point was 62, and the relative humidity was 51%. The wind was south at 10 miles an hour, gusting to 22. The pressure was 30.01 inches and falling. Elsewhere across central Minnesota, temperatures were between 79 and 83 degrees. At Anoka, it was sunny. At Crystal, it was mostly sunny. It was partly sunny at St. Cloud, Princeton, Litchfield, Little Falls, and Willmar. At the Twin Cities, it was cloudy. Around the state, it was partly sunny, and temperatures were between 75 and 78 degrees. Once again at 2 p.m., in Buffalo, it was 81 degrees under partly sunny skies. And in Maple Lake, it was 82 degrees under partly sunny skies. 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The current time is 2:19 p.m. Central Daylight Time. Now the forecast for central Minnesota, from St. Cloud to the northwest Twin Cities suburbs. This afternoon, partly sunny. Near steady temperature in the upper 70s. South winds 10 to 15 miles an hour. Tonight, chance of thunderstorms in the evening, then showers likely and chance of thunderstorms overnight. Lows in the mid-60s. Southeast winds 10 to 15 miles an hour with gusts to around 30 miles an hour. Chance of precipitation 70%. Tuesday, mostly cloudy. A 50% chance of thunderstorms in the morning. Highs in the lower 80s. Southwest winds 5 to 15 miles an hour. Tuesday night, partly cloudy in the evening then clearing. Lows in the upper 50s. West winds up to 10 miles an hour. Wednesday and Wednesday night, clear. Highs in the mid-70s. Lows in the lower 50s. Thursday and Thursday night, clear.

highs in the upper 70s. Lows in the lower 60s. Friday, mostly sunny with chance of showers. Highs in the lower 80s. Chance of showers 40%. Friday night, mostly clear. Chance of rain showers in the evening. Lows in the mid-50s. Chance of showers 50%. Saturday and Saturday night, partly cloudy. Highs in the mid-70s. Lows in the lower 50s. Sunday, partly sunny with a 40% chance of rain showers. Highs in the upper 60s. Again, the forecast for central Minnesota, from St. Cloud to the northwest Twin Cities suburbs for this afternoon, partly sunny. Near steady temperature in the upper 70s. South winds 10 to 15 miles an hour. At 2 p.m., in Buffalo, it was partly sunny. The temperature was 81 degrees, the dew point was 66, and the relative humidity was 61%. The wind was south at 12 miles an hour. The pressure was 30.00 inches and falling. In Maple Lake, it was partly sunny. The temperature was 82 degrees, the dew point was 62, and the relative humidity was 51%. The wind was south at 10 miles an hour. Gusting to 22. The pressure was 30.01 inches and falling. Elsewhere across central Minnesota, temperatures were between 79 and 83 degrees. At Anoka, it was sunny. At Crystal, it was mostly sunny. It was partly sunny at St. Cloud, Princeton, Litchfield, Little Falls, and Willmar. At the Twin Cities, it was cloudy. Around the state, it was partly sunny, and temperatures were between 75 and 78 degrees. Once again at 2 p.m., in Buffalo, it was 81 degrees under partly sunny skies. And in Maple Lake, it was 82 degrees under partly sunny skies. 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The current time is 2:23 p.m. Central Daylight Time. Now the forecast for central Minnesota, from St. Cloud to the northwest Twin Cities suburbs. This afternoon, partly sunny. Near steady temperature in the upper 70s. South winds 10 to 15 miles an hour. Tonight, chance of thunderstorms in the evening, then showers likely and chance of thunderstorms overnight. Lows in the mid-60s. Southeast winds 10 to 15 miles an hour with gusts to around 30 miles an hour. Chance of precipitation 70%. Tuesday, mostly cloudy. A 50% chance of thunderstorms in the morning. Highs in the lower 80s. Southwest winds 5 to 15 miles an hour. Tuesday night, partly cloudy in the evening then clearing. Lows in the upper 50s. West winds up to 10 miles an hour. Wednesday and Wednesday night, clear. Highs in the mid-70s. Lows in the lower 50s. Thursday and Thursday night, clear. Highs in the upper 70s. Lows in the lower 60s. Friday, mostly sunny with chance of showers. Highs in the lower 80s. Chance of showers 40%. Friday night, mostly clear. Chance of rain showers in the evening. Lows in the mid-50s. Chance of showers 50%. Saturday and Saturday night, partly cloudy. Highs in the mid-70s. Lows in the lower 50s. Sunday, partly sunny with a 40% chance of rain showers. Highs in the upper 60s. Again, the forecast for central Minnesota, from St. Cloud to the northwest Twin Cities suburbs for this afternoon, partly sunny. Near steady temperature in the upper 70s. South winds 10 to 15 miles an hour. At 2 p.m., in Buffalo, it was partly sunny. The temperature was 81 degrees, the dew point was 66, and the relative humidity was 61%.
The wind was south at 12 miles an hour. The pressure was 30.00 inches and falling. In Maple Lake, it was partly sunny. The temperature was 82 degrees, the dew point was 62, and the relative humidity was 51%. The wind was south at 10 miles an hour, gusting to 22. The pressure was 30.01 inches and falling. Elsewhere across central Minnesota, temperatures were between 79 and 83 degrees. At Anoka, it was sunny. At Crystal, it was mostly sunny. It was partly sunny at St. Cloud, Princeton, Litchfield, Little Falls, and Willmar. At the Twin Cities, it was cloudy. Around the state, it was partly sunny, and temperatures were between 75 and 78 degrees. Once again at 2 p.m., in Buffalo, it was 81 degrees under partly sunny skies. And in Maple Lake, it was 82 degrees under partly sunny skies. 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The current time is 2:27 p.m. Central Daylight Time. Now the forecast for central Minnesota, from St. Cloud to the northwest Twin Cities suburbs. This afternoon, partly sunny. Near steady temperature in the upper 70s. South winds 10 to 15 miles an hour. Tonight, chance of thunderstorms in the evening, then showers likely and chance of thunderstorms overnight. Lows in the mid-60s. Southeast winds 10 to 15 miles an hour with gusts to around 30 miles an hour. Chance of precipitation 70%. Tuesday, mostly cloudy. A 50% chance of thunderstorms in the morning. Highs in the lower 80s. Southwest winds 5 to 15 miles an hour. Tuesday night, partly cloudy in the evening then clearing. Lows in the upper 50s. West winds up to 10 miles an hour. Wednesday and Wednesday night, clear. Highs in the mid-70s. Lows in the lower 50s. Thursday and Thursday night, clear. Highs in the upper 70s. Lows in the lower 60s. Friday, mostly sunny with chance of showers. Highs in the lower 80s. Chance of showers 40%. Friday night, mostly clear. Chance of rain showers in the evening. Lows in the mid-50s. Chance of showers 50%. Saturday and Saturday night, partly cloudy. Highs in the mid-70s. Lows in the lower 50s. Sunday, partly sunny with a 40% chance of rain showers. Highs in the upper 60s. Again, the forecast for central Minnesota, from St. Cloud to the northwest Twin Cities suburbs for this afternoon, partly sunny. Near steady temperature in the upper 70s. South winds 10 to 15 miles an hour. At 2 p.m., in Buffalo, it was partly sunny. The temperature was 81 degrees, the dew point was 66, and the relative humidity was 61%. The wind was south at 12 miles an hour. The pressure was 30.00 inches and falling. In Maple Lake, it was partly sunny. The temperature was 82 degrees, the dew point was 62, and the relative humidity was 51%. The wind was south at 10 miles an hour, gusting to 22. The pressure was 30.01 inches and falling. Elsewhere across central Minnesota, temperatures were between 79 and 83 degrees. At Anoka, it was sunny. At Crystal, it was mostly sunny. It was partly sunny at St. Cloud, Princeton, Litchfield, Little Falls, and Willmar. At the Twin Cities, it was cloudy. Around the state, it was partly sunny, and temperatures were between 75 and 78 degrees. Once again at 2 p.m., in Buffalo, it was 81 degrees under partly sunny skies. And in Maple Lake, it was 82 degrees under partly sunny skies.
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The current time is 2:31 p.m. Central Daylight Time. Now the forecast for central Minnesota, from St. Cloud to the northwest Twin Cities suburbs. This afternoon, partly sunny. Near steady temperature in the upper 70s. South winds 10 to 15 miles an hour. Tonight, chance of thunderstorms in the evening, then showers likely and chance of thunderstorms overnight. Lows in the mid-60s. Southeast winds 10 to 15 miles an hour with gusts to around 30 miles an hour. Chance of precipitation 70%. Tuesday, mostly cloudy. A 50% chance of thunderstorms in the morning. Highs in the lower 80s. Southwest winds 5 to 15 miles an hour. Tuesday night, partly cloudy in the evening then clearing. Lows in the upper 50s. West winds up to 10 miles an hour. Wednesday and Wednesday night, clear. Highs in the mid-70s. Lows in the lower 50s. Thursday and Thursday night, clear. Highs in the upper 70s. Lows in the lower 60s. Friday, mostly sunny with chance of showers. Highs in the lower 80s. Chance of showers 40%. Friday night, mostly clear. Chance of rain showers in the evening. Lows in the mid-50s. Chance of showers 50%. Saturday and Saturday night, partly cloudy. Highs in the mid-70s. Lows in the lower 50s. Sunday, partly sunny with a 40% chance of rain showers. Partly sunny with a 40% chance of rain showers. Highs in the upper 60s. Again, the forecast for central Minnesota, from St. Cloud to the northwest Twin Cities suburbs for this afternoon, partly sunny. Near steady temperature in the upper 70s. South winds 10 to 15 miles an hour. At 2 p.m., in Buffalo, it was partly sunny. The temperature was 81 degrees, the dew point was 66, and the relative humidity was 61%. The wind was south at 12 miles an hour. The pressure was 30.00 inches and falling. In Maple Lake, it was partly sunny, the temperature was 82 degrees, the dew point was 62, and the relative humidity was 51%. The wind was south at 10 miles an hour, gusting to 22. Pressure was 30.01 inches and falling. Elsewhere across central Minnesota, temperatures were between 79 and 83 degrees. At Anoka, it was sunny. At Crystal, it was mostly sunny. It was partly sunny at St. Cloud, Princeton, Litchfield, Little Falls, and Willmar. At the Twin Cities, it was cloudy. Around the state, it was partly sunny, and temperatures were between 75 and 78 degrees. Once again at 2 p.m., in Buffalo, it was 81 degrees under partly sunny skies. And in Maple Lake, it was 82 degrees under partly sunny skies. This is weather radio station WMG676 Clearwater, broadcasting on a frequency of 162.50 MHz. 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The current time is 2:35 p.m. Central Daylight Time. Now the forecast for central Minnesota, from St. Cloud to the northwest Twin Cities suburbs. This afternoon, partly sunny. Near steady temperature in the upper 70s. South winds 10 to 15 miles an hour. Tonight, chance of thunderstorms in the evening, then showers likely and chance of thunderstorms overnight. Lows in the mid-60s. Southeast winds 10 to 15 miles an hour with gusts to around 30 miles an hour. Chance of precipitation 70%. Tuesday, mostly cloudy.
A 50% chance of thunderstorms in the morning. Highs in the lower 80s.

southwest winds 5 to 15 miles an hour. Tuesday night, partly cloudy in the evening then clearing. Lows in the upper 50s. West winds up to 10 miles an hour. Wednesday and Wednesday night, clear. Highs in the mid-70s. Lows in the lower 50s. Thursday and Thursday night, clear. Highs in the upper 70s. Lows in the lower 60s. Friday, mostly sunny with chance of showers. Highs in the lower 80s. Chance of showers 40%. Friday night, mostly clear. Chance of rain showers in the evening. Lows in the mid-50s. Chance of showers 50%. Saturday and Saturday night, partly cloudy. Highs in the mid-70s. Lows in the lower 50s. Sunday, partly sunny with a 40% chance of rain showers. Highs in the upper 60s. Again, the forecast for central Minnesota, from St. Cloud to the northwest Twin Cities suburbs for this afternoon, partly sunny. Near steady temperature in the upper 70s. South winds 10 to 15 miles an hour. At 2 p.m., in Buffalo, it was partly sunny. The temperature was 81 degrees, the dew point was 66, and the relative humidity was 61%. The wind was south at 12 miles an hour. The pressure was 30.00 inches and falling. In Maple Lake, it was partly sunny, but temperature was 82 degrees, the dew point was 62, and the relative humidity was 51%. The wind was south at 10 miles an hour, gusting to 22. The pressure was 30.01 inches and falling. Elsewhere across central Minnesota, temperatures were between 79 and 83 degrees. At Anoka, it was sunny. At Crystal, it was mostly sunny. It was partly sunny at St. Cloud, Princeton, Litchfield, Little Falls, and Wilmer. At the Twin Cities, it was cloudy. Around the state, it was partly sunny, and temperatures were between 75 and 78 degrees. Once again at 2 p.m., in Buffalo, it was 81 degrees under partly sunny skies. And in Maple Lake, it was 82 degrees under partly sunny skies. 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The current time is 2:39 p.m. Central Daylight Time. Now the forecast for central Minnesota, from St. Cloud to the northwest Twin Cities suburbs. This afternoon, partly sunny. Near steady temperature in the upper 70s. South winds 10 to 15 miles an hour. Tonight, chance of thunderstorms in the evening, then showers likely and chance of thunderstorms overnight. Lows in the mid-60s. Southeast winds 10 to 15 miles an hour with gusts to around 30 miles an hour. Chance of precipitation 70%. Tuesday, mostly cloudy. A 50% chance of thunderstorms in the morning. Highs in the lower 80s. Southwest winds 5 to 15 miles an hour. Tuesday night, partly cloudy in the evening then clearing. Lows in the upper 50s. West winds up to 10 miles an hour. Wednesday and Wednesday night, clear. Highs in the mid-70s. Lows in the lower 50s. Thursday and Thursday night, clear. Highs in the upper 70s. Lows in the lower 60s. Friday, mostly sunny with chance of showers. Highs in the lower 80s. Chance of showers 40%. Friday night, mostly clear. Chance of rain showers in the evening. Lows in the mid-50s. Chance of showers 50%. Saturday and Saturday night, partly cloudy. Highs in the mid-70s. Lows in the lower 50s. Sunday, partly sunny with a 40% chance of rain showers. Highs in the upper 60s. Again, the forecast for central Minnesota,
from St. Cloud to the northwest Twin Cities suburbs for this afternoon, partly sunny. Near steady temperature in the upper 70s. South winds 10 to 15 miles an hour. At 2 p.m., in Buffalo, it was partly sunny. The temperature was 81 degrees, the dew point was 66, and the relative humidity was 61%. The wind was south at 12 miles an hour. The pressure was 30.00 inches and falling. In Maple Lake, it was partly sunny, the temperature was 82 degrees, the dew point was 62, and the relative humidity was 51%. The wind was south at 10 miles an hour, gusting to 22. The pressure was 30.01 inches and falling. Elsewhere across central Minnesota, temperatures were between 79 and 83 degrees. At Anoka, it was sunny. At Crystal, it was mostly sunny. It was partly sunny at St. Cloud, Princeton, Litchfield, Little Falls, and Willmar. At the Twin Cities, it was cloudy. Around the state, it was partly sunny, and temperatures were between 75 and 78 degrees. Once again at 2 p.m., in Buffalo, it was 81 degrees under partly sunny skies. And in Maple Lake, it was 82 degrees under partly sunny skies. 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The current time is 2:42 p.m. Central Daylight Time. Now the forecast for central Minnesota, from St. Cloud to the northwest Twin Cities suburbs. This afternoon, partly sunny. Near steady temperature in the upper 70s. South winds 10 to 15 miles an hour. Tonight, chance of thunderstorms in the evening, then showers likely and chance of thunderstorms overnight. Lows in the mid-60s. Southeast winds 10 to 15 miles an hour with gusts to around 30 miles an hour. Chance of precipitation 70%. Tuesday, mostly cloudy. A 50% chance of thunderstorms in the morning. Highs in the lower 80s. Southwest winds 5 to 15 miles an hour. Tuesday night, partly cloudy in the evening then clearing. Lows in the upper 50s. West winds up to 10 miles an hour. Wednesday and Wednesday night, clear. Highs in the mid-70s. Lows in the lower 50s. Thursday and Thursday night, clear. Highs in the upper 70s. Lows in the lower 60s. Friday, mostly sunny with chance of showers. Highs in the lower 80s. Chance of showers 40%. Friday night, mostly clear. Chance of rain showers in the evening. Lows in the mid-50s. Chance of showers 50%. Saturday and Saturday night, partly cloudy. Highs in the mid-70s. Lows in the lower 50s. Sunday, partly sunny with a 40% chance of rain showers. Highs in the upper 60s. Again, the forecast for central Minnesota, from St. Cloud to the northwest Twin Cities suburbs for this afternoon, partly sunny. Near steady temperature in the upper 70s. South winds 10 to 15 miles an hour. At 2 p.m., in Buffalo, it was partly sunny. The temperature was 81 degrees, the dew point was 66, and the relative humidity was 61%. The wind was south at 12 miles an hour. The pressure was 30.00 inches and falling. In Maple Lake, it was partly sunny, the temperature was 82 degrees, the dew point was 62, and the relative humidity was 51%. The wind was south at 10 miles an hour. Gusting to 22. The pressure was 30.01 inches and falling. Elsewhere across central Minnesota, temperatures were between 79 and 83 degrees. At Anoka, it was sunny. At Crystal, it was mostly sunny. It was partly sunny at St. Cloud, Princeton, Litchfield, Little Falls, and Willmar.
At the Twin Cities, it was cloudy. Around the state, it was partly sunny, and temperatures were between 75 and 78 degrees. Once again at 2 p.m., in Buffalo, it was 81 degrees under partly sunny skies. And in Maple Lake, it was 82 degrees under partly sunny skies. This is weather radio station WNG676 Clearwater, broadcasting on a frequency of 162.50 MHz. 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The current time is 2:46 p.m. Central Daylight Time. Now the forecast for central Minnesota, from St. Cloud to the northwest Twin Cities suburbs. This afternoon, partly sunny. Near steady temperature in the upper 70s. South winds 10 to 15 miles an hour. Tonight, chance of thunderstorms in the evening, then showers likely and chance of thunderstorms overnight. Lows in the mid-60s. Southeast winds 10 to 15 miles an hour with gusts to around 30 miles an hour. Chance of precipitation 70%. Tuesday, mostly cloudy. A 50% chance of thunderstorms in the morning. Highs in the lower 80s. Southwest winds 5 to 15 miles an hour. Tuesday night, partly cloudy in the evening then clearing. Lows in the upper 50s. West winds up to 10 miles an hour. Wednesday and Wednesday night, clear. Highs in the mid-70s. Lows in the lower 50s. Thursday and Thursday night, clear. Highs in the upper 70s. Lows in the lower 60s. Friday, mostly sunny with chance of showers. Highs in the lower 80s. Chance of showers 40%. Friday night, mostly clear. Chance of rain showers in the evening. Lows in the mid-50s. Chance of showers 50%. Saturday and Saturday night, partly cloudy. Highs in the mid-70s. Lows in the lower 50s. Sunday, partly sunny with a 40% chance of rain showers. Highs in the upper 60s. Again, the forecast for central Minnesota, from St. Cloud to the northwest Twin Cities suburbs for this afternoon, partly sunny. Near steady temperature in the upper 70s. South winds 10 to 15 miles an hour. At 2 p.m., in Buffalo, it was partly sunny. The temperature was 81 degrees, the dew point was 66, and the relative humidity was 61%. The wind was south at 12 miles an hour. The pressure was 30.00 inches and falling. In Maple Lake, it was partly sunny. The temperature was 82 degrees, the dew point was 62, and the relative humidity was 51%. The wind was south at 10 miles an hour, gusting to 22. The pressure was 30.01 inches and falling. Elsewhere across central Minnesota, temperatures were between 79 and 83 degrees. At Anoka, it was sunny. At Crystal, it was mostly sunny. It was partly sunny at St. Cloud, Princeton, Litchfield, Little Falls, and Wilmer. At the Twin Cities, it was cloudy. Around the state, it was partly sunny, and temperatures were between 75 and 78 degrees. Once again at 2 p.m., in Buffalo, it was 81 degrees under partly sunny skies. And in Maple Lake, it was 82 degrees under partly sunny skies. This is weather radio station WNG676 Clearwater, broadcasting on a frequency of 162.50 MHz. 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The current time is 2:50 p.m. Central Daylight Time. Now the forecast for central Minnesota, from St. Cloud to the northwest Twin Cities suburbs. This afternoon, partly sunny. Near steady temperature in the upper 70s. South winds 10 to 15 miles an hour. Tonight, chance of thunderstorms in the evening,
then showers likely and chance of thunderstorms overnight. Lows in the mid-60s. Southeast winds 10 to 15 miles an hour with gusts to around 30 miles an hour. Chance of precipitation 70%. Tuesday, mostly cloudy. A 50% chance of thunderstorms in the morning. Highs in the lower 80s. Southwest winds 5 to 15 miles an hour. Tuesday night, partly cloudy in the evening then clearing. Lows in the upper 50s. West winds up to 10 miles an hour. Wednesday and Wednesday night, clear. Highs in the mid-70s. Lows in the lower 50s. Thursday and Thursday night, clear. Highs in the upper 70s. Lows in the lower 60s. Friday, mostly sunny with chance of showers. Highs in the lower 80s. Chance of showers 40%. Friday night, mostly clear. Chance of rain showers in the evening. Lows in the mid-50s. Chance of showers 50%. Saturday and Saturday night, partly cloudy. Highs in the mid-70s. Lows in the lower 50s. Sunday, partly sunny with a 40% chance of rain showers. Highs in the upper 60s. Again, the forecast for central Minnesota, from St. Cloud to the northwest Twin Cities suburbs for this afternoon, partly sunny. Near steady temperature in the upper 70s. South winds 10 to 15 miles an hour. At 2 p.m., in Buffalo, it was partly sunny. The temperature was 81 degrees, the dew point was 66, and the relative humidity was 61%. The wind was south at 12 miles an hour. The pressure was 30.00 inches and falling. In Maple Lake, it was partly sunny, the temperature was 82 degrees, the dew point was 62, and the relative humidity was 51%. The wind was south at 10 miles an hour, gusting to 22. The pressure was 30.01 inches and falling. Elsewhere across central Minnesota, temperatures were between 79 and 83 degrees. At Anoka, it was sunny. At Crystal, it was mostly sunny. It was partly sunny at St. Cloud, Princeton, Litchfield, Little Falls, and Willmar. At the Twin Cities, it was cloudy. Around the state, it was partly sunny, and temperatures were between 75 and 78 degrees. Once again at 2 p.m., in Buffalo, it was 81 degrees under partly sunny skies. And in Maple Lake, it was 82 degrees under partly sunny skies. This is weather radio station WNG676 Clearwater, broadcasting on a frequency of 162.50 MHz. 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The current time is 2:54 p.m. Central Daylight Time. Now the forecast for central Minnesota, from St. Cloud to the northwest Twin Cities suburbs. This afternoon, partly sunny. Near steady temperature in the upper 70s. South winds 10 to 15 miles an hour. Tonight, chance of thunderstorms in the evening, then showers likely and chance of thunderstorms overnight. Lows in the mid-60s. Southeast winds 10 to 15 miles an hour with gusts to around 30 miles an hour. Chance of precipitation 70%. Tuesday, mostly cloudy. A 50% chance of thunderstorms in the morning. Highs in the lower 80s. Southwest winds 5 to 15 miles an hour. Tuesday night, partly cloudy in the evening then clearing. Lows in the upper 50s. West winds up to 10 miles an hour. Wednesday and Wednesday night, clear. Highs in the mid-70s. Lows in the lower 50s. Thursday and Thursday night, clear. Highs in the upper 70s. Lows in the lower 60s. Friday, mostly sunny with chance of showers. Highs in the lower 80s. Chance of showers 40%. Friday night, mostly clear. Chance of rain showers in the evening.
Lows in the mid-50s. Chance of showers 50%. Saturday and Saturday night, partly cloudy. Highs in the mid-70s. Lows in the lower 50s. Sunday, partly sunny with a 40% chance of rain showers. Highs in the upper 60s. Again, the forecast for central Minnesota, from St. Cloud to the northwest Twin Cities suburbs for this afternoon, partly sunny. Near steady temperature in the upper 70s. South winds 10 to 15 miles an hour. At 2 p.m., in Buffalo, it was partly sunny. The temperature was 81 degrees, the dew point was 66, and the relative humidity was 61%. The wind was south at 12 miles an hour. The pressure was 30.00 inches and falling. In Maple Lake, it was partly sunny. The temperature was 82 degrees, the dew point was 62, and the relative humidity was 51%. The wind was south at 10 miles an hour, gusting to 22. The pressure was 30.01 inches and falling. Elsewhere across central Minnesota, temperatures were between 79 and 83 degrees. At Anoka, it was sunny. At Crystal, it was mostly sunny. It was partly sunny at St. Cloud, Princeton, Litchfield, Little Falls, and Willmar. At the Twin Cities, it was cloudy. Around the state, it was partly sunny, and temperatures were between 75 and 78 degrees. Once again at 2 p.m., in Buffalo, it was 81 degrees under partly sunny skies. And in Maple Lake, it was 82 degrees under partly sunny skies. 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The current time is 2:58 p.m. Central Daylight Time. Now the forecast for central Minnesota, from St. Cloud to the northwest Twin Cities suburbs. This afternoon, partly sunny. Near steady temperature in the upper 70s. South winds 10 to 15 miles an hour. Tonight, chance of thunderstorms in the evening, then showers likely and chance of thunderstorms overnight. Lows in the mid-60s. Southeast winds 10 to 15 miles an hour with gusts to around 30 miles an hour. Chance of precipitation 70%. Tuesday, mostly cloudy. A 50% chance of thunderstorms in the morning. Highs in the lower 80s. Southwest winds 5 to 15 miles an hour. Tuesday night, partly cloudy in the evening then clearing. Lows in the upper 50s. West winds up to 10 miles an hour. Wednesday and Wednesday night, clear. Highs in the mid-70s. Lows in the lower 50s. Thursday and Thursday night, clear. Highs in the upper 70s. Lows in the lower 60s. Friday, mostly sunny with chance of showers. Highs in the lower 80s. Chance of showers 40%. Friday night, mostly clear. Chance of rain showers in the evening. Lows in the mid-50s. Chance of showers 50%. Saturday and Saturday night, partly cloudy. Highs in the mid-70s. Lows in the lower 50s. Sunday, partly sunny with a 40% chance of rain showers. Highs in the upper 60s. Again, the forecast for central Minnesota, from St. Cloud to the northwest Twin Cities suburbs for this afternoon, partly sunny. Near steady temperature in the upper 70s. South winds 10 to 15 miles an hour. 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The current time is 3 p.m. Central Daylight Time. Now the forecast for central Minnesota, from St. Cloud to the northwest Twin Cities suburbs.
This afternoon, partly sunny. Near steady temperature in the upper 70s. South winds 10 to 15 miles an hour. Tonight, chance of thunderstorms in the evening, then showers likely and chance of thunderstorms overnight. Lows in the mid-60s. Southeast winds 10 to 15 miles an hour with gusts to around 30 miles an hour. Chance of precipitation 70%. Tuesday, mostly cloudy. A 50% chance of thunderstorms in the morning. Highs in the lower 80s. Southwest winds 5 to 15 miles an hour. Tuesday night, partly cloudy in the evening then clearing. Lows in the upper 50s. West winds up to 10 miles an hour. Wednesday and Wednesday night, clear. Highs in the mid-70s. Lows in the lower 50s. Thursday and Thursday night, clear. Highs in the upper 70s. Lows in the lower 60s. Friday, mostly sunny with chance of showers. Highs in the lower 80s. Chance of showers 40%. Friday night, mostly clear. Chance of rain showers in the evening. Lows in the mid-50s. Chance of showers 50%. Saturday and Saturday night, partly cloudy. Highs in the mid-70s. Lows in the lower 50s. Sunday, partly sunny with a 40% chance of rain showers. Highs in the upper 60s. Again, the forecast for central Minnesota, from St. Cloud to the northwest Twin Cities suburbs for this afternoon, partly sunny. Near steady temperature in the upper 70s. South winds 10 to 15 miles an hour. 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The current time is 3:03 p.m. Central Daylight Time. Now the forecast for central Minnesota, from St. Cloud to the northwest Twin Cities suburbs. This afternoon, partly sunny. Near steady temperature in the upper 70s. South winds 10 to 15 miles an hour. Tonight, chance of thunderstorms in the evening, then showers likely and chance of thunderstorms overnight. Lows in the mid-60s. Southeast winds 10 to 15 miles an hour with gusts to around 30 miles an hour. Chance of precipitation 70%. Tuesday, mostly cloudy. A 50% chance of thunderstorms in the morning. Highs in the lower 80s. Southwest winds 5 to 15 miles an hour. Tuesday night, partly cloudy in the evening then clearing. Lows in the upper 50s. West winds up to 10 miles an hour. Wednesday and Wednesday night, clear. Highs in the mid-70s. Lows in the lower 50s. Thursday and Thursday night, clear. Highs in the upper 70s. Lows in the lower 60s. Friday, mostly sunny with chance of showers. Highs in the lower 80s. Chance of showers 40%. Friday night, mostly clear. Chance of rain showers in the evening. Lows in the mid-50s. Chance of showers 50%. Saturday and Saturday night, partly cloudy. Highs in the mid-70s. Lows in the lower 50s. Sunday, partly sunny with a 40% chance of rain showers. Highs in the upper 60s. Again, the forecast for central Minnesota, from St. Cloud to the northwest Twin Cities suburbs for this afternoon, partly sunny. Near steady temperature in the upper 70s. South winds 10 to 15 miles an hour. 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The current time is 3:05 p.m. Central Daylight Time. Now the forecast for central Minnesota,
from St. Cloud to the northwest Twin Cities suburbs. This afternoon, partly sunny. Near steady temperature in the upper 70s. South winds 10 to 15 miles an hour. Tonight, chance of thunderstorms in the evening, then showers likely and chance of thunderstorms overnight. Lows in the mid-60s. Southeast winds 10 to 15 miles an hour with gusts to around 30 miles an hour. Chance of precipitation 70%. Tuesday, mostly cloudy. A 50% chance of thunderstorms in the morning. Highs in the lower 80s. Southwest winds 5 to 15 miles an hour. Tuesday night, partly cloudy in the evening then clearing. Lows in the upper 50s. West winds up to 10 miles an hour. Wednesday and Wednesday night, clear. Highs in the mid-70s. Lows in the lower 50s. Thursday and Thursday night, clear. Highs in the upper 70s. Lows in the lower 60s. Friday, mostly sunny with chance of showers. Highs in the lower 80s. Chance of showers 40%. Friday night, mostly clear. Chance of rain showers in the evening. Lows in the mid-50s. Chance of showers 50%. Saturday and Saturday night, partly cloudy. Highs in the mid-70s. Lows in the lower 50s. Sunday, partly sunny with a 40% chance of rain showers. Highs in the upper 60s. Again, the forecast for central Minnesota, from St. Cloud to the northwest Twin Cities suburbs for this afternoon, partly sunny. Near steady temperature in the upper 70s. South winds 10 to 15 miles an hour. 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The current time is 3:08 p.m. Central Daylight Time. Now the forecast for central Minnesota, from St. Cloud to the northwest Twin Cities suburbs. This afternoon, partly sunny. Near steady temperature in the upper 70s. South winds 10 to 15 miles an hour. Tonight, chance of thunderstorms in the evening, then showers likely and chance of thunderstorms overnight. Lows in the mid-60s. Southeast winds 10 to 15 miles an hour with gusts to around 30 miles an hour. Chance of precipitation 70%. Tuesday, mostly cloudy. A 50% chance of thunderstorms in the morning. Highs in the lower 80s. Southwest winds 5 to 15 miles an hour. Tuesday night, partly cloudy in the evening then clearing. Lows in the upper 50s. West winds up to 10 miles an hour. Wednesday and Wednesday night, clear. Highs in the mid-70s. Lows in the lower 50s. Thursday and Thursday night, clear. Highs in the upper 70s. Lows in the lower 60s. Friday, mostly sunny with chance of showers. Highs in the lower 80s. Chance of showers 40%. Friday night, mostly clear. Chance of rain showers in the evening. Lows in the mid-50s. Chance of showers 50%. Saturday and Saturday night, partly cloudy. Highs in the mid-70s. Lows in the lower 50s. Sunday, partly sunny with a 40% chance of rain showers. Highs in the upper 60s. Again, the forecast for central Minnesota, from St. Cloud to the northwest Twin Cities suburbs for this afternoon, partly sunny. Near steady temperature in the upper 70s. South winds 10 to 15 miles an hour. 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The current time is 3:10 p.m. Central Daylight Time.
Now the forecast for central Minnesota, from St. Cloud to the northwest Twin Cities suburbs. This afternoon, partly sunny. Near steady temperature in the upper 70s. South winds 10 to 15 miles an hour. Tonight, chance of thunderstorms in the evening, then showers likely and chance of thunderstorms overnight. Lows in the mid-60s. Southeast winds 10 to 15 miles an hour with gusts to around 30 miles an hour. Chance of precipitation 70%. Tuesday, mostly cloudy. A 50% chance of thunderstorms in the morning. Highs in the lower 80s. Southwest winds 5 to 15 miles an hour. Tuesday night, partly cloudy in the evening then clearing. Lows in the upper 50s. West winds up to 10 miles an hour. Wednesday and Wednesday night, clear. Highs in the mid-70s. Lows in the lower 50s. Thursday and Thursday night, clear. Highs in the upper 70s. Lows in the lower 60s. Friday, mostly sunny with chance of showers. Highs in the lower 80s. Chance of showers 40%. Friday night, mostly clear. Chance of rain showers in the evening. Lows in the mid-50s. Chance of showers 50%. Saturday and Saturday night, partly cloudy. Highs in the mid-70s. Lows in the lower 50s. Sunday, partly sunny with a 40% chance of rain showers. Highs in the upper 60s. Again, the forecast for central Minnesota, from St. Cloud to the northwest Twin Cities suburbs for this afternoon, partly sunny. Near steady temperature in the upper 70s. South winds 10 to 15 miles an hour. 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The current time is 3:13 p.m. Central Daylight Time. Now the forecast for central Minnesota, from St. Cloud to the northwest Twin Cities suburbs. This afternoon, partly sunny. Near steady temperature in the upper 70s. South winds 10 to 15 miles an hour. Tonight, chance of thunderstorms in the evening, then showers likely and chance of thunderstorms overnight. Lows in the mid-60s. Southeast winds 10 to 15 miles an hour with gusts to around 30 miles an hour. Chance of precipitation 70%. Tuesday, mostly cloudy. A 50% chance of thunderstorms in the morning. Highs in the lower 80s. Southwest winds 5 to 15 miles an hour. Tuesday night, partly cloudy in the evening then clearing. Lows in the upper 50s. West winds up to 10 miles an hour. Wednesday and Wednesday night, clear. Highs in the mid-70s. Lows in the lower 50s. Thursday and Thursday night, clear. Highs in the upper 70s. Lows in the lower 60s. Friday, mostly sunny with chance of showers. Highs in the lower 80s. Chance of showers 40%. Friday night, mostly clear. Chance of rain showers in the evening. Lows in the mid-50s. Chance of showers 50%. Saturday and Saturday night, partly cloudy. Highs in the mid-70s. Lows in the lower 50s. Sunday, partly sunny with a 40% chance of rain showers. Highs in the upper 60s. Again, the forecast for central Minnesota, from St. Cloud to the northwest Twin Cities suburbs for this afternoon, partly sunny. Near steady temperature in the upper 70s. South winds 10 to 15 miles an hour. 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
The current time is 3:15 p.m. Central Daylight Time. Now the forecast for central Minnesota, from St. Cloud to the northwest.

50s. West winds up to 10 miles an hour. Wednesday and Wednesday night, clear. Highs in the mid-70s. Lows in the lower 50s. Thursday and Thursday night, clear. Highs in the upper 70s. Lows in the lower 60s. Friday, mostly sunny with chance of showers. Highs in the lower 80s. Chance of showers 40%. Friday night, mostly clear. Chance of rain showers in the evening. Lows in the mid-50s. Chance of showers 50%. Saturday and Saturday night, partly cloudy. Highs in the mid-70s. Lows in the lower 50s. Sunday, partly sunny with a 40% chance of rain showers. Highs in the upper 60s. Again, the forecast for central Minnesota, from St. Cloud to the northwest Twin Cities suburbs for this afternoon, partly sunny. Near steady temperature in the upper 70s. South winds 10 to 15 miles an hour. 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The current time is 3:18 p.m. Central Daylight Time. Now the forecast for central Minnesota, from St. Cloud to the northwest Twin Cities suburbs. This afternoon, partly sunny. Near steady temperature in the upper 70s. South winds 10 to 15 miles an hour. Tonight, chance of thunderstorms in the evening, then showers likely and chance of thunderstorms overnight. Lows in the mid-60s. Southeast winds 10 to 15 miles an hour with gusts to around 30 miles an hour. Chance of precipitation 70%. Tuesday, mostly cloudy. A 50% chance of thunderstorms in the morning. Highs in the lower 80s. Southwest winds 5 to 15 miles an hour. Tuesday night, partly cloudy in the evening then clearing. Lows in the upper 50s. West winds up to 10 miles an hour. Wednesday and Wednesday night, clear. Highs in the mid-70s. Lows in the lower 50s. Thursday and Thursday night, clear. Highs in the upper 70s. Lows in the lower 60s. Friday, mostly sunny with chance of showers. Highs in the lower 80s. Chance of showers 40%. Friday night, mostly clear. Chance of rain showers in the evening. Lows in the mid-50s. Chance of showers 50%. Saturday and Saturday night, partly cloudy. Highs in the mid-70s. Lows in the lower 50s. Sunday, partly sunny with a 40% chance of rain showers. Highs in the upper 60s. Again, the forecast for central Minnesota, from St. Cloud to the northwest Twin Cities suburbs for this afternoon, partly sunny. Near steady temperature in the upper 70s. South winds 10 to 15 miles an hour. 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The current time is 3:20 p.m. Central Daylight Time. Now the forecast for central Minnesota, from St. Cloud to the northwest Twin Cities suburbs. This afternoon, partly sunny. Near steady temperature in the upper 70s. South winds 10 to 15 miles an hour. Tonight, chance of thunderstorms in the evening, then showers likely and chance of thunderstorms overnight. Lows in the mid-60s. Southeast winds 10 to 15 miles an hour with gusts to around 30 miles an hour. Chance of precipitation 70%. Tuesday, mostly cloudy. A 50% chance of thunderstorms in the morning. Highs in the lower 80s. Southwest winds 5 to 15 miles an hour. Tuesday night, partly cloudy in the evening then clearing.

lows in the upper 50s. West winds up to 10 miles an hour. Wednesday and Wednesday night, clear. Highs in the mid-70s. Lows in the lower 50s. Thursday and Thursday night, clear. Highs in the upper 70s. Lows in the lower 60s. Friday, mostly sunny with chance of showers. Highs in the lower 80s. Chance of showers 40%. Friday night, mostly clear. Chance of rain showers in the evening. Lows in the mid-50s. Chance of showers 50%. Saturday and Saturday night, partly cloudy. Highs in the mid-70s. Lows in the lower 50s. Sunday, partly sunny with a 40% chance of rain showers. Highs in the upper 60s. Again, the forecast for central Minnesota, from St. Cloud to the northwest Twin Cities suburbs for this afternoon, partly sunny. Near steady temperature in the upper 70s. South winds 10 to 15 miles an hour. 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The current time is 3:23 p.m. Central Daylight Time. Now here is the hazardous weather outlook for portions of central and southern Minnesota and west central Wisconsin. For tonight, marginally severe storms this afternoon and evening. And now the extended outlook for the period Tuesday through Sunday. Scattered thunderstorms can be expected Tuesday morning in eastern Minnesota into western Wisconsin. A few storms could be severe, potentially producing large hail or damaging winds. Spotter information statement, Skywarn spotter activation will not be needed. Now the forecast for central Minnesota, from St. Cloud to the northwest Twin Cities suburbs. This afternoon, partly sunny. Near steady temperature in the upper 70s. South winds 10 to 15 miles an hour. Tonight, chance of thunderstorms in the evening, then showers likely and chance of thunderstorms overnight. Lows in the mid-60s. Southeast winds 10 to 15 miles an hour with gusts to around 30 miles an hour. Chance of precipitation 70%. Tuesday, mostly cloudy. A 50% chance of thunderstorms in the morning. Highs in the lower 80s. Southwest winds 5 to 15 miles an hour. Tuesday night, partly cloudy in the evening then clearing. Lows in the upper 50s. West winds up to 10 miles an hour. Wednesday and Wednesday night, clear. Highs in the mid-70s. Lows in the lower 50s. Thursday and Thursday night, clear. Highs in the upper 70s. Lows in the lower 60s. Friday, mostly sunny with chance of showers. Highs in the lower 80s. Chance of showers 40%. Friday night, mostly clear. Chance of rain showers in the evening. Lows in the mid-50s. Chance of showers 50%. Saturday and Saturday night, partly cloudy. Highs in the mid-70s. Lows in the lower 50s. Sunday, partly sunny with a 40% chance of rain showers. Highs in the upper 60s. Again, the forecast for central Minnesota, from St. Cloud to the northwest Twin Cities suburbs for this afternoon, partly sunny. Near steady temperature in the upper 70s. South winds 10 to 15 miles an hour. 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The current time is 3:26 p.m. Central Daylight Time. Now here is the hazardous weather outlook for portions of central and southern Minnesota and west central Wisconsin. For tonight, marginally severe storms this afternoon and evening.
And now the extended outlook for the period Tuesday through Sunday. Scattered thunderstorms can be expected Tuesday morning in eastern Minnesota into western Wisconsin. A few storms could be severe, potentially producing large hail or damaging winds. Spotter information statement, Sky warns spotter activation will not be needed. Now the forecast for central Minnesota, from St. Cloud to the northwest Twin Cities suburbs. This afternoon, partly sunny. Near steady temperature in the upper 70s. South winds 10 to 15 miles an hour. Tonight, chance of thunderstorms in the evening, then showers likely and chance of thunderstorms overnight. Lows in the mid-60s. Southeast winds 10 to 15 miles an hour with gusts to around 30 miles an hour. Chance of precipitation 70%. Tuesday, mostly cloudy. A 50% chance of thunderstorms in the morning. Highs in the lower 80s. Southwest winds 5 to 15 miles an hour. Tuesday night, partly cloudy in the evening then clearing. Lows in the upper 50s. West winds up to 10 miles an hour. Wednesday and Wednesday night, clear. Highs in the mid-70s. Lows in the lower 50s. Thursday and Thursday night, clear. Highs in the upper 70s. Lows in the lower 60s. Friday, mostly sunny with chance of showers. Highs in the lower 80s. Chance of showers 40%. Friday night, mostly clear. Chance of rain showers in the evening. Lows in the mid-50s. Chance of showers 50%. Saturday and Saturday night, partly cloudy. Highs in the mid-70s. Lows in the lower 50s. Sunday, partly sunny with a 40% chance of rain showers. Highs in the upper 60s. Again, the forecast for central Minnesota, from St. Cloud to the northwest Twin Cities suburbs for this afternoon, partly sunny. Near steady temperature in the upper 70s. South winds 10 to 15 miles an hour. 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The current time is 3:29 p.m. Central Daylight Time. Now here is the hazardous weather outlook for portions of central and southern Minnesota and west central Wisconsin. For tonight, marginally severe storms this afternoon and evening. And now the extended outlook for the period Tuesday through Sunday. Scattered thunderstorms can be expected Tuesday morning in eastern Minnesota into western Wisconsin. A few storms could be severe, potentially producing large hail or damaging winds. Spotter information statement, Sky warns spotter activation will not be needed. Now the forecast for central Minnesota, from St. Cloud to the northwest Twin Cities suburbs. This afternoon, partly sunny. Near steady temperature in the upper 70s. South winds 10 to 15 miles an hour. Tonight, chance of thunderstorms in the evening, then showers likely and chance of thunderstorms overnight. Lows in the mid-60s. Southeast winds 10 to 15 miles an hour with gusts to around 30 miles an hour. Chance of precipitation 70%. Tuesday, mostly cloudy. A 50% chance of thunderstorms in the morning. Highs in the lower 80s. Southwest winds 5 to 15 miles an hour. Tuesday night, partly cloudy in the evening then clearing. Lows in the upper 50s. West winds up to 10 miles an hour. Wednesday and Wednesday night, clear. Highs in the mid-70s. Lows in the lower 50s. Thursday and Thursday night, clear. Highs in the upper 70s. Lows in the lower 60s. Friday, mostly sunny with chance of showers. Highs in the lower 80s. Chance of showers 40%. Friday night, mostly clear. Chance of rain showers in the evening.
Lows in the mid-50s. Chance of showers 50%. Saturday and Saturday night, partly cloudy. Highs in the mid-70s. Lows in the lower 50s. Sunday, partly sunny with a 40% chance of rain showers. Highs in the upper 60s. Again, the forecast for central Minnesota, from St. Cloud to the northwest Twin Cities suburbs for this afternoon, partly sunny. Near steady temperature in the upper 70s. South winds 10 to 15 miles an hour. 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The current time is 3:32 p.m. Central Daylight Time. Now here is the hazardous weather outlook for portions of central and southern Minnesota and west central Wisconsin. For tonight, marginally severe storms this afternoon and evening. And now the extended outlook for the period Tuesday through Sunday. Scattered thunderstorms can be expected Tuesday morning in eastern Minnesota into western Wisconsin. A few storms could be severe, potentially producing large hail or damaging winds. Spotter information statement, Skywarn spotter activation will not be needed. Now the forecast for central Minnesota, from St. Cloud to the northwest Twin Cities suburbs. This afternoon, partly sunny. Near steady temperature in the upper 70s. South winds 10 to 15 miles an hour. Tonight, chance of thunderstorms in the evening, then showers likely and chance of thunderstorms overnight. Lows in the mid-60s. Southeast winds 10 to 15 miles an hour with gusts to around 30 miles an hour. Chance of precipitation 70%. Tuesday, mostly cloudy. A 50% chance of thunderstorms in the morning. Highs in the lower 80s. Southwest winds 5 to 15 miles an hour. Tuesday night, partly cloudy in the evening then clearing. Lows in the upper 50s. West winds up to 10 miles an hour. Wednesday and Wednesday night, clear. Highs in the mid-70s. Lows in the lower 50s. Thursday and Thursday night, clear. Highs in the upper 70s. Lows in the lower 60s. Friday, mostly sunny with chance of showers. Highs in the lower 80s. Chance of showers 40%. Friday night, mostly clear. Chance of rain showers in the evening. Lows in the mid-50s. Chance of showers 50%. Saturday and Saturday night, partly cloudy. Highs in the mid-70s. Lows in the lower 50s. Sunday, partly sunny with a 40% chance of rain showers. Highs in the upper 60s. Again, the forecast for central Minnesota, from St. Cloud to the northwest Twin Cities suburbs for this afternoon, partly sunny. Near steady temperature in the upper 70s. South winds 10 to 15 miles an hour. 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The current time is 3:35 p.m. Central Daylight Time. Now here is the hazardous weather outlook for portions of central and southern Minnesota and west central Wisconsin. For tonight, marginally severe storms this afternoon and evening. Now the extended outlook for the period Tuesday through Sunday. Scattered thunderstorms can be expected Tuesday morning in eastern Minnesota into western Wisconsin. A few storms could be severe, potentially producing large hail or damaging winds. Spotter information statement, Skywarn spotter activation will not be needed. Now the forecast for central Minnesota, from St. Cloud to the northwest Twin Cities suburbs. This afternoon, partly sunny.
near steady temperature in the upper 70s.

south winds 10 to 15 miles an hour. Tonight, chance of thunderstorms in the evening, then showers likely and chance of thunderstorms overnight. Lows in the mid-60s. Southeast winds 10 to 15 miles an hour with gusts to around 30 miles an hour. Chance of precipitation 70%. Tuesday, mostly cloudy. A 50% chance of thunderstorms in the morning. Highs in the lower 80s. Southwest winds 5 to 15 miles an hour. Tuesday night, partly cloudy in the evening then clearing. Lows in the upper 50s. West winds up to 10 miles an hour. Wednesday and Wednesday night, clear. Highs in the mid-70s. Lows in the lower 50s. Thursday and Thursday night, clear. Highs in the upper 70s. Lows in the lower 60s. Friday, mostly sunny with chance of showers. Highs in the lower 80s. Chance of showers 40%. Friday night, mostly clear. Chance of rain showers in the evening. Lows in the mid-50s. Chance of showers 50%. Saturday and Saturday night, partly cloudy. Highs in the mid-70s. Lows in the lower 50s. Sunday, partly sunny with a 40% chance of rain showers. Highs in the upper 60s. Again, the forecast for central Minnesota, from St. Cloud to the northwest Twin Cities suburbs for this afternoon, partly sunny. Near steady temperature in the upper 70s. South winds 10 to 15 miles an hour. 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The current time is 3:39 p.m. Central Daylight Time. Now here is the hazardous weather outlook for portions of central and southern Minnesota and west central Wisconsin. For tonight, marginally severe storms this afternoon and evening. And now the extended outlook for the period Tuesday through Sunday. Scattered thunderstorms can be expected Tuesday morning in eastern Minnesota into western Wisconsin. A few storms could be severe, potentially producing large hail or damaging winds. Spotter information statement, Skywarn spotter activation will not be needed. Now the forecast for central Minnesota, from St. Cloud to the northwest Twin Cities suburbs. This afternoon, partly sunny. Near steady temperature in the upper 70s. South winds 10 to 15 miles an hour. Tonight, chance of thunderstorms in the evening, then showers likely and chance of thunderstorms overnight. Lows in the mid-60s. Southeast winds 10 to 15 miles an hour with gusts to around 30 miles an hour. Chance of precipitation 70%. Tuesday, mostly cloudy. A 50% chance of thunderstorms in the morning. Highs in the lower 80s. Southwest winds 5 to 15 miles an hour. Tuesday night, partly cloudy in the evening then clearing. Lows in the upper 50s. West winds up to 10 miles an hour. Wednesday and Wednesday night, clear. Highs in the mid-70s. Lows in the lower 50s. Thursday and Thursday night, clear. Highs in the upper 70s. Lows in the lower 60s. Friday, mostly sunny with chance of showers. Highs in the lower 80s. Chance of showers 40%. Friday night, mostly clear. Chance of rain showers in the evening. Lows in the mid-50s. Chance of showers 50%. Saturday and Saturday night, partly cloudy. Highs in the mid-70s. Lows in the lower 50s. Sunday, partly sunny with a 40% chance of rain showers. Highs in the upper 60s. Again, the forecast for central Minnesota, from St. Cloud to the northwest Twin Cities suburbs for this afternoon, partly sunny. Near steady temperature in the upper 70s. South winds 10 to 15 miles an hour.
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The current time is 3:42 p.m. Central Daylight Time. Now here is the hazardous weather outlook for portions of central and southern Minnesota and west central Wisconsin. For tonight, marginally severe storms this afternoon and evening. And now the extended outlook for the period Tuesday through Sunday. Scattered thunderstorms can be expected Tuesday morning in eastern Minnesota into western Wisconsin. A few storms could be severe, potentially producing large hail or damaging winds. Spotter information statement, Skywarn spotter activation will not be needed. Now the forecast for central Minnesota, from St. Cloud to the northwest Twin Cities suburbs. This afternoon, partly sunny. Near steady temperature in the upper 70s. South winds 10 to 15 miles an hour. Tonight, chance of thunderstorms in the evening, then showers likely and chance of thunderstorms overnight. Lows in the mid-60s. Southeast winds 10 to 15 miles an hour with gusts to around 30 miles an hour. Chance of precipitation 70%. Tuesday, mostly cloudy. A 50% chance of thunderstorms in the morning. Highs in the lower 80s. Southwest winds 5 to 15 miles an hour. Tuesday night, partly cloudy in the evening then clearing. Lows in the upper 50s. West winds up to 10 miles an hour. Wednesday and Wednesday night, clear. Highs in the mid-70s. Lows in the lower 50s. Thursday and Thursday night, clear. Highs in the upper 70s. Lows in the lower 60s. Friday, mostly sunny with chance of showers. Highs in the lower 80s. Chance of showers 40%. Friday night, mostly clear. Chance of rain showers in the evening. Lows in the mid-50s. Chance of showers 50%. Saturday and Saturday night, partly cloudy. Highs in the mid-70s. Lows in the lower 50s. Sunday, partly sunny with a 40% chance of rain showers. Highs in the upper 60s. Again, the forecast for central Minnesota, from St. Cloud to the northwest Twin Cities suburbs for this afternoon, partly sunny. Near steady temperature in the upper 70s. South winds 10 to 15 miles an hour. 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The current time is 3:45 p.m. Central Daylight Time. Now here is the hazardous weather outlook for portions of central and southern Minnesota and west central Wisconsin. For tonight, marginally severe storms this afternoon and evening. And now the extended outlook for the period Tuesday through Sunday. Scattered thunderstorms can be expected Tuesday morning in eastern Minnesota into western Wisconsin. A few storms could be severe, potentially producing large hail or damaging winds. Spotter information statement, Skywarn spotter activation will not be needed. Now the forecast for central Minnesota, from St. Cloud to the northwest Twin Cities suburbs. This afternoon, partly sunny. Near steady temperature in the upper 70s. South winds 10 to 15 miles an hour. Tonight, chance of thunderstorms in the evening, then showers likely and chance of thunderstorms overnight. Lows in the mid-60s. Southeast winds 10 to 15 miles an hour with gusts to around 30 miles an hour. Chance of precipitation 70%. Tuesday, mostly cloudy. A 50% chance of thunderstorms in the morning. Highs in the lower 80s. Southwest winds 5 to 15 miles an hour. Tuesday night, partly cloudy in the evening then clearing.
Lows in the upper 50s. West winds up to 10 miles an hour. Wednesday and Wednesday night, clear. Highs in the mid-70s. Lows in the lower 50s. Thursday and Thursday night, clear. Highs in the upper 70s. Lows in the lower 60s. Friday, mostly sunny with chance of showers. Highs in the lower 80s. Chance of showers 40%. Friday night, mostly clear. Chance of rain showers in the evening. Lows in the mid-50s. Chance of showers 50%. Saturday and Saturday night, partly cloudy. Highs in the mid-70s. Lows in the lower 50s. Sunday, partly sunny with a 40% chance of rain showers. Highs in the upper 60s. Again, the forecast for central Minnesota, from St. Cloud to the northwest Twin Cities suburbs for this afternoon, partly sunny. Near steady temperature in the upper 70s. South winds 10 to 15 miles an hour. 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The current time is 3:48 p.m. Central Daylight Time. Now here is the hazardous weather outlook for portions of central and southern Minnesota and west central Wisconsin. For tonight, marginally severe storms this afternoon and evening. And now the extended outlook for the period Tuesday through Sunday. Scattered thunderstorms can be expected Tuesday morning in eastern Minnesota into western Wisconsin. A few storms could be severe, potentially producing large hail or damaging winds. Spotter information statement, Skywarn spotter activation will not be needed. Now the forecast for central Minnesota, from St. Cloud to the northwest Twin Cities suburbs. This afternoon, partly sunny. Near steady temperature in the upper 70s. South winds 10 to 15 miles an hour. Tonight, chance of thunderstorms in the evening, then showers likely and chance of thunderstorms overnight. Lows in the mid-60s. Southeast winds 10 to 15 miles an hour with gusts to around 30 miles an hour. Chance of precipitation 70%. Tuesday, mostly cloudy. A 50% chance of thunderstorms in the morning. Highs in the lower 80s. Southwest winds 5 to 15 miles an hour. Tuesday night, partly cloudy in the evening then clearing. Lows in the upper 50s. West winds up to 10 miles an hour. Wednesday and Wednesday night, clear. Highs in the mid-70s. Lows in the lower 50s. Thursday and Thursday night, clear. Highs in the upper 70s. Lows in the lower 60s. Friday, mostly sunny with chance of showers. Highs in the lower 80s. Chance of showers 40%. Friday night, mostly clear. Chance of rain showers in the evening. Lows in the mid-50s. Chance of showers 50%. Saturday and Saturday night, partly cloudy. Highs in the mid-70s. Lows in the lower 50s. Sunday, partly sunny with a 40% chance of rain showers. Highs in the upper 60s. Again, the forecast for central Minnesota, from St. Cloud to the northwest Twin Cities suburbs for this afternoon, partly sunny. Near steady temperature in the upper 70s. South winds 10 to 15 miles an hour. 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The current time is 3:51 p.m. Central Daylight Time. Now here is the hazardous weather outlook for portions of central and southern Minnesota and west central Wisconsin. For tonight, marginally severe storms this afternoon and evening.
And now the extended outlook for the period Tuesday through Sunday. Scattered thunderstorms can be expected Tuesday morning in eastern Minnesota into western Wisconsin. A few storms could be severe, potentially producing large hail or damaging winds. Spotter information statement, Skywarn spotter activation will not be needed. Now the forecast for central Minnesota, from St. Cloud to the northwest Twin Cities suburbs. This afternoon, partly sunny. Near steady temperature in the upper 70s. South winds 10 to 15 miles an hour. Tonight, chance of thunderstorms in the evening, then showers likely and chance of thunderstorms overnight. Lows in the mid-60s. Southeast winds 10 to 15 miles an hour with gusts to around 30 miles an hour. Chance of precipitation 70%. Tuesday, mostly cloudy. 50% chance of thunderstorms in the morning. Highs in the lower 80s. Southwest winds 5 to 15 miles an hour. Tuesday night, partly cloudy in the evening then clearing. Lows in the upper 50s. West winds up to 10 miles an hour. Wednesday and Wednesday night, clear. Highs in the mid 70s. Lows in the lower 50s. Thursday and Thursday night, clear. Highs in the upper 70s. Lows in the lower 60s. Friday, mostly sunny with chance of showers. Highs in the lower 80s. Chance of showers 40%. Friday night, mostly clear. Chance of rain showers in the evening. Lows in the mid-50s. Chance of showers 50%. Saturday and Saturday night, partly cloudy. Highs in the mid-70s. Lows in the lower 50s. Sunday, partly sunny with a 40% chance of rain showers. Highs in the upper 60s. Again, the forecast for central Minnesota, from St. Cloud to the northwest Twin Cities suburbs for this afternoon, partly sunny. Near steady temperature in the upper 70s. South winds 10 to 15 miles an hour. 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The current time is 3:54 p.m. Central Daylight Time. Now here is the hazardous weather outlook for portions of central and southern Minnesota and west central Wisconsin. For tonight, marginally severe storms this afternoon and evening. And now the extended outlook for the period Tuesday through Sunday. Scattered thunderstorms can be expected Tuesday morning in eastern Minnesota into western Wisconsin. A few storms could be severe, potentially producing large hail or damaging winds. Spotter information statement, Skywarn spotter activation will not be needed. Now the forecast for central Minnesota, from St. Cloud to the northwest Twin Cities suburbs. This afternoon, partly sunny. Near steady temperature in the upper 70s. South winds 10 to 15 miles an hour. Tonight, chance of thunderstorms in the evening, then showers likely and chance of thunderstorms overnight. Lows in the mid-60s. Southeast winds 10 to 15 miles an hour with gusts to around 30 miles an hour. Chance of precipitation 70%. Tuesday, mostly cloudy. A 50% chance of thunderstorms in the morning. Highs in the lower 80s. Southwest winds 5 to 15 miles an hour. Tuesday night, partly cloudy in the evening then clearing. Lows in the upper 50s. West winds up to 10 miles an hour. Wednesday and Wednesday night, clear. Highs in the mid-70s. Lows in the lower 50s. Thursday and Thursday night, clear. Highs in the upper 70s. Lows in the lower 60s. Friday, mostly sunny with chance of showers. Highs in the lower 80s. Chance of showers 40%. Friday night, mostly clear. Chance of rain showers in the evening.
Lows in the mid-50s. Chance of showers 50%. Saturday and Saturday night, partly cloudy. Highs in the mid-70s. Lows in the lower 50s. Sunday, partly sunny with a 40% chance of rain showers. Highs in the upper 60s. Again, the forecast for central Minnesota, from St. Cloud to the northwest Twin Cities suburbs for this afternoon, partly sunny. Near steady temperature in the upper 70s. South winds 10 to 15 miles an hour. 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The current time is 3:57 p.m. Central Daylight Time. Now here is the hazardous weather outlook for portions of central and southern Minnesota and west central Wisconsin. For tonight, marginally severe storms this afternoon and evening. And now the extended outlook for the period Tuesday through Sunday. Scattered thunderstorms can be expected Tuesday morning in eastern Minnesota into western Wisconsin. A few storms could be severe, potentially producing large hail or damaging winds. Spotter information statement, Skywarn spotter activation will not be needed. Now the forecast for central Minnesota, from St. Cloud to the northwest Twin Cities suburbs. This afternoon, partly sunny. Near steady temperature in the upper 70s. South winds 10 to 15 miles an hour. Tonight, chance of thunderstorms in the evening, then showers likely and chance of thunderstorms overnight. Lows in the mid-60s. Southeast winds 10 to 15 miles an hour with gusts to around 30 miles an hour. Chance of precipitation 70%. Tuesday, mostly cloudy. A 50% chance of thunderstorms in the morning. Highs in the lower 80s. Southwest winds 5 to 15 miles an hour. Tuesday night, partly cloudy in the evening then clearing. Lows in the upper 50s. West winds up to 10 miles an hour. Wednesday and Wednesday night, clear. Highs in the mid-70s. Lows in the lower 50s. Thursday and Thursday night, clear. Highs in the upper 70s. Lows in the lower 60s. Friday, mostly sunny with chance of showers. Highs in the lower 80s. Chance of showers 40%. Friday night, mostly clear. Chance of rain showers in the evening. Lows in the mid-50s. Chance of showers 50%. Saturday and Saturday night, partly cloudy. Highs in the mid-70s. Lows in the lower 50s. Sunday, partly sunny with a 40% chance of rain showers. Highs in the upper 60s. Again, the forecast for central Minnesota, from St. Cloud to the northwest Twin Cities suburbs for this afternoon, partly sunny. Near steady temperature in the upper 70s. South winds 10 to 15 miles an hour. 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The current time is 4 p.m. Central Daylight Time. Now here is the hazardous weather outlook for portions of central and southern Minnesota and west central Wisconsin. For tonight, marginally severe storms this afternoon and evening. And now the extended outlook for the period Tuesday through Sunday. Scattered thunderstorms can be expected Tuesday morning in eastern Minnesota into western Wisconsin. A few storms could be severe, potentially producing large hail or damaging winds. Spotter information statement, Skywarn spotter activation will not be needed. Now the forecast for central Minnesota, from St. Cloud to the northwest Twin Cities suburbs. Tonight, chance of thunderstorms in the evening, then showers likely and chance of thunderstorms overnight.
lows in the mid-60s. Southeast winds 10 to 15 miles an hour with gusts to around 30 miles an hour. Chance of precipitation 70%. Tuesday, mostly cloudy. A 50% chance of thunderstorms in the morning. Highs in the lower 80s. Southwest winds 5 to 15 miles an hour. Tuesday night, partly cloudy in the evening then clearing. Lows in the upper 50s. West winds up to 10 miles an hour. Wednesday, sunny. Highs in the mid-70s. West winds 10 to 20 miles an hour. Wednesday night, clear. Lows in the lower 50s. West winds up to 10 miles an hour. Thursday and Thursday night, clear. Highs in the upper 70s. Lows in the lower 60s. Friday, mostly sunny with chance of rain showers. Highs in the lower 80s. Chance of showers 40%. Friday night, mostly clear. Chance of rain showers in the evening. Lows in the mid-50s. Chance of showers 50%. Saturday and Saturday night, partly cloudy. Highs in the lower 70s. Lows in the lower 50s. Sunday and Sunday night, mostly cloudy with a 40% chance of rain showers. Highs in the upper 60s. Lows around 50. Monday, partly sunny. Chance of rain showers. Highs in the mid-60s. Chance of showers 50%. Again, the forecast for central Minnesota, from St. Cloud to the northwest Twin Cities suburbs for tonight. Chance of thunderstorms in the evening, then showers likely and chance of thunderstorms overnight. Lows in the mid-60s. Southeast winds 10 to 15 miles an hour with gusts to around 30 miles an hour. Chance of precipitation 70%. 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The current time is 4:04 p.m. Central Daylight Time. Now here is the hazardous weather outlook for portions of central and southern Minnesota and west central Wisconsin. For tonight, marginally severe storms this afternoon and evening. Now the extended outlook for the period Tuesday through Sunday. Scattered thunderstorms can be expected Tuesday morning in eastern Minnesota into western Wisconsin. A few storms could be severe, potentially producing large hail or damaging winds. Spotter information statement, Skywarn spotter activation will not be needed. Now the forecast for central Minnesota, from St. Cloud to the northwest Twin Cities suburbs. Tonight, chance of thunderstorms in the evening, then showers likely and chance of thunderstorms overnight. Lows in the mid-60s. Southeast winds 10 to 15 miles an hour with gusts to around 30 miles an hour. Chance of precipitation 70%. Tuesday, mostly cloudy. A 50% chance of thunderstorms in the morning. Highs in the lower 80s. Southwest winds 5 to 15 miles an hour. Tuesday night, partly cloudy in the evening then clearing. Lows in the upper 50s. West winds up to 10 miles an hour. Wednesday, sunny. Highs in the mid-70s. West winds 10 to 20 miles an hour. Wednesday night, clear. Lows in the lower 50s. West winds up to 10 miles an hour. Thursday and Thursday night, clear. Highs in the upper 70s. Lows in the lower 60s. Friday, mostly sunny with chance of rain showers. Highs in the lower 80s. Chance of showers 40%. Friday night, mostly clear. Chance of rain showers in the evening. Lows in the mid-50s. Chance of showers 50%. Saturday and Saturday night, partly cloudy. Highs in the lower 70s. Lows in the lower 50s.
Sunday and Sunday night, mostly cloudy with a 40% chance of rain showers. Highs in the upper 60s. Lows around 50. Monday, partly sunny. Chance of rain showers. Highs in the mid-60s. Chance of showers 50%. Again, the forecast for central Minnesota, from St. Cloud to the northwest Twin Cities suburbs for tonight, chance of thunderstorms in the evening, then showers likely and chance of thunderstorms overnight. Lows in the mid-60s. Southeast winds 10 to 15 miles an hour with gusts to around 30 miles an hour. Chance of precipitation 70%. 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The current time is 4:07 p.m. Central Daylight Time. Now here is the hazardous weather outlook for portions of central and southern Minnesota and west central Wisconsin. For tonight, marginally severe storms this afternoon and evening. And now the extended outlook for the period Tuesday through Sunday. Scattered thunderstorms can be expected Tuesday morning in eastern Minnesota into western Wisconsin. A few storms could be severe, potentially producing large hail or damaging winds. Spotter information statement, Skywarn spotter activation will not be needed. Now the forecast for central Minnesota, from St. Cloud to the northwest Twin Cities suburbs. Tonight, chance of thunderstorms in the evening, then showers likely and chance of thunderstorms overnight. Lows in the mid-60s. Southeast winds 10 to 15 miles an hour with gusts to around 30 miles an hour. Chance of precipitation 70%. Tuesday, mostly cloudy. A 50% chance of thunderstorms in the morning. Highs in the lower 80s. Southwest winds 5 to 15 miles an hour. Tuesday night, partly cloudy in the evening then clearing. Lows in the upper 50s. West winds up to 10 miles an hour. Wednesday, sunny. Highs in the mid 70s. West winds 10 to 20 miles an hour. Wednesday night, clear. Lows in the lower 50s. West winds up to 10 miles an hour. Thursday and Thursday night, clear. Highs in the upper 70s. Lows in the lower 60s. Friday, mostly sunny with chance of rain showers. Highs in the lower 80s. Chance of showers 40%. Friday night, mostly clear. Chance of rain showers in the evening. Lows in the mid-50s. Chance of showers 50%. Saturday and Saturday night, partly cloudy. Highs in the lower 70s. Lows in the lower 50s. Sunday and Sunday night, mostly cloudy with a 40% chance of rain showers. Highs in the upper 60s. Lows around 50. Monday, partly sunny. Chance of rain showers. Highs in the mid-60s. Chance of showers 50%. Again, the forecast for central Minnesota, from St. Cloud to the northwest Twin Cities suburbs for tonight, chance of thunderstorms in the evening, then showers likely and chance of thunderstorms overnight. Lows in the mid-60s. Southeast winds 10 to 15 miles an hour with gusts to around 30 miles an hour. Chance of precipitation 70%. 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The current time is 4:11 p.m. Central Daylight Time. Now here is the hazardous weather outlook for portions of central and southern Minnesota and west central Wisconsin. For tonight, marginally severe storms this afternoon and evening. And now the extended outlook for the period Tuesday through Sunday.
Scattered thunderstorms can be expected Tuesday morning in eastern Minnesota into western Wisconsin. A few storms could be severe, potentially producing large hail or damaging winds. Spotter information statement, Skywarn spotter activation will not be needed. Now the forecast for central Minnesota, from St. Cloud to the northwest Twin Cities suburbs. Tonight, chance of thunderstorms in the evening, then showers likely and chance of thunderstorms overnight. Lows in the mid-60s. Southeast winds 10 to 15 miles an hour with gusts to around 30 miles an hour. Chance of precipitation 70%. Tuesday, mostly cloudy. 50% chance of thunderstorms in the morning. Highs in the lower 80s. Southwest winds 5 to 15 miles an hour. Tuesday night, partly cloudy in the evening then clearing. Lows in the upper 50s. West winds up to 10 miles an hour. Wednesday, sunny. Highs in the mid 70s. West winds 10 to 20 miles an hour. Wednesday night, clear. Lows in the lower 50s. West winds up to 10 miles an hour. Thursday and Thursday night, clear. Highs in the upper 70s. Lows in the lower 60s. Friday, mostly sunny with chance of rain showers. Highs in the lower 80s. Chance of showers 40%. Friday night, mostly clear. Chance of rain showers in the evening. Lows in the mid-50s. Chance of showers 50%. Saturday and Saturday night, partly cloudy. Highs in the lower 70s. Lows in the lower 50s. Sunday and Sunday night, mostly cloudy with a 40% chance of rain showers. Highs in the upper 60s. Lows around 50. Monday, partly sunny. Chance of rain showers. Highs in the mid-60s. Chance of showers 50%. Again, the forecast for central Minnesota, from St. Cloud to the northwest Twin Cities suburbs for tonight. Chance of thunderstorms in the evening, then showers likely and chance of thunderstorms overnight. Lows in the mid-60s. Southeast winds 10 to 15 miles an hour with gusts to around 30 miles an hour. Chance of precipitation 70%. At 4 p.m., in Buffalo, it was partly sunny. The temperature was 81 degrees, the dew point was 64, and the relative humidity was 57%. The wind was south at 13 miles an hour. The pressure was 29.97 inches and falling. In Maple Lake, it was partly sunny. The temperature was 83 degrees, the dew point was 62, and the relative humidity was 48%. The wind was southeast at 9 miles an hour. The pressure was 29.99 inches and falling. Elsewhere across central Minnesota, at Anoka, it was sunny, with a temperature of 82. It was partly sunny, with a temperature of 85 at the Twin Cities, 82 at St. Cloud, 84 at Crystal, and 84 at Princeton. Under partly sunny skies, Litchfield reported 79. Little Falls reported 81, and Wilmer reported 79. Around the state, it was partly sunny. It was 76 at Rochester, 79 at Mankato, 78 at Brainerd, 71 at Duluth, and 76 at International Falls. Once again at 4 p.m., in Buffalo, it was 81 degrees under partly sunny skies. And in Maple Lake, it was 83 degrees under partly sunny skies. 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The current time is 4:16 p.m. Central Daylight Time. Now here is the hazardous weather outlook for portions of central and southern Minnesota and west central Wisconsin. For tonight, marginally severe storms this afternoon and evening. And now the extended outlook for the period Tuesday through Sunday.
Scattered thunderstorms can be expected Tuesday morning in eastern Minnesota into western Wisconsin. A few storms could be severe, potentially producing large hail or damaging winds. Spotter information states

West winds up to 10 miles an hour. Wednesday, sunny. Highs in the mid-70s. West winds 10 to 20 miles an hour. Wednesday night, clear. Lows in the lower 50s. West winds up to 10 miles an hour. Thursday and Thursday night, clear. Highs in the upper 70s. Lows in the lower 60s. Friday, mostly sunny with chance of rain showers. Highs in the lower 80s. Chance of showers 40%. Friday night, mostly clear. Chance of rain showers in the evening. Lows in the mid-50s. Chance of showers 50%. Saturday and Saturday night, partly cloudy. Highs in the lower 70s. Lows in the lower 50s. Sunday and Sunday night, mostly cloudy with a 40% chance of rain showers. Highs in the upper 60s. Lows around 50. Monday, partly sunny. Chance of rain showers. Highs in the mid-60s. Chance of showers 50%. Again, the forecast for central Minnesota, from St. Cloud to the northwest Twin Cities suburbs for tonight. Chance of thunderstorms in the evening, then showers likely and chance of thunderstorms overnight. Lows in the mid-60s. Southeast winds 10 to 15 miles an hour with gusts to around 30 miles an hour. Chance of precipitation 70%. At 4 p.m., in Buffalo, it was partly sunny. The temperature was 81 degrees, the dew point was 64, and the relative humidity was 57%. The wind was south at 13 miles an hour. The pressure was 29.97 inches and falling. In Maple Lake, it was partly sunny, the temperature was 83 degrees, the dew point was 62, and the relative humidity was 48%. The wind was southeast at 9 miles an hour. The pressure was 29.99 inches and falling. Elsewhere across central Minnesota, at Anoka, it was sunny, with a temperature of 82. It was partly sunny, with a temperature of 85 at the Twin Cities, 82 at St. Cloud, 84 at Crystal, and 84 at Princeton. Under partly sunny skies, Litchfield reported 79, Little Falls reported 81, and Wilmer reported 79. Around the state, it was partly sunny. It was 76 at Rochester, 79 at Mankato, 78 at Brainerd, 71 at Duluth, and 76 at International Falls. Once again at 4 p.m., in Buffalo, it was 81 degrees under partly sunny skies. And in Maple Lake, it was 83 degrees under partly sunny skies. 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The current time is 4:21 p.m. Central Daylight Time. Now here is the hazardous weather outlook for portions of central and southern Minnesota and west central Wisconsin. For tonight, marginally severe storms this afternoon and evening. Now the extended outlook for the period Tuesday through Sunday. Scattered thunderstorms can be expected Tuesday morning in eastern Minnesota into western Wisconsin. A few storms could be severe, potentially producing large hail or damaging winds. Spotter information statement, Skywarn spotter activation will not be needed. Now the forecast for central Minnesota, from St. Cloud to the northwest Twin Cities suburbs. Tonight, chance of thunderstorms in the evening, then showers likely and chance of thunderstorms overnight. Lows in the mid-60s. Southeast winds 10 to 15 miles an hour with gusts to around 30 miles an hour. Chance of precipitation 70%. Tuesday, mostly cloudy. A 50% chance of thunderstorms in the morning. Highs in the lower 80s. Southwest winds 5 to 15 miles an hour. Tuesday night, partly cloudy in the evening then clearing. Lows in the upper 50s.
West winds up to 10 miles

an hour. Wednesday, sunny. Highs in the mid-70s. West winds 10 to 20 miles an hour. Wednesday night, clear. Lows in the lower 50s. West winds up to 10 miles an hour. Thursday and Thursday night, clear. Highs in the upper 70s. Lows in the lower 60s. Friday, mostly sunny with chance of rain showers. Highs in the lower 80s. Chance of showers 40%. Friday night, mostly clear. Chance of rain showers in the evening. Lows in the mid-50s. Chance of showers 50%. Saturday and Saturday night, partly cloudy. Highs in the lower 70s. Lows in the lower 50s. Sunday and Sunday night, mostly cloudy with a 40% chance of rain showers. Highs in the upper 60s. Lows around 50. Monday, partly sunny. Chance of rain showers. Highs in the mid-60s. Chance of showers 50%. Again, the forecast for central Minnesota, from St. Cloud to the northwest Twin Cities suburbs for tonight. Chance of thunderstorms in the evening, then showers likely and chance of thunderstorms overnight. Lows in the mid-60s. Southeast winds 10 to 15 miles an hour with gusts to around 30 miles an hour. Chance of precipitation 70%. At 4 p.m. in Buffalo, it was partly sunny. The temperature was 81 degrees, the dew point was 64, and the relative humidity was 57%. The wind was south at 13 miles an hour. The pressure was 29.97 inches and falling. In Maple Lake, it was partly sunny but temperature was 83 degrees, the dew point was 62, and the relative humidity was 48%. The wind was southeast at 9 miles an hour. The pressure was 29.99 inches and falling. Elsewhere across central Minnesota, at Anoka, it was sunny, with a temperature of 82. It was partly sunny, with a temperature of 85 at the Twin Cities, 82 at St. Cloud, 84 at Crystal, and 84 at Princeton. Under partly sunny skies, Litchfield reported 79, Little Falls reported 81, and Wilmer reported 79. Around the state, it was partly sunny. It was 76 at Rochester, 79 at Mankato, 78 at Brainerd, 71 at Duluth, and 76 at International Falls. Once again at 4 p.m., in Buffalo, it was 81 degrees under partly sunny skies. And in Maple Lake, it was 83 degrees under partly sunny skies. 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The current time is 4:26 p.m. Central Daylight Time. Now here is the hazardous weather outlook for portions of central and southern Minnesota and west central Wisconsin. For tonight, marginally severe storms this afternoon and evening. And now the extended outlook for the period Tuesday through Sunday. Scattered thunderstorms can be expected Tuesday morning in eastern Minnesota into western Wisconsin. A few storms could be severe, potentially producing large hail or damaging winds. Spotter information statement, Skywarn spotter activation will not be needed. Now the forecast for central Minnesota, from St. Cloud to the northwest Twin Cities suburbs. Tonight, chance of thunderstorms in the evening, then showers likely and chance of thunderstorms overnight. Lows in the mid-60s. Southeast winds 10 to 15 miles an hour with gusts to around 30 miles an hour. Chance of precipitation 70%. Tuesday, mostly cloudy. 50% chance of thunderstorms in the morning. Highs in the lower 80s. Southwest winds 5 to 15 miles an hour. Tuesday night, partly cloudy in the evening then clearing. Lows in the upper 50s. West winds up to 10 miles an hour. Wednesday, sunny.
Highs in the mid-70s. West winds 10 to 20 miles an hour. Wednesday night, clear. Lows in the lower 50s. West winds up to 10 miles an hour. Thursday and Thursday night, clear. Highs in the upper 70s. Lows in the lower 60s. Friday, mostly sunny with chance of rain showers. Highs in the lower 80s. Chance of showers 40%. Friday night, mostly clear. Chance of rain showers in the evening. Lows in the mid-50s. Chance of showers 50%. Saturday and Saturday night, partly cloudy. Highs in the lower 70s. Lows in the lower 50s. Sunday and Sunday night, mostly cloudy with a 40% chance of rain showers. Highs in the upper 60s. Lows around 50. Monday, partly sunny. Chance of rain showers. Highs in the mid-60s. Chance of showers 50%. Again, the forecast for central Minnesota, from St. Cloud to the northwest Twin Cities suburbs for tonight. Chance of thunderstorms in the evening, then showers likely and chance of thunderstorms overnight. Lows in the mid-60s. Southeast winds 10 to 15 miles an hour with gusts to around 30 miles an hour. Chance of precipitation 70%. At 4 p.m., in Buffalo, it was partly sunny. The temperature was 81 degrees, the dew point was 64, and the relative humidity was 57%. The wind was south at 13 miles an hour. The pressure was 29.97 inches and falling. In Maple Lake, it was partly sunny, but temperature was 83 degrees, the dew point was 62, and the relative humidity was 48%. The wind was southeast at 9 miles an hour. The pressure was 29.99 inches and falling. Elsewhere across central Minnesota, at Anoka, it was sunny, with a temperature of 82. It was partly sunny, with a temperature of 85 at the Twin Cities, 82 at St. Cloud, 84 at Crystal, and 84 at Princeton. Under partly sunny skies, Litchfield reported 79, Little Falls reported 81, and Wilmer reported 79. Around the state, it was partly sunny. It was 76 at Rochester, 79 at Mankato, 78 at Brainerd, 71 at Duluth, and 76 at International Falls. Once again at 4 p.m., in Buffalo, it was 81 degrees under partly sunny skies. And in Maple Lake, it was 83 degrees under partly sunny skies. 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The current time is 4:31 p.m. Central Daylight Time. Now here is the hazardous weather outlook for portions of central and southern Minnesota and west central Wisconsin. For tonight, marginally severe storms this afternoon and evening. And now the extended outlook for the period Tuesday through Sunday. Scattered thunderstorms can be expected Tuesday morning in eastern Minnesota into western Wisconsin. A few storms could be severe, potentially producing large hail or damaging winds. Spotter information statement, Skywarn spotter activation will not be needed. Now the forecast for central Minnesota, from St. Cloud to the northwest Twin Cities suburbs. Tonight, chance of thunderstorms in the evening, then showers likely and chance of thunderstorms overnight. Lows in the mid-60s. Southeast winds 10 to 15 miles an hour with gusts to around 30 miles an hour. Chance of precipitation 70%. Tuesday, mostly cloudy. A 50% chance of thunderstorms in the morning. Highs in the lower 80s. Southwest winds 5 to 15 miles an hour. Tuesday night, partly cloudy in the evening then clearing. Lows in the upper 50s. West winds up to 10 miles an hour. Wednesday, sunny. Highs in the mid-70s.
northwest winds 10 to 20 miles an hour. Wednesday night, clear. Lows in the lower 50s. West winds up to 10 miles an hour. Thursday and Thursday night, clear. Highs in the upper 70s. Lows in the lower 60s. Friday, mostly sunny with chance of rain showers. Highs in the lower 80s. Chance of showers 40%. Friday night, mostly clear. Chance of rain showers in the evening. Lows in the mid-50s. Chance of showers 50-50s. Chance of showers 50%. Saturday and Saturday night, partly cloudy. Highs in the lower 70s. Lows in the lower 50s. Sunday and Sunday night, mostly cloudy with a 40% chance of rain showers. Highs in the upper 60s. Lows around 50. Monday, partly sunny. Chance of rain showers. Highs in the mid-60s. Chance of showers 50%. Again, the forecast for central Minnesota, from St. Cloud to the northwest Twin Cities suburbs for tonight. Chance of thunderstorms in the evening, then showers likely and chance of thunderstorms overnight. Lows in the mid-60s. Southeast winds 10 to 15 miles an hour with gusts to around 30 miles an hour. Chance of precipitation 70%. At 4 p.m. in Buffalo, it was partly sunny. The temperature was 81 degrees, the dew point was 64, and the relative humidity was 57%. The wind was south at 13 miles an hour. The pressure was 29.97 inches and falling. In Maple Lake, it was partly sunny, the temperature was 83 degrees. The dew point was 62, and the relative humidity was 48%. The wind was southeast at 9 miles an hour. The pressure was 29.99 inches and falling. Elsewhere across central Minnesota, at Anoka, it was sunny, with a temperature of 82. It was partly sunny, with a temperature of 85 at the Twin Cities, 82 at St. Cloud, 84 at Crystal, and 84 at Princeton. Under partly sunny skies, Litchfield reported 79, Little Falls reported 81, and Wilmer reported 79. Around the state, it was partly sunny. It was 76 at Rochester, 79 at Mankato, 78 at Brainerd, 71 at Duluth, and 76 at International Falls. Once again at 4 p.m., in Buffalo, it was 81 degrees under partly sunny skies. And in Maple Lake, it was 83 degrees under partly sunny skies. 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The current time is 4:36 p.m. Central Daylight Time. Now here is the hazardous weather outlook for portions of central and southern Minnesota and west central Wisconsin. For tonight, marginally severe storms this afternoon and evening. And now the extended outlook for the period Tuesday through Sunday. Scattered thunderstorms can be expected Tuesday morning in eastern Minnesota into western Wisconsin. A few storms could be severe, potentially producing large hail or damaging winds. Spotter information statement, Skywarn spotter activation will not be needed. Now the forecast for central Minnesota, from St. Cloud to the northwest Twin Cities suburbs. Tonight, chance of thunderstorms in the evening, then showers likely and chance of thunderstorms overnight. Lows in the mid-60s. Southeast winds 10 to 15 miles an hour with gusts to around 30 miles an hour. Chance of precipitation 70%. Tuesday, mostly cloudy. A 50% chance of thunderstorms in the morning. Highs in the lower 80s. Southwest winds 5 to 15 miles an hour. Tuesday night, partly cloudy in the evening then clearing. Lows in the upper 50s. West winds up to 10 miles an hour. Wednesday, sunny. Highs in the mid-70s.

Best winds 10 to 20 miles an hour. Wednesday night, clear. Lows in the lower 50s. West winds up to 10 miles an hour. Thursday and Thursday night, clear. Highs in the upper 70s. Lows in the lower 60s. Friday, mostly sunny with chance of rain showers. Highs in the lower 80s. Chance of showers 40%. Friday night, mostly clear. Chance of rain showers in the evening. Lows in the mid-50s. Chance of showers 50%. Saturday and Saturday night, partly cloudy. Highs in the lower 70s. Lows in the lower 50s. Sunday and Sunday night, mostly cloudy with a 40% chance of rain showers. Highs in the upper 60s. Lows around 50. Monday, partly sunny. Chance of rain showers. Highs in the mid-60s. Chance of showers 50%. Again, the forecast for central Minnesota, from St. Cloud to the northwest Twin Cities suburbs for tonight. Chance of thunderstorms in the evening, then showers likely and chance of thunderstorms overnight. Lows in the mid-60s. Southeast winds 10 to 15 miles an hour with gusts to around 30 miles an hour. Chance of precipitation 70%. At 4 p.m., in Buffalo, it was partly sunny. The temperature was 81 degrees, the dew point was 64, and the relative humidity was 57%. The wind was south at 13 miles an hour. The pressure was 29.97 inches and falling. In Maple Lake, it was partly sunny, but temperature was 83 degrees, the dew point was 62, and the relative humidity was 48%. The wind was southeast at 9 miles an hour. The pressure was 29.99 inches and falling. Elsewhere across central Minnesota, at Anoka, it was sunny, with a temperature of 82. It was partly sunny, with a temperature of 85 at the Twin Cities, 82 at St. Cloud, 84 at Crystal, and 84 at Princeton. Under partly sunny skies, Litchfield reported 79, Little Falls reported 81, and Wilmer reported 79. Around the state, it was partly sunny. It was 76 at Rochester, 79 at Mankato, 78 at Brainerd, 71 at Duluth, and 76 at International Falls. Once again at 4 p.m., in Buffalo, it was 81 degrees under partly sunny skies. And in Maple Lake, it was 83 degrees under partly sunny skies. The St. Cloud, Minnesota climate summary is at 4 p.m., September 7, 2026. So far today, the high temperature has been 85 degrees and the low 64 degrees. No precipitation has fallen. No snow has fallen. The normal high temperature for tomorrow is 74 degrees, and the normal low is 51. The record high for tomorrow is 102, which occurred in 1931, and the record low is 34, which occurred in 1995. Sunset tonight is at 7:42 p.m. Sunrise tomorrow is at 6:46 a.m. This is Weather Radio Station WNG676 Clearwater, broadcasting on a frequency of 162.50 MHz. 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The current time is 4:41 p.m. Central Daylight Time. Now here is the hazardous weather outlook for portions of central and southern Minnesota and west central Wisconsin. For tonight, marginally severe storms this afternoon and evening. And now the extended outlook for the period Tuesday through Sunday. Scattered thunderstorms can be expected Tuesday morning in eastern Minnesota into western Wisconsin. A few storms could be severe, potentially producing large hail or damaging winds. Spotter information statement, Skywarn spotter activation will not be needed. Now the forecast for central Minnesota, from St. Cloud to the northwest Twin Cities suburbs. Tonight, chance of thunderstorms in the evening, then showers likely and chance of thunderstorms overnight.
lows in the mid-60s. Southeast winds 10 to 15 miles an hour with gusts to around 30 miles an hour. Chance of precipitation 70%. Tuesday, mostly cloudy. A 50% chance of thunderstorms in the morning. Highs in the lower 80s. Southwest winds 5 to 15 miles an hour. Tuesday night, partly cloudy in the evening then clearing. Lows in the upper 50s. West winds up to 10 miles an hour. Wednesday, sunny. Highs in the mid-70s. West winds 10 to 20 miles an hour. Wednesday night, clear. Lows in the lower 50s. West winds up to 10 miles an hour. Thursday and Thursday night, clear. Highs in the upper 70s. Lows in the lower 60s. Friday, mostly sunny with chance of rain showers. Highs in the lower 80s. Chance of showers 40%. Friday night, mostly clear. Chance of rain showers in the evening. Lows in the mid-50s. Chance of showers 50%. Saturday and Saturday night, partly cloudy. Highs in the lower 70s. Lows in the lower 50s. Sunday and Sunday night, mostly cloudy with a 40% chance of rain showers. Highs in the upper 60s. Lows around 50. Monday, partly sunny. Chance of rain showers. Highs in the mid-60s. Chance of showers 50%. Again, the forecast for central Minnesota, from St. Cloud to the northwest Twin Cities suburbs for tonight. Chance of thunderstorms in the evening, then showers likely and chance of thunderstorms overnight. Lows in the mid-60s. Southeast winds 10 to 15 miles an hour with gusts to around 30 miles an hour. Chance of precipitation 70%. At 4 p.m. in Buffalo, it was partly sunny. The temperature was 81 degrees, the dew point was 64, and the relative humidity was 57%. The wind was south at 13 miles an hour. The pressure was 29.97 inches and falling. In Maple Lake, it was partly sunny. The temperature was 83 degrees, the dew point was 62, and the relative humidity was 48%. The wind was southeast at 9 miles an hour. The pressure was 29.99 inches and falling. Elsewhere across central Minnesota, at Anoka, it was sunny, with a temperature of 82. It was partly sunny, with a temperature of 85 at the Twin Cities, 82 at St. Cloud, 84 at Crystal, and 84 at Princeton. Under partly sunny skies, Litchfield reported 79, Little Falls reported 81, and Wilmer reported 79. Around the state, it was partly sunny. It was 76 at Rochester, 79 at Mankato, 78 at Brainerd, 71 at Duluth, and 76 at International Falls. Once again at 4 p.m., in Buffalo, it was 81 degrees under partly sunny skies. And in Maple Lake, it was 83 degrees under partly sunny skies. 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The current time is 4:46 p.m. Central Daylight Time. Now here is the hazardous weather outlook for portions of central and southern Minnesota and west central Wisconsin. For tonight, marginally severe storms this afternoon and evening. Now the extended outlook for the period Tuesday through Sunday. Scattered thunderstorms can be expected Tuesday morning in eastern Minnesota into western Wisconsin. A few storms could be severe, potentially producing large hail or damaging winds. Spotter information statement, Skywarn spotter activation will not be needed. Now the forecast for central Minnesota, from St. Cloud to the northwest Twin Cities suburbs. Tonight, chance of thunderstorms in the evening, then showers likely and chance of thunderstorms overnight. Lows in the mid-60s.
Southeast winds 10 to 15 miles an hour with gusts to around 30 miles an hour. Chance of precipitation 70%. Tuesday, mostly cloudy. A 50% chance of thunderstorms in the morning. Highs in the lower 80s. Southwest winds 5 to 15 miles an hour. Tuesday night, partly cloudy in the evening then clearing. Lows in the upper 50s. West winds up to 10 miles an hour. Wednesday, sunny. Highs in the mid 70s. West winds 10 to 20 miles an hour. Wednesday night, clear. Lows in the lower 50s. West winds up to 10 miles an hour. Thursday and Thursday night, clear. Highs in the upper 70s. Lows in the lower 60s. Friday, mostly sunny with chance of rain showers. Highs in the lower 80s. Chance of showers 40%. Friday night, mostly clear. Chance of rain showers in the evening. Lows in the mid 50s. Chance of showers 50%. Saturday and Saturday night, partly cloudy. Highs in the lower 70s. Lows in the lower 50s. Sunday and Sunday night, mostly cloudy with a 40% chance of rain showers. Highs in the upper 60s. Lows around 50. Monday, partly sunny. Chance of rain showers. Highs in the mid 60s. Chance of showers 50%. Again, the forecast for central Minnesota, from St. Cloud to the northwest Twin Cities suburbs for tonight, chance of thunderstorms in the evening, then showers likely and chance of thunderstorms overnight. Lows in the mid 60s. Southeast winds 10 to 15 miles an hour with gusts to around 30 miles an hour. Chance of precipitation 70%. At 4 p.m., in Buffalo, it was partly sunny. The temperature was 81 degrees, the dew point was 64, and the relative humidity was 57%. The wind was south at 13 miles an hour. The pressure was 29.97 inches and falling. In Maple Lake, it was partly sunny. The temperature was 83 degrees, the dew point was 62, and the relative humidity was 48%. The wind was southeast at 9 miles an hour. The pressure was 29.99 inches and falling. Elsewhere across central Minnesota, at Anoka, it was sunny, with a temperature of 82. It was partly sunny, with a temperature of 85 at the Twin Cities, 82 at St. Cloud, 84 at Crystal, and 84 at Princeton. Under partly sunny skies, Litchfield reported 79. Little Falls reported 81, and Wilmer reported 79. Around the state, it was partly sunny. It was 76 at Rochester, 79 at Mankato, 78 at Brainerd, 71 at Duluth, and 76 at International Falls. Once again at 4 p.m., in Buffalo, it was 81 degrees under partly sunny skies. And in Maple Lake, it was 83 degrees under partly sunny skies. The St. Cloud, Minnesota climate summary is at 4 p.m., September 7, 2026. So far today the high temperature has been 85 degrees and the low 64 degrees. No precipitation has fallen. No snow has fallen. The normal high temperature for tomorrow is 74 degrees, and the normal low is 51. The record high for tomorrow is 102, which occurred in 1931, and the record low is 34, which occurred in 1995. Sunset tonight is at 7:42 p.m. Sunrise tomorrow is at 6:46 a.m. This is Weather Radio Station WNG676 Clearwater, broadcasting on a frequency of 162.50 MHz. 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The current time is 4:52 p.m. Central Daylight Time. Now here is the hazardous weather outlook for portions of central and southern Minnesota and west central Wisconsin. For tonight, marginally severe storms this afternoon and evening.
and now the extended outlook for the period Tuesday through Sunday. Scattered thunderstorms can be expected Tuesday morning in eastern Minnesota into western Wisconsin. A few storms could be severe, potentially producing large hail or damaging winds. Spotter information statement, Skywarn spotter activation will not be needed. Now the forecast for central Minnesota, from St. Cloud to the northwest Twin Cities suburbs. Tonight, chance of thunderstorms in the evening, then showers likely and chance of thunderstorms overnight. Lows in the mid-60s. Southeast winds 10 to 15 miles an hour with gusts to around 30 miles an hour. Chance of precipitation 70%. Tuesday, mostly cloudy. A 50% chance of thunderstorms in the morning. Highs in the lower 80s. Southwest winds 5 to 15 miles an hour. Tuesday night, partly cloudy in the evening then clearing. Lows in the upper 50s. West winds up to 10 miles an hour. Wednesday, sunny. Highs in the mid-70s. West winds 10 to 20 miles an hour. Wednesday night, clear. Lows in the lower 50s. West winds up to 10 miles an hour. Thursday and Thursday night, clear. Highs in the upper 70s. Lows in the lower 60s. Friday, mostly sunny with chance of rain showers. Highs in the lower 80s. Chance of showers 40%. Friday night, mostly clear. Chance of rain showers in the evening. Lows in the mid-50s. Chance of showers 50%. Saturday and Saturday night, partly cloudy. Highs in the lower 70s. Lows in the lower 50s. Sunday and Sunday night, mostly cloudy with a 40% chance of rain showers. Highs in the upper 60s. Lows around 50. Monday, partly sunny. Chance of rain showers. Highs in the mid-60s. Chance of showers 50%. Again, the forecast for central Minnesota, from St. Cloud to the northwest Twin Cities suburbs for tonight, chance of thunderstorms in the evening, then showers likely and chance of thunderstorms overnight. Lows in the mid-60s. Southeast winds 10 to 15 miles an hour with gusts to around 30 miles an hour. Chance of precipitation 70%. At 4 p.m., in Buffalo, it was partly sunny. The temperature was 81 degrees, the dew point was 64, and the relative humidity was 57%. The wind was south at 13 miles an hour. The pressure was 29.97 inches and falling. In Maple Lake, it was partly sunny, the temperature was 83 degrees, the dew point was 62, and the relative humidity was 48%. The wind was southeast at 9 miles an hour. The pressure was 29.99 inches and falling. Elsewhere across central Minnesota, at Anoka, it was sunny, with a temperature of 82. It was partly sunny, with a temperature of 85 at the Twin Cities, 82 at St. Cloud, 84 at Crystal, and 84 at Princeton. Under partly sunny skies, Litchfield reported 79, Little Falls reported 81, and Wilma reported 79. Around the state, it was partly sunny. It was 76 at Rochester, 79 at Mankato, 78 at Brainerd, 71 at Duluth, and 76 at International Falls. Once again at 4 p.m., in Buffalo, it was 81 degrees under partly sunny skies. And in Maple Lake, it was 83 degrees under partly sunny skies. 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The current time is 4:57 p.m. Central Daylight Time. Now here is the hazardous weather outlook for portions of central and southern Minnesota and west central Wisconsin. For tonight, marginally severe storms this afternoon and evening.
and now the extended outlook for the period Tuesday through Sunday. Scattered thunderstorms can be expected Tuesday morning in eastern Minnesota into western Wisconsin. A few storms could be severe, potentially producing large hail or damaging winds. Spotter information statement, Sky warns spotter activation will not be needed. Now the forecast for central Minnesota, from St. Cloud to the northwest Twin Cities suburbs. Tonight, chance of thunderstorms in the evening, then showers likely and chance of thunderstorms overnight. Lows in the mid-60s. Southeast winds 10 to 15 miles an hour with gusts to around 30 miles an hour. Chance of precipitation 70%. Tuesday, mostly cloudy. A 50% chance of thunderstorms in the morning. Highs in the lower 80s. Southwest winds 5 to 15 miles an hour. Tuesday night, partly cloudy in the evening then clearing. Lows in the upper 50s. West winds up to 10 miles an hour. Wednesday, sunny. Highs in the mid-70s. West winds 10 to 20 miles an hour. Wednesday night, clear. Lows in the lower 50s. West winds up to 10 miles an hour. Thursday and Thursday night, clear. Highs in the upper 70s. Lows in the lower 60s. Friday, mostly sunny with chance of rain showers. Highs in the lower 80s. Chance of showers 40%. Friday night, mostly clear. Chance of rain showers in the evening. Lows in the mid-50s. Chance of showers 50%. Saturday and Saturday night, partly cloudy. Highs in the lower 70s. Lows in the lower 50s. Sunday and Sunday night, mostly cloudy with a 40% chance of rain showers. Highs in the upper 60s. Lows around 50. Monday, partly sunny. Chance of rain showers. Highs in the mid-60s. Chance of showers 50%. Again, the forecast for central Minnesota, from St. Cloud to the northwest Twin Cities suburbs for tonight. Chance of thunderstorms in the evening, then showers likely and chance of thunderstorms overnight. Lows in the mid-60s. Southeast winds 10 to 15 miles an hour with gusts to around 30 miles an hour. Chance of precipitation 70%. The St. Cloud, Minnesota climate summary is at 4 p.m., September 7, 2026. So far today the high temperature has been 85 degrees and the low 64 degrees. No precipitation has fallen. No snow has fallen. The normal high temperature for tomorrow is 74 degrees, and the normal low is 51. The record high for tomorrow is 102, which occurred in 1931, and the record low is 34, which occurred in 1995. Sunset tonight is at 7:42 p.m. Sunrise tomorrow is at 6:46 a.m. This is Weather Radio Station WNG676 Clearwater, broadcasting on a frequency of 162.50 MHz. 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The current time is 5:01 p.m. Central Daylight Time. Now here is the hazardous weather outlook for portions of central and southern Minnesota and west central Wisconsin. For tonight, marginally severe storms this afternoon and evening. And now the extended outlook for the period Tuesday through Sunday. Scattered thunderstorms can be expected Tuesday morning in eastern Minnesota into western Wisconsin. A few storms could be severe, potentially producing large hail or damaging winds. Spotter information statement, Sky warns spotter activation will not be needed. Now the forecast for central Minnesota, from St. Cloud to the northwest Twin Cities suburbs. Tonight, chance of thunderstorms in the evening, then showers likely and chance of thunderstorms overnight. Lows in the mid-60s. Southeast winds 10 to 15 miles an hour with gusts to around 30 miles an hour. Chance of precipitation 70%.
Tuesday, mostly cloudy. 50% chance of thunderstorms in the morning. Highs in the lower 80s. Southwest winds 5 to 15 miles an hour. Tuesday night, partly cloudy in the evening then clearing. Lows in the upper 50s. West winds up to 10 miles an hour. Wednesday, sunny. Highs in the mid 70s. West winds 10 to 20 miles an hour. Wednesday night, clear. Lows in the lower 50s. West winds up to 10 miles an hour. Thursday and Thursday night, clear. Highs in the upper 70s. Lows in the lower 60s. Friday, mostly sunny with chance of rain showers. Highs in the lower 80s. Chance of showers 40%. Friday night, mostly clear. Chance of rain showers in the evening. Lows in the mid 50s. Chance of showers 50%. Saturday and Saturday night, partly cloudy. Highs in the lower 70s. Lows in the lower 50s. Sunday and Sunday night, mostly cloudy with a 40% chance of rain showers. Highs in the upper 60s. Lows around 50. Monday, partly sunny. Chance of rain showers. Highs in the mid 60s. Chance of showers 50%. Again, the forecast for central Minnesota, from St. Cloud to the northwest Twin Cities suburbs for tonight. Chance of thunderstorms in the evening, then showers likely and chance of thunderstorms overnight. Lows in the mid 60s. Southeast winds 10 to 15 miles an hour with gusts to around 30 miles an hour. Chance of precipitation 70%. 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The current time is 5:04 p.m. Central Daylight Time. Now here is the hazardous weather outlook for portions of central and southern Minnesota and west central Wisconsin. For tonight, marginally severe storms this afternoon and evening. Now the extended outlook for the period Tuesday through Sunday. Scattered thunderstorms can be expected Tuesday morning in eastern Minnesota into western Wisconsin. A few storms could be severe, potentially producing large hail or damaging winds. Spotter information statement, Skywarn spotter activation will not be needed. Now the forecast for central Minnesota, from St. Cloud to the northwest Twin Cities suburbs. Tonight, chance of thunderstorms in the evening, then showers likely and chance of thunderstorms overnight. Lows in the mid-60s. Southeast winds 10 to 15 miles an hour with gusts to around 30 miles an hour. Chance of precipitation 70%. Tuesday, mostly cloudy. A 50% chance of thunderstorms in the morning. Highs in the lower 80s. Southwest winds 5 to 15 miles an hour. Tuesday night, partly cloudy in the evening then clearing. Lows in the upper 50s. West winds up to 10 miles an hour. Wednesday, sunny. Highs in the mid 70s. West winds 10 to 20 miles an hour. Wednesday night, clear. Lows in the lower 50s. West winds up to 10 miles an hour. Thursday and Thursday night, clear. Highs in the upper 70s. Lows in the lower 60s. Friday, mostly sunny with chance of rain showers. Highs in the lower 80s. Chance of showers 40%. Friday night, mostly clear. Chance of rain showers in the evening. Lows in the mid-50s. Chance of showers 50%. Saturday and Saturday night, partly cloudy. Highs in the lower 70s. Lows in the lower 50s. Sunday and Sunday night, mostly cloudy with a 40% chance of rain showers. Highs in the upper 60s. Lows around 50. Monday, partly sunny. Chance of rain showers.
Highs in the mid-60s. Chance of showers 50%. Again, the forecast for central Minnesota, from St. Cloud to the northwest Twin Cities suburbs for tonight. Chance of thunderstorms in the evening, then showers likely and chance of thunderstorms overnight. Lows in the mid-60s. Southeast winds 10 to 15 miles an hour with gusts to around 30 miles an hour. Chance of precipitation 70%. 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The current time is 5:08 p.m. Central Daylight Time. Now here is the hazardous weather outlook for portions of central and southern Minnesota and west central Wisconsin. For tonight, marginally severe storms this afternoon and evening. And now the extended outlook for the period Tuesday through Sunday. Scattered thunderstorms can be expected Tuesday morning in eastern Minnesota into western Wisconsin. A few storms could be severe, potentially producing large hail or damaging winds. Spotter information statement, Skywarn spotter activation will not be needed. Now the forecast for central Minnesota, from St. Cloud to the northwest Twin Cities suburbs. Tonight, chance of thunderstorms in the evening, then showers likely and chance of thunderstorms overnight. Lows in the mid-60s. Southeast winds 10 to 15 miles an hour with gusts to around 30 miles an hour. Chance of precipitation 70%. Tuesday, mostly cloudy. A 50% chance of thunderstorms in the morning. Highs in the lower 80s. Southwest winds 5 to 15 miles an hour. Tuesday night, partly cloudy in the evening then clearing. Lows in the upper 50s. West winds up to 10 miles an hour. Wednesday, sunny. Highs in the mid-70s. West winds 10 to 20 miles an hour. Wednesday night, clear. Lows in the lower 50s. West winds up to 10 miles an hour. Thursday and Thursday night, clear. Highs in the upper 70s. Lows in the lower 60s. Friday, mostly sunny with chance of rain showers. Highs in the lower 80s. Chance of showers 40%. Friday night, mostly clear. Chance of rain showers in the evening. Lows in the mid-50s. Chance of showers 50%. Saturday and Saturday night, partly cloudy. Highs in the lower 70s. Lows in the lower 50s. Sunday and Sunday night, mostly cloudy with a 40% chance of rain showers. Highs in the upper 60s. Lows around 50. Monday, partly sunny. Chance of rain showers. Highs in the mid-60s. Chance of showers 50%. Again, the forecast for central Minnesota, from St. Cloud to the northwest Twin Cities suburbs for tonight. Chance of thunderstorms in the evening, then showers likely and chance of thunderstorms overnight. Lows in the mid-60s. Southeast winds 10 to 15 miles an hour with gusts to around 30 miles an hour. Chance of precipitation 70%. The St. Cloud, Minnesota climate summary is at 4 p.m., September 7, 2026. So far today the high temperature has been 85 degrees and the low 64 degrees. No precipitation has fallen. No snow has fallen. The normal high temperature for tomorrow is 74 degrees, and the normal low is 51. The record high for tomorrow is 102, which occurred in 1931, and the record low is 34, which occurred in 1995. Sunset tonight is at 7:42 p.m. Sunrise tomorrow is at 6:46 a.m. This is Weather Radio Station WNG676 Clearwater, broadcasting on a frequency of 162.50 MHz. 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
The current time is 5:12 p.m. Central Daylight Time. Now here is the hazardous weather outlook for portions of central and southern Minnesota and west central Wisconsin. For tonight, marginally severe storms this afternoon and evening. And now the extended outlook for the period Tuesday through Sunday. Scattered thunderstorms can be expected Tuesday morning in eastern Minnesota into western Wisconsin. A few storms could be severe, potentially producing large hail or damaging winds. Spotter information statement, Skywarn spotter activation will not be needed. Now the forecast for central Minnesota, from St. Cloud to the northwest Twin Cities suburbs. Tonight, chance of thunderstorms in the evening, then showers likely and chance of thunderstorms overnight. Lows in the mid-60s. Southeast winds 10 to 15 miles an hour with gusts to around 30 miles an hour. Chance of precipitation 70%. Tuesday, mostly cloudy. A 50% chance of thunderstorms in the morning. Highs in the lower 80s. Southwest winds 5 to 15 miles an hour. Tuesday night, partly cloudy in the evening then clearing. Lows in the upper 50s. West winds up to 10 miles an hour. Wednesday, sunny. Highs in the mid-70s. West winds 10 to 20 miles an hour. Wednesday night, clear. Lows in the lower 50s. West winds up to 10 miles an hour. Thursday and Thursday night, clear. Highs in the upper 70s. Lows in the lower 60s. Friday, mostly sunny with chance of rain showers. Highs in the lower 80s. Chance of showers 40%. Friday night, mostly clear. Chance of rain showers in the evening. Lows in the mid-50s. Chance of showers 50%. Saturday and Saturday night, partly cloudy. Highs in the lower 70s. Lows in the lower 50s. Sunday and Sunday night, mostly cloudy with a 40% chance of rain showers. Highs in the upper 60s. Lows around 50. Monday, partly sunny. Chance of rain showers. Highs in the mid-60s. Chance of showers 50%. Again, the forecast for central Minnesota, from St. Cloud to the northwest Twin Cities suburbs for tonight, chance of thunderstorms in the evening, then showers likely and chance of thunderstorms overnight. Lows in the mid-60s. Southeast winds 10 to 15 miles an hour with gusts to around 30 miles an hour. Chance of precipitation 70%. At 5 p.m., in Buffalo, it was partly sunny. The temperature was 79 degrees, the dew point was 64, and the relative humidity was 61%. The wind was south at 20 miles an hour, gusting to 26. The pressure was 29.96 inches and falling. In Maple Lake, it was partly sunny, the temperature was 82 degrees, the dew point was 62, and the relative humidity was 51%. The wind was southeast at 8 miles an hour. The pressure was 29.97 inches and falling. Elsewhere across central Minnesota, temperatures were between 77 and 82 degrees. At Crystal, it was mostly sunny. It was partly sunny at the Twin Cities, St. Cloud, Anoka, Princeton, and Litchfield. It was cloudy at Little Falls and Wilmer. Around the state, at Mankato, it was mostly sunny, with a temperature of 78. It was partly sunny, with a temperature of 76 at Rochester, 77 at Brainerd, and 72 at Duluth. At International Falls, it was cloudy, with a temperature of 76. Once again at 5 p.m., in Buffalo, it was 79 degrees under partly sunny skies. And in Maple Lake, it was 82 degrees under partly sunny skies. 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
The current time is 5:17 p.m. Central Daylight Time. Now here is the hazardous

in the mid-60s. Southeast winds 10 to 15 miles an hour with gusts to around 30 miles an hour. Chance of precipitation 70%. Tuesday, mostly cloudy. A 50% chance of thunderstorms in the morning. Highs in the lower 80s. Southwest winds 5 to 15 miles an hour. Tuesday night, partly cloudy in the evening then clearing. Lows in the upper 50s. West winds up to 10 miles an hour. Wednesday, sunny. Highs in the mid-70s. West winds 10 to 20 miles an hour. Wednesday night, clear. Lows in the lower 50s. West winds up to 10 miles an hour. Thursday and Thursday night, clear. Highs in the upper 70s. Lows in the lower 60s. Friday, mostly sunny with chance of rain showers. Highs in the lower 80s. Chance of showers 40%. Friday night, mostly clear. Chance of rain showers in the evening. Lows in the mid-50s. Chance of showers 50%. Saturday and Saturday night, partly cloudy. Highs in the lower 70s. Lows in the lower 50s. Sunday and Sunday night, mostly cloudy with a 40% chance of rain showers. Highs in the upper 60s. Lows around 50. Monday, partly sunny. Chance of rain showers. Highs in the mid-60s. Chance of showers 50%. Again, the forecast for central Minnesota, from St. Cloud to the northwest Twin Cities suburbs for tonight. Chance of thunderstorms in the evening, then showers likely and chance of thunderstorms overnight. Lows in the mid-60s. Southeast winds 10 to 15 miles an hour with gusts to around 30 miles an hour. Chance of precipitation 70%. The St. Cloud, Minnesota climate summary is at 4 p.m., September 7, 2026. So far today the high temperature has been 85 degrees and the low 64 degrees. No precipitation has fallen. No snow has fallen. The normal high temperature for tomorrow is 74 degrees, and the normal low is 51. The record high for tomorrow is 102, which occurred in 1931, and the record low is 34, which occurred in 1995. Sunset tonight is at 7:42 p.m. Sunrise tomorrow is at 6:46 a.m. At 5 p.m., in Buffalo, it was partly sunny. The temperature was 79 degrees, the dew point was 64, and the relative humidity was 61%. The wind was south at 20 miles an hour, gusting to 26. The pressure was 29.96 inches and falling. In Maple Lake, it was partly sunny, but temperature was 82 degrees, the dew point was 62, and the relative humidity was 51%. The wind was southeast at 8 miles an hour. The pressure was 29.97 inches and falling. Elsewhere across central Minnesota, temperatures were between 77 and 82 degrees. At Crystal, it was mostly sunny. It was partly sunny at the Twin Cities, St. Cloud, Anoka, Princeton, and Litchfield. It was cloudy at Little Falls and Wilmer. Around the state, at Mankato, it was mostly sunny, with a temperature of 78. It was partly sunny, with a temperature of 76 at Rochester, 77 at Brainerd, and 72 at Duluth. At International Falls, it was cloudy, with a temperature of 76. Once again at 5 p.m., in Buffalo, it was 79 degrees under partly sunny skies. And in Maple Lake, it was 82 degrees under partly sunny skies. 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The current time is 5:23 p.m. Central Daylight Time. Now here is the hazardous weather outlook for portions of central and southern Minnesota and west central Wisconsin. For tonight,

marginally severe storms this afternoon and evening. And now the extended outlook for the period Tuesday through Sunday. Scattered thunderstorms can be expected Tuesday morning in eastern Minnesota into western Wisconsin. A few storms could be severe, potentially producing large hail or damaging winds. Spotter information statement, Skywarn spotter activation will not be needed. Now the forecast for central Minnesota, from St. Cloud to the northwest Twin Cities suburbs. Tonight, chance of thunderstorms in the evening, then showers likely and chance of thunderstorms overnight. Lows in the mid-60s. Southeast winds 10 to 15 miles an hour with gusts to around 30 miles an hour. Chance of precipitation 70%. Tuesday, mostly cloudy. A 50% chance of thunderstorms in the morning. Highs in the lower 80s. Southwest winds 5 to 15 miles an hour. Tuesday night, partly cloudy in the evening then clearing. Lows in the upper 50s. West winds up to 10 miles an hour. Wednesday, sunny. Highs in the mid-70s. West winds 10 to 20 miles an hour. Wednesday night, clear. Lows in the lower 50s. West winds up to 10 miles an hour. Thursday and Thursday night, clear. Highs in the upper 70s. Lows in the lower 60s. Friday, mostly sunny with chance of rain showers. Highs in the lower 80s. Chance of showers 40%. Friday night, mostly clear. Chance of rain showers in the evening. Lows in the mid-50s. Chance of showers 50%. Saturday and Saturday night, partly cloudy. Highs in the lower 70s. Lows in the lower 50s. Sunday and Sunday night, mostly cloudy with a 40% chance of rain showers. Highs in the upper 60s. Lows around 50. Monday, partly sunny. Chance of rain showers. Highs in the mid-60s. Chance of showers 50%. Again, the forecast for central Minnesota, from St. Cloud to the northwest Twin Cities suburbs for tonight. Chance of thunderstorms in the evening, then showers likely and chance of thunderstorms overnight. Lows in the mid-60s. Southeast winds 10 to 15 miles an hour with gusts to around 30 miles an hour. Chance of precipitation 70%. At 5 p.m., in Buffalo, it was partly sunny. The temperature was 79 degrees, the dew point was 64, and the relative humidity was 61%. The wind was south at 20 miles an hour, gusting to 26. The pressure was 29.96 inches and falling. In Maple Lake, it was partly sunny, the temperature was 82 degrees, the dew point was 62, and the relative humidity was 51%. The wind was southeast at 8 miles an hour. The pressure was 29.97 inches and falling. Elsewhere across central Minnesota, temperatures were between 77 and 82 degrees. At Crystal, it was mostly sunny. It was partly sunny at the Twin Cities, St. Cloud, Anoka, Princeton, and Litchfield. It was cloudy at Little Falls and Wilmer. Around the state, at Mankato, it was mostly sunny, with a temperature of 78. It was partly sunny, with a temperature of 76 at Rochester, 77 at Brainerd, and 72 at Duluth. At International Falls, it was cloudy, with a temperature of 76. Once again at 5 p.m., in Buffalo, it was 79 degrees under partly sunny skies. And in Maple Lake, it was 82 degrees under partly sunny skies. 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The current time is 5:28 p.m. Central Daylight Time. Now here is the hazardous weather outlook for portions of central and southern Minnesota and west central Wisconsin. For tonight,
Marginally severe storms this afternoon and evening. And now the extended outlook for the period Tuesday through Sunday. Scattered thunderstorms can be expected Tuesday morning in eastern Minnesota into western Wisconsin. A few storms could be severe, potentially producing large hail or damaging winds. Spotter information statement, Skywarn spotter activation will not be needed. Now the forecast for central Minnesota, from St. Cloud to the northwest Twin Cities suburbs. Tonight, chance of thunderstorms in the evening, then showers likely and chance of thunderstorms overnight. Lows in the mid-60s. Southeast winds 10 to 15 miles an hour with gusts to around 30 miles an hour. Chance of precipitation 70%. Tuesday, mostly cloudy. A 50% chance of thunderstorms in the morning. Highs in the lower 80s. Southwest winds 5 to 15 miles an hour. Tuesday night, partly cloudy in the evening then clearing. Lows in the upper 50s. Up to 10 miles an hour. Wednesday, sunny. Highs in the mid-70s. West winds 10 to 20 miles an hour. Wednesday night, clear. Lows in the lower 50s. West winds up to 10 miles an hour. Thursday and Thursday night, clear. Highs in the upper 70s. Lows in the lower 60s. Friday, mostly sunny with chance of rain showers. Highs in the lower 80s. Chance of showers 40%. Friday night, mostly clear. Chance of rain showers in the evening. Lows in the mid-50s. Chance of showers 50%. Saturday and Saturday night, partly cloudy. Highs in the lower 70s. Lows in the lower 50s. Sunday and Sunday night, mostly cloudy with a 40% chance of rain showers. Highs in the upper 60s. Lows around 50. Monday, partly sunny. Chance of rain showers. Highs in the mid-60s. Chance of showers 50%. Again, the forecast for central Minnesota, from St. Cloud to the northwest Twin Cities suburbs for tonight, chance of thunderstorms in the evening, then showers likely and chance of thunderstorms overnight. Lows in the mid-60s. Southeast winds 10 to 15 miles an hour with gusts to around 30 miles an hour. Chance of precipitation 70%. The St. Cloud, Minnesota climate summary is at 4 p.m., September 7, 2026. So far today the high temperature has been 85 degrees and the low 64 degrees. No precipitation has fallen. No snow has fallen. The normal high temperature for tomorrow is 74 degrees, and the normal low is 51. The record high for tomorrow is 102, which occurred in 1931, and the record low is 34, which occurred in 1995. Sunset tonight is at 7:42 p.m. Sunrise tomorrow is at 6:46 a.m. At 5 p.m., in Buffalo, it was partly sunny. The temperature was 79 degrees, the dew point was 64, and the relative humidity was 61%. The wind was south at 20 miles an hour, gusting to 26. The pressure was 29.96 inches and falling. In Maple Lake, it was partly sunny but temperature was 82 degrees, the dew point was 62, and the relative humidity was 51%. The wind was southeast at 8 miles an hour. The pressure was 29.97 inches and falling. Elsewhere across central Minnesota, temperatures were between 77 and 82 degrees. At Crystal, it was mostly sunny. It was partly sunny at the Twin Cities, St. Cloud, Anoka, Princeton, and Litchfield. It was cloudy at Little Falls and Wilmer. Around the state, at Mankato, it was mostly sunny, with a temperature of 78. It was partly sunny, with a temperature of 76 at Rochester, 77 at Brainerd, and 72 at Duluth. At International Falls, it was cloudy, with a temperature of 76. Once again at 5 p.m., in Buffalo, it was 79 degrees under

partly sunny skies. And in Maple Lake, it was 82 degrees under partly sunny skies. 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The current time is 5:33 p.m. Central Daylight Time. Now here is the hazardous weather outlook for portions of central and southern Minnesota and west central Wisconsin. For tonight, marginally severe storms this afternoon and evening. And now the extended outlook for the period Tuesday through Sunday. Scattered thunderstorms can be expected Tuesday morning in eastern Minnesota into western Wisconsin. A few storms could be severe, potentially producing large hail or damaging winds. Spotter information statement, Skywarn spotter activation will not be needed. Now the forecast for central Minnesota, from St. Cloud to the northwest Twin Cities suburbs. Tonight, chance of thunderstorms in the evening, then showers likely and chance of thunderstorms overnight. Lows in the mid-60s. Southeast winds 10 to 15 miles an hour with gusts to around 30 miles an hour. Chance of precipitation 70%. Tuesday, mostly cloudy. A 50% chance of thunderstorms in the morning. Highs in the lower 80s. Southwest winds 5 to 15 miles an hour. Tuesday night, partly cloudy in the evening then clearing. Lows in the upper 50s. West winds up to 10 miles an hour. Wednesday, sunny. Highs in the mid-70s. West winds 10 to 20 miles an hour. Wednesday night, clear. Lows in the lower 50s. West winds up to 10 miles an hour. Thursday and Thursday night, clear. Highs in the upper 70s. Lows in the lower 60s. Friday, mostly sunny with chance of rain showers. Highs in the lower 80s. Chance of showers 40%. Friday night, mostly clear. Chance of rain showers in the evening. Lows in the mid-50s. Chance of showers 50%. Saturday and Saturday night, partly cloudy. Highs in the lower 70s. Lows in the lower 50s. Sunday and Sunday night, mostly cloudy with a 40% chance of rain showers. Highs in the upper 60s. Lows around 50. Monday, partly sunny. Chance of rain showers. Highs in the mid-60s. Chance of showers 50%. Again, the forecast for central Minnesota, from St. Cloud to the northwest Twin Cities suburbs for tonight. Chance of thunderstorms in the evening, then showers likely and chance of thunderstorms overnight. Lows in the mid-60s. Southeast winds 10 to 15 miles an hour with gusts to around 30 miles an hour. Chance of precipitation 70%. At 5 p.m., in Buffalo, it was partly sunny. The temperature was 79 degrees, the dew point was 64, and the relative humidity was 61%. The wind was south at 20 miles an hour, gusting to 26. The pressure was 29.96 inches and falling. In Maple Lake, it was partly sunny, the temperature was 82 degrees, the dew point was 62, and the relative humidity was 51%. The wind was southeast at 8 miles an hour. The pressure was 29.97 inches and falling. Elsewhere across central Minnesota, temperatures were between 77 and 82 degrees. At Crystal, it was mostly sunny. It was partly sunny at the Twin Cities, St. Cloud, Anoka, Princeton, and Litchfield. It was cloudy at Little Falls and Wilmer. Around the state, at Mankato, it was mostly sunny, with a temperature of 78. It was partly sunny, with a temperature of 76 at Rochester, 77 at Brainerd, and 72 at Duluth. At International Falls, it was cloudy, with a temperature of 76. Once again at 5 p.m., in Buffalo,
it was 79 degrees under partly sunny skies. And in Maple Lake, it was 82 degrees under partly sunny skies. 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The current time is 5:38 p.m. Central Daylight Time. Now here is the hazardous weather outlook for portions of central and southern Minnesota and west central Wisconsin. For tonight, marginally severe storms this afternoon and evening. And now the extended outlook for the period Tuesday through Sunday. Scattered thunderstorms can be expected Tuesday morning in eastern Minnesota into western Wisconsin. A few storms could be severe, potentially producing large hail or damaging winds. Spotter information statement, Skywarn spotter activation will not be needed. Now the forecast for central Minnesota, from St. Cloud to the northwest Twin Cities suburbs. Tonight, chance of thunderstorms in the evening, then showers likely and chance of thunderstorms overnight. Lows in the mid-60s. Southeast winds 10 to 15 miles an hour with gusts to around 30 miles an hour. Chance of precipitation 70%. Tuesday, mostly cloudy. A 50% chance of thunderstorms in the morning. Highs in the lower 80s. Southwest winds 5 to 15 miles an hour. Tuesday night, partly cloudy in the evening then clearing. Lows in the upper 50s. West winds up to 10 miles an hour. Wednesday, sunny. Highs in the mid 70s. West winds 10 to 20 miles an hour. Wednesday night, clear. Lows in the lower 50s. West winds up to 10 miles an hour. Thursday and Thursday night, clear. Highs in the upper 70s. Lows in the lower 60s. Friday, mostly sunny with chance of rain showers. Highs in the lower 80s. Chance of showers 40%. Friday night, mostly clear. Chance of rain showers in the evening. Lows in the mid-50s. Chance of showers 50%. Saturday and Saturday night, partly cloudy. Highs in the lower 70s. Lows in the lower 50s. Sunday and Sunday night, mostly cloudy with a 40% chance of rain showers. Highs in the upper 60s. Lows around 50. Monday, partly sunny. Chance of rain showers. Highs in the mid-60s. Chance of showers 50%. Again, the forecast for central Minnesota, from St. Cloud to the northwest Twin Cities suburbs for tonight. Chance of thunderstorms in the evening, then showers likely and chance of thunderstorms overnight. Lows in the mid-60s. Southeast winds 10 to 15 miles an hour with gusts to around 30 miles an hour. Chance of precipitation 70%. The St. Cloud, Minnesota climate summary is at 4 p.m., September 7, 2026. So far today the high temperature has been 85 degrees and the low 64 degrees. No precipitation has fallen. No snow has fallen. The normal high temperature for tomorrow is 74 degrees, and the normal low is 51. The record high for tomorrow is 102, which occurred in 1931, and the record low is 34, which occurred in 1995. Sunset tonight is at 7:42 p.m. Sunrise tomorrow is at 6:46 a.m. At 5 p.m., in Buffalo, it was partly sunny. The temperature was 79 degrees, the dew point was 64, and the relative humidity was 61%. The wind was south at 20 miles an hour, gusting to 26. The pressure was 29.96 inches and falling. In Maple Lake, it was partly sunny, but temperature was 82 degrees, the dew point was 62, and the relative humidity was 51%. The wind was southeast at 8 miles an hour. The pressure was 29.97 inches and falling.
Elsewhere across central Minnesota, temperatures were between 77 and 82 degrees. At Crystal, it was mostly sunny. It was partly sunny at the Twin Cities, St. Cloud, Anoka, Princeton, and Litchfield. It was cloudy at Little Falls and Wilmer. Around the state, at Mankato, it was mostly sunny, with a temperature of 78. It was partly sunny, with a temperature of 76 at Rochester, 77 at Brainerd, and 72 at Duluth. At International Falls, it was cloudy, with a temperature of 76. Once again at 5 p.m., in Buffalo, it was 79 degrees under partly sunny skies. And in Maple Lake, it was 82 degrees under partly sunny skies. 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The current time is 5:44 p.m. Central Daylight Time. Now here is the hazardous weather outlook for portions of central and southern Minnesota and west central Wisconsin. For tonight, marginally severe storms this afternoon and evening. And now the extended outlook for the period Tuesday through Sunday. Scattered thunderstorms can be expected Tuesday morning in eastern Minnesota into western Wisconsin. A few storms could be severe, potentially producing large hail or damaging winds. Spotter information statement, Skywarn spotter activation will not be needed. Now the forecast for central Minnesota, from St. Cloud to the northwest Twin Cities suburbs. Tonight, chance of thunderstorms in the evening, then showers likely and chance of thunderstorms overnight. Lows in the mid-60s. Southeast winds 10 to 15 miles an hour with gusts to around 30 miles an hour. Chance of precipitation 70%. Tuesday, mostly cloudy. A 50% chance of thunderstorms in the morning. Highs in the lower 80s. Southwest winds 5 to 15 miles an hour. Tuesday night, partly cloudy in the evening then clearing. Lows in the upper 50s. West winds up to 10 miles an hour. Wednesday, sunny. Highs in the mid-70s. West winds 10 to 20 miles an hour. Wednesday night, clear. Lows in the lower 50s. West winds up to 10 miles an hour. Thursday and Thursday night, clear. Highs in the upper 70s. Lows in the lower 60s. Friday, mostly sunny with chance of rain showers. Highs in the lower 80s. Chance of showers 40%. Friday night, mostly clear. Chance of rain showers in the evening. Lows in the mid-50s. Chance of showers 50%. Saturday and Saturday night, partly cloudy. Highs in the lower 70s. Lows in the lower 50s. Sunday and Sunday night, mostly cloudy with a 40% chance of rain showers. Highs in the upper 60s. Lows around 50. Monday, partly sunny. Chance of rain showers. Highs in the mid-60s. Chance of showers 50%. Again, the forecast for central Minnesota, from St. Cloud to the northwest Twin Cities suburbs for tonight, chance of thunderstorms in the evening, then showers likely and chance of thunderstorms overnight. Lows in the mid-60s. Southeast winds 10 to 15 miles an hour with gusts to around 30 miles an hour. Chance of precipitation 70%. At 5 p.m., in Buffalo, it was partly sunny. The temperature was 79 degrees, the dew point was 64, and the relative humidity was 61%. The wind was south at 20 miles an hour, gusting to 26. The pressure was 29.96 inches and falling. In Maple Lake, it was partly sunny but temperature was 82 degrees, the dew point was 62, and the relative humidity was 51%. The wind was southeast at 8 miles an hour. The pressure was 29.97 inches and falling.
Elsewhere across central Minnesota, temperatures were between 77 and 82 degrees. At Crystal, it was mostly sunny. It was partly sunny at the Twin Cities, St. Cloud, Anoka, Princeton, and Litchfield. It was cloudy at Little Falls and Willmar. Around the state, at Mankato, it was mostly sunny, with a temperature of 78. It was partly sunny, with a temperature of 76 at Rochester, 77 at Brainerd, and 72 at Duluth. At International Falls, it was cloudy, with a temperature of 76. Once again at 5 p.m., in Buffalo, it was 79 degrees under partly sunny skies. And in Maple Lake, it was 82 degrees under partly sunny skies. 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The current time is 5:49 p.m. Central Daylight Time. Now here is the hazardous weather outlook for portions of central and southern Minnesota and west central Wisconsin. For tonight, marginally severe storms this afternoon and evening. And now the extended outlook for the period Tuesday through Sunday. Scattered thunderstorms can be expected Tuesday morning in eastern Minnesota into western Wisconsin. A few storms could be severe, potentially producing large hail or damaging winds. Spotter information statement, Skywarn spotter activation will not be needed. The St. Cloud, Minnesota climate summary is at 4 p.m., September 7, 2026. So far today the high temperature has been 85 degrees and the low 64 degrees. No precipitation has fallen. No snow has fallen. The normal high temperature for tomorrow is 74 degrees and the normal low is 51. The record high for tomorrow is 102, which occurred in 1931, and the record low is 34, which occurred in 1995. Sunset tonight is at 7:42 p.m. Sunrise tomorrow is at 6:46 a.m. Now the forecast for central Minnesota, from St. Cloud to the northwest Twin Cities suburbs. Tonight, chance of thunderstorms in the evening. Then showers likely and chance of thunderstorms overnight. Lows in the mid-60s. Southeast winds 10 to 15 miles an hour with gusts to around 30 miles an hour. Chance of precipitation 70%. Tuesday, mostly cloudy. A 50% chance of thunderstorms in the morning. Highs in the lower 80s. Southwest winds 5 to 15 miles an hour. Tuesday night, partly cloudy in the evening then clearing. Lows in the upper 50s. West winds up to 10 miles an hour. Wednesday, sunny. Highs in the mid 70s. West winds 10 to 20 miles an hour. Wednesday night, clear. Lows in the lower 50s. West winds up to 10 miles an hour. Thursday and Thursday night, clear. Highs in the upper 70s. Lows in the lower 60s. Friday, mostly sunny with chance of rain showers. Highs in the lower 80s. Chance of showers 40%. Friday night, mostly clear. Chance of rain showers in the evening. Lows in the mid 50s. Chance of showers 50%. Saturday and Saturday night, partly cloudy. Highs in the lower 70s. Lows in the lower 50s. Sunday and Sunday night, mostly cloudy with a 40% chance of rain showers. Highs in the upper 60s. Lows around 50. Monday, partly sunny. Chance of rain showers. Highs in the mid 60s. Chance of showers 50%. Again, the forecast for central Minnesota. From St. Cloud to the northwest Twin Cities suburbs for tonight, chance of thunderstorms in the evening, then showers likely and chance of thunderstorms overnight. Lows in the mid-60s. Southeast winds 10 to 15 miles an hour with gusts to around 30 miles an hour.
chance of precipitation 70%. At 5 p.m., in Buffalo, it was partly sunny. The temperature was 79 degrees, the dew point was 64, and the relative humidity was 61%. The wind was south at 20 miles an hour, gusting to 26. The pressure was 29.96 inches and falling. In Maple Lake, it was partly sunny, but temperature was 82 degrees, the dew point was 62, and the relative humidity was 51%. The wind was southeast at 8 miles an hour. The pressure was 29.97 inches and falling. Elsewhere across central Minnesota, temperatures were between 77 and 82 degrees. At Crystal, it was mostly sunny. It was partly sunny at the Twin Cities, St. Cloud, Anoka, Princeton, and Litchfield. It was cloudy at Little Falls and Wilmer. Around the state, at Mankato, it was mostly sunny, with a temperature of 78. It was partly sunny, with a temperature of 76 at Rochester, 77 at Brainerd, and 72 at Duluth. At International Falls, it was cloudy, with a temperature of 76. Once again at 5 p.m., in Buffalo, it was 79 degrees under partly sunny skies. And in Maple Lake, it was 82 degrees under partly sunny skies. 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The current time is 5:55 p.m. Central Daylight Time. Now here is the hazardous weather outlook for portions of central and southern Minnesota and west central Wisconsin. For tonight, marginally severe storms this afternoon and evening. And now the extended outlook for the period Tuesday through Sunday. Scattered thunderstorms can be expected Tuesday morning in eastern Minnesota into western Wisconsin. A few storms could be severe, potentially producing large hail or damaging winds. Spotter information statement, Skywarn spotter activation will not be needed. Now the forecast for central Minnesota, from St. Cloud to the northwest Twin Cities suburbs. Tonight, chance of thunderstorms in the evening, then showers likely and chance of thunderstorms overnight. Lows in the mid-60s. Southeast winds 10 to 15 miles an hour with gusts to around 30 miles an hour. Chance of precipitation 70%. Tuesday, mostly cloudy. A 50% chance of thunderstorms in the morning. Highs in the lower 80s. Southwest winds 5 to 15 miles an hour. Tuesday night, partly cloudy in the evening then clearing. Lows in the upper 50s. West winds up to 10 miles an hour. Wednesday, sunny. Highs in the mid 70s. West winds 10 to 20 miles an hour. Wednesday night, clear. Lows in the lower 50s. West winds up to 10 miles an hour. Thursday and Thursday night, clear. Highs in the upper 70s. Lows in the lower 60s. Friday, mostly sunny with chance of rain showers. Highs in the lower 80s. Chance of showers 40%. Friday night, mostly clear. Chance of rain showers in the evening. Lows in the mid-50s. Chance of showers 50%. Saturday and Saturday night, partly cloudy. Highs in the lower 70s. Lows in the lower 50s. Sunday and Sunday night, mostly cloudy with a 40% chance of rain showers. Highs in the upper 60s. Lows around 50. Monday, partly sunny. Chance of rain showers. Highs in the mid-60s. Chance of showers 50%. Again, the forecast for central Minnesota, from St. Cloud to the northwest Twin Cities suburbs for tonight. Chance of thunderstorms in the evening, then showers likely and chance of thunderstorms overnight. Lows in the mid-60s. Southeast winds 10 to 15 miles an hour with gusts to around 30 miles an hour.
chance of precipitation 70%. At 5 p.m., in Buffalo, it was partly sunny. The temperature was 79 degrees, the dew point was 64, and the relative humidity was 61%. The wind was south at 20 miles an hour, gusting to 26. The pressure was 29.96 inches and falling. In Maple Lake, it was partly sunny, the temperature was 82 degrees, the dew point was 62, and the relative humidity was 51%. The wind was southeast at 8 miles an hour. The pressure was 29.97 inches and falling. Elsewhere across central Minnesota, temperatures were between 77 and 82 degrees. At Crystal, it was mostly sunny. It was partly sunny at the Twin Cities, St. Cloud, Anoka, Princeton, and Litchfield. It was cloudy at Little Falls and Willmar. Around the state, at Mankato, it was mostly sunny, with a temperature of 78. It was partly sunny, with a temperature of 76 at Rochester, 77 at Brainerd, and 72 at Duluth. At International Falls, it was cloudy, with a temperature of 76. Once again at 5 p.m., in Buffalo, it was 79 degrees under partly sunny skies. And in Maple Lake, it was 82 degrees under partly sunny skies. The St. Cloud, Minnesota climate summary is at 4 p.m., September 7, 2026. So far today, the high temperature has been 85 degrees and the low 64 degrees. No precipitation has fallen. No snow has fallen. The normal high temperature for tomorrow is 74 degrees, and the normal low is 51. The record high for tomorrow is 102, which occurred in 1931, and the record low is 34, which occurred in 1995. Sunset tonight is at 7:42 p.m. Sunrise tomorrow is at 6:46 a.m. This is Weather Radio Station WMG676 Clearwater, broadcasting on a frequency of 162.50 MHz. 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The current time is 6:01 p.m. Central Daylight Time. Now here is the hazardous weather outlook for portions of central and southern Minnesota and west central Wisconsin. For tonight, marginally severe storms this afternoon and evening. And now the extended outlook for the period Tuesday through Sunday. Scattered thunderstorms can be expected Tuesday morning in eastern Minnesota into western Wisconsin. A few storms could be severe, potentially producing large hail or damaging winds. Spotter information statement, Skywarn spotter activation will not be needed. Now the forecast for central Minnesota, from St. Cloud to the northwest Twin Cities suburbs. Tonight, chance of thunderstorms in the evening, then showers likely and chance of thunderstorms overnight. Lows in the mid-60s. Southeast winds 10 to 15 miles an hour with gusts to around 30 miles an hour. Chance of precipitation 70%. Tuesday, mostly cloudy. A 50% chance of thunderstorms in the morning. Highs in the lower 80s. Southwest winds 5 to 15 miles an hour. Tuesday night, partly cloudy in the evening then clearing. Lows in the upper 50s. West winds up to 10 miles an hour. Wednesday, sunny. Highs in the mid-70s. West winds 10 to 20 miles an hour. Wednesday night, clear. Lows in the lower 50s. West winds up to 10 miles an hour. Thursday and Thursday night, clear. Highs in the upper 70s. Lows in the lower 60s. Friday, mostly sunny with chance of rain showers. Highs in the lower 80s. Chance of showers 40%. Friday night, mostly clear. Chance of rain showers in the evening. Lows in the mid-50s. Chance of showers 50%. Saturday and Saturday night, partly cloudy. Highs in the lower 70s. Lows in the lower 50s.
Sunday and Sunday night, mostly cloudy with a 40% chance of rain showers. Highs in the upper 60s. Lows around 50. Monday, partly sunny. Chance of rain showers. Highs in the mid-60s. Chance of showers 50%. Again, the forecast for central Minnesota, from St. Cloud to the northwest Twin Cities suburbs for tonight. Chance of thunderstorms in the evening, then showers likely and chance of thunderstorms overnight. Lows in the mid-60s. Southeast winds 10 to 15 miles an hour with gusts to around 30 miles an hour. Chance of precipitation 70%. 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The current time is 6:04 p.m. Central Daylight Time. Now here is the hazardous weather outlook for portions of central and southern Minnesota and west central Wisconsin. For tonight, marginally severe storms this afternoon and evening. And now the extended outlook for the period Tuesday through Sunday. Scattered thunderstorms can be expected Tuesday morning in eastern Minnesota into western Wisconsin. A few storms could be severe, potentially producing large hail or damaging winds. Spotter information statement, Skywarn spotter activation will not be needed. Now the forecast for central Minnesota, from St. Cloud to the northwest Twin Cities suburbs. Tonight, chance of thunderstorms in the evening, then showers likely and chance of thunderstorms overnight. Lows in the mid-60s. Southeast winds 10 to 15 miles an hour with gusts to around 30 miles an hour. Chance of precipitation 70%. Tuesday, mostly cloudy. A 50% chance of thunderstorms in the morning. Highs in the lower 80s. Southwest winds 5 to 15 miles an hour. Tuesday night, partly cloudy in the evening then clearing. Lows in the upper 50s. West winds up to 10 miles an hour. Wednesday, sunny. Highs in the mid 70s. West winds 10 to 20 miles an hour. Wednesday night, clear. Lows in the lower 50s. West winds up to 10 miles an hour. Thursday and Thursday night, clear. Highs in the upper 70s. Lows in the lower 60s. Friday, mostly sunny with chance of rain showers. Highs in the lower 80s. Chance of showers 40%. Friday night, mostly clear. Chance of rain showers in the evening. Lows in the mid-50s. Chance of showers 50%. Saturday and Saturday night, partly cloudy. Highs in the lower 70s. Lows in the lower 50s. Sunday and Sunday night, mostly cloudy with a 40% chance of rain showers. Highs in the upper 60s. Lows around 50. Monday, partly sunny. Chance of rain showers. Highs in the mid-60s. Chance of showers 50%. Again, the forecast for central Minnesota, from St. Cloud to the northwest Twin Cities suburbs for tonight. Chance of thunderstorms in the evening, then showers likely and chance of thunderstorms overnight. Lows in the mid-60s. Southeast winds 10 to 15 miles an hour with gusts to around 30 miles an hour. Chance of precipitation 70%. 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The current time is 6:07 p.m. Central Daylight Time. Now here is the hazardous weather outlook for portions of central and southern Minnesota and west central Wisconsin. For tonight, marginally severe storms this afternoon and evening. And now the extended outlook for the period Tuesday through Sunday.
Scattered thunderstorms can be expected Tuesday morning in eastern Minnesota into western Wisconsin. A few storms could be severe, potentially producing large hail or damaging winds. Spotter information statement, Sky warns spotter activation will not be needed. Now the forecast for central Minnesota, from St. Cloud to the northwest Twin Cities suburbs. Tonight, chance of thunderstorms in the evening, then showers likely and chance of thunderstorms overnight. Lows in the mid-60s. Southeast winds 10 to 15 miles an hour with gusts to around 30 miles an hour. Chance of precipitation 70%. Tuesday, mostly cloudy. A 50% chance of thunderstorms in the morning. Highs in the lower 80s. Southwest winds 5 to 15 miles an hour. Tuesday night, partly cloudy in the evening then clearing. Lows in the upper 50s. West winds up to 10 miles an hour. Wednesday, sunny. Highs in the mid-70s. West winds 10 to 20 miles an hour. Wednesday night, clear. Lows in the lower 50s. West winds up to 10 miles an hour. Thursday and Thursday night, clear. Highs in the upper 70s. Lows in the lower 60s. Friday, mostly sunny with chance of rain showers. Highs in the lower 80s. Chance of showers 40%. Friday night, mostly clear. Chance of rain showers in the evening. Lows in the mid-50s. Chance of showers 50%. Saturday and Saturday night, partly cloudy. Highs in the lower 70s. Lows in the lower 50s. Sunday and Sunday night, mostly cloudy with a 40% chance of rain showers. Highs in the upper 60s. Lows around 50. Monday, partly sunny. Chance of rain showers. Highs in the mid-60s. Chance of showers 50%. Again, the forecast for central Minnesota, from St. Cloud to the northwest Twin Cities suburbs for tonight. Chance of thunderstorms in the evening, then showers likely and chance of thunderstorms overnight. Lows in the mid-60s. Southeast winds 10 to 15 miles an hour with gusts to around 30 miles an hour. Chance of precipitation 70%. The St. Cloud, Minnesota climate summary is at 4 p.m., September 7, 2026. So far today the high temperature has been 85 degrees and the low 64 degrees. No precipitation has fallen. No snow has fallen. The normal high temperature for tomorrow is 74 degrees, and the normal low is 51. The record high for tomorrow is 102, which occurred in 1931, and the record low is 34, which occurred in 1995. Sunset tonight is at 7:42 p.m. Sunrise tomorrow is at 6:46 a.m. This is Weather Radio Station WNG676 Clearwater, broadcasting on a frequency of 162.50 MHz. 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The current time is 6:12 p.m. Central Daylight Time. Now here is the hazardous weather outlook for portions of central and southern Minnesota and west central Wisconsin. For tonight, marginally severe storms this afternoon and evening. Now the extended outlook for the period Tuesday through Sunday. Scattered thunderstorms can be expected Tuesday morning in eastern Minnesota into western Wisconsin. A few storms could be severe, potentially producing large hail or damaging winds. Spotter information statement, Sky warns spotter activation will not be needed. Now the forecast for central Minnesota, from St. Cloud to the northwest Twin Cities suburbs. Tonight, chance of thunderstorms in the evening, then showers likely and chance of thunderstorms overnight. Lows in the mid-60s. Southeast winds 10 to 15 miles an hour with gusts to around 30 miles an hour. Chance of precipitation 70%. Tuesday, mostly cloudy. A 50% chance of thunderstorms in the morning.
Highs in the lower 80s. Southwest winds 5 to 15 miles an hour. Tuesday night, partly cloudy in the evening then clearing. Lows in the upper 50s. West winds up to 10 miles an hour. Wednesday, sunny. Highs in the mid 70s. West winds 10 to 20 miles an hour. Wednesday night, clear. Lows in the lower 50s. West winds up to 10 miles an hour. Thursday and Thursday night, clear. Highs in the upper 70s. Lows in the lower 60s. Friday, mostly sunny with chance of rain showers. Highs in the lower 80s. Chance of showers 40%. Friday night, mostly clear. Chance of rain showers in the evening. Lows in the mid 50s. Chance of showers 50%. Saturday and Saturday night, partly cloudy. Highs in the lower 70s. Lows in the lower 50s. Sunday and Sunday night, mostly cloudy with a 40% chance of rain showers. Highs in the upper 60s. Lows around 50. Monday, partly sunny. Chance of rain showers. Highs in the mid 60s. Chance of showers 50%. Again, the forecast for central Minnesota, from St. Cloud to the northwest Twin Cities suburbs for tonight. Chance of thunderstorms in the evening, then showers likely and chance of thunderstorms overnight. Lows in the mid-60s. Southeast winds 10 to 15 miles an hour with gusts to around 30 miles an hour. Chance of precipitation 70%. At 6 p.m. in Buffalo, it was partly sunny. The temperature was 77 degrees, the dew point was 64, and the relative humidity was 65%. The wind was southeast at 10 miles an hour, gusting to 23. The pressure was 29.97 inches and steady. In Maple Lake, it was cloudy. The temperature was 80 degrees, the dew point was 62, and the relative humidity was 54%. The wind was south at 7 miles an hour. The pressure was 29.99 inches and rising. Elsewhere across central Minnesota, skies ranged from partly sunny to cloudy, and temperatures were between 77 and 81 degrees. Around the state, at Mankato, it was mostly sunny, with a temperature of 76. It was partly sunny, with a temperature of 75 at Rochester, and 69 at Duluth. It was cloudy, with a temperature of 76 at Brainerd, and 75 at International Falls. Once again at 6 p.m., in Buffalo, it was 77 degrees under partly sunny skies. And in Maple Lake, it was 80 degrees under cloudy skies. 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The current time is 6:16 p.m. Central Daylight Time. Now here is the hazardous weather outlook for portions of central and southern Minnesota and west central Wisconsin. For tonight, marginally severe storms this afternoon and evening. And now the extended outlook for the period Tuesday through Sunday. Scattered thunderstorms can be expected Tuesday morning in eastern Minnesota into western Wisconsin. A few storms could be severe, potentially producing large hail or damaging winds. Spotter information statement, Skywarn spotter activation will not be needed. Now the forecast for central Minnesota, from St. Cloud to the northwest Twin Cities suburbs. Tonight, chance of thunderstorms in the evening, then showers likely and chance of thunderstorms overnight. Lows in the mid-60s. Southeast winds 10 to 15 miles an hour with gusts to around 30 miles an hour. Chance of precipitation 70%. Tuesday, mostly cloudy. A 50% chance of thunderstorms in the morning. Highs in the lower 80s. Southwest winds 5 to 15 miles an hour. Tuesday night, partly cloudy in the evening then clearing.
lows in the upper 50s. West winds up to 10 miles an hour. Wednesday.

partly cloudy. Highs in the lower 70s. Lows in the lower 50s. Sunday and Sunday night, mostly cloudy with a 40% chance of rain showers. Highs in the upper 60s. Lows around 50. Monday, partly sunny. Chance of rain showers. Highs in the mid 60s. Chance of showers 50%. Again, the forecast for central Minnesota, from St. Cloud to the northwest Twin Cities suburbs for tonight, chance of thunderstorms in the evening, then showers likely and chance of thunderstorms overnight. Lows in the mid 60s. Southeast winds 10 to 15 miles an hour with gusts to around 30 miles an hour. Chance of precipitation 70%. The St. Cloud, Minnesota climate summary is at 4 p.m., September 7, 2026. So far today the high temperature has been 85 degrees and the low 64 degrees. No precipitation has fallen. No snow has fallen. The normal high temperature for tomorrow is 74 degrees, and the normal low is 51. The record high for tomorrow is 102, which occurred in 1931, and the record low is 34, which occurred in 1995. Sunset tonight is at 7:42 p.m. Sunrise tomorrow is at 6:46 a.m. At 6 p.m., in Buffalo, it was partly sunny. The temperature was 77 degrees, the dew point was 64, and the relative humidity was 65%. The wind was southeast at 10 miles an hour, gusting to 23. The pressure was 29.97 inches and steady. In Maple Lake, it was cloudy. The temperature was 80 degrees, the dew point was 62, and the relative humidity was 54%. The wind was south at 7 miles an hour. The pressure was 29.99 inches and rising. Elsewhere across central Minnesota, skies ranged from partly sunny to cloudy, and temperatures were between 77 and 81 degrees. Around the state, in Mankato, it was mostly sunny, with a temperature of 76. It was partly sunny, with a temperature of 75 at Rochester, and 69 at Duluth. It was cloudy, with a temperature of 76 at Brainerd, and 75 at International Falls. Once again at 6 p.m., in Buffalo, it was 77 degrees under partly sunny skies. And in Maple Lake, it was 80 degrees under cloudy skies. 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The current time is 6:22 p.m. Central Daylight Time. Now here is the hazardous weather outlook for portions of central and southern Minnesota and west central Wisconsin. For tonight, marginally severe storms this afternoon and evening. And now the extended outlook for the period Tuesday through Sunday. Scattered thunderstorms can be expected Tuesday morning in eastern Minnesota into western Wisconsin. A few storms could be severe, potentially producing large hail or damaging winds. Spotter information statement, Skywarn spotter activation will not be needed. Now the forecast for central Minnesota, from St. Cloud to the northwest Twin Cities suburbs. Tonight, chance of thunderstorms in the evening, then showers likely and chance of thunderstorms overnight. Lows in the mid-60s. Southeast winds 10 to 15 miles an hour with gusts to around 30 miles an hour. Chance of precipitation 70%. Tuesday, mostly cloudy. A 50% chance of thunderstorms in the morning. Highs in the lower 80s. Southwest winds 5 to 15 miles an hour. Tuesday night, partly cloudy in the evening then clearing. Lows in the upper 50s. West winds up to 10 miles an hour. Wednesday, sunny. Highs in the mid 70s. West winds 10 to 20 miles an hour. Wednesday night, clear. Lows in the lower 50s. West winds up to 10 miles

an hour. Thursday and Thursday night, clear. Highs in the upper 70s. Lows in the lower 60s. Friday, mostly sunny with chance of rain showers. Highs in the lower 80s. Chance of showers 40%. Friday night, mostly clear. Chance of rain showers in the evening. Lows in the mid-50s. Chance of showers 50%. Saturday and Saturday night, partly cloudy. Highs in the lower 70s. Lows in the lower 50s. Sunday and Sunday night, mostly cloudy with a 40% chance of rain showers. Highs in the upper 60s. Lows around 50. Monday, partly sunny. Chance of rain showers. Highs in the mid-60s. Chance of showers 50%. Again, the forecast for central Minnesota, from St. Cloud to the northwest Twin Cities suburbs for tonight. Chance of thunderstorms in the evening, then showers likely and chance of thunderstorms overnight. Lows in the mid-60s. Southeast winds 10 to 15 miles an hour with gusts to around 30 miles an hour. Chance of precipitation 70%. At 6 p.m., in Buffalo, it was partly sunny. The temperature was 77 degrees, the dew point was 64, and the relative humidity was 65%. The wind was southeast at 10 miles an hour, gusting to 23. The pressure was 29.97 inches and steady. In Maple Lake, it was cloudy. The temperature was 80 degrees. The dew point was 62, and the relative humidity was 54%. The wind was south at 7 miles an hour. The pressure was 29.99 inches and rising. Elsewhere across central Minnesota, skies ranged from partly sunny to cloudy, and temperatures were between 77 and 81 degrees. Around the state, at Mankato, it was mostly sunny, with a temperature of 76. It was partly sunny, with a temperature of 75 at Rochester, and 69 at Duluth. It was cloudy, with a temperature of 76 at Brainerd, and 75 at International Falls. Once again at 6 p.m., in Buffalo, it was 77 degrees under partly sunny skies. And in Maple Lake, it was 80 degrees under cloudy skies. 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The current time is 6:27 p.m. Central Daylight Time. Now here is the hazardous weather outlook for portions of central and southern Minnesota and west central Wisconsin. For tonight, marginally severe storms this afternoon and evening. And now the extended outlook for the period Tuesday through Sunday. Scattered thunderstorms can be expected Tuesday morning in eastern Minnesota into western Wisconsin. A few storms could be severe, potentially producing large hail or damaging winds. Spotter information statement, Skywarn spotter activation will not be needed. Now the forecast for central Minnesota, from St. Cloud to the northwest Twin Cities suburbs. Tonight, chance of thunderstorms in the evening, then showers likely and chance of thunderstorms overnight. Lows in the mid-60s. Southeast winds 10 to 15 miles an hour with gusts to around 30 miles an hour. Chance of precipitation 70%. Tuesday, mostly cloudy. A 50% chance of thunderstorms in the morning. Highs in the lower 80s. Southwest winds 5 to 15 miles an hour. Tuesday night, partly cloudy in the evening then clearing. Lows in the upper 50s. West winds up to 10 miles an hour. Wednesday, sunny. Highs in the mid-70s. West winds 10 to 20 miles an hour. Wednesday night, clear. Lows in the lower 50s. West winds up to 10 miles an hour. Thursday and Thursday night, clear. Highs in the upper 70s. Lows in the lower 60s. Friday,
Mostly sunny with chance of rain showers. Highs in the lower 80s. Chance of showers 40%. Friday night, mostly clear. Chance of rain showers in the evening. Lows in the mid-50s. Chance of showers 50%. Saturday and Saturday night, partly cloudy. Highs in the lower 70s. Lows in the lower 50s. Sunday and Sunday night, mostly cloudy with a 40% chance of rain showers. Highs in the upper 60s. Lows around 50. Monday, partly sunny. Chance of rain showers. Highs in the mid-60s. Chance of showers 50%. Again, the forecast for central Minnesota, from St. Cloud to the northwest Twin Cities suburbs for tonight. Chance of thunderstorms in the evening, then showers likely and chance of thunderstorms overnight. Lows in the mid-60s. Southeast winds 10 to 15 miles an hour with gusts to around 30 miles an hour. Chance of precipitation 70%. At 6 p.m., in Buffalo, it was partly sunny. The temperature was 77 degrees, the dew point was 64, and the relative humidity was 65%. The wind was southeast at 10 miles an hour, gusting to 23. The pressure was 29.97 inches and steady. In Maple Lake, it was cloudy. The temperature was 80 degrees. The dew point was 62, and the relative humidity was 54%. The wind was south at 7 miles an hour. The pressure was 29.99 inches and rising. Elsewhere across central Minnesota, skies ranged from partly sunny to cloudy, and temperatures were between 77 and 81 degrees. Around the state, at Mankato, it was mostly sunny, with a temperature of 76. It was partly sunny, with a temperature of 75 at Rochester, and 69 at Duluth. It was cloudy, with a temperature of 76 at Brainerd, and 75 at International Falls. Once again at 6 p.m., in Buffalo, it was 77 degrees under partly sunny skies. And in Maple Lake, it was 80 degrees under cloudy skies. 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The current time is 6:32 p.m. Central Daylight Time. Now here is the hazardous weather outlook for portions of central and southern Minnesota and west central Wisconsin. For tonight, marginally severe storms this afternoon and evening. And now the extended outlook for the period Tuesday through Sunday. Scattered thunderstorms can be expected Tuesday morning in eastern Minnesota into western Wisconsin. A few storms could be severe, potentially producing large hail or damaging winds. Spotter information statement, Skywarn spotter activation will not be needed. Now the forecast for central Minnesota, from St. Cloud to the northwest Twin Cities suburbs. Tonight, chance of thunderstorms in the evening, then showers likely and chance of thunderstorms overnight. Lows in the mid-60s. Southeast winds 10 to 15 miles an hour with gusts to around 30 miles an hour. Chance of precipitation 70%. Tuesday, mostly cloudy. A 50% chance of thunderstorms cloudy. A 50% chance of thunderstorms in the morning. Highs in the lower 80s. Southwest winds 5 to 15 miles an hour. Tuesday night, partly cloudy in the evening then clearing. Lows in the upper 50s. West winds up to 10 miles an hour. Wednesday, sunny. Highs in the mid-70s. West winds 10 to 20 miles an hour. Wednesday night, clear. Lows in the lower 50s. West winds up to 10 miles an hour. Thursday and Thursday night, clear. Highs in the upper 70s. Lows in the lower 60s. Friday, mostly sunny with chance of rain showers. Highs in the lower 80s.
chance of showers 40%.